Temperatures reach or exceed 110 degrees nearly every day through the next week and will be near daily records, while morning lows remain unusually warm. Extreme heat warnings are in effect through next Saturday evening with daily major to extreme heat risk. Afternoon and evening strong to locally severe thunderstorms will primarily favor higher terrain areas through the start of next week, with drier and less favorable conditions next week. Extreme heat warning now in effect until 8 p.m. Mountain Standard Time, or 8 p.m. Pacific Daylight Time Saturday. What? Dangerously hot conditions. It will also be humid through the weekend. Afternoon temperatures 108 to 119 expected. Major to extreme heat risk. Where? Portions of southwest Arizona and southeast California. When? Until 8 p.m. Mountain Standard Time, or 8 p.m. Pacific Daylight Time Saturday. Impacts: heat-related illnesses increase significantly during extreme heat events. Overexposure can cause heat cramps and heat exhaustion to develop and, without intervention, can lead to heat stroke. An extreme heat warning means that a period of very hot temperatures, even by local standards, will occur. Actions should be taken to lessen the impact of the extreme heat. Take extra precautions if you work or spend time outside. 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Know the signs and symptoms of heat exhaustion and heat stroke. Wear lightweight and loose-fitting clothing when possible and drink plenty of water. To reduce risk during outdoor work, the Occupational Safety and Health Administration recommends scheduling frequent rest breaks in shaded or air-conditioned environments. Anyone overcome by heat should be moved to a cool and shaded location. Heat stroke is an emergency. 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Extreme heat warning now in effect until 8 p.m. Mountain Standard Time Saturday. What? Dangerously hot conditions. Afternoon temperatures 106 to 118 expected. Major to extreme heat risk. Where? Aguila Valley, Apache Junction, Gold Canyon, Cave Creek / New River, Fountain Hills, East Mesa, Gila Bend, Northwest Pinal County, Sonoran Desert, Natal Monument, Tonopah Desert, New River Mesa, Rio Verde Salt River, and Superior. When? Until 8 p.m. Mountain Standard Time Saturday. 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Actions should be taken to lessen the impact of the extreme heat. 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Extreme heat warning now in effect until 8 p.m. Mountain Standard Time Saturday. What? Dangerously hot conditions. Afternoon temperatures 108 to 116 expected. Major to extreme heat risk. Where? The Phoenix metropolitan area. When? Until 8 p.m. Mountain Standard Time Saturday. Impacts: heat-related illnesses increase significantly during extreme heat events. 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
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Actions should be taken to lessen the impact of the extreme heat. 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The current time is 5:06 p.m. Mountain Standard Time. Here is the latest forecast. For the following area, in Arizona, Central Phoenix, issued at 4 p.m. Mountain Standard Time. Extreme heat warning in effect until 8 p.m. Mountain Standard Time Saturday. Tonight, partly cloudy. Lows 84 to 90. West wind 5 to 10 miles per hour in the evening, becoming east after midnight. Sunday, partly sunny in the morning, then becoming mostly sunny. Hot. Highs 107 to 111. Southeast wind around 5 miles per hour in the morning, becoming southwest 5 to 10 miles per hour in the afternoon. Sunday night, partly cloudy and breezy. Lows 81 to 89. West wind 15 to 25 miles per hour in the evening, decreasing to 10 to 15 miles per hour after midnight. Monday, partly sunny in the morning, then becoming mostly sunny. Highs 105 to 109. West wind 5 to 10 miles per hour. Monday night, mostly clear. Lows 83 to 89. Northwest wind 5 to 10 miles per hour. Tuesday, sunny and hot. Highs 109 to 114. Tuesday night, clear. Lows 85 to 91. Wednesday, mostly sunny and very hot. Highs 112 to 118. Wednesday night, clear. Lows 85 to 91. Thursday, sunny and very hot. Highs 112 to 117. Thursday night, clear. Lows 85 to 91. Friday, mostly sunny and very hot. Highs 112 to 118. Friday night, clear. Lows 85 to 91. Saturday, mostly sunny and hot. Highs 110 to 115. Here is the synopsis for Southeast California, Southwest, and South Central Arizona. High temperatures reach or exceed 110 degrees nearly every day through the next week and will be near daily records, while morning lows remain unusually warm. Extreme heat warnings are in effect through next Saturday evening with daily major to extreme heat risk. Afternoon and evening strong to locally severe thunderstorms will primarily favor higher terrain areas through the start of next week, with drier and less favorable conditions next week. Extreme heat warning now in effect until 8 p.m. Mountain Standard Time, or 8 p.m. Pacific Daylight Time Saturday. What? Dangerously hot conditions. It will also be humid through the weekend. Afternoon temperatures 108 to 119 expected. Major to extreme heat risk. Where? Portions of southwest Arizona and southeast California. When? Until 8 p.m. Mountain Standard Time, or 8 p.m. Pacific Daylight Time Saturday. Impacts: heat-related illnesses increase significantly during extreme heat events.
Overexposure can cause heat cramps and heat exhaustion to develop and, without intervention, can lead to heat stroke. An extreme heat warning means that a period of very hot temperatures, even by local standards, will occur. Actions should be taken to lessen the impact of the extreme heat. Take extra precautions if you work or spend time outside. 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Know the signs and symptoms of heat exhaustion and heat stroke. Wear lightweight and loose-fitting clothing when possible and drink plenty of water. To reduce risk during outdoor work, the Occupational Safety and Health Administration recommends scheduling frequent rest breaks in shaded or air-conditioned environments. Anyone overcome by heat should be moved to a cool and shaded location. Heat stroke is an emergency. 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Extreme heat warning now in effect until 8 p.m. Mountain Standard Time Saturday. What? Dangerously hot conditions. Afternoon temperatures 106 to 118 expected. Major to extreme heat risk. Where? Aguila Valley, Apache Junction, Gold Canyon, Cave Creek / New River, Fountain Hills, East Mesa, Gila Bend, Northwest Pinal County, Sonoran Desert, Natal Monument, Tonopah Desert, New River Mesa, Rio Verde Salt River, and Superior. When? Until 8 p.m. Mountain Standard Time Saturday. Impacts: heat-related illnesses increase significantly during extreme heat events. 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Actions should be taken to lessen the impact of the extreme heat. 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Extreme heat warning now in effect until 8 p.m. Mountain Standard Time Saturday. What? Dangerously hot conditions. Afternoon temperatures 108 to 116 expected. Major to extreme heat risk. Where? The Phoenix metropolitan area. When? Until 8 p.m. Mountain Standard Time Saturday. 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
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The current time is 5:15 p.m. Mountain Standard Time. Here is the 5 p.m. Mountain Standard Time observation for Phoenix on Saturday, August 22nd. At Sky Harbor, it was mostly sunny. Visibility 10 miles. Temperature was 113 degrees, dew point 49, relative humidity 12%. Wind was west, at 12 miles an hour. And the pressure was 29.77 inches, and falling. Other observations for South Central Arizona, including the greater Phoenix area, it was sunny, with a temperature of 113 at Glendale, 114 at Luke Air Force Base, 111 at Scottsdale Airport, and 112 at Falcon Field. It was mostly sunny, with a temperature of 113 at Buckeye, 111 at Deer Valley, 111 at Mesa Gateway, 111 at Chandler, and 114 at Gila Bend. Observations for Northern Arizona, at Kingman, it was sunny, with a temperature of 100. It was mostly sunny, with a temperature of 84 at the Grand Canyon, and 98 at Page. It was partly sunny, with a temperature of 81 at Flagstaff, 90 at Prescott, 82 at Payson, and 73 at Shiloh. At winds low, it was cloudy, with a temperature of 81. At winds low, wind was south gusting to 31 miles an hour. At Window Rock, rain was falling, with a visibility of 4 miles. At Window Rock, wind was south gusting to 37 miles an hour. Observations for Southern Arizona, at Yuma, it was sunny, with a temperature of 115. At Sierra Vista, it was mostly sunny, with a temperature of 97. It was partly sunny, with a temperature of 102 at Tucson, and 84 at Nogales. Observations for Southern California, it was mostly sunny. It was 79 at Los Angeles Airport, 79 at San Diego, and 117 at Blythe. At Blythe, wind was southwest gusting to 26 miles an hour. Regional observations, skies ranged from mostly sunny to partly sunny. It was 107 at Las Vegas, 87 at Salt Lake City, 88 at Albuquerque, and 100 at El Paso. At Las Vegas, wind was south gusting to 25 miles an hour. At Albuquerque, wind was west gusting to 28 miles an hour. Once again, at 5 p.m. in Phoenix, under mostly sunny skies. The Sky Harbor temperature was 113 degrees. Here is the latest forecast. For the following area, in Arizona, Central Phoenix, issued at 4 p.m. Mountain Standard Time. Extreme heat warning in effect until 8 p.m. Mountain Standard Time Saturday. Tonight, partly cloudy. Lows 84 to 90. West wind 5 to 10 miles per hour in the evening becoming east after midnight. Sunday, partly sunny in the morning then becoming mostly sunny. Hot. Highs 107 to 111. Southeast wind around 5 miles per hour in the morning becoming southwest 5 to 10 miles per hour in the afternoon. Sunday night, partly cloudy and breezy. Lows 81 to 89. West wind 15 to 25 miles per hour in the evening decreasing to 10 to 15 miles per hour after midnight. Monday, partly sunny in the morning then becoming mostly sunny. Highs 105 to 109. West wind 5 to 10 miles per hour. Monday night, mostly clear. Lows 83 to 89. Northwest wind 5 to 10 miles per hour. Tuesday, sunny and hot. Highs 109 to 114. Tuesday night, clear. Lows 85 to 91. Wednesday, mostly sunny and very hot. Highs 112 to 118. Wednesday night, clear. Lows 85 to 91. Thursday, sunny and very hot. Highs 112 to 117. Thursday night, clear. Lows 85 to 91.
Friday, mostly sunny and very hot. Highs 112 to 118. Friday night, clear. Lows 85 to 91. Saturday, mostly sunny and hot. Highs 110 to 115. The Phoenix, Arizona climate summary for this evening, as of 5 p.m., August 22, 2026. Today's high temperature was 115 degrees. The normal high is 105. The high breaks the previous 113 degrees which was set in 2011. Today's low temperature was 90 degrees. The normal low is 83. The record low is 65 degrees which was set in 1917. No precipitation fell today, which leaves the monthly total at 0.75 inches. The total precipitation for the year still stands at 1.53 inches. The normal high temperature for tomorrow is 105 degrees, and the normal low is 83. Sunset tonight is at 7:06 p.m. Sunrise tomorrow is at 5:56 a.m. Here is the synopsis for Southeast California, Southwest, and South Central Arizona. High temperatures reach or exceed 110 degrees nearly every day through the next week and will be near daily records, while morning lows remain unusually warm. Extreme heat warnings are in effect through next Saturday evening with daily major to extreme heat risk. Afternoon and evening strong to locally severe thunderstorms will primarily favor higher terrain areas through the start of next week, with drier and less favorable conditions next week. Extreme heat warning now in effect until 8 p.m. Mountain Standard Time, or 8 p.m. Pacific Daylight Time Saturday. What? Dangerously hot conditions. It will also be humid through the weekend. Afternoon temperatures 108 to 119 expected. Major to extreme heat risk. Where? Portions of Southwest Arizona and Southeast California. When? Until 8 p.m. Mountain Standard Time, or 8 p.m. Pacific Daylight Time Saturday. Impacts, heat-related illnesses increase significantly during extreme heat events. Overexposure can cause heat cramps and heat exhaustion to develop and, without intervention, can lead to heat stroke. An extreme heat warning means that a period of very hot temperatures, even by local standards, will occur. Actions should be taken to lessen the impact of the extreme heat. Take extra precautions if you work or spend time outside. 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Know the signs and symptoms of heat exhaustion and heat stroke. Wear lightweight and loose-fitting clothing when possible and drink plenty of water. To reduce risk during outdoor work, the Occupational Safety and Health Administration recommends scheduling frequent rest breaks in shaded or air-conditioned environments. Anyone overcome by heat should be moved to a cool and shaded location. 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Extreme heat warning now in effect until 8 p.m. Mountain Standard Time Saturday. What? Dangerously hot conditions. Afternoon temperatures 106 to 118 expected. Major to extreme heat risk. Where? Aguila Valley, Apache Junction, Gold Canyon, Cave Creek / New River, Fountain Hills, East Mesa, Gila Bend, Northwest Pinal County, Sonoran Desert, Natal Monument, Tonopah Desert, New River Mesa, Rio Verde Salt River, and Superior. When? Until 8 p.m. Mountain Standard Time Saturday. Impacts, heat-related illnesses increase significantly during extreme heat events. Overexposure can cause heat cramps and heat exhaustion to develop and, without intervention, can lead to heat stroke. 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Actions should be taken to lessen the impact of the extreme heat. 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

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Where? 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When? Until 8 p.m. Mountain Standard Time Saturday. 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The current time is 5:27 p.m. Mountain Standard Time. Here is the 5 p.m. Mountain Standard Time observation for Phoenix on Saturday, August 22nd. At Sky Harbor, it was mostly sunny. Visibility 10 miles. Temperature was 113 degrees, dew point 49, relative humidity 12%. Wind was west, at 12 miles an hour. And the pressure was 29.77 inches, and falling. Other observations for South Central Arizona, including the Greater Phoenix area: it was sunny, with a temperature of 113 at Glendale, 114 at Luke Air Force Base, 111 at Scottsdale Airport, and 112 at Falcon Field. It was mostly sunny, with a temperature of 113 at Buckeye, 111 at Deer Valley, 111 at Mesa Gateway, 111 at Chandler, and 114 at Gila Bend. Observations for Northern Arizona: at Kingman, it was sunny, with a temperature of 100. It was mostly sunny, with a temperature of 84 at the Grand Canyon, and 98 at Page. It was partly sunny, with a temperature of 81 at Flagstaff, 90 at Prescott, 82 at Payson, and 73 at Shiloh. At Winslow, it was cloudy, with a temperature of 81. At Winslow, wind was south gusting to 31 miles an hour. At Window Rock, rain was falling, with a visibility of 4 miles. At Window Rock, wind was south gusting to 37 miles an hour. Observations for Southern Arizona: at Yuma, it was sunny, with a temperature of 115. At Sierra Vista, it was mostly sunny, with a temperature of 97. It was partly sunny, with a temperature of 102 at Tucson, and 84 at Nogales. Observations for Southern California: it was mostly sunny. It was 79 at Los Angeles Airport, 79 at San Diego.

at Las Vegas, wind was south gusting to 25 miles an hour. At Albuquerque, wind was west gusting to 28 miles an hour. Once again, at 5 p.m. in Phoenix, under mostly sunny skies, the Sky Harbor temperature was 113 degrees. Here is the latest forecast. For the following area, in Arizona, Central Phoenix, issued at 4 p.m. Mountain Standard Time. Extreme heat warning in A, becoming partly sunny in the morning then becoming mostly sunny. Hot. Highs 107 to 111. Southeast wind around 5 miles per hour in the morning becoming southwest 5 to 10 miles per hour in the afternoon. Sunday night, partly cloudy and breezy. Lows 81 to 89. West wind 15 to 25 miles per hour in the evening decreasing to 10 to 15 miles per hour after midnight. Monday, partly sunny in the morning then becoming mostly sunny. Highs 105 to 109. West wind 5 to 10 miles per hour. Monday night, mostly clear. Lows 83 to 89. Northwest wind 5 to 10 miles per hour. Tuesday, sunny and hot. Highs 109 to 114. Tuesday night, clear. Lows 85 to 91. Wednesday, mostly sunny and very hot. Highs 112 to 118. Wednesday night, clear. Lows 85 to 91. Thursday, sunny and very hot. Highs 112 to 117. Thursday night, clear. Lows 85 to 91. Friday, mostly sunny and very hot. Highs 112 to 118. Friday night, clear. Lows 85 to 91. Saturday, mostly sunny and hot. Highs 110 to 115. The Phoenix, Arizona climate summary for this evening, as of 5 p.m., August 22, 2026. Today's high temperature was 115 degrees. The normal high is 105. The high breaks the previous 113 degrees which was set in 2011. Today's low temperature was 90 degrees. The normal low is 83. The record low is 65 degrees which was set in 1917. No precipitation fell today, which leaves the monthly total at 0.75 inches. The total precipitation for the year still stands at 1.53 inches. The normal high temperature for tomorrow is 105 degrees, and the normal low is 83. Sunset tonight is at 7:06 p.m. Sunrise tomorrow is at 5:56 a.m. Here is the synopsis for Southeast California, Southwest, and South Central Arizona. High temperatures reach or exceed 110 degrees nearly every day through the next week and will be near daily records, while morning lows remain unusually warm. Extreme heat warnings are in effect through next Saturday evening with daily major to extreme heat risk. Afternoon and evening strong to locally severe thunderstorms will primarily favor higher terrain areas through the start of next week, with drier and less favorable conditions next week. Extreme heat warning now in effect until 8 p.m. Mountain Standard Time, or 8 p.m. Pacific Daylight Time Saturday. What? Dangerously hot conditions. It will also be humid through the weekend. Afternoon temperatures 108 to 119 expected. Major to extreme heat risk. Where? Portions of southwest Arizona and southeast California. When? Until 8 p.m. Mountain Standard Time, or 8 p.m. Pacific Daylight Time Saturday. Impacts, heat-related illnesses increase significantly during extreme heat events. Overexposure can cause heat cramps and heat exhaustion to develop and, without intervention, can lead to heat stroke. An extreme heat warning means that a period of very hot temperatures, even by local standards, will occur. Actions should be taken to lessen the impact of the extreme heat. Take extra precautions if you work or spend time outside. 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

know the signs and symptoms of heat exhaustion and heat stroke. 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Extreme heat warning now in effect until 8 p.m. Mountain Standard Time Saturday. What? Dangerously hot conditions. Afternoon temperatures 106 to 118 expected. Major to extreme heat risk. Where? Aguila Valley, Apache Junction, Gold Canyon, Cave Creek / New River, Fountain Hills, East Mesa, Gila Bend, Northwest Pinal County, Sonoran Desert, Natal Monument, Tonopah Desert, New River Mesa, Rio Verde Salt River, and Superior. When? Until 8 p.m. Mountain Standard Time Saturday. 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Actions should be taken to lessen the impact of the extreme heat. Take extra precautions if you work or spend time outside. 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Extreme heat warning now in effect until 8 p.m. Mountain Standard Time Saturday. What? Dangerously hot conditions. Afternoon temperatures 108 to 116 expected. Major to extreme heat risk. Where? The Phoenix metropolitan area. When? Until 8 p.m. Mountain Standard Time Saturday. 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Actions should be taken to lessen the impact of the extreme heat. 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The current time is 5:40 p.m. Mountain Standard Time. Here is the 5 p.m. Mountain Standard Time observation for Phoenix on Saturday, August 22nd. At Sky Harbor, it was mostly sunny. Visibility 10 miles.
temperature was 113 degrees, dew point 49, relative humidity 12%. Wind was west, at 12 miles an hour. And the pressure was 29.77 inches, and falling. Other observations for south-central Arizona, including the greater Phoenix area, it was sunny, with a temperature of 113 at Glendale, 114 at Luke Air Force Base, 111 at Scottsdale Airport, and 112 at Falcon Field. It was mostly sunny, with a temperature of 113 at Buckeye, 111 at Deer Valley, 111 at Mesa Gateway, 111 at Chandler, and 114 at Gila Bend. Observations for northern Arizona, at Kingman, it was sunny, with a temperature of 100. It was mostly sunny, with a temperature of 84 at the Grand Canyon, and 98 at Page. It was partly sunny, with a temperature of 81 at Flagstaff, 90 at Prescott, 82 at Payson, and 73 at Shiloh. At winds low, it was cloudy, with a temperature of 81. At winds low, wind was south gusting to 31 miles an hour. At Window Rock, rain was falling, with a visibility of 4 miles. At Window Rock, wind was south gusting to 37 miles an hour. Observations for southern Arizona, at Yuma, it was sunny, with a temperature of 115. At Sierra Vista, it was mostly sunny, with a temperature of 97. It was partly sunny, with a temperature of 102 at Tucson, and 84 at Nogales. Observations for Southern California, it was mostly sunny. It was 79 at Los Angeles Airport, 79 at San Diego, and 117 at Blythe. At Blythe, wind was southwest gusting to 26 miles an hour. Regional observations, skies ranged from mostly sunny to partly sunny. It was 107 at Las Vegas, 87 at Salt Lake City, 88 at Albuquerque, and 100 at El Paso. At Las Vegas, wind was south gusting to 25 miles an hour. At Albuquerque, wind was west gusting to 28 miles an hour. Once again, at 5 p.m. in Phoenix, under mostly sunny skies. The Sky Harbor temperature was 113 degrees. Here is the latest forecast. For the following area, in Arizona, Central Phoenix, issued at 4 p.m. Mountain Standard Time. Extreme heat warning in effect until 8 p.m. Mountain Standard Time Saturday. Tonight, partly cloudy. Lows 84 to 90. West wind 5 to 10 miles per hour in the evening becoming east after midnight. Sunday, partly sunny in the morning then becoming mostly sunny. Hot. Highs 107 to 111. Southeast wind around 5 miles per hour in the morning becoming southwest 5 to 10 miles per hour in the afternoon. Sunday night, partly cloudy and breezy. Lows 81 to 89. West wind 15 to 25 miles per hour in the evening decreasing to 10 to 15 miles per hour after midnight. Monday, partly sunny in the morning then becoming mostly sunny. Highs 105 to 109. West wind 5 to 10 miles per hour. Monday night, mostly clear. Lows 83 to 89. Northwest wind 5 to 10 miles per hour. Tuesday, sunny and hot. Highs 109 to 114. Tuesday night, clear. Lows 85 to 91. Wednesday, mostly sunny and very hot. Highs 112 to 118. Wednesday night, clear. Lows 85 to 91. Thursday, sunny and very hot. Highs 112 to 117. Thursday night, clear. Lows 85 to 91. Friday, mostly sunny and very hot. Highs 112 to 118. Friday night, clear. Lows 85 to 91. Saturday, mostly sunny and hot. Highs 110 to 115. The Phoenix, Arizona climate summary for this evening, as of 5 p.m., August 22, 2026.
Today's high temperature was 115 degrees. The normal high is 105. The high breaks the previous 113 degrees which was set in 2011. Today's low temperature was 90 degrees. The normal low is 83. The record low is 65 degrees which was set in 1917. No precipitation fell today, which leaves the monthly total at 0.75 inches. The total precipitation for the year still stands at 1.53 inches. The normal high temperature for tomorrow is 105 degrees, and the normal low is 83. Sunset tonight is at 7:06 p.m. Sunrise tomorrow is at 5:56 a.m. Here is the synopsis for Southeast California, Southwest, and South Central Arizona. High temperatures reach or exceed 110 degrees nearly every day through the next week and will be near daily records, while morning lows remain unusually warm. Extreme heat warnings are in effect through next Saturday evening with daily major to extreme heat risk. Afternoon and evening strong to locally severe thunderstorms will primarily favor higher terrain areas through the start of next week, with drier and less favorable conditions next week. Extreme heat warning now in effect until 8 p.m. Mountain Standard Time, or 8 p.m. Pacific Daylight Time Saturday. What? Dangerously hot conditions. It will also be humid through the weekend. Afternoon temperatures 108 to 119 expected. Major to extreme heat risk. Where? Portions of southwest Arizona and southeast California. When? Until 8 p.m. Mountain Standard Time, or 8 p.m. Pacific Daylight Time Saturday. Impacts. Heat-related illnesses increase significantly during extreme heat events. Overexposure can cause heat cramps and heat exhaustion to develop and, without intervention, can lead to heat stroke. An extreme heat warning means that a period of very hot temperatures, even by local standards, will occur. Actions should be taken to lessen the impact of the extreme heat. Take extra precautions if you work or spend time outside. 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Know the signs and symptoms of heat exhaustion and heat stroke. Wear lightweight and loose-fitting clothing when possible and drink plenty of water. To reduce risk during outdoor work, the Occupational Safety and Health Administration recommends scheduling frequent rest breaks in shaded or air-conditioned environments. Anyone overcome by heat should be moved to a cool and shaded location. Heat stroke is an emergency. 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Extreme heat warning now in effect until 8 p.m. Mountain Standard Time Saturday. What? Dangerously hot conditions. Afternoon temperatures 106 to 118 expected. Major to extreme heat risk. Where? Aguila Valley, Apache Junction, Gold Canyon, Cave Creek / New River, Fountain Hills, East Mesa, Gila Bend, Northwest Pinal County, Sonoran Desert, Natal Monument, Tonopah Desert, New River Mesa, Rio Verde Salt River, and Superior. When? Until 8 p.m. Mountain Standard Time Saturday. Impacts. 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Actions should be taken to lessen the impact of the extreme heat. Take extra precautions if you work or spend time outside. 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
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Extreme heat warning now in effect until 8 p.m. Mountain Standard Time Saturday. What? Dangerously hot conditions. Afternoon temperatures 108 to 116 expected. Major to extreme heat risk. Where? The Phoenix metropolitan area. When? Until 8 p.m. Mountain Standard Time Saturday. 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Actions should be taken to lessen the impact of the extreme heat. 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Heat stroke is an emergency. 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The current time is 5:52 p.m. Mountain Standard Time. Here is the 5 p.m. Mountain Standard Time observation for Phoenix on Saturday, August 22nd. At Sky Harbor, it was mostly sunny. Visibility 10 miles. Temperature was 113 degrees, dew point 49, relative humidity 12%. Wind was west, at 12 miles an hour. And the pressure was 29.77 inches, and falling. Other observations for South Central Arizona, including the greater Phoenix area: it was sunny, with a temperature of 113 at Glendale, 114 at Luke Air Force Base, 111 at Scottsdale Airport, and 112 at Falcon Field. It was mostly sunny, with a temperature of 113 at Buckeye, 111 at Deer Valley, 111 at Mesa Gateway, 111 at Chandler, and 114 at Gila Bend. Observations for Northern Arizona: at Kingman, it was sunny, with a temperature of 100. It was mostly sunny, with a temperature of 84 at the Grand Canyon, and 98 at Page. It was partly sunny, with a temperature of 81 at Flagstaff, 90 at Prescott, 82 at Payson, and 73 at Sholo. At winds low, it was cloudy, with a temperature of 81. At winds low, wind was south gusting to 31 miles an hour. At Window Rock, rain was falling, with a visibility of 4 miles. At Window Rock, wind was south gusting to 37 miles an hour. Observations for Southern Arizona: at Yuma, it was sunny, with a temperature of 115. At Sierra Vista, it was mostly sunny, with a temperature of 97. It was partly sunny, with a temperature of 102 at Tucson, and 84 at Nogales. Observations for Southern California: it was mostly sunny. It was 79 at Los Angeles Airport, 79 at San Diego, and 117 at Blythe. At Blythe, wind was southwest gusting to 26 miles an hour. Regional observations: skies ranged from mostly sunny to partly sunny. It was 107 at Las Vegas, 87 at Salt Lake City, 88 at Albuquerque, and 100 at El Paso. At Las Vegas, wind was south gusting to 25 miles an hour.
At Albuquerque, wind was west gusting to 28 miles an hour. Once again, at 5 p.m. in Phoenix, under mostly sunny skies, the Sky Harbor temperature was 113 degrees. Here is the latest forecast. For the following area, in Arizona, central Phoenix, issued at 4 p.m. Mountain Standard Time. Extreme heat warning in effect until 8 p.m. Mountain Standard Time Saturday. Tonight, partly cloudy. Lows 84 to 90. West wind 5 to 10 miles per hour in the evening becoming east after midnight. Sunday, partly sunny in the morning then becoming mostly sunny. Hot. Highs 107 to 111. Southeast wind around 5 miles per hour in the morning becoming southwest 5 to 10 miles per hour in the afternoon. Sunday night, partly cloudy and breezy. Lows 81 to 89. West wind 15 to 25 miles per hour in the evening decreasing to 10 to 15 miles per hour after midnight. Monday, partly sunny in the morning then becoming mostly sunny. Highs 105 to 109. West wind 5 to 10 miles per hour. Monday night, mostly clear. Lows 83 to 89. Northwest wind 5 to 10 miles per hour. Tuesday, sunny and hot. Highs 109 to 114. Tuesday night, clear. Lows 85 to 91. Wednesday, mostly sunny and very hot. Highs 112 to 118. Wednesday night, clear. Lows 85 to 91. Thursday, sunny and very hot. Highs 112 to 117. Thursday night, clear. Lows 85 to 91. Friday, mostly sunny and very hot. Highs 112 to 118. Friday night, clear. Lows 85 to 91. Saturday, mostly sunny and hot. Highs 110 to 115. The Phoenix, Arizona climate summary for this evening, as of 5 p.m., August 22, 2026. Today's high temperature was 115 degrees. The normal high is 105. The high breaks the previous 113 degrees which was set in 2011. Today's low temperature was 90 degrees. The normal low is 83. The record low is 65 degrees which was set in 1917. No precipitation fell today, which leaves the monthly total at 0.75 inches. The total precipitation for the year still stands at 1.53 inches. The normal high temperature for tomorrow is 105 degrees, and the normal low is 83. Sunset tonight is at 7:06 p.m. Sunrise tomorrow is at 5:56 a.m. Here is the synopsis for Southeast California, Southwest, and South Central Arizona. High temperatures reach or exceed 110 degrees nearly every day through the next week and will be near daily records, while morning lows remain unusually warm. Extreme heat warnings are in effect through next Saturday evening with daily major to extreme heat risk. Afternoon and evening strong to locally severe thunderstorms will primarily favor higher terrain areas through the start of next week, with drier and less favorable conditions next week. Extreme heat warning now in effect until 8 p.m. Mountain Standard Time, or 8 p.m. Pacific Daylight Time Saturday. What? Dangerously hot conditions. It will also be humid through the weekend. Afternoon temperatures 108 to 119 expected. Major to extreme heat risk. Where? Portions of southwest Arizona and southeast California. When? Until 8 p.m. Mountain Standard Time, or 8 p.m. Pacific Daylight Time Saturday. Impacts, heat-related illnesses increase significantly during extreme heat events. Overexposure can cause heat cramps and heat exhaustion to develop and, without intervention, can lead to heat stroke. An extreme heat warning means that a period of very hot temperatures, even by local standards, will occur. Actions should be taken to lessen the impact of the extreme heat.
Take extra precautions if you work or spend time outside. 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Know the signs and symptoms of heat exhaustion and heat stroke. Wear lightweight and loose-fitting clothing when possible and drink plenty of water. To reduce risk during outdoor work, the Occupational Safety and Health Administration recommends scheduling frequent rest breaks in shaded or air-conditioned environments. Anyone overcome by heat should be moved to a cool and shaded location. 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Extreme heat warning now in effect until 8 p.m. Mountain Standard Time Saturday. What? Dangerously hot conditions. Afternoon temperatures 106 to 118 expected. Major to extreme heat risk. Where? Aguila Valley, Apache Junction, Gold Canyon, Cave Creek / New River, Fountain Hills, East Mesa, Gila Bend, Northwest Pinal County, Sonoran Desert, Natal Monument, Tonopah Desert, New River Mesa, Rio Verde Salt River, and Superior. When? Until 8 p.m. Mountain Standard Time Saturday. 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Actions should be taken to lessen the impact of the extreme heat. Take extra precautions if you work or spend time outside. 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Extreme heat warning now in effect until 8 p.m. Mountain Standard Time Saturday. What? Dangerously hot conditions. Afternoon temperatures 108 to 116 expected. Major to extreme heat risk. Where? The Phoenix metropolitan area. When? Until 8 p.m. Mountain Standard Time Saturday. 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The current time is 6:05 p.m. Mountain Standard Time. Here is the latest forecast.
for the following area in Arizona, Central Phoenix, issued at 4 p.m. Mountain Standard Time. Extreme heat warning A, become partly sunny in the morning then becoming mostly sunny. Hot. Highs 107 to 111. Southeast wind around 5 miles per hour in the morning becoming southwest 5 to 10 miles per hour in the afternoon. Sunday night, partly cloudy and breezy. Lows 81 to 89. West wind 15 to 25 miles per hour in the evening decreasing to 10 to 15 miles per hour after midnight. Monday, partly sunny in the morning then becoming mostly sunny. Highs 105 to 109. West wind 5 to 10 miles per hour. Monday night, mostly clear. Lows 83 to 89. Northwest wind 5 to 10 miles per hour. Tuesday, sunny and hot. Highs 109 to 114. Tuesday night, clear. Lows 85 to 91. Wednesday, mostly sunny and very hot. Highs 112 to 118. Wednesday night, clear. Lows 85 to 91. Thursday, sunny and very hot. Highs 112 to 117. Thursday night, clear. Lows 85 to 91. Friday, mostly sunny and very hot. Highs 112 to 118. Friday night, clear. Lows 85 to 91. Saturday, mostly sunny and hot. Highs 110 to 115. The Phoenix, Arizona climate summary for this evening, as of 5 p.m., August 22, 2026. Today's high temperature was 115 degrees. The normal high is 105. The high breaks the previous 113 degrees which was set in 2011. Today's low temperature was 90 degrees. The normal low is 83. The record low is 65 degrees which was set in 1917. No precipitation fell today, which leaves the monthly total at 0.75 inches. The total precipitation for the year still stands at 1.53 inches. The normal high temperature for tomorrow is 105 degrees, and the normal low is 83. Sunset tonight is at 7:06 p.m. Sunrise tomorrow is at 5:56 a.m. Here is the synopsis for Southeast California, Southwest, and South Central Arizona. High temperatures reach or exceed 110 degrees nearly every day through the next week and will be near daily records, while morning lows remain unusually warm. Extreme heat warnings are in effect through next Saturday evening with daily major to extreme heat risk. Afternoon and evening strong to locally severe thunderstorms will primarily favor higher terrain areas through the start of next week, with drier and less favorable conditions next week. Extreme heat warning now in effect until 8 p.m. Mountain Standard Time, or 8 p.m. Pacific Daylight Time Saturday. What? Dangerously hot conditions. It will also be humid through the weekend. Afternoon temperatures 108 to 119 expected. Major to extreme heat risk. Where? Portions of southwest Arizona and southeast California. When? Until 8 p.m. Mountain Standard Time, or 8 p.m. Pacific Daylight Time Saturday. Impacts. Heat-related illnesses increase significantly during extreme heat events. Overexposure can cause heat cramps and heat exhaustion to develop and, without intervention, can lead to heat stroke. An extreme heat warning means that a period of very hot temperatures, even by local standards, will occur. Actions should be taken to lessen the impact of the extreme heat. Take extra precautions if you work or spend time outside. 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Know the signs and symptoms of heat exhaustion and heat stroke. Wear lightweight and loose-fitting clothing when possible and drink plenty of water. To reduce risk during outdoor work, the Occupational Safety and Health Administration recommends scheduling frequent rest breaks in shaded or air-conditioned environments. Anyone overcome by heat should be moved to a cool and shaded location.
Heat stroke is an emergency. 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Public

Cooling shelters are available in some areas. Consult county officials for more details. Extreme heat warning now in effect until 8 p.m. Mountain Standard Time Saturday. What? Dangerously hot conditions. Afternoon temperatures 106 to 118 expected. Major to extreme heat risk. Where? Aguila Valley, Apache Junction, Gold Canyon, Cave Creek / New River, Fountain Hills, East Mesa, Gila Bend, Northwest Pinal County, Sonoran Desert, Natal Monument, Tonopah Desert, New River Mesa, Rio Verde Salt River, and Superior. When? Until 8 p.m. Mountain Standard Time Saturday. 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An extreme heat warning means that a period of very hot temperatures, even by local standards, will occur. Actions should be taken to lessen the impact of the extreme heat. 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Extreme heat warning now in effect until 8 p.m. Mountain Standard Time Saturday. What? Dangerously hot conditions. Afternoon temperatures 108 to 116 expected. Major to extreme heat risk. Where? The Phoenix metropolitan area. When? Until 8 p.m. Mountain Standard Time Saturday. 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Actions should be taken to lessen the impact of the extreme heat. 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The current time is 6:14 p.m. Mountain Standard Time. Here is the 6 p.m. Mountain Standard Time observation for Phoenix on Saturday, August 22nd. At Sky Harbor, it was mostly sunny. Visibility 10 miles. Temperature was 113 degrees, dew point 49, relative humidity 12.9, temperature of 111 at Buckeye, 113 at Glendale, 113 at Luke Air Force Base, 111 at Scottsdale Airport, and 110 at Falcon Field. It was mostly sunny, with a temperature of 111 at Deer Valley, 111 at Mesa Gateway, 111 at Chandler, and 114 at Gila.

observations for northern Arizona. At Payson, a thunderstorm was reported, with a temperature of 79. At Kingman, it was sunny, with a temperature of 98. It was mostly sunny, with a temperature of 91 at Prescott, and 98 at Page. It was partly sunny, with a temperature of 79 at Flagstaff, 82 at the Grand Canyon, 82 at Winslow, and 73 at Sholo. Observations for southern Arizona, it was partly sunny, with a temperature of 99 at Tucson, 82 at Nogales, and 92 at Sierra Vista. At Safford, wind was northeast gusting to 32 miles an hour. Observations for southern California, it was mostly sunny. It was 77 at Los Angeles Airport, 79 at San Diego, and 115 at Blythe. Regional observations, skies ranged from partly cloudy to mostly cloudy. It was 106 at Las Vegas, 84 at Salt Lake City, 90 at Albuquerque, and 98 at El Paso. Once again, at 6 p.m. in Phoenix, under mostly sunny skies. The Sky Harbor temperature was 113 degrees. Here is the latest forecast. For the following area, in Arizona, Central Phoenix, issued at 4 p.m. Mountain Standard Time. Extreme heat warning in effect until 8 p.m. Mountain Standard Time Saturday. Tonight, partly cloudy. Lows 84 to 90. West wind 5 to 10 miles per hour in the evening, becoming east after midnight. Sunday, partly sunny in the morning, then becoming mostly sunny. Hot. Highs 107 to 111. Southeast wind around 5 miles per hour in the morning, becoming southwest 5 to 10 miles per hour in the afternoon. Sunday night, partly cloudy and breezy. Lows 81 to 89. West wind 15 to 25 miles per hour in the evening, decreasing to 10 to 15 miles per hour after midnight. Monday, partly sunny in the morning, then becoming mostly sunny. Highs 105 to 109. West wind 5 to 10 miles per hour. Monday night, mostly clear. Lows 83 to 89. Northwest wind 5 to 10 miles per hour. Tuesday, sunny and hot. Highs 109 to 114. Tuesday night, clear. Lows 85 to 91. Wednesday, mostly sunny and very hot. Highs 112 to 118. Wednesday night, clear. Lows 85 to 91. Thursday, sunny and very hot. Highs 112 to 117. Thursday night, clear. Lows 85 to 91. Friday, mostly sunny and very hot. Highs 112 to 118. Friday night, clear. Lows 85 to 91. Saturday, mostly sunny and hot. Highs 110 to 115. The Phoenix, Arizona climate summary for this evening, as of 5 p.m., August 22, 2026. Today's high temperature was 115 degrees. The normal high is 105. The high breaks the previous 113 degrees, which was set in 2011. Today's low temperature was 90 degrees. The normal low is 83. The record low is 65 degrees, which was set in 1917. No precipitation fell today, which leaves the monthly total at 0.75 inches. The total precipitation for the year still stands at 1.53 inches. The normal high temperature for tomorrow is 105 degrees, and the normal low is 83. Sunset tonight is at 7:06 p.m. Sunrise tomorrow is at 5:56 a.m. Here is the synopsis for Southeast California, Southwest, and South Central Arizona. High temperatures reach or exceed 110 degrees nearly every day through the next week and will be near daily records, while morning lows remain unusually warm. Extreme heat warnings are in effect through next Saturday evening, with daily major to extreme heat risk.
afternoon and evening strong to locally severe thunderstorms will primarily favor higher terrain areas through the start of next week, with drier and less favorable conditions next week. Extreme heat warning now in effect until 8 p.m. Mountain Standard Time, or 8 p.m. Pacific Daylight Time Saturday. What? Dangerously hot conditions. It will also be humid through the weekend. Afternoon temperatures 108 to 119 expected. Major to extreme heat risk. Where? Portions of southwest Arizona and southeast California. When? Until 8 p.m. Mountain Standard Time, or 8 p.m. Pacific Daylight Time Saturday. Impacts, heat-related illnesses increase significantly during extreme heat events. Overexposure can cause heat cramps and heat exhaustion to develop and, without intervention, can lead to heat stroke. An extreme heat warning means that a period of very hot temperatures, even by local standards, will occur. Actions should be taken to lessen the impact of the extreme heat. Take extra precautions if you work or spend time outside. 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Know the signs and symptoms of heat exhaustion and heat stroke. Wear lightweight and loose-fitting clothing when possible and drink plenty of water. To reduce risk during outdoor work, the Occupational Safety and Health Administration recommends scheduling frequent rest breaks in shaded or air-conditioned environments. Anyone overcome by heat should be moved to a cool and shaded location. 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Extreme heat warning now in effect until 8 p.m. Mountain Standard Time Saturday. What? Dangerously hot conditions. Afternoon temperatures 106 to 118 expected. Major to extreme heat risk. Where? Aguila Valley, Apache Junction, Gold Canyon, Cave Creek / New River, Fountain Hills, East Mesa, Gila Bend, Northwest Pinal County, Sonoran Desert, Natal Monument, Tonopah Desert, New River Mesa, Rio Verde Salt River, and Superior. When? Until 8 p.m. Mountain Standard Time Saturday. Impacts, heat-related illnesses increase significantly during extreme heat events. 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Actions should be taken to lessen the impact of the extreme heat. 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Extreme heat warning now in effect until 8 p.m. Mountain Standard Time Saturday. What? Dangerously hot conditions. Afternoon temperatures 108 to 116 expected. Major to extreme heat risk. Where? The Phoenix metropolitan area. When? Until 8 p.m. Mountain Standard Time Saturday. Impacts, heat-related illnesses increase significantly during extreme heat events. Overexposure can cause heat cramps and heat exhaustion to develop and, without intervention, can lead to heat stroke. 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An extreme heat warning means that a period of very hot temperatures, even by local standards,

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The current time is 6:26 p.m. Mountain Standard Time. Here is the 6 p.m. Mountain Standard Time observation for Phoenix on Saturday, August 22nd. At Sky Harbor, it was mostly sunny. Visibility 10 miles. Temperature was 113 degrees, dew point 49, relative humidity 12%. Wind was west, at 9 miles an hour. And the pressure was 29.76 inches, and falling. Other observations for South Central Arizona, including the greater Phoenix area, it was sunny, with a temperature of 111 at Buckeye, 113 at Glendale, 113 at Luke Air Force Base, 111 at Scottsdale Airport, and 110 at Falcon Field. It was mostly sunny, with a temperature of 111 at Deer Valley, 111 at Mesa Gateway, 111 at Chandler, and 114 at Gila Bend. Observations for Northern Arizona, at Payson, a thunderstorm was reported, with a temperature of 79 at Tempani and 73 at Cholo. Observations for Southern Arizona, it was partly sunny, with a temperature of 99 at Tucson, 82 at Nogales, and 92 at Sierra Vista. At Safford, wind was northeast gusting to 32 miles an hour. Observations for Southern California, it was mostly sunny. It was 77 at Los Angeles Airport, 79 at San Diego, and 115 at Blythe. Regional observations, skies ranged from partly cloudy to mostly cloudy. It was 106 at Las Vegas, 84 at Salt Lake City, 90 at Albuquerque, and 98 at El Paso. Once again, at 6 p.m. in Phoenix, under mostly sunny skies. The Sky Harbor temperature was 113 degrees. Here is the latest forecast. For the following area, in Arizona, Central Phoenix, issued at 4 p.m. Mountain Standard Time. Extreme heat warning in effect until 8 p.m. Mountain Standard Time Saturday. Tonight, partly cloudy. Lows 84 to 90. West wind 5 to 10 miles per hour in the evening becoming east after midnight. Sunday, partly sunny in the morning then becoming mostly sunny. Hot. Highs 107 to 111. Southeast wind around 5 miles per hour in the morning becoming southwest 5 to 10 miles per hour in the afternoon. Sunday night, partly cloudy and breezy. Lows 81 to 89. West wind 15 to 25 miles per hour in the evening decreasing to 10 to 15 miles per hour after midnight. Monday, partly sunny in the morning then becoming mostly sunny. Highs 105 to 109. West wind 5 to 10 miles per hour. Monday night, mostly clear. Lows 83 to 89. Northwest wind 5 to 10 miles per hour. Tuesday, sunny and hot. Highs 109 to 114. Tuesday night, clear. Lows 85 to 91. Wednesday, mostly sunny and very hot. Highs 112 to 118. Wednesday night, clear. Lows 85 to 91. Thursday, sunny and very hot. Highs 112 to 117. Thursday night, clear. Lows 85 to 91. Friday, mostly sunny and very hot. Highs 112 to 118. Friday night, clear. Lows 85 to 91. Saturday, mostly sunny and hot. Highs 110 to 115. The Phoenix, Arizona climate summary for this evening, as of 5 p.m., August 22, 2026. Today's high temperature was 115 degrees. The normal high is 105. The high breaks the previous 113 degrees which was set in 2011. Today's low temperature was 90 degrees.
the normal low.

is 83. The record low is 65 degrees, which was set in 1917. No precipitation fell today, which leaves the monthly total at 0.75 inches. The total precipitation for the year still stands at 1.53 inches. The normal high temperature for tomorrow is 105 degrees, and the normal low is 83. Sunset tonight is at 7:06 p.m. Sunrise tomorrow is at 5:56 a.m. Here is the synopsis for Southeast California, Southwest, and South Central Arizona. High temperatures reach or exceed 110 degrees nearly every day through the next week and will be near daily records, while morning lows remain unusually warm. Extreme heat warnings are in effect through next Saturday evening with daily major to extreme heat risk. Afternoon and evening strong to locally severe thunderstorms will primarily favor higher terrain areas through the start of next week, with drier and less favorable conditions next week. Extreme heat warning now in effect until 8 p.m. Mountain Standard Time, or 8 p.m. Pacific Daylight Time Saturday. What? Dangerously hot conditions. It will also be humid through the weekend. Afternoon temperatures 119 expected. Major to extreme heat risk. Where? Portions of southwest Arizona and southeast California. When? Until 8 p.m. Mountain Standard Time, or 8 p.m. Pacific Daylight Time Saturday. Impacts, heat-related illnesses increase significantly during extreme heat events. Overexposure can cause heat cramps and heat exhaustion to develop and, without intervention, can lead to heat stroke. An extreme heat warning means that a period of very hot temperatures, even by local standards, will occur. Actions should be taken to lessen the impact of the extreme heat. Take extra precautions if you work or spend time outside. 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Know the signs and symptoms of heat exhaustion and heat stroke. Wear lightweight and loose-fitting clothing when possible and drink plenty of water. To reduce risk during outdoor work, the Occupational Safety and Health Administration recommends scheduling frequent rest breaks in shaded or air-conditioned environments. Anyone overcome by heat should be moved to a cool and shaded location. Heat stroke is an emergency. 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Extreme heat warning now in effect until 8 p.m. Mountain Standard Time Saturday. What? Dangerously hot conditions. Afternoon temperatures 106 to 118 expected. Major to extreme heat risk. Where? Aguila Valley, Apache Junction, Gold Canyon, Cave Creek / New River, Fountain Hills, East Mesa, Gila Bend, Northwest Pinal County, Sonoran Desert, Natal Monument, Tonopah Desert, New River Mesa, Rio Verde Salt River, and Superior. When? Until 8 p.m. Mountain Standard Time Saturday. Impacts, heat-related illnesses increase significantly during extreme heat events. 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Actions should be taken to lessen the impact of the extreme heat. 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Anyone overcome by heat should be moved to a cool and shaded location until 8 p.m. Mountain Standard Time Saturday. 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Dangerously hot conditions. Afternoon temperatures 108 to 116 expected. Major to extreme heat risk. Where? The Phoenix Metropolitan.

until 8 p.m. Mountain Standard Time Saturday. 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Actions should be taken to lessen the impact of the extreme heat. 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Heat stroke is an emergency. 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The current time is 6:38 p.m. Mountain Standard Time. Here is the 6 p.m. Mountain Standard Time observation for Phoenix on Saturday, August 22nd. At Sky Harbor, it was mostly sunny. Visibility 10 miles. Temperature was 113 degrees, dew point 49, relative humidity 12%. Wind was west, at 9 miles an hour. And the pressure was 29.76 inches, and falling. Other observations for South Central Arizona, including the greater Phoenix area: it was sunny, with a temperature of 111 at Buckeye, 113 at Glendale, 113 at Luke Air Force Base, 111 at Scottsdale Airport, and 110 at Falcon Field. It was mostly sunny, with a temperature of 111 at Deer Valley, 111 at Mesa Gateway, 111 at Chandler, and 114 at Gila Bend. Observations for Northern Arizona: at Payson, a thunderstorm was reported, with a temperature of 79. At Kingman, it was sunny, with a temperature of 98. It was mostly sunny, with a temperature of 91 at Prescott, and 98 at Page. It was partly sunny, with a temperature of 79 at Flagstaff, 82 at the Grand Canyon, 82 at Winslow, and 73 at Shiloh. Observations for Southern Arizona: it was partly sunny, with a temperature of 99 at Tucson, 82 at Nogales, and 92 at Sierra Vista. At Safford, wind was northeast gusting to 32 miles an hour. Observations for Southern California: it was mostly sunny. It was 77 at Los Angeles Airport, 79 at San Diego, and 115 at Blythe. Regional observations: skies ranged from partly cloudy to mostly cloudy. It was 106 at Las Vegas, 84 at Salt Lake City, 90 at Albuquerque, and 98 at El Paso. Once again, at 6 p.m. in Phoenix, under mostly sunny skies. The Sky Harbor temperature was 113 degrees. Here is the latest forecast. For the following area, in Arizona, Central Phoenix, issued at 4 p.m. Mountain Standard Time. Extreme heat warning in effect until 8 p.m. Mountain Standard Time Saturday. Tonight, partly cloudy. Lows 84 to 90. West wind 5 to 10 miles per hour in the evening, becoming east after midnight. Sunday, partly sunny in the morning, then becoming mostly sunny. Hot. Highs 107 to 111. Southeast wind around 5 miles per hour in the morning, becoming southwest 5 to 10 miles per hour in the afternoon. Sunday night, partly cloudy and breezy. Lows 81 to 89. West wind 15 to 25 miles per hour in the evening, decreasing to 10 to 15 miles per hour after midnight.
Monday, partly sunny in the morning, then becoming mostly sunny. Highs 105 to 109. West wind 5 to 10 miles per hour. Monday night, mostly clear. Lows 83 to 89. Northwest wind 5 to 10 miles per hour. Tuesday, sunny and hot. Highs 109 to 114. Tuesday night, clear. Lows 85 to 91. Wednesday, mostly sunny and very hot. Highs 112 to 118. Wednesday night, clear. Lows 85 to 91. Thursday, sunny and very hot. Highs 112 to 117. Thursday night, clear. Lows 85 to 91. Friday, mostly sunny and very hot. Highs 112 to 118. Friday night, clear. Lows 85 to 91. Saturday, mostly sunny and hot. Highs 110 to 115. The Phoenix, Arizona climate summary for this evening, as of 5 p.m., August 22, 2026. Today's high temperature was 115 degrees. The normal high is 105. The high breaks the previous 113 degrees, which was set in 2011. Today's low temperature was 90 degrees. The normal low is 83. The record low is 65 degrees, which was set in 1917. No precipitation fell today, which leaves the monthly total at 0.75 inches. The total precipitation for the year still stands at 1.53 inches. The normal high temperature for tomorrow is 105 degrees, and the normal low is 83. Sunset tonight is at 7:06 p.m. Sunrise tomorrow is at 5:56 a.m. Here is the synopsis for Southeast California, Southwest, and South Central Arizona. High temperatures reach or exceed 110 degrees nearly every day through the next week and will be near daily records, while morning lows remain unusually warm. Extreme heat warnings are in effect through next Saturday evening with daily major to extreme heat risk. Afternoon and evening strong to locally severe thunderstorms will primarily favor higher terrain areas through the start of next week, with drier and less favorable conditions next week. Extreme heat warning now in effect until 8 p.m. Mountain Standard Time, or 8 p.m. Pacific Daylight Time Saturday. What? Dangerously hot conditions. It will also be humid through the weekend. Afternoon temperatures 108 to 119 expected. Major to extreme heat risk. Where? Portions of Southwest Arizona and Southeast California. When? Until 8 p.m. Mountain Standard Time, or 8 p.m. Pacific Daylight Time Saturday. Impacts: heat-related illnesses increase significantly during extreme heat events. 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Take extra precautions if you work or spend time outside. 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Anyone overcome by heat should be moved to a cool and shaded location. 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Extreme heat warning now in effect until 8 p.m. Mountain Standard Time Saturday. What? Dangerously hot conditions. Afternoon temperatures 106 to 118 expected. Major to extreme heat risk. Where? Aguila Valley, Apache Junction, Gold Canyon, Cave Creek / New River, Fountain Hills, East Mesa, Gila Bend, Northwest Pinal County, Sonoran Desert, Natal Monument, Tonopah Desert, New River Mesa, Rio Verde Salt River, and Superior. When? Until 8 p.m. Mountain Standard Time Saturday.

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An extreme heat warning means that a period of very hot temperatures, even by local standards, will occur. Actions should be taken to lessen the impact of the extreme heat. Take extra precautions if you work or spend time outside. 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Extreme heat warning now in effect until 8 p.m. Mountain Standard Time Saturday. What? Dangerously hot conditions. Afternoon temperatures 108 to 116 expected. Major to extreme heat risk. Where? The Phoenix metropolitan area. When? Until 8 p.m. Mountain Standard Time Saturday. Impacts. 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Actions should be taken to lessen the impact of the extreme heat. 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Heat stroke is an emergency. 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The current time is 6:50 p.m. Mountain Standard Time. Here is the 6 p.m. Mountain Standard Time observation for Phoenix on Saturday, August 22nd. At Sky Harbor, it was mostly sunny. Visibility 10 miles. Temperature was 113 degrees, dew point 49, relative humidity 12%. Wind was west, at 9 miles an hour. And the pressure was 29.76 inches, and falling. Other observations for South Central Arizona including the Greater Phoenix area, it was sunny, with a temperature of 111 at Buckeye, 113 at Glendale, 113 at Luke Air Force Base, 111 at Scottsdale Airport, and 110 at Falcon Field. It was mostly sunny, with a temperature of 111 at Deer Valley, 111 at Mesa Gateway, 111 at Chandler, and 114 at Gila Bend. Observations for Northern Arizona, at Payson, a thunderstorm was reported, with a temperature of 79. At Kingman, it was sunny, with a temperature of 98. It was mostly sunny, with a temperature of 91 at Prescott, and 98 at Page. It was partly sunny, with a temperature of 79 at Flagstaff, 82 at the Grand Canyon, 82 at Winslow, and 73 at Shiloh.
Observations for southern Arizona. It was partly sunny, with a temperature of 99 at Tucson, 82 at Nogales, and 92 at Sierra Vista. At Safford, wind was northeast gusting to 32 miles an hour. Observations for Southern California, it was mostly sunny. It was 77 at Los Angeles Airport, 79 at San Diego, and 115 at Blythe. Regional observations, skies ranged from partly cloudy to mostly cloudy. It was 106 at Las Vegas, 84 at Salt Lake City, 90 at Albuquerque, and 98 at El Paso. Once again, at 6 p.m. in Phoenix, under mostly sunny skies. The Sky Harbor temperature was 113 degrees. Here is the latest forecast. For the following area, in Arizona, Central Phoenix, issued at 4 p.m. Mountain Standard Time. Extreme heat warning in effect until 8 p.m. Mountain Standard Time Saturday. Tonight, partly cloudy. Lows 84 to 90. West wind 5 to 10 miles per hour in the evening becoming east after midnight. Sunday, partly sunny in the morning then becoming mostly sunny. Hot. Highs 107 to 111. Southeast wind around 5 miles per hour in the morning becoming southwest 5 to 10 miles per hour in the afternoon. Sunday night, partly cloudy and breezy. Lows 81 to 89. West wind 15 to 25 miles per hour in the evening decreasing to 10 to 15 miles per hour after midnight. Monday, partly sunny in the morning then becoming mostly sunny. Highs 105 to 109. West wind 5 to 10 miles per hour. Monday night, mostly clear. Lows 83 to 89. Northwest wind 5 to 10 miles per hour. Tuesday, sunny and hot. Highs 109 to 114. Tuesday night, clear. Lows 85 to 91. Wednesday, mostly sunny and very hot. Highs 112 to 118. Wednesday night, clear. Lows 85 to 91. Thursday, sunny and very hot. Highs 112 to 117. Thursday night, clear. Lows 85 to 91. Friday, mostly sunny and very hot. Highs 112 to 118. Friday night, clear. Lows 85 to 91. Saturday, mostly sunny and hot. Highs 110 to 115. The Phoenix, Arizona climate summary for this evening, as of 5 p.m., August 22, 2026. Today's high temperature was 115 degrees. The normal high is 105. The high breaks the previous 113 degrees which was set in 2011. Today's low temperature was 90 degrees. The normal low is 83. The record low is 65 degrees which was set in 1917. No precipitation fell today, which leaves the monthly total at 0.75 inches. The total precipitation for the year still stands at 1.53 inches. The normal high temperature for tomorrow is 105 degrees, and the normal low is 83. Sunset tonight is at 7:06 p.m. Sunrise tomorrow is at 5:56 a.m. Here is the synopsis for Southeast California, Southwest, and South Central Arizona. High temperatures reach or exceed 110 degrees nearly every day through the next week and will be near daily records, while morning lows remain unusually warm. Extreme heat warnings are in effect through next Saturday evening with daily major to extreme heat risk. Afternoon and evening strong to locally severe thunderstorms will primarily favor higher terrain areas through the start of next week, with drier and less favorable conditions next week. Extreme heat warning now in effect until 8 p.m. Mountain Standard Time, or 8 p.m. Pacific Daylight Time Saturday. What? Dangerously hot conditions. It will also be humid through the weekend. Afternoon temperatures 108 to 119 expected. Major to extreme heat risk.
where portions of southwest Arizona and southeast California. When, until 8 p.m. Mountain Standard Time, or 8 p.m. Pacific Daylight Time Saturday. Impacts, heat-related illnesses increase significantly during extreme heat events. Overexposure can cause heat cramps and heat exhaustion to develop and, without intervention, can lead to heat stroke. An extreme heat warning means that a period of very hot temperatures, even by local standards, will occur. Actions should be taken to lessen the impact of the extreme heat. Take extra precautions if you work or spend time outside. 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Know the signs and symptoms of heat exhaustion and heat stroke. Wear lightweight and loose-fitting clothing when possible and drink plenty of water. To reduce risk during outdoor work, the Occupational Safety and Health Administration recommends scheduling frequent rest breaks in shaded or air-conditioned environments. Anyone overcome by heat should be moved to a cool and shaded location. 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Extreme heat warning now in effect until 8 p.m. Mountain Standard Time Saturday. What? Dangerously hot conditions. Afternoon temperatures 106 to 118 expected. Major to extreme heat risk. Where? Aguila Valley, Apache Junction, Gold Canyon, Cave Creek / New River, Fountain Hills, East Mesa, Gila Bend, Northwest Pinal County, Sonoran Desert, Natal Monument, Tonopah Desert, New River Mesa, Rio Verde Salt River, and Superior. When? Until 8 p.m. Mountain Standard Time Saturday. Impacts, heat-related illnesses increase significantly during extreme heat events. 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An extreme heat warning means that a period of very hot temperatures, even by local standards, will occur. Actions should be taken to lessen the impact of the extreme heat. Take extra precautions if you work or spend time outside. 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Extreme heat warning now in effect until 8 p.m. Mountain Standard Time Saturday. What? Dangerously hot conditions. Afternoon temperatures 108 to 116 expected. Major to extreme heat risk. Where? The Phoenix metropolitan area. When? Until 8 p.m. Mountain Standard Time Saturday. 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
The Occupational Safety and Health Administration recommends scheduling frequent rest breaks in shaded or air-conditioned environments. 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The current time is 7:02 p.m. Mountain Standard Time. Here is the latest forecast. For the following area, in Arizona, Central Phoenix, issued at 4 p.m. Mountain Standard Time. Extreme heat warning in effect until 8 p.m. Mountain Standard Time Saturday. Tonight, partly cloudy. Lows 84 to 90. West wind 5 to 10 miles per hour in the evening, becoming east after midnight. Sunday, partly sunny in the morning, then becoming mostly sunny. Hot. Highs 107 to 111. Southeast wind around 5 miles per hour in the morning, becoming southwest 5 to 10 miles per hour in the afternoon. Sunday night, partly cloudy and breezy. Lows 81 to 89. West wind 15 to 25 miles per hour in the evening, decreasing to 10 to 15 miles per hour after midnight. Monday, partly sunny in the morning, then becoming mostly sunny. Highs 105 to 109. West wind 5 to 10 miles per hour. Monday night, mostly clear. Lows 83 to 89. Northwest wind 5 to 10 miles per hour. Tuesday, sunny and hot. Highs 109 to 114. Tuesday night, clear. Lows 85 to 91. Wednesday, mostly sunny and very hot. Highs 112 to 118. Wednesday night, clear. Lows 85 to 91. Thursday, sunny and very hot. Highs 112 to 117. Thursday night, clear. Lows 85 to 91. Friday, mostly sunny and very hot. Highs 112 to 118. Friday night, clear. Lows 85 to 91. Saturday, mostly sunny and hot. Highs 110 to 115. The Phoenix, Arizona climate summary for this evening, as of 5 p.m., August 22, 2026. Today's high temperature was 115 degrees. The normal high is 105. The high breaks the previous 113 degrees, which was set in 2011. Today's low temperature was 90 degrees. The normal low is 83. The record low is 65 degrees, which was set in 1917. No precipitation fell today, which leaves the monthly total at 0.75 inches. The total precipitation for the year still stands at 1.53 inches. The normal high temperature for tomorrow is 105 degrees, and the normal low is 83. Sunset tonight is at 7:06 p.m. Sunrise tomorrow is at 5:56 a.m. Here is the synopsis for Southeast California, Southwest, and South Central Arizona. High temperatures reach or exceed 110 degrees nearly every day through the next week and will be near daily records, while morning lows remain unusually warm. Extreme heat warnings are in effect through next Saturday evening, with daily major to extreme heat risk. Afternoon and evening strong to locally severe thunderstorms will primarily favor higher terrain areas through the start of next week, with drier and less favorable conditions next week. Extreme heat warning now in effect until 8 p.m. Mountain Standard Time, or 8 p.m. Pacific Daylight Time Saturday. What? Dangerously hot conditions. It will also be humid through the weekend. Afternoon temperatures 108 to 119 expected. Major to extreme heat risk. Where? Portions of Southwest Arizona and Southeast California. When? Until 8 p.m. Mountain Standard Time, or 8 p.m. Pacific Daylight Time Saturday.
impacts, heat-related illnesses increase significantly during extreme heat events. Overexposure can cause heat cramps and heat exhaustion to develop and, without intervention, can lead to heat stroke. An extreme heat warning means that a period of very hot temperatures, even by local standards, will occur. Actions should be taken to lessen the impact of the extreme heat. Take extra precautions if you work or spend time outside. 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Know the signs and symptoms of heat exhaustion and heat stroke. Wear lightweight and loose-fitting clothing when possible and drink plenty of water. To reduce risk during outdoor work, the Occupational Safety and Health Administration recommends scheduling frequent rest breaks in shaded or air-conditioned environments. Anyone overcome by heat should be moved to a cool and shaded location. Heat stroke is an emergency. 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Extreme heat warning now in effect until 8 p.m. Mountain Standard Time Saturday. What? Dangerously hot conditions. Afternoon temperatures 106 to 118 expected. Major to extreme heat risk. Where? Aguila Valley, Apache Junction, Gold Canyon, Cave Creek / New River, Fountain Hills, East Mesa, Gila Bend, Northwest Pinal County, Sonoran Desert, Natal Monument, Tonopah Desert, New River Mesa, Rio Verde Salt River, and Superior. When? Until 8 p.m. Mountain Standard Time Saturday. Impacts, heat-related illnesses increase significantly during extreme heat events. 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Actions should be taken to lessen the impact of the extreme heat. Take extra precautions if you work or spend time outside. 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Anyone overcome by heat should be moved to a cool and shaded location. 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Extreme heat warning now in effect until 8 p.m. Mountain Standard Time Saturday. What? Dangerously hot conditions. Afternoon temperatures 108 to 116 expected. Major to extreme heat risk. Where? The Phoenix metropolitan area. When? Until 8 p.m. Mountain Standard Time Saturday. Impacts, heat-related illnesses increase significantly during extreme heat events. 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Actions should be taken to lessen the impact of the extreme heat. 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
Public cooling shelters are available in some areas. 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The current time is 7:12 p.m. Mountain Standard Time. Here is a 7 p.m. Mountain Standard Time observation for Phoenix on Saturday, August 22nd. At Sky Harbor, it was partly cloudy. Visibility 10 miles. Temperature was 111 degrees, dew point 47, relative humidity 12%. Wind was variable, at 6 miles an hour. And the pressure was 29.77 inches, and rising. Other observations for South Central Arizona, including the Greater Phoenix area, it was clear, with a temperature of 111 at Glendale, 109 at Deer Valley, and 109 at Scottsdale Airport. It was partly cloudy, with a temperature of 108 at Buckeye, 111 at Luke Air Force Base, and 108 at Falcon Field. Under partly cloudy skies, Mesa Gateway reported 108, Chandler reported 109, and Gila Bend reported 111. Observations for northern Arizona, at Kingman, it was clear, with a temperature of 97. It was partly cloudy, with a temperature of 81 at the Grand Canyon, and 96 at Page. It was mostly cloudy, with a temperature of 76 at Flagstaff, 88 at Prescott, 75 at Payson, 78 at Winslow, and 70 at Chillo. Observations for southern Arizona, at Yuma, it was clear, with a temperature of 110. It was mostly cloudy, with a temperature of 96 at Tucson, 79 at Nogales, and 90 at Sierra Vista. At Safford, wind was east gusting to 30 miles an hour. Observations for Southern California, it was partly cloudy. It was 75 at Los Angeles Airport, 78 at San Diego, and 113 at Blythe. Regional observations, at Salt Lake City, rain was falling, with a temperature of 79. It was partly cloudy, with a temperature of 105 at Las Vegas, at 95 at El Paso. At Albuquerque, it was mostly cloudy, with a temperature of 88. Once again, at 7 p.m. in Phoenix, under partly cloudy skies. The Sky Harbor temperature was 111 degrees. Here is the latest forecast. For the following area, in Arizona, Central Phoenix, issued at 4 p.m. Mountain Standard Time. Extreme heat warning in effect until 8 p.m. Mountain Standard Time Saturday. Tonight, partly cloudy. Lows 84 to 90. West wind 5 to 10 miles per hour in the evening, becoming east after midnight. Sunday, partly sunny in the morning, then becoming mostly sunny. Hot. Highs 107 to 111. Southeast wind around 5 miles per hour in the morning, becoming southwest 5 to 10 miles per hour in the afternoon. Sunday night, partly cloudy and breezy. Lows 81 to 89. West wind 15 to 25 miles per hour in the evening, decreasing to 10 to 15 miles per hour after midnight. Monday, partly sunny in the morning, then becoming mostly sunny. Highs 105 to 109. West wind 5 to 10 miles per hour. Monday night, mostly clear. Lows 83 to 89. Northwest wind 5 to 10 miles per hour. Tuesday, sunny and hot. Highs 109 to 114. Tuesday night, clear. Lows 85 to 91. Wednesday, mostly sunny and very hot. Highs 112 to 118. Wednesday night, clear. Lows 85 to 91. Thursday, sunny and very hot. Highs 112 to 117. Thursday night, clear. Lows 85 to 91. Friday, mostly sunny and very hot. Highs 112 to 118. Friday night, clear. Lows 85 to 91. Saturday, mostly sunny and hot.
highs 110 to 115. The Phoenix, Arizona climate summary for this evening, as of 5 p.m., August 22, 2026. Today's high temperature was 115 degrees. The normal high is 105. The high breaks the previous 113 degrees which was set in 2011. Today's low temperature was 90 degrees. The normal low is 83. The record low is 65 degrees which was set in 1917. No precipitation fell today, which leaves the monthly total at 0.75 inches. The total precipitation for the year still stands at 1.53 inches. The normal high temperature for tomorrow is 105 degrees, and the normal low is 83. Sunset tonight is at 7:06 p.m. Sunrise tomorrow is at 5:56 a.m. Here is the synopsis for Southeast California, Southwest, and South Central Arizona. High temperatures reach or exceed 110 degrees nearly every day through the next week and will be near daily records, while morning lows remain unusually warm. Extreme heat warnings are in effect through next Saturday evening with daily major to extreme heat risk. Afternoon and evening strong to locally severe thunderstorms will primarily favor higher terrain areas through the start of next week, with drier and less favorable conditions next week. Extreme heat warning now in effect until 8 p.m. Mountain Standard Time, or 8 p.m. Pacific Daylight Time Saturday. What? Dangerously hot conditions. It will also be humid through the weekend. Afternoon temperatures 108 to 119 expected. Major to extreme heat risk. Where? Portions of Southwest Arizona and Southeast California. When? Until 8 p.m. Mountain Standard Time, or 8 p.m. Pacific Daylight Time Saturday. Impacts: heat-related illnesses increase significantly during extreme heat events. Overexposure can cause heat cramps and heat exhaustion to develop and, without intervention, can lead to heat stroke. An extreme heat warning means that a period of very hot temperatures, even by local standards, will occur. Actions should be taken to lessen the impact of the extreme heat. Take extra precautions if you work or spend time outside. 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Know the signs and symptoms of heat exhaustion and heat stroke. Wear lightweight and loose-fitting clothing when possible and drink plenty of water. To reduce risk during outdoor work, the Occupational Safety and Health Administration recommends scheduling frequent rest breaks in shaded or air-conditioned environments. Anyone overcome by heat should be moved to a cool and shaded location. Heat stroke is an emergency. 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Extreme heat warning now in effect until 8 p.m. Mountain Standard Time Saturday. What? Dangerously hot conditions. Afternoon temperatures 106 to 118 expected. Major to extreme heat risk. Where? Aguila Valley, Apache Junction, Gold Canyon, Cave Creek / New River, Fountain Hills, East Mesa, Gila Bend, Northwest Pinal County, Sonoran Desert, Natal Monument, Tonopah Desert, New River Mesa, Rio Verde Salt River, and Superior. When? Until 8 p.m. Mountain Standard Time Saturday. Impacts: heat-related illnesses increase significantly during extreme heat events. 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Actions should be taken to lessen the impact of the extreme heat. 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
to reduce risk during outdoor work. 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Extreme heat warning now in effect until 8 p.m. Mountain Standard Time Saturday. What? Dangerously hot conditions. Afternoon temperatures 108 to 116 expected. Major to extreme heat risk. Where? The Phoenix metropolitan area. When? Until 8 p.m. Mountain Standard Time Saturday. Impacts. 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Actions should be taken to lessen the impact of the extreme heat. 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Heat stroke is an emergency. 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The current time is 7:24 p.m. Mountain Standard Time. Here is a 7 p.m. Mountain Standard Time observation for Phoenix, on Saturday, August 22nd. At Sky Harbor, it was partly cloudy. Visibility 10 miles. Temperature was 111 degrees, dew point 47, relative humidity 12%. Wind was variable, at 6 miles an hour. And the pressure was 29.77 inches, and rising. Other observations for South Central Arizona including the Greater Phoenix area, it was clear, with a temperature of 111 at Glendale, 109 at Deer Valley, and 109 at Scottsdale Airport. It was partly cloudy, with a temperature of 108 at Buckeye, 111 at Luke Air Force Base, and 108 at Falcon Field. Under partly cloudy skies, Mesa Gateway reported 108, Chandler reported 109, and Gila Bend reported 111. Observations for northern Arizona, at Kingman, it was clear, with a temperature of 97. It was partly cloudy, with a temperature of 81 at the Grand Canyon, and 96 at Page. It was mostly cloudy, with a temperature of 76 at Flagstaff, 88 at Prescott, 75 at Payson, 78 at Winslow, and 70 at Chillo. Observations for southern Arizona, at Yuma, it was clear, with a temperature of 110. It was mostly cloudy, with a temperature of 96 at Tucson, 79 at Nogales, and 90 at Sierra Vista. At Safford, wind was east gusting to 30 miles an hour. Observations for Southern California, it was partly cloudy. It was 75 at Los Angeles Airport, 78 at San Diego, and 113 at

effect until 8 p.m. Mountain Standard Time Saturday. Tonight, partly cloudy. Lows 84 to 90. West wind 5 to 10 miles per hour in the evening, becoming east after midnight. Sunday, partly sunny in the morning, then becoming mostly sunny. Hot. Highs 107 to 111. Southeast wind around 5 miles per hour in the morning, becoming southwest 5 to 10 miles per hour in the afternoon. Sunday night, partly cloudy and breezy. Lows 81 to 89. West wind 15 to 25 miles per hour in the evening, decreasing to 10 to 15 miles per hour after midnight. Monday, partly sunny in the morning, then becoming mostly sunny. Highs 105 to 109. West wind 5 to 10 miles per hour. Monday night, mostly clear. Lows 83 to 89. Northwest wind 5 to 10 miles per hour. Tuesday, sunny and hot. Highs 109 to 114. Tuesday night, clear. Lows 85 to 91. Wednesday, mostly sunny and very hot. Highs 112 to 118. Wednesday night, clear. Lows 85 to 91. Thursday, sunny and very hot. Highs 112 to 117. Thursday night, clear. Lows 85 to 91. Friday, mostly sunny and very hot. Highs 112 to 118. Friday night, clear. Lows 85 to 91. Saturday, mostly sunny and hot. Highs 110 to 115. The Phoenix, Arizona climate summary for this evening, as of 5 p.m., August 22, 2026. Today's high temperature was 115 degrees. The normal high is 105. The high breaks the previous 113 degrees, which was set in 2011. Today's low temperature was 90 degrees. The normal low is 83. The record low is 65 degrees, which was set in 1917. No precipitation fell today, which leaves the monthly total at 0.75 inches. The total precipitation for the year still stands at 1.53 inches. The normal high temperature for tomorrow is 105 degrees, and the normal low is 83. Sunset tonight is at 7:06 p.m. Sunrise tomorrow is at 5:56 a.m. Here is the synopsis for Southeast California, Southwest, and South Central Arizona. High temperatures reach or exceed 110 degrees nearly every day through the next week and will be near daily records, while morning lows remain unusually warm. Extreme heat warnings are in effect through next Saturday evening, with daily major to extreme heat risk. Afternoon and evening strong to locally severe thunderstorms will primarily favor higher terrain areas through the start of next week, with drier and less favorable conditions next week. Extreme heat warning now in effect until 8 p.m. Mountain Standard Time, or 8 p.m. Pacific Daylight Time Saturday. What? Dangerously hot conditions. It will also be humid through the weekend. Afternoon temperatures 108 to 119 expected. Major to extreme heat risk. Where? Portions of Southwest Arizona and Southeast California. When? Until 8 p.m. Mountain Standard Time, or 8 p.m. Pacific Daylight Time Saturday. Impacts: heat-related illnesses increase significantly during extreme heat events. Overexposure can cause heat cramps and heat exhaustion to develop and, without intervention, can lead to heat stroke. An extreme heat warning means that a period of very hot temperatures, even by local standards, will occur. Actions should be taken to lessen the impact of the extreme heat. Take extra precautions if you work or spend time outside. 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Know the signs and symptoms of heat exhaustion and heat stroke. Wear lightweight and loose-fitting clothing when possible and drink plenty of water. 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

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Extreme heat warning now in effect until 8 p.m. Mountain Standard Time Saturday. What? Dangerously hot conditions. Afternoon temperatures 106 to 118 expected. Major to extreme heat risk. Where? Aguila Valley, Apache Junction, Gold Canyon, Cave Creek / New River, Fountain Hills, East Mesa, Gila Bend, Northwest Pinal County, Sonoran Desert, Natal Monument, Tonopah Desert, New River Mesa, Rio Verde Salt River, and Superior. When? Till 8 p.m. Mountain Standard Time Saturday. 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Actions should be taken to lessen the impact of the extreme heat. 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Extreme heat warning now in effect until 8 p.m. Mountain Standard Time Saturday. What? Dangerously hot conditions. Afternoon temperatures 108 to 116 expected. Major to extreme heat risk. Where? The Phoenix metropolitan area. When? Until 8 p.m. Mountain Standard Time Saturday. 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Actions should be taken to lessen the impact of the extreme heat. 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The current time is 7:36 p.m. Mountain Standard Time. Here is the 7 p.m. Mountain Standard Time observation for Phoenix on Saturday, August 22nd. At Sky Harbor, it was partly cloudy. Visibility 10 miles. Temperature was 111 degrees, dew point 47, relative humidity 12%. Wind was variable, at 6 miles an hour. And the pressure was 29.77 inches, and rising.
other observations for South Central Arizona, including the greater Phoenix area, it was clear, with a temperature of 111 at Glendale, 109 at Deer Valley, and 109 at Scottsdale Airport. It was partly cloudy, with a temperature of 108 at Buckeye, 111 at Luke Air Force Base, and 108 at Falcon Field. Under partly cloudy skies, Mesa Gateway reported 108, Chandler reported 109, and Gila Bend reported 111. Observations for northern Arizona, at Kingman, it was clear, with a temperature of 97. It was partly cloudy, with a temperature of 81 at the Grand Canyon, and 96 at Page. It was mostly cloudy, with a temperature of 76 at Flagstaff, 88 at Prescott, 75 at Payson, 78 at Winslow, and 70 at Chillo. Observations for southern Arizona, at Yuma, it was clear, with a temperature of 110. It was mostly cloudy, with a temperature of 96 at Tucson, 79 at Nogales, and 90 at Sierra Vista. At Safford, wind was east gusting to 30 miles an hour. Observations for Southern California, it was partly cloudy. It was 75 at Los Angeles Airport, 78 at San Diego, and 113 at Blythe. Regional observations, at Salt Lake City, rain was falling, with a temperature of 79. It was partly cloudy, with a temperature of 105 at Las Vegas, at 95 at El Paso. At Albuquerque, it was mostly cloudy, with a temperature of 88. Once again, at 7 p.m. in Phoenix, under partly cloudy skies. The Sky Harbor temperature was 111 degrees. Here is the latest forecast. For the following area, in Arizona, Central Phoenix, issued at 4 p.m. Mountain Standard Time. Extreme heat warning in effect until 8 p.m. Mountain Standard Time Saturday. Tonight, partly cloudy. Lows 84 to 90. West wind 5 to 10 miles per hour in the evening, becoming east after midnight. Sunday, partly sunny in the morning, then becoming mostly sunny. Hot. Highs 107 to 111. Southeast wind around 5 miles per hour in the morning, becoming southwest 5 to 10 miles per hour in the afternoon. Sunday night, partly cloudy and breezy. Lows 81 to 89. West wind 15 to 25 miles per hour in the evening, decreasing to 10 to 15 miles per hour after midnight. Monday, partly sunny in the morning, then becoming mostly sunny. Highs 105 to 109. West wind 5 to 10 miles per hour. Monday night, mostly clear. Lows 83 to 89. Northwest wind 5 to 10 miles per hour. Tuesday, sunny and hot. Highs 109 to 114. Tuesday night, clear. Lows 85 to 91. Wednesday, mostly sunny and very hot. Highs 112 to 118. Wednesday night, clear. Lows 85 to 91. Thursday, sunny and very hot. Highs 112 to 117. Thursday night, clear. Lows 85 to 91. Friday, mostly sunny and very hot. Highs 112 to 118. Friday night, clear. Lows 85 to 91. Saturday, mostly sunny and hot. Highs 110 to 115. The Phoenix, Arizona climate summary for this evening, as of 5 p.m., August 22, 2026. Today's high temperature was 115 degrees. The normal high is 105. The high breaks the previous 113 degrees, which was set in 2011. Today's low temperature was 90 degrees. The normal low is 83. The record low is 65 degrees, which was set in 1917. No precipitation fell today, which leaves the monthly total at 0.75 inches. The total precipitation for the year still stands at 1.53 inches. The normal high temperature for tomorrow is 105 degrees, and the normal low is 83.
Sunset tonight is at 7:06 p.m. Sunrise tomorrow is at 5:56 a.m. Here is the synopsis for Southeast California, Southwest, and South Central Arizona. High temperatures reach or exceed 110 degrees nearly every day through the next week and will be near daily records, while morning lows remain unusually warm. Extreme heat warnings are in effect through next Saturday evening with daily major to extreme heat risk. Afternoon and evening strong to locally severe thunderstorms will primarily favor higher terrain areas through the start of next week, with drier and less favorable conditions next week. Extreme heat warning now in effect until 8 p.m. Mountain Standard Time, or 8 p.m. Pacific Daylight Time Saturday. What? Dangerously hot conditions. It will also be humid through the weekend. Afternoon temperatures 108 to 119 expected. Major to extreme heat risk. Where? Portions of southwest Arizona and southeast California. When? Until 8 p.m. Mountain Standard Time, or 8 p.m. Pacific Daylight Time Saturday. Impacts: heat-related illnesses increase significantly during extreme heat events. Overexposure can cause heat cramps and heat exhaustion to develop and, without intervention, can lead to heat stroke. An extreme heat warning means that a period of very hot temperatures, even by local standards, will occur. Actions should be taken to lessen the impact of the extreme heat. Take extra precautions if you work or spend time outside. 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Know the signs and symptoms of heat exhaustion and heat stroke. Wear lightweight and loose-fitting clothing when possible and drink plenty of water. To reduce risk during outdoor work, the Occupational Safety and Health Administration recommends scheduling frequent rest breaks in shaded or air-conditioned environments. Anyone overcome by heat should be moved to a cool and shaded location. 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Extreme heat warning now in effect until 8 p.m. Mountain Standard Time Saturday. What? Dangerously hot conditions. Afternoon temperatures 106 to 118 expected. Major to extreme heat risk. Where? Aguila Valley, Apache Junction, Gold Canyon, Cave Creek / New River, Fountain Hills, East Mesa, Gila Bend, Northwest Pinal County, Sonoran Desert, Natal Monument, Tonopah Desert, New River Mesa, Rio Verde Salt River, and Superior. When? Until 8 p.m. Mountain Standard Time Saturday. 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An extreme heat warning means that a period of very hot temperatures, even by local standards, will occur. Actions should be taken to lessen the impact of the extreme heat. Take extra precautions if you work or spend time outside. 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Extreme heat warning now in effect until 8 p.m. Mountain Standard Time Saturday. What? Dangerously hot conditions. Afternoon temperatures 108 to 116 expected. Major to extreme heat risk. Where? The Phoenix metropolitan area. When? Until 8 p.m. Mountain Standard Time Saturday.
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Actions should be taken to lessen the impact of the extreme heat. 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Heat stroke is an emergency. 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The current time is 7:48 p.m. Mountain Standard Time. Here is the 7 p.m. Mountain Standard Time observation for Phoenix, on Saturday, August 22nd. At Sky Harbor, it was partly cloudy. Visibility 10 miles. Temperature was 111 degrees, dew point 47, relative humidity 12%. Wind was variable, at 6 miles an hour. And the pressure was 29.77 inches, and rising. Other observations for South Central Arizona, including the Greater Phoenix area, it was clear, with a temperature of 111 at Glendale, 109 at Deer Valley, and 109 at Scottsdale Airport. It was partly cloudy, with a temperature of 108 at Buckeye, 111 at Luke Air Force Base, and 108 at Falcon Field. Under partly cloudy skies, Mesa Gateway reported 108, Chandler reported 109, and Gila Bend reported 111. Observations for northern Arizona, at Kingman, it was clear, with a temperature of 97. It was partly cloudy, with a temperature of 81 at the Grand Canyon, and 96 at Page. It was mostly cloudy, with a temperature of 76 at Flagstaff, 88 at Prescott, 75 at Payson, 78 at Winslow, and 70 at Chillo. Observations for southern Arizona, at Yuma, it was clear, with a temperature of 110. It was mostly cloudy, with a temperature of 96 at Tucson, 79 at Nogales, and 90 at Sierra Vista. At Safford, wind was east gusting to 30 miles an hour. Observations for Southern California, it was partly cloudy. It was 75 at Los Angeles Airport, 78 at San Diego, and 113 at Blythe. Regional observations, at Salt Lake City, rain was falling, with a temperature of 79. It was partly cloudy, with a temperature of 105 at Las Vegas, at 95 at El Paso. At Albuquerque, it was mostly cloudy, with a temperature of 88. Once again, at 7 p.m. in Phoenix, under partly cloudy skies. The Sky Harbor temperature was 111 degrees. Here is the latest forecast. For the following area, in Arizona, Central Phoenix, issued at 4 p.m. Mountain Standard Time. Extreme heat warning in effect until 8 p.m. Mountain Standard Time Saturday. Tonight, partly cloudy. Lows 84 to 90. West wind 5 to 10 miles per hour in the evening, becoming east after midnight. Sunday, partly sunny in the morning, then becoming mostly sunny. Hot. Highs 107 to 111. Southeast wind around 5 miles per hour in the morning, becoming southwest 5 to 10 miles per hour in the afternoon. Sunday night, partly cloudy and breezy. Lows 81 to 89.
West wind 15 to 25 miles per hour in the evening, decreasing to 10 to 15 miles per hour after midnight. Monday, partly sunny in the morning, then becoming mostly sunny. Highs 105 to 109. West wind 5 to 10 miles per hour. Monday night, mostly clear. Lows 83 to 89. Northwest wind 5 to 10 miles per hour. Tuesday, sunny and hot. Highs 109 to 114. Tuesday night, clear. Lows 85 to 91. Wednesday, mostly sunny and very hot. Highs 112 to 118. Wednesday night, clear. Lows 85 to 91. Thursday, sunny and very hot. Highs 112 to 117. Thursday night, clear. Lows 85 to 91. Friday, mostly sunny and very hot. Highs 112 to 118. Friday night, clear. Lows 85 to 91. Saturday, mostly sunny and hot. Highs 110 to 115. The Phoenix, Arizona climate summary for this evening, as of 5 p.m., August 22, 2026. Today's high temperature was 115 degrees. The normal high is 105. The high breaks the previous 113 degrees, which was set in 2011. Today's low temperature was 90 degrees. The normal low is 83. The record low is 65 degrees, which was set in 1917. No precipitation fell today, which leaves the monthly total at 0.75 inches. The total precipitation for the year still stands at 1.53 inches. The normal high temperature for tomorrow is 105 degrees, and the normal low is 83. Sunset tonight is at 7:06 p.m. Sunrise tomorrow is at 5:56 a.m. Here is the synopsis for Southeast California, Southwest, and South Central Arizona. High temperatures reach or exceed 110 degrees nearly every day through the next week and will be near daily records, while morning lows remain unusually warm. Extreme heat warnings are in effect through next Saturday evening, with daily major to extreme heat risk. Afternoon and evening strong to locally severe thunderstorms will primarily favor higher terrain areas through the start of next week, with drier and less favorable conditions next week. Extreme heat warning now in effect until 8 p.m. Mountain Standard Time, or 8 p.m. Pacific Daylight Time Saturday. What? Dangerously hot conditions. It will also be humid through the weekend. Afternoon temperatures 108 to 119 expected. Major to extreme heat risk. Where? Portions of Southwest Arizona and Southeast California. When? Until 8 p.m. Mountain Standard Time, or 8 p.m. Pacific Daylight Time Saturday. Impacts: heat-related illnesses increase significantly during extreme heat events. Overexposure can cause heat cramps and heat exhaustion to develop and, without intervention, can lead to heat stroke. An extreme heat warning means that a period of very hot temperatures, even by local standards, will occur. Actions should be taken to lessen the impact of the extreme heat. Take extra precautions if you work or spend time outside. 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Anyone overcome by heat should be moved to a cool and shaded location. 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Extreme heat warning now in effect until 8 p.m. Mountain Standard Time Saturday. What? Dangerously hot conditions. Afternoon temperatures 106 to 118 expected. Major to extreme heat risk. Where?
Aguila Valley, Apache Junction, Gold Canyon, Cave Creek slash New River, Fountain Hills, East Mesa, Gila Bend, Northwest Pinal County, Sonoran Desert, Natal Monument, Tonopah Desert, New River Mesa, Rio Verde Salt River, and Superior. When, until 8 p.m. Mountain Standard Time Saturday. Impacts, heat-related illnesses increase significantly during extreme heat events. 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Actions should be taken to lessen the impact of the extreme heat. 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Extreme heat warning now in effect until 8 p.m. Mountain Standard Time Saturday. What? Dangerously hot conditions. Afternoon temperatures 108 to 116 expected. Major to extreme heat risk. Where? The Phoenix metropolitan area. When? Until 8 p.m. Mountain Standard Time Saturday. Impacts, heat-related illnesses increase significantly during extreme heat events. Overexposure can cause heat cramps and heat exhaustion to develop and, without intervention, can lead to heat stroke. 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An extreme heat warning means that a period of very hot temperatures, even by local standards, will occur. Actions should be taken to lessen the impact of the extreme heat. Take extra precautions if you work or spend time outside. 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The current time is 8:01 p.m. Mountain Standard Time. Here is the latest forecast. For the following area, in Arizona, Central Phoenix, issued at 4 p.m. Mountain Standard Time. Extreme heat warning in effect until 8 p.m. Mountain Standard Time Saturday. Tonight, partly cloudy. Lows 84 to 90. West wind 5 to 10 miles per hour in the evening, becoming east after midnight. Sunday, partly sunny in the morning, then becoming mostly sunny. Hot. Highs 107 to 111. Southeast wind around 5 miles per hour in the morning, becoming southwest 5 to 10 miles per hour in the afternoon. Sunday night, partly cloudy and breezy. Lows 81 to 89. West wind 15 to 25 miles per hour in the evening, decreasing to 10 to 15 miles per hour after midnight. Monday, partly sunny in the morning, then becoming mostly sunny. Highs 105 to 109.
West wind 5 to 10 miles per hour. Monday night, mostly clear. Lows 83 to 89. Northwest wind 5 to 10 miles per hour. Tuesday, sunny and hot. Highs 109 to 114. Tuesday night, clear. Lows 85 to 91. Wednesday, mostly sunny and very hot. Highs 112 to 118. Wednesday night, clear. Lows 85 to 91. Thursday, sunny and very hot. Highs 112 to 117. Thursday night, clear. Lows 85 to 91. Friday, mostly sunny and very hot. Highs 112 to 118. Friday night, clear. Lows 85 to 91. Saturday, mostly sunny and hot. Highs 110 to 115. The Phoenix, Arizona climate summary for this evening, as of 5 p.m., August 22, 2026. Today's high temperature was 115 degrees. The normal high is 105. The high breaks the previous 113 degrees which was set in 2011. Today's low temperature was 90 degrees. The normal low is 83. The record low is 65 degrees which was set in 1917. No precipitation fell today, which leaves the monthly total at 0.75 inches. The total precipitation for the year still stands at 1.53 inches. The normal high temperature for tomorrow is 105 degrees, and the normal low is 83. Sunset tonight is at 7:06 p.m. Sunrise tomorrow is at 5:56 a.m. Here is the synopsis for Southeast California, Southwest, and South Central Arizona. High temperatures reach or exceed 110 degrees nearly every day through the next week and will be near daily records, while morning lows remain unusually warm. Extreme heat warnings are in effect through next Saturday evening with daily major to extreme heat risk. Afternoon and evening strong to locally severe thunderstorms will primarily favor higher terrain areas through the start of next week, with drier and less favorable conditions next week. Extreme heat warning now in effect until 8 p.m. Mountain Standard Time, or 8 p.m. Pacific Daylight Time Saturday. What? Dangerously hot conditions. It will also be humid through the weekend. Afternoon temperatures 108 to 119 expected. Major to extreme heat risk. Where? Portions of Southwest Arizona and Southeast California. When? Until 8 p.m. Mountain Standard Time, or 8 p.m. Pacific Daylight Time Saturday. Impacts, heat-related illnesses increase significantly during extreme heat events. Overexposure can cause heat cramps and heat exhaustion to develop and, without intervention, can lead to heat stroke. An extreme heat warning means that a period of very hot temperatures, even by local standards, will occur. Actions should be taken to lessen the impact of the extreme heat. Take extra precautions if you work or spend time outside. When possible, reschedule strenuous activities to early morning or evening. Know the signs and symptoms of heat exhaustion and heat stroke. Wear lightweight and loose-fitting clothing when possible and drink plenty of water. To reduce risk during outdoor work, the Occupational Safety and Health Administration recommends scheduling frequent rest breaks in shaded or air-conditioned environments. Anyone overcome by heat should be moved to a cool and shaded location. Heat stroke is an emergency. 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Extreme heat warning now in effect until 8 p.m. Mountain Standard Time Saturday. What? Dangerously hot conditions. Afternoon temperatures 106 to 118 expected. Major to extreme heat risk. Where? Aguila Valley, Apache Junction, Gold Canyon, Cave Creek / New River, Fountain Hills, East Mesa, Gila Bend, Northwest Pinal County, Sonoran Desert, Natal Monument, Tonopah Desert, New River Mesa, Rio Verde Salt River, and Superior.
when, until 8 p.m. Mountain Standard Time Saturday. 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An extreme heat warning means that a period of very hot temperatures, even by local standards, will occur. Actions should be taken to lessen the impact of the extreme heat. Take extra precautions if you work or spend time outside. 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Extreme heat warning now in effect until 8 p.m. Mountain Standard Time Saturday. What? Dangerously hot conditions. Afternoon temperatures 108 to 116 expected. Major to extreme heat risk. Where? The Phoenix metropolitan area. When? Until 8 p.m. Mountain Standard Time Saturday. Impacts: heat-related illnesses increase significantly during extreme heat events. 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Actions should be taken to lessen the impact of the extreme heat. Take extra precautions if you work or spend time outside. 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Heat stroke is an emergency. 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The current time is 8:10 p.m. Mountain Standard Time. Here is the 8 p.m. Mountain Standard Time observation for Phoenix, on Saturday, August 22nd. At Sky Harbor, it was mostly cloudy. Visibility 10 miles. Temperature was 108 degrees, dew point 48, relative humidity 13%. Wind was southwest, at 5 miles an hour. And the pressure was 29.78 inches, and rising. Other observations for South Central Arizona, including the greater Phoenix area: it was partly cloudy, with a temperature of 102 at Buckeye, 106 at Deer Valley, and 106 at Scottsdale Airport. Under partly cloudy skies, Falcon Field reported 105, Mesa Gateway reported 106, and Chandler reported 106. Observations for Northern Arizona: at Kingman, it was clear, with a temperature of 92. It was partly cloudy, with a temperature of 67 at the Grand Canyon, and 83 at Prescott. It was mostly cloudy, with a temperature of 73 at Flagstaff, 75 at Payson, 94 at Page, and 68 at Cholo. At Winslow, it was cloudy, with a temperature of 78. Observations for Southern Arizona: at Yuma,
It was clear, with a temperature of 106. It was mostly cloudy, with a temperature of 95 at Tucson, and 78 at Nogales. Observations for Southern California, skies ranged from clear to partly cloudy. It was 73 at Los Angeles Airport, 74 at San Diego, and 110 at Blythe. Regional observations, at Albuquerque, a thunderstorm was reported, with a temperature of 81. At Salt Lake City, rain was falling, with a temperature of 74. It was partly cloudy, with a temperature of 102 at Las Vegas, and 91 at El Paso. At Albuquerque, wind was north gusting to 28 miles an hour. Once again, at 8 p.m. in Phoenix, under mostly cloudy skies. The Sky Harbor temperature was 108 degrees. Here is the latest forecast. For the following area, in Arizona, central Phoenix, issued at 4 p.m. Mountain Standard Time. Extreme heat warning in effect until 8 p.m. Mountain Standard Time Saturday. Tonight, partly cloudy. Lows 84 to 90. West wind 5 to 10 miles per hour in the evening becoming east after midnight. Sunday, partly sunny in the morning then becoming mostly sunny. Hot. Highs 107 to 111. Southeast wind around 5 miles per hour in the morning becoming southwest 5 to 10 miles per hour in the afternoon. Sunday night, partly cloudy and breezy. Lows 81 to 89. West wind 15 to 25 miles per hour in the evening decreasing to 10 to 15 miles per hour after midnight. Monday, partly sunny in the morning then becoming mostly sunny. Highs 105 to 109. West wind 5 to 10 miles per hour. Monday night, mostly clear. Lows 83 to 89. Northwest wind 5 to 10 miles per hour. Tuesday, sunny and hot. Highs 109 to 114. Tuesday night, clear. Lows 85 to 91. Wednesday, mostly sunny and very hot. Highs 112 to 118. Wednesday night, clear. Lows 85 to 91. Thursday, sunny and very hot. Highs 112 to 117. Thursday night, clear. Lows 85 to 91. Friday, mostly sunny and very hot. Highs 112 to 118. Friday night, clear. Lows 85 to 91. Saturday, mostly sunny and hot. Highs 110 to 115. The Phoenix, Arizona climate summary for this evening, as of 5 p.m., August 22, 2026. Today's high temperature was 115 degrees. The normal high is 105. The high breaks the previous 113 degrees which was set in 2011. Today's low temperature was 90 degrees. The normal low is 83. The record low is 65 degrees which was set in 1917. No precipitation fell today, which leaves the monthly total at 0.75 inches. The total precipitation for the year still stands at 1.53 inches. The normal high temperature for tomorrow is 105 degrees, and the normal low is 83. Sunset tonight is at 7:06 p.m. Sunrise tomorrow is at 5:56 a.m. Here is the synopsis for Southeast California, Southwest, and South Central Arizona. High temperatures reach or exceed 110 degrees nearly every day through the next week and will be near daily records, while morning lows remain unusually warm. Extreme heat warnings are in effect through next Saturday evening with daily major to extreme heat risk. Afternoon and evening strong to locally severe thunderstorms will primarily favor higher terrain areas through the start of next week, with drier and less favorable conditions next week. Extreme heat warning now in effect until 8 p.m. Mountain Standard Time, or 8 p.m. Pacific Daylight Time Saturday. What? Dangerously hot conditions. It will also be humid through the weekend.
Afternoon temperatures 108 to 119 expected. Major to extreme heat risk. Where? Portions of southwest Arizona and southeast California. When? Until 8 p.m. Mountain Standard Time, or 8 p.m. Pacific Daylight Time Saturday. Impacts, heat-related illnesses increase significantly during extreme heat events. Overexposure can cause heat cramps and heat exhaustion to develop and, without intervention, can lead to heat stroke. An extreme heat warning means that a period of very hot temperatures, even by local standards, will occur. Actions should be taken to lessen the impact of the extreme heat. Take extra precautions if you work or spend time outside. When possible, reschedule strenuous activities to early morning or evening. Know the signs and symptoms of heat exhaustion and heat stroke. Wear lightweight and loose-fitting clothing when possible and drink plenty of water. To reduce risk during outdoor work, the Occupational Safety and Health Administration recommends scheduling frequent rest breaks in shaded or air-conditioned environments. Anyone overcome by heat should be moved to a cool and shaded location. 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Extreme heat warning now in effect until 8 p.m. Mountain Standard Time Saturday. What? Dangerously hot conditions. Afternoon temperatures 106 to 118 expected. Major to extreme heat risk. Where? Aguila Valley, Apache Junction, Gold Canyon, Cave Creek / New River, Fountain Hills, East Mesa, Gila Bend, Northwest Pinal County, Sonoran Desert, Natal Monument, Tonopah Desert, New River Mesa, Rio Verde Salt River, and Superior. When? Until 8 p.m. Mountain Standard Time Saturday. Impacts, heat-related illnesses increase significantly during extreme heat events. Overexposure can cause heat cramps and heat exhaustion to develop and, without intervention, can lead to heat stroke. 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An extreme heat warning means that a period of very hot temperatures, even by local standards, will occur. Actions should be taken to lessen the impact of the extreme heat. Take extra precautions if you work or spend time outside. 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Extreme heat warning now in effect until 8 p.m. Mountain Standard Time Saturday. What? Dangerously hot conditions. Afternoon temperatures 108 to 116 expected. Major to extreme heat risk. Where? The Phoenix metropolitan area. When? Until 8 p.m. Mountain Standard Time Saturday. Impacts, heat-related illnesses increase significantly during extreme heat events. Overexposure can cause heat cramps and heat exhaustion to develop and, without intervention, can lead to heat stroke. 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Actions should be taken to lessen the impact of the extreme heat. 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
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The current time is 8:22 p.m. Mountain Standard Time. Here is the 8 p.m. Mountain Standard Time observation for Phoenix on Saturday, August 22nd. At Sky Harbor, it was mostly cloudy. Visibility 10 miles. Temperature was 108 degrees, dew point 48, relative humidity 13%. Wind was southwest, at 5 miles an hour. And the pressure was 29.78 inches, and rising. Other observations for South Central Arizona, including the greater Phoenix area, it was partly cloudy, with a temperature of 102 at Buckeye, 106 at Deer Valley, and 106 at Scottsdale Airport. Under partly cloudy skies, Falcon Field reported 105, Mesa Gateway reported 106, and Chandler reported 106. Observations for northern Arizona, at Kingman, it was clear, with a temperature of 92. It was partly cloudy, with a temperature of 67 at the Grand Canyon, and 83 at Prescott. It was mostly cloudy, with a temperature of 73 at Flagstaff, 75 at Payson, 94 at Page, and 68 at Shiloh. At Winslow, it was cloudy, with a temperature of 78. Observations for southern Arizona, at Yuma, it was clear, with a temperature of 106. It was mostly cloudy, with a temperature of 95 at Tucson, and 78 at Nogales. Observations for Southern California, skies ranged from clear to partly cloudy. It was 73 at Los Angeles Airport, 74 at San Diego, and 110 at Blythe. Regional observations, at Albuquerque, a thunderstorm was reported, with a temperature of 81. At Salt Lake City, rain was falling, with a temperature of 74. It was partly cloudy, with a temperature of 102 at Las Vegas, and 91 at El Paso. At Albuquerque, wind was north gusting to 28 miles an hour. Once again, at 8 p.m. in Phoenix, under mostly cloudy skies. The Sky Harbor temperature was 108 degrees. Here is the latest forecast. For the following area, in Arizona, Central Phoenix, issued at 4 p.m. Mountain Standard Time. Extreme heat warning in effect until 8 p.m. Mountain Standard Time Saturday. Tonight, partly cloudy. Lows 84 to 90. West wind 5 to 10 miles per hour in the evening, becoming east after midnight. Sunday, partly sunny in the morning, then becoming mostly sunny. Hot. Highs 107 to 111. Southeast wind around 5 miles per hour in the morning, becoming southwest 5 to 10 miles per hour in the afternoon. Sunday night, partly cloudy and breezy. Lows 81 to 89. West wind 15 to 25 miles per hour in the evening, decreasing to 10 to 15 miles per hour after midnight. Monday, partly sunny in the morning, then becoming mostly sunny. Highs 105 to 109. West wind 5 to 10 miles per hour. Monday night, mostly clear. Lows 83 to 89. Northwest wind 5 to 10 miles per hour. Tuesday, sunny and hot. Highs 109 to 114. Tuesday night, clear. Lows 85 to 91. Wednesday, mostly sunny and very hot. Highs 112 to 118. Wednesday night, clear. Lows 85 to 91. Thursday, sunny and very hot. Highs 112 to 117. Thursday night, clear. Lows 85 to 91. Friday,
mostly sunny and very hot. Highs 112 to 118. Friday night, clear. Lows 85 to 91. Saturday, mostly

inches. The normal high temperature for tomorrow is 105 degrees, and the normal low is 83. Sunset tonight is at 7:06 p.m. Sunrise tomorrow is at 5:56 a.m. Here is the synopsis for Southeast California, Southwest, and South Central Arizona. High temperatures reach or exceed 110 degrees nearly every day through the next week and will be near daily records, while morning lows remain unusually warm. Extreme heat warnings are in effect through next Saturday evening with daily major to extreme heat risk. Afternoon and evening strong to locally severe thunderstorms will primarily favor higher terrain areas through the start of next week, with drier and less favorable conditions next week. Extreme heat warning now in effect until 8 p.m. Mountain Standard Time, or 8 p.m. Pacific Daylight Time Saturday. What? Dangerously hot conditions. It will also be humid through the weekend. Afternoon temperatures 108 to 119 expected. Major to extreme heat risk. Where? Portions of southwest Arizona and southeast California. When? Until 8 p.m. Mountain Standard Time, or 8 p.m. Pacific Daylight Time Saturday. Impacts: heat-related illnesses increase significantly during extreme heat events. Overexposure can cause heat cramps and heat exhaustion to develop and, without intervention, can lead to heat stroke. An extreme heat warning means that a period of very hot temperatures, even by local standards, will occur. Actions should be taken to lessen the impact of the extreme heat. Take extra precautions if you work or spend time outside. 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Know the signs and symptoms of heat exhaustion and heat stroke. Wear lightweight and loose-fitting clothing when possible and drink plenty of water. To reduce risk during outdoor work, the Occupational Safety and Health Administration recommends scheduling frequent rest breaks in shaded or air-conditioned environments. Anyone overcome by heat should be moved to a cool and shaded location. 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Extreme heat warning now in effect until 8 p.m. Mountain Standard Time Saturday. What? Dangerously hot conditions. Afternoon temperatures 106 to 118 expected. Major to extreme heat risk. Where? Aguila Valley, Apache Junction, Gold Canyon, Cave Creek / New River, Fountain Hills, East Mesa, Gila Bend, Northwest Pinal County, Sonoran Desert, Natal Monument, Tonopah Desert, New River Mesa, Rio Verde Salt River, and Superior. When? Until 8 p.m. Mountain Standard Time Saturday. 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Actions should be taken to lessen the impact of the extreme heat. 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Extreme heat warning now in effect until 8 p.m. Mountain Standard Time Saturday. What? Dangerously hot conditions. Afternoon temperatures 108 to 116 expected. Major to extreme heat risk. Where? The Phoenix metropolitan area,

when, until 8 p.m. Mountain Standard Time Saturday. 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The current time is 8:34 p.m. Mountain Standard Time. Here is the 8 p.m. Mountain Standard Time observation for Phoenix on Saturday, August 22nd. At Sky Harbor, it was mostly cloudy. Visibility 10 miles. Temperature was 108 degrees, dew point 48, relative humidity 13%. Wind was southwest, at 5 miles an hour. And the pressure was 29.78 inches, and rising. Other observations for South Central Arizona, including the greater Phoenix area: it was partly cloudy, with a temperature of 102 at Buckeye, 106 at Deer Valley, and 106 at Scottsdale Airport. Under partly cloudy skies, Falcon Field reported 105, Mesa Gateway reported 106, and Chandler reported 106. Observations for northern Arizona: at Kingman, it was clear, with a temperature of 92. It was partly cloudy, with a temperature of 67 at the Grand Canyon, and 83 at Prescott. It was mostly cloudy, with a temperature of 73 at Flagstaff, 75 at Payson, 94 at Page, and 68 at Shiloh. At Winslow, it was cloudy, with a temperature of 78. Observations for southern Arizona: at Yuma, it was clear, with a temperature of 106. It was mostly cloudy, with a temperature of 95 at Tucson, and 78 at Nogales. Observations for Southern California: skies ranged from clear to partly cloudy. It was 73 at Los Angeles Airport, 74 at San Diego, and 110 at Blythe. Regional observations: at Albuquerque, a thunderstorm was reported, with a temperature of 81. At Salt Lake City, rain was falling, with a temperature of 74. It was partly cloudy, with a temperature of 102 at Las Vegas, and 91 at El Paso. At Albuquerque, wind was north gusting to 28 miles an hour. Once again, at 8 p.m. in Phoenix, under mostly cloudy skies. The Sky Harbor temperature was 108 degrees. Here is the latest forecast. For the following area, in Arizona, Central Phoenix, issued at 4 p.m. Mountain Standard Time. Extreme heat warning in effect until 8 p.m. Mountain Standard Time Saturday. Tonight, partly cloudy. Lows 84 to 90. West wind 5 to 10 miles per hour in the evening, becoming east after midnight. Sunday, partly sunny in the morning, then becoming mostly sunny. Hot. Highs 107 to 111. Southeast wind around 5 miles per hour in the morning, becoming southwest 5 to 10 miles per hour in the afternoon. Sunday night, partly cloudy and breezy. Lows 81 to 89. West wind 15 to 25 miles per hour in the evening, decreasing.

10 to 15 miles per hour after midnight. Monday, partly sunny in the morning, then becoming mostly sunny. Highs 105 to 109. West wind 5 to 10 miles per hour. Monday night, mostly clear. Lows 83 to 89. Northwest wind 5 to 10 miles per hour. Tuesday, sunny and hot. Highs 109 to 114. Tuesday night, clear. Lows 85 to 91. Wednesday, mostly sunny and very hot. Highs 112 to 118. Wednesday night, clear. Lows 85 to 91. Thursday, sunny and very hot. Highs 112 to 117. Thursday night, clear. Lows 85 to 91. Friday, mostly sunny and very hot. Highs 112 to 118. Friday night, clear. Lows 85 to 91. Saturday, mostly sunny and hot. Highs 110 to 115. The Phoenix, Arizona climate summary for this evening, as of 5 p.m., August 22, 2026. Today's high temperature was 115 degrees. The normal high is 105. The high breaks the previous 113 degrees, which was set in 2011. Today's low temperature was 90 degrees. The normal low is 83. The record low is 65 degrees, which was set in 1917. No precipitation fell today, which leaves the monthly total at 0.75 inches. The total precipitation for the year still stands at 1.53 inches. The normal high temperature for tomorrow is 105 degrees, and the normal low is 83. Sunset tonight is at 7:06 p.m. Sunrise tomorrow is at 5:56 a.m. Here is the synopsis for Southeast California, Southwest, and South Central Arizona. High temperatures reach or exceed 110 degrees nearly every day through the next week and will be near daily records, while morning lows remain unusually warm. Extreme heat warnings are in effect through next Saturday evening with daily major to extreme heat risk. Afternoon and evening strong to locally severe thunderstorms will primarily favor higher terrain areas through the start of next week, with drier and less favorable conditions next week. Extreme heat warning now in effect until 8 p.m. Mountain Standard Time, or 8 p.m. Pacific Daylight Time Saturday. What? Dangerously hot conditions. It will also be humid through the weekend. Afternoon temperatures 108 to 119 expected. Major to extreme heat risk. Where? Portions of southwest Arizona and southeast California. When? Until 8 p.m. Mountain Standard Time, or 8 p.m. Pacific Daylight Time Saturday. Impacts: heat-related illnesses increase significantly during extreme heat events. Overexposure can cause heat cramps and heat exhaustion to develop and, without intervention, can lead to heat stroke. An extreme heat warning means that a period of very hot temperatures, even by local standards, will occur. Actions should be taken to lessen the impact of the extreme heat. Take extra precautions if you work or spend time outside. 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To reduce risk during outdoor work, the Occupational Safety and Health Administration recommends scheduling frequent rest breaks in shaded or air-conditioned environments. Anyone overcome by heat should be moved to a cool and shaded location. 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Extreme heat warning now in effect until 8 p.m. Mountain Standard Time Saturday. What? Dangerously hot conditions. Afternoon temperatures 106 to 118 expected. Major to extreme heat risk. Where? Aguila Valley, Apache Junction, Gold Canyon, Cave Creek / New River,
Fountain Hills, East Mesa, Gila Bend, Northwest Pinal County, Sonoran Desert, Natal Monument, Tonopah Desert, New River Mesa, Rio Verde Salt River, and Superior. When, until 8 p.m. Mountain Standard Time Saturday. Impacts, heat-related illnesses increase significantly during extreme heat events. 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An extreme heat warning means that a period of very hot temperatures, even by local standards, will occur. Actions should be taken to lessen the impact of the extreme heat. Take extra precautions if you work or spend time outside. When possible, reschedule strenuous activities to early morning or evening. Know the signs and symptoms of heat exhaustion and heat stroke. Wear lightweight and loose-fitting clothing when possible and drink plenty of water. To reduce risk during outdoor work, the Occupational Safety and Health Administration recommends scheduling frequent rest breaks in shaded or air-conditioned environments. Anyone overcome by heat should be moved to a cool and shaded location. 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Extreme heat warning now in effect until 8 p.m. Mountain Standard Time Saturday. What? Dangerously hot conditions. Afternoon temperatures 108 to 116 expected. Major to extreme heat risk. Where? The Phoenix metropolitan area. When? Until 8 p.m. Mountain Standard Time Saturday. 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Actions should be taken to lessen the impact of the extreme heat. 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Heat stroke is an emergency. 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The current time is 8:46 p.m. Mountain Standard Time. Here is the 8 p.m. Mountain Standard Time observation for Phoenix on Saturday, August 22nd. At Sky Harbor, it was mostly cloudy. Visibility 10 miles. Temperature was 108 degrees, dew point 48, relative humidity 13%. Wind was southwest, at 5 miles an hour. And the pressure was 29.78 inches, and rising. Other observations for South Central Arizona, including the greater Phoenix area, it was partly cloudy, with a temperature of 102 at Buckeye, 106 at Deer Valley, and 106 at Scottsdale Airport. Under partly cloudy skies, Falcon Field reported 105, Mesa Gateway reported 106, and Chandler reported 106. Observations for Northern Arizona, at Kingman, it was clear, with a temperature of 92. It was partly cloudy, with a temperature of 67 at the Grand Canyon, and 83 at Prescott. It was mostly cloudy,
with a temperature of 73 at Flagstaff, 75 at Payson, 94 at Page, and 68 at Shiloh. At winds low, it was cloudy, with a temperature of 78. Observations for southern Arizona, at Yuma, it was clear, with a temperature of 106. It was mostly cloudy, with a temperature of 95 at Tucson, and 78 at Nogales. Observations for Southern California, skies ranged from clear to partly cloudy. It was 73 at Los Angeles Airport, 74 at San Diego, and 110 at Blythe. Regional observations, at Albuquerque, a thunderstorm was reported, with a temperature of 81. At Salt Lake City, rain was falling, with a temperature of 74. It was partly cloudy, with a temperature of 102 at Las Vegas, and 91 at El Paso. At Albuquerque, wind was north gusting to 28 miles an hour. Once again, at 8 p.m. in Phoenix, under mostly cloudy skies. The Sky Harbor temperature was 108 degrees. Here is the latest forecast. For the following area, in Arizona, Central Phoenix, issued at 4 p.m. Mountain Standard Time. Extreme heat warning in effect until 8 p.m. Mountain Standard Time Saturday. Tonight, partly cloudy. Lows 84 to 90. West wind 5 to 10 miles per hour in the evening becoming east after midnight. Sunday, partly sunny in the morning then becoming mostly sunny. Hot. Highs 107 to 111. Southeast wind around 5 miles per hour in the morning becoming southwest 5 to 10 miles per hour in the afternoon. Sunday night, partly cloudy and breezy. Lows 81 to 89. West wind 15 to 25 miles per hour in the evening decreasing to 10 to 15 miles per hour after midnight. Monday, partly sunny in the morning then becoming mostly sunny. Highs 105 to 109. West wind 5 to 10 miles per hour. Monday night, mostly clear. Lows 83 to 89. Northwest wind 5 to 10 miles per hour. Tuesday, sunny and hot. Highs 109 to 114. Tuesday night, clear. Lows 85 to 91. Wednesday, mostly sunny and very hot. Highs 112 to 118. Wednesday night, clear. Lows 85 to 91. Thursday, sunny and very hot. Highs 112 to 117. Thursday night, clear. Lows 85 to 91. Friday, mostly sunny and very hot. Highs 112 to 118. Friday night, clear. Lows 85 to 91. Saturday, mostly sunny and hot. Highs 110 to 115. The Phoenix, Arizona climate summary for this evening, as of 5 p.m., August 22, 2026. Today's high temperature was 115 degrees. The normal high is 105. The high breaks the previous 113 degrees which was set in 2011. Today's low temperature was 90 degrees. The normal low is 83. The record low is 65 degrees which was set in 1917. No precipitation fell today, which leaves the monthly total at 0.75 inches. The total precipitation for the year still stands at 1.53 inches. The normal high temperature for tomorrow is 105 degrees, and the normal low is 83. Sunset tonight is at 7:06 p.m. Sunrise tomorrow is at 5:56 a.m. Here is the synopsis for Southeast California, Southwest, and South Central Arizona. High temperatures reach or exceed 110 degrees nearly every day through the next week and will be near daily records, while morning lows remain unusually warm. Extreme heat warnings are in effect through next Saturday evening with daily major to extreme heat risk. Afternoon and evening strong to locally severe thunderstorms will primarily favor higher terrain areas through the start of next week, with drier and less favorable conditions next week.
Extreme heat warning now in effect until 8 p.m. Mountain Standard Time, or 8 p.m. Pacific Daylight Time Saturday. What? Dangerously hot conditions. It will also be humid through the weekend. Afternoon temperatures 108 to 119 expected. Major to extreme heat risk. Where? Portions of southwest Arizona and southeast California. When? Until 8 p.m. Mountain Standard Time, or 8 p.m. Pacific Daylight Time Saturday. Impacts. Heat-related illnesses increase significantly during extreme heat events. Overexposure can cause heat cramps and heat exhaustion to develop and, without intervention, can lead to heat stroke. An extreme heat warning means that a period of very hot temperatures, even by local standards, will occur. Actions should be taken to lessen the impact of the extreme heat. Take extra precautions if you work or spend time outside. 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Know the signs and symptoms of heat exhaustion and heat stroke. Wear lightweight and loose-fitting clothing when possible and drink plenty of water. To reduce risk during outdoor work, the Occupational Safety and Health Administration recommends scheduling frequent rest breaks in shaded or air-conditioned environments. Anyone overcome by heat should be moved to a cool and shaded location. Heat stroke is an emergency. 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Extreme heat warning now in effect until 8 p.m. Mountain Standard Time Saturday. What? Dangerously hot conditions. Afternoon temperatures 106 to 118 expected. Major to extreme heat risk. Where? Aguila Valley, Apache Junction, Gold Canyon, Cave Creek / New River, Fountain Hills, East Mesa, Gila Bend, Northwest Pinal County, Sonoran Desert, Natal Monument, Tonopah Desert, New River Mesa, Rio Verde Salt River, and Superior. When? Until 8 p.m. Mountain Standard Time Saturday. Impacts. 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Actions should be taken to lessen the impact of the extreme heat. Take extra precautions if you work or spend time outside. 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Anyone overcome by heat should be moved to a cool and shaded location. 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Extreme heat warning now in effect until 8 p.m. Mountain Standard Time Saturday. What? Dangerously hot conditions. Afternoon temperatures 108 to 116 expected. Major to extreme heat risk. Where? The Phoenix metropolitan area. When? Until 8 p.m. Mountain Standard Time Saturday. 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Actions should be taken to lessen the impact of the extreme heat. Take extra precautions if you work or spend time outside. 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
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The current time is 8:58 p.m. Mountain Standard Time. Here is the 8 p.m. Mountain Standard Time observation for Phoenix on Saturday, August 22nd. At Sky Harbor, it was mostly cloudy. Visibility 10 miles. Temperature was 108 degrees, dew point 48, relative humidity 13%. Wind was southwest, at 5 miles an hour. And the pressure was 29.78 inches, and rising. Other observations for South Central Arizona, including the Greater Phoenix area, it was partly cloudy, with a temperature of 102 at Buckeye, 106 at Deer Valley, and 106 at Scottsdale Airport. Under partly cloudy skies, Falcon Field reported 105, Mesa Gateway reported 106, and Chandler reported 106. Observations for Northern Arizona, at Kingman, it was clear, with a temperature of 92. It was partly cloudy, with a temperature of 67 at the Grand Canyon, and 83 at Prescott. It was mostly cloudy, with a temperature of 73 at Flagstaff, 75 at Payson, 94 at Page, and 68 at Shiloh. At Winslow, it was cloudy, with a temperature of 78. Observations for Southern Arizona, at Yuma, it was clear, with a temperature of 106. It was mostly cloudy, with a temperature of 95 at Tucson, and 78 at Nogales. Observations for Southern California, skies ranged from clear to partly cloudy. It was 73 at Los Angeles Airport, 74 at San Diego, and 110 at Blythe. Regional observations, at Albuquerque, a thunderstorm was reported, with a temperature of 81. At Salt Lake City, rain was falling, with a temperature of 74. It was partly cloudy, with a temperature of 102 at Las Vegas, and 91 at El Paso. At Albuquerque, wind was north gusting to 28 miles an hour. Once again, at 8 p.m. in Phoenix, under mostly cloudy skies. The Sky Harbor temperature was 108 degrees. Here is the latest forecast. For the following area, in Arizona, Central Phoenix, issued at 4 p.m. Mountain Standard Time. Extreme heat warning in effect until 8 p.m. Mountain Standard Time Saturday. Tonight, partly cloudy. Lows 84 to 90. West wind 5 to 10 miles per hour in the evening, becoming east after midnight. Sunday, partly sunny in the morning, then becoming mostly sunny. Hot. Highs 107 to 111. Southeast wind around 5 miles per hour in the morning, becoming southwest 5 to 10 miles per hour in the afternoon. Sunday night, partly cloudy and breezy. Lows 81 to 89. West wind 15 to 25 miles per hour in the evening, decreasing to 10 to 15 miles per hour after midnight. Monday, partly sunny in the morning, then becoming mostly sunny. Highs 105 to 109. West wind 5 to 10 miles per hour. Monday night, mostly clear. Lows 83 to 89. Northwest wind 5 to 10 miles per hour. Tuesday, sunny and hot. Highs 109 to 114. Tuesday night, clear. Lows 85 to 91. Wednesday, mostly sunny and very hot. Highs 112 to 118. Wednesday night, clear. Lows 85 to 91.
Thursday, sunny and very hot. Highs 112 to 117. Thursday night, clear. Lows 85 to 91. Friday, mostly sunny and very hot. Highs 112 to 118. Friday night, clear. Lows 85 to 91. Saturday, mostly sunny and hot. Highs 110 to 115. The Phoenix, Arizona climate summary for this evening, as of 5 p.m., August 22, 2026. Today's high temperature was 115 degrees. The normal high is 105. The high breaks the previous 113 degrees which was set in 2011. Today's low temperature was 90 degrees. The normal low is 83. The record low is 65 degrees which was set in 1917. No precipitation fell today, which leaves the monthly total at 0.75 inches. The total precipitation for the year still stands at 1.53 inches. The normal high temperature for tomorrow is 105 degrees, and the normal low is 83. Sunset tonight is at 7:06 p.m. Sunrise tomorrow is at 5:56 a.m. Here is the synopsis for Southeast California, Southwest, and South Central Arizona. High temperatures reach or exceed 110 degrees nearly every day through the next week and will be near daily records, while morning lows remain unusually warm. Extreme heat warnings are in effect through next Saturday evening with daily major to extreme heat risk. Afternoon and evening strong to locally severe thunderstorms will primarily favor higher terrain areas through the start of next week, with drier and less favorable conditions next week. Extreme heat warning now in effect until 8 p.m. Mountain Standard Time, or 8 p.m. Pacific Daylight Time Saturday. What? Dangerously hot conditions. It will also be humid through the weekend. Afternoon temperatures 108 to 119 expected. Major to extreme heat risk. Where? Portions of Southwest Arizona and Southeast California. When? Until 8 p.m. Mountain Standard Time, or 8 p.m. Pacific Daylight Time Saturday. Impacts, heat-related illnesses increase significantly during extreme heat events. Overexposure can cause heat cramps and heat exhaustion to develop and, without intervention, can lead to heat stroke. An extreme heat warning means that a period of very hot temperatures, even by local standards, will occur. Actions should be taken to lessen the impact of the extreme heat. Take extra precautions if you work or spend time outside. When possible, reschedule strenuous activities to early morning or evening. Know the signs and symptoms of heat exhaustion and heat stroke. Wear lightweight and loose-fitting clothing when possible and drink plenty of water. To reduce risk during outdoor work, the Occupational Safety and Health Administration recommends scheduling frequent rest breaks in shaded or air-conditioned environments. Anyone overcome by heat should be moved to a cool and shaded location. 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Extreme heat warning now in effect until 8 p.m. Mountain Standard Time Saturday. What? Dangerously hot conditions. Afternoon temperatures 106 to 118 expected. Major to extreme heat risk. Where? Aguila Valley, Apache Junction, Gold Canyon, Cave Creek / New River, Fountain Hills, East Mesa, Gila Bend, Northwest Pinal County, Sonoran Desert, Natal Monument, Tonopah Desert, New River Mesa, Rio Verde Salt River, and Superior. When? Until 8 p.m. Mountain Standard Time Saturday. Impacts, heat-related illnesses increase significantly during extreme heat events. Overexposure can cause heat cramps and heat exhaustion to develop and, without intervention, can lead to heat stroke. 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Heat and extreme heat warning means that a period of very hot temperatures,
even by local standards, will occur. Actions should be taken to lessen the impact of the extreme heat. 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Anyone overcome by heat should be moved to a cool and shaded location. 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Extreme heat warning now in effect until 8 p.m. Mountain Standard Time Saturday. What? Dangerously hot conditions. Afternoon temperatures 108 to 116 expected. Major to extreme heat risk. Where? The Phoenix metropolitan area. When? Until 8 p.m. Mountain Standard Time Saturday. Impacts. 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Overexposure can cause heat cramps and heat exhaustion to develop and, without intervention, can lead to heat stroke. 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The current time is 9:11 p.m. Mountain Standard Time. Here is the 9 p.m. Mountain Standard Time observation for Phoenix on Saturday, August 22nd. At Sky Harbor, it was mostly cloudy. Visibility 10 miles. Temperature was 106 degrees, dew point 49, relative humidity 14%. Wind was calm. And the pressure was 29.80 inches, and rising. Other observations for South Central Arizona including the Greater Phoenix area, it was partly cloudy, with a temperature of 100 at Buckeye, 106 at Luke Air Force Base, and 103 at Deer Valley. Under partly cloudy skies, Scottsdale Airport reported 104, Mesa Gateway reported 104, and Gila Bend reported 104. It was mostly cloudy, with a temperature of 104 at Falcon Field, and 99 at Chandler. Observations for Northern Arizona, at Kingman, it was clear, with a temperature of 89. It was partly cloudy, with a temperature of 68 at the Grand Canyon, and 78 at Prescott. It was mostly cloudy, with a temperature of 69 at Flagstaff, 75 at Payson, 87 at Page, and 79 at Winslow. At Sholo, it was cloudy, with a temperature of 70. Observations for Southern Arizona, at Nogales, rain was falling, with a temperature of 77. At Sierra Vista, thunder was reported, with a temperature of 86. At Yuma, it was clear, with a temperature of 103. At Tucson, it was mostly cloudy, with a temperature of 93. Observations for Southern California, skies ranged from clear to partly cloudy. It was 72 at Los Angeles Airport, 74 at San Diego,
and 107 at Blythe. Regional observations, skies ranged from partly cloudy to mostly cloudy. It was 100 at Las Vegas, 76 at Salt Lake City, 79 at Albuquerque, and 89 at El Paso. Once again, at 9 p.m. in Phoenix, under mostly cloudy skies. The Sky Harbor temperature was 106 degrees. Here is the latest forecast. For the following area, in Arizona, Central Phoenix, issued at 4 p.m. Mountain Standard Time. Extreme heat warning in effect until 8 p.m. Mountain Standard Time Saturday. Tonight, partly cloudy. Lows 84 to 90. West wind 5 to 10 miles per hour in the evening becoming east after midnight. Sunday, partly sunny in the morning then becoming mostly sunny. Hot. Highs 107 to 111. Southeast wind around 5 miles per hour in the morning becoming southwest 5 to 10 miles per hour in the afternoon. Sunday night, partly cloudy and breezy. Lows 81 to 89. West wind 15 to 25 miles per hour in the evening decreasing to 10 to 15 miles per hour after midnight. Monday, partly sunny in the morning then becoming mostly sunny. Highs 105 to 109. West wind 5 to 10 miles per hour. Monday night, mostly clear. Lows 83 to 89. Northwest wind 5 to 10 miles per hour. Tuesday, sunny and hot. Highs 109 to 114. Tuesday night, clear. Lows 85 to 91. Wednesday, mostly sunny and very hot. Highs 112 to 118. Wednesday night, clear. Lows 85 to 91. Thursday, sunny and very hot. Highs 112 to 117. Thursday night, clear. Lows 85 to 91. Friday, mostly sunny and very hot. Highs 112 to 118. Friday night, clear. Lows 85 to 91. Saturday, mostly sunny and hot. Highs 110 to 115. The Phoenix, Arizona climate summary for this evening, as of 5 p.m., August 22, 2026. Today's high temperature was 115 degrees. The normal high is 105. The high breaks the previous 113 degrees which was set in 2011. Today's low temperature was 90 degrees. The normal low is 83. The record low is 65 degrees which was set in 1917. No precipitation fell today, which leaves the monthly total at 0.75 inches. The total precipitation for the year still stands at 1.53 inches. The normal high temperature for tomorrow is 105 degrees, and the normal low is 83. Sunset tonight is at 7:06 p.m. Sunrise tomorrow is at 5:56 a.m. Here is the synopsis for Southeast California, Southwest, and South Central Arizona. High temperatures reach or exceed 110 degrees nearly every day through the next week and will be near daily records, while morning lows remain unusually warm. Extreme heat warnings are in effect through next Saturday evening with daily major to extreme heat risk. Afternoon and evening strong to locally severe thunderstorms will primarily favor higher terrain areas through the start of next week, with drier and less favorable conditions next week. Extreme heat warning now in effect until 8 p.m. Mountain Standard Time, or 8 p.m. Pacific Daylight Time Saturday. What? Dangerously hot conditions. It will also be humid through the weekend. Afternoon temperatures 108 to 119 expected. Major to extreme heat risk. Where? Portions of southwest Arizona and southeast California. When? Until 8 p.m. Mountain Standard Time, or 8 p.m. Pacific Daylight Time Saturday. Impacts, heat-related illnesses increase significantly during extreme heat events. Overexposure can cause heat cramps and heat exhaustion to develop and, without intervention, can lead to heat stroke.
An extreme heat warning means that a period of very hot temperatures, even by local standards, will occur. Actions should be taken to lessen the impact of the extreme heat. Take extra precautions if you work or spend time outside. When possible, reschedule strenuous activities to early morning or evening. Know the signs and symptoms of heat exhaustion and heat stroke. Wear lightweight and loose-fitting clothing when possible and drink plenty of water. To reduce risk during outdoor work, the Occupational Safety and Health Administration recommends scheduling frequent rest breaks in shaded or air-conditioned environments. Anyone overcome by heat should be moved to a cool and shaded location. Heat stroke is an emergency. 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Extreme heat warning now in effect until 8 p.m. Mountain Standard Time Saturday. What? Dangerously hot conditions. Afternoon temperatures 106 to 118 expected. Major to extreme heat risk. Where? Aguila Valley, Apache Junction, Gold Canyon, Cave Creek / New River, Fountain Hills, East Mesa, Gila Bend, Northwest Pinal County, Sonoran Desert, Natal Monument, Tonopah Desert, New River Mesa, Rio Verde Salt River, and Superior. When? Until 8 p.m. Mountain Standard Time Saturday. Impacts: heat-related illnesses increase significantly during extreme heat events. 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Actions should be taken to lessen the impact of the extreme heat. Take extra precautions if you work or spend time outside. 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Extreme heat warning now in effect until 8 p.m. Mountain Standard Time Saturday. What? Dangerously hot conditions. Afternoon temperatures 108 to 116 expected. Major to extreme heat risk. Where? The Phoenix metropolitan area. When? Until 8 p.m. Mountain Standard Time Saturday. 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Actions should be taken to lessen the impact of the extreme heat. 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
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The current time is 9:23 p.m. Mountain Standard Time. Here is the 9 p.m. Mountain Standard Time observation for Phoenix on Saturday, August 22nd. At Sky Harbor, it was mostly cloudy. Visibility 10 miles. Temperature was 106 degrees, dew point 49, relative humidity 14%. Wind was calm. And the pressure was 29.80 inches and rising. Other observations for South Central Arizona, including the greater Phoenix area, it was partly cloudy, with a temperature of 100 at Buckeye, 106 at Luke Air Force Base, and 103 at Deer Valley. Under partly cloudy skies, Scottsdale Airport reported 104, Mesa Gateway reported 104, and Gila Bend reported 104. It was mostly cloudy, with a temperature of 104 at Falcon Field, and 99 at Chandler. Observations for Northern Arizona, at Kingman, it was clear, with a temperature of 89. It was partly cloudy, with a temperature of 68 at the Grand Canyon, and 78 at Prescott. It was mostly cloudy, with a temperature of 69 at Flagstaff, 75 at Payson, 87 at Page, and 79 at Winslow. At Sholo, it was cloudy, with a temperature of 70. Observations for Southern Arizona, at Nogales, rain was falling, with a temperature of 77. At Sierra Vista, thunder was reported, with a temperature of 86. At Yuma, it was clear, with a temperature of 103. At Tucson, it was mostly cloudy, with a temperature of 93. Observations for Southern California, skies ranged from clear to partly cloudy. It was 72 at Los Angeles Airport, 74 at San Diego, and 107 at Blythe. Regional observations, skies ranged from partly cloudy to mostly cloudy. It was 100 at Las Vegas, 76 at Salt Lake City, 79 at Albuquerque, and 89 at El Paso. Once again, at 9 p.m. in Phoenix, under mostly cloudy skies. The Sky Harbor temperature was 106 degrees. Here is the latest forecast. For the following area, in Arizona, Central Phoenix, issued at 4 p.m. Mountain Standard Time. Extreme heat warning in effect until 8 p.m. Mountain Standard Time Saturday. Tonight, partly cloudy. Lows 84 to 90. West wind 5 to 10 miles per hour in the evening, becoming east after midnight. Sunday, partly sunny in the morning, then becoming mostly sunny. Hot. Highs 107 to 111. Southeast wind around 5 miles per hour in the morning, becoming southwest 5 to 10 miles per hour in the afternoon. Sunday night, partly cloudy and breezy. Lows 81 to 89. West wind 15 to 25 miles per hour in the evening, decreasing to 10 to 15 miles per hour after midnight. Monday, partly sunny in the morning, then becoming mostly sunny. Highs 105 to 109. West wind 5 to 10 miles per hour. Monday night, mostly clear. Lows 83 to 89. Northwest wind 5 to 10 miles per hour. Tuesday, sunny and hot. Highs 109 to 114. Tuesday night, clear. Lows 85 to 91. Wednesday, mostly sunny and very hot. Highs 112 to 118. Wednesday night, clear. Lows 85 to 91. Thursday, sunny and very hot. Highs 112 to 117. Thursday night, clear. Lows 85 to 91. Friday, mostly sunny and very hot. Highs 112 to 118. Friday night, clear. Lows 85 to 91. Saturday, mostly sunny and hot. Highs 110 to 115. The Phoenix, Arizona climate summary for this evening, as of 5 p.m.,
August 22, 2026. Today's high temperature was 115 degrees. The normal high is 105. The high breaks the previous 113 degrees, which

southwest, and south-central Arizona. High temperatures reach or exceed 110 degrees nearly every day through the next week and will be near daily records, while morning lows remain unusually warm. Extreme heat warnings are in effect through next Saturday evening with daily major to extreme heat risk. Afternoon and evening strong to locally severe thunderstorms will primarily favor higher terrain areas through the start of next week, with drier and less favorable conditions next week. Extreme heat warning now in effect until 8 p.m. Mountain Standard Time, or 8 p.m. Pacific Daylight Time Saturday. What? Dangerously hot conditions. It will also be humid through the weekend. Afternoon temperatures 108 to 119 expected. Major to extreme heat risk. Where? Portions of southwest Arizona and southeast California. When? Until 8 p.m. Mountain Standard Time, or 8 p.m. Pacific Daylight Time Saturday. Impacts: heat-related illnesses increase significantly during extreme heat events. Overexposure can cause heat cramps and heat exhaustion to develop and, without intervention, can lead to heat stroke. An extreme heat warning means that a period of very hot temperatures, even by local standards, will occur. Actions should be taken to lessen the impact of the extreme heat. Take extra precautions if you work or spend time outside. When possible, reschedule strenuous activities to early morning or evening. Know the signs and symptoms of heat exhaustion and heat stroke. Wear lightweight and loose-fitting clothing when possible and drink plenty of water. To reduce risk during outdoor work, the Occupational Safety and Health Administration recommends scheduling frequent rest breaks in shaded or air-conditioned environments. Anyone overcome by heat should be moved to a cool and shaded location. Heat stroke is an emergency. 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Extreme heat warning now in effect until 8 p.m. Mountain Standard Time Saturday. What? Dangerously hot conditions. Afternoon temperatures 106 to 118 expected. Major to extreme heat risk. Where? Aguila Valley, Apache Junction, Gold Canyon, Cave Creek / New River, Fountain Hills, East Mesa, Gila Bend, Northwest Pinal County, Sonoran Desert, Natal Monument, Tonopah Desert, New River Mesa, Rio Verde Salt River, and Superior. When? Until 8 p.m. Mountain Standard Time Saturday. Impacts: heat-related illnesses increase significantly during extreme heat events. 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Actions should be taken to lessen the impact of the extreme heat. Take extra precautions if you work or spend time outside. 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Extreme heat warning now in effect until 8 p.m. Mountain Standard Time. What? Dangerously hot conditions. Afternoon temperatures 108 to 116 expected. Major to extreme heat risk. Where? The Phoenix metropolitan area. When? Until 8 p.m. Mountain Standard Time Saturday. Impacts: heat-related illnesses increase significantly during extreme heat events. 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

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Actions should be taken to lessen the impact of the extreme heat. 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The current time is 9:35 p.m. Mountain Standard Time. Here is the 9 p.m. Mountain Standard Time observation for Phoenix, on Saturday, August 22nd. At Sky Harbor, it was mostly cloudy. Visibility 10 miles. Temperature was 106 degrees, dew point 49, relative humidity 14%. Wind was calm. And the pressure was 29.80 inches, and rising. Other observations for South Central Arizona including the Greater Phoenix area, it was partly cloudy, with a temperature of 100 at Buckeye, 106 at Luke Air Force Base, and 103 at Deer Valley. Under partly cloudy skies, Scottsdale Airport reported 104, Mesa Gateway reported 104, and Gila Bend reported 104. It was mostly cloudy, with a temperature of 104 at Falcon Field, and 99 at Chandler. Observations for Northern Arizona, at Kingman, it was clear, with a temperature of 89. It was partly cloudy, with a temperature of 68 at the Grand Canyon, and 78 at Prescott. It was mostly cloudy, with a temperature of 69 at Flagstaff, 75 at Payson, 87 at Page, and 79 at Winslow. At Sholo, it was cloudy, with a temperature of 70. Observations for Southern Arizona, at Nogales, rain was falling, with a temperature of 77. At Sierra Vista, thunder was reported, with a temperature of 86. At Yuma, it was clear, with a temperature of 103. At Tucson, it was mostly cloudy, with a temperature of 93. Observations for Southern California, skies ranged from clear to partly cloudy. It was 72 at Los Angeles Airport, 74 at San Diego, and 107 at Blythe. Regional observations, skies ranged from partly cloudy to mostly cloudy. It was 100 at Las Vegas, 76 at Salt Lake City, 79 at Albuquerque, and 89 at El Paso. Once again, at 9 p.m. in Phoenix, under mostly cloudy skies. The Sky Harbor temperature was 106 degrees. Here is the latest forecast. For the following area, in Arizona, Central Phoenix, issued at 4 p.m. Mountain Standard Time. Extreme heat warning in effect until 8 p.m. Mountain Standard Time Saturday. Tonight, partly cloudy. Lows 84 to 90. West wind 5 to 10 miles per hour in the evening becoming east after midnight. Sunday, partly sunny in the morning then becoming mostly sunny. Hot. Highs 107 to 111. Southeast wind around 5 miles per hour in the morning becoming southwest 5 to 10 miles per hour in the afternoon. Sunday night, partly cloudy and breezy. Lows 81 to 89. West wind 15 to 25 miles per hour in the evening decreasing to 10 to 15 miles per hour after midnight. Monday, partly sunny in the morning then becoming mostly sunny. Highs 105 to 109.
West wind 5 to 10 miles per hour. Monday night, mostly clear. Lows 83 to 89. Northwest wind 5 to 10 miles per hour. Tuesday, sunny and hot. Highs 109 to 114. Tuesday night, clear. Lows 85 to 91. Wednesday, mostly sunny and very hot. Highs 112 to 118. Wednesday night, clear. Lows 85 to 91. Thursday, sunny and very hot. Highs 112 to 117. Thursday night, clear. Lows 85 to 91. Friday, mostly sunny and very hot. Highs 112 to 118. Friday night, clear. Lows 85 to 91. Saturday, mostly sunny and hot. Highs 110 to 115. The Phoenix, Arizona climate summary for this evening, as of 5 p.m., August 22, 2026. Today's high temperature was 115 degrees. The normal high is 105. The high breaks the previous 113 degrees which was set in 2011. Today's low temperature was 90 degrees. The normal low is 83. The record low is 65 degrees which was set in 1917. No precipitation fell today, which leaves the monthly total at 0.75 inches. The total precipitation for the year still stands at 1.53 inches. The normal high temperature for tomorrow is 105 degrees, and the normal low is 83. Sunset tonight is at 7:06 p.m. Sunrise tomorrow is at 5:56 a.m. Here is the synopsis for Southeast California, Southwest, and South Central Arizona. High temperatures reach or exceed 110 degrees nearly every day through the next week and will be near daily records, while morning lows remain unusually warm. Extreme heat warnings are in effect through next Saturday evening with daily major to extreme heat risk. Afternoon and evening strong to locally severe thunderstorms will primarily favor higher terrain areas through the start of next week, with drier and less favorable conditions next week. Extreme heat warning now in effect until 8 p.m. Mountain Standard Time, or 8 p.m. Pacific Daylight Time Saturday. What? Dangerously hot conditions. It will also be humid through the weekend. Afternoon temperatures 108 to 119 expected. Major to extreme heat risk. Where? Portions of Southwest Arizona and Southeast California. When? Until 8 p.m. Mountain Standard Time, or 8 p.m. Pacific Daylight Time Saturday. Impacts: heat-related illnesses increase significantly during extreme heat events. Overexposure can cause heat cramps and heat exhaustion to develop and, without intervention, can lead to heat stroke. An extreme heat warning means that a period of very hot temperatures, even by local standards, will occur. Actions should be taken to lessen the impact of the extreme heat. Take extra precautions if you work or spend time outside. 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Know the signs and symptoms of heat exhaustion and heat stroke. Wear lightweight and loose-fitting clothing when possible and drink plenty of water. To reduce risk during outdoor work, the Occupational Safety and Health Administration recommends scheduling frequent rest breaks in shaded or air-conditioned environments. Anyone overcome by heat should be moved to a cool and shaded location. Heat stroke is an emergency. 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Extreme heat warning now in effect until 8 p.m. Mountain Standard Time Saturday. What? Dangerously hot conditions. Afternoon temperatures 106 to 118 expected. Major to extreme heat risk. Where? Aguila Valley, Apache Junction, Gold Canyon, Cave Creek / New River, Fountain Hills, East Mesa, Gila Bend, Northwest Pinal County, Sonoran Desert, Natal Monument, Tonopah Desert, New River Mesa, Rio Verde Salt River, and Superior.
when, until 8 p.m. Mountain Standard Time Saturday. 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An extreme heat warning means that a period of very hot temperatures, even by local standards, will occur. Actions should be taken to lessen the impact of the extreme heat. Take extra precautions if you work or spend time outside. 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Anyone overcome by heat should be moved to a cool and shaded location. 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Extreme heat warning now in effect until 8 p.m. Mountain Standard Time Saturday. What? Dangerously hot conditions. Afternoon temperatures 108 to 116 expected. Major to extreme heat risk. Where? The Phoenix metropolitan area. When? Until 8 p.m. Mountain Standard Time Saturday. Impacts: heat-related illnesses increase significantly during extreme heat events. 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Actions should be taken to lessen the impact of the extreme heat. Take extra precautions if you work or spend time outside. 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Anyone overcome by heat should be moved to a cool and shaded location. Heat stroke is an emergency. 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The current time is 9:47 p.m. Mountain Standard Time. Here is the 9 p.m. Mountain Standard Time observation for Phoenix on Saturday, August 22nd. At Sky Harbor, it was mostly cloudy. Visibility 10 miles. Temperature was 106 degrees, dew point 49, relative humidity 14%. Wind was calm. And the pressure was 29.80 inches, and rising. Other observations for South Central Arizona, including the greater Phoenix area: it was partly cloudy, with a temperature of 100 at Buckeye, 106 at Luke Air Force Base, and 103 at Deer Valley. Under partly cloudy skies, Scottsdale Airport reported 104, Mesa Gateway reported 104, and Gila Bend reported 104. It was mostly cloudy, with a temperature of 104 at Falcon Field, and 99 at Chandler. Observations for Northern Arizona: at Kingman, it was clear, with a temperature of 89. It was partly cloudy, with a temperature of 68 at the Grand Canyon, and 78 at Prescott. It was mostly cloudy, with a temperature of 69 at Flagstaff, 75 at Payson, 87 at Page, and 79 at Winslow. At Sholo,
It was cloudy, with a temperature of 70. Observations for southern Arizona, at Nogales, rain was falling, with a temperature of 77. At Sierra Vista, thunder was reported, with a temperature of 86. At Yuma, it was clear, with a temperature of 103. At Tucson, it was mostly cloudy, with a temperature of 93. Observations for Southern California, skies ranged from clear to partly cloudy. It was 72 at Los Angeles Airport, 74 at San Diego, and 107 at Blythe. Regional observations, skies ranged from partly cloudy to mostly cloudy. It was 100 at Las Vegas, 76 at Salt Lake City, 79 at Albuquerque, and 89 at El Paso. Once again, at 9 p.m. in Phoenix, under mostly cloudy skies. The Sky Harbor temperature was 106 degrees. Here is the latest forecast. For the following area, in Arizona, Central Phoenix, issued at 4 p.m. Mountain Standard Time. Extreme heat warning in effect until 8 p.m. Mountain Standard Time Saturday. Tonight, partly cloudy. Lows 84 to 90. West wind 5 to 10 miles per hour in the evening becoming east after midnight. Sunday, partly sunny in the morning then becoming mostly sunny. Hot. Highs 107 to 111. Southeast wind around 5 miles per hour in the morning becoming southwest 5 to 10 miles per hour in the afternoon. Sunday night, partly cloudy and breezy. Lows 81 to 89. West wind 15 to 25 miles per hour in the evening decreasing to 10 to 15 miles per hour after midnight. Monday, partly sunny in the morning then becoming mostly sunny. Highs 105 to 109. West wind 5 to 10 miles per hour. Monday night, mostly clear. Lows 83 to 89. Northwest wind 5 to 10 miles per hour. Tuesday, sunny and hot. Highs 109 to 114. Tuesday night, clear. Lows 85 to 91. Wednesday, mostly sunny and very hot. Highs 112 to 118. Wednesday night, clear. Lows 85 to 91. Thursday, sunny and very hot. Highs 112 to 117. Thursday night, clear. Lows 85 to 91. Friday, mostly sunny and very hot. Highs 112 to 118. Friday night, clear. Lows 85 to 91. Saturday, mostly sunny and hot. Highs 110 to 115. Here is the latest forecast. For the following area, in Arizona, Central Phoenix, issued at 9:51 p.m. Mountain Standard Time. Extreme heat warning in effect until 8 p.m. Mountain Standard Time Saturday. Tonight, partly cloudy. Lows 84 to 90. North wind 5 to 10 miles per hour in the evening becoming east around 5 miles per hour after midnight. Sunday, partly sunny and hot. Highs 107 to 112. Southwest wind 5 to 10 miles per hour. Sunday night, partly cloudy. A slight chance of showers and thunderstorms in the evening. Lows 81 to 89. West wind 5 to 15 miles per hour. Chance of rain 10%. Monday, partly cloudy in the morning then becoming mostly sunny. Highs 105 to 109. West wind 5 to 10 miles per hour. Monday night, mostly clear. Lows 81 to 88. Northwest wind 5 to 10 miles per hour. Tuesday, sunny and hot. Highs 109 to 113. Tuesday night, mostly clear. Lows 84 to 91. Wednesday, mostly sunny and hot. Highs 109 to 114. Wednesday night, mostly clear. Lows 85 to 91. Thursday, mostly sunny and hot.
highs 110 to 115. Thursday night, mostly clear. Lows 85 to 91. Friday, mostly sunny and hot. Highs 110 to 115. Friday night, partly cloudy. Lows 86 to 92. Saturday, mostly sunny and hot. Highs 110 to 115. The Phoenix, Arizona climate summary for this evening, as of 5 p.m., August 22, 2026. Today's high temperature was 115 degrees. The normal high is 105. The high breaks the previous 113 degrees which was set in 2011. Today's low temperature was 90 degrees. The normal low is 83. The record low is 65 degrees which was set in 1917. No precipitation fell today, which leaves the monthly total at 0.75 inches. The total precipitation for the year still stands at 1.53 inches. The normal high temperature for tomorrow is 105 degrees, and the normal low is 83. Sunset tonight is at 7:06 p.m. Sunrise tomorrow is at 5:56 a.m. Here is the synopsis for Southeast California, Southwest, and South Central Arizona. High temperatures reach or exceed 110 degrees nearly every day through the next week and will be near daily records, while morning lows remain unusually warm. Extreme heat warnings are in effect through next Saturday evening with daily major to extreme heat risk. Afternoon and evening strong to locally severe thunderstorms will primarily favor higher terrain areas through the start of next week, with drier and less favorable conditions next week. Extreme heat warning now in effect until 8 p.m. Mountain Standard Time, or 8 p.m. Pacific Daylight Time Saturday. What? Dangerously hot conditions. It will also be humid through the weekend. Afternoon temperatures 108 to 119 expected. Major to extreme heat risk. Where? Portions of Southwest Arizona and Southeast California. When? Until 8 p.m. Mountain Standard Time, or 8 p.m. Pacific Daylight Time Saturday. Impacts, heat-related illnesses increase significantly during extreme heat events. Overexposure can cause heat cramps and heat exhaustion to develop and, without intervention, can lead to heat stroke. An extreme heat warning means that a period of very hot temperatures, even by local standards, will occur. Actions should be taken to lessen the impact of the extreme heat. Take extra precautions if you work or spend time outside. 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Know the signs and symptoms of heat exhaustion and heat stroke. Wear lightweight and loose-fitting clothing when possible and drink plenty of water. To reduce risk during outdoor work, the Occupational Safety and Health Administration recommends scheduling frequent rest breaks in shaded or air-conditioned environments. Anyone overcome by heat should be moved to a cool and shaded location. 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Extreme heat warning now in effect until 8 p.m. Mountain Standard Time Saturday. What? Dangerously hot conditions. Afternoon temperatures 106 to 118 expected. Major to extreme heat risk. Where? Aguila Valley, Apache Junction, Gold Canyon, Cave Creek / New River, Fountain Hills, East Mesa, Gila Bend, Northwest Pinal County, Sonoran Desert, Natal Monument, Tonopah Desert, New River Mesa, Rio Verde Salt River, and Superior. When? Until 8 p.m. Mountain Standard Time Saturday. Impacts, heat-related illnesses increase significantly during extreme heat events. Overexposure can cause heat cramps and heat exhaustion to develop and, without intervention, can lead to heat stroke. 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An extreme heat warning means that a period of very hot temperatures, even by local standards, will occur.
actions should be taken to lessen the impact of the extreme heat. 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Extreme heat warning now in effect until 8 p.m. Mountain Standard Time Saturday. What? Dangerously hot conditions. Afternoon temperatures 108 to 116 expected. Major to extreme heat risk. Where? The Phoenix metropolitan area. When? Until 8 p.m. Mountain Standard Time Saturday. 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The current time is 10:01 p.m. Mountain Standard Time. Here is the latest forecast. For the following area, in Arizona, Central Phoenix, issued at 9:51 p.m. Mountain Standard Time. Extreme heat warning in effect until 8 p.m. Mountain Standard Time Saturday. Tonight, partly cloudy. Lows 84 to 90. North wind 5 to 10 miles per hour in the evening, becoming east around 5 miles per hour after midnight. Sunday, partly sunny and hot. Highs 107 to 112. Southwest wind 5 to 10 miles per hour. Sunday night, partly cloudy. A slight chance of showers and thunderstorms in the evening. Lows 81 to 89. West wind 5 to 15 miles per hour. Chance of rain 10%. Monday, partly cloudy in the morning, then becoming mostly sunny. Highs 105 to 109. West wind 5 to 10 miles per hour. Monday night, mostly clear. Lows 81 to 88. Northwest wind 5 to 10 miles per hour. Tuesday, sunny and hot. Highs 109 to 113. Tuesday night, mostly clear. Lows 84 to 91. Wednesday, mostly sunny and hot. Highs 109 to 114. Wednesday night, mostly clear. Lows 85 to 91. Thursday, mostly sunny and hot. Highs 110 to 115. Thursday night, mostly clear. Lows 85 to 91. Friday, mostly sunny and hot. Highs 110 to 115. Friday night, partly cloudy. Lows 86 to 92.
Saturday, mostly sunny and hot. Highs 110 to 115. Here is the synopsis for Southeast California, Southwest, and South Central Arizona. High temperatures reach or exceed 110 degrees nearly every day through the next week and will be near daily records, while morning lows remain unusually warm. Extreme heat warnings are in effect through next Saturday evening with daily major to extreme heat risk. Afternoon and evening strong to locally severe thunderstorms will primarily favor higher terrain areas through the start of next week, with drier and less favorable conditions next week. Extreme heat warning now in effect until 8 p.m. Mountain Standard Time, or 8 p.m. Pacific Daylight Time Saturday. What? Dangerously hot conditions. It will also be humid through the weekend. Afternoon temperatures 108 to 119 expected. Major to extreme heat risk. Where? Portions of southwest Arizona and southeast California. When? Until 8 p.m. Mountain Standard Time, or 8 p.m. Pacific Daylight Time Saturday. Impacts, heat-related illnesses increase significantly during extreme heat events. Overexposure can cause heat cramps and heat exhaustion to develop and, without intervention, can lead to heat stroke. An extreme heat warning means that a period of very hot temperatures, even by local standards, will occur. Actions should be taken to lessen the impact of the extreme heat. Take extra precautions if you work or spend time outside. When possible, reschedule strenuous activities to early morning or evening. Know the signs and symptoms of heat exhaustion and heat stroke. Wear lightweight and loose-fitting clothing when possible and drink plenty of water. To reduce risk during outdoor work, the Occupational Safety and Health Administration recommends scheduling frequent rest breaks in shaded or air-conditioned environments. Anyone overcome by heat should be moved to a cool and shaded location. Heat stroke is an emergency. 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Extreme heat warning now in effect until 8 p.m. Mountain Standard Time Saturday. What? Dangerously hot conditions. Afternoon temperatures 106 to 118 expected. Major to extreme heat risk. Where? Aguila Valley, Apache Junction, Gold Canyon, Cave Creek / New River, Fountain Hills, East Mesa, Gila Bend, Northwest Pinal County, Sonoran Desert, Natal Monument, Tonopah Desert, New River Mesa, Rio Verde Salt River, and Superior. When? Until 8 p.m. Mountain Standard Time Saturday. Impacts, heat-related illnesses increase significantly during extreme heat events. Overexposure can cause heat cramps and heat exhaustion to develop and, without intervention, can lead to heat stroke. 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Actions should be taken to lessen the impact of the extreme heat. Take extra precautions if you work or spend time outside. 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Extreme heat warning now in effect until 8 p.m. Mountain Standard Time Saturday. What? Dangerously hot conditions. Afternoon temperatures 108 to 116 expected. Major to extreme heat risk. Where? The Phoenix metropolitan area. When? Until 8 p.m. Mountain Standard Time Saturday.
impacts, heat-related illnesses increase significantly during extreme heat events. 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Actions should be taken to lessen the impact of the extreme heat. Take extra precautions if you work or spend time outside. 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Anyone overcome by heat should be moved to a cool and shaded location. 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The current time is 10:10 p.m. Mountain Standard Time. Here is the 10 p.m. Mountain Standard Time observation for Phoenix, on Saturday, August 22nd. At Sky Harbor, it was mostly cloudy. Visibility 10 miles. Temperature was 104 degrees, dew point 53, relative humidity 18%. Wind was east, at 18 miles an hour. And the pressure was 29.82 inches, and rising. Other observations for South Central Arizona, including the Greater Phoenix area, at Mesa Gateway, it was clear, with a temperature of 100. It was partly cloudy, with a temperature of 100 at Buckeye, and 101 at Gila Bend. It was mostly cloudy, with a temperature of 104 at Luke Air Force Base, 101 at Deer Valley, 102 at Scottsdale Airport, 102 at Falcon Field, and 100 at Chandler. Observations for Northern Arizona, at Kingman, it was clear, with a temperature of 87. It was partly cloudy, with a temperature of 61 at the Grand Canyon, 76 at Prescott, 75 at Payson, 75 at Winslow, and 70 at Chulo. It was mostly cloudy, with a temperature of 64 at Flagstaff, and 82 at Page. At Page, wind was south gusting to 32 miles an hour. Observations for Southern Arizona, at Nogales, rain was falling, with a temperature of 81. At Yuma, it was clear, with a temperature of 101. At Tucson, it was partly cloudy, with a temperature of 92. At Sierra Vista, it was mostly cloudy, with a temperature of 82. Observations for Southern California, skies ranged from clear to partly cloudy. It was 73 at Los Angeles Airport, 74 at San Diego, and 103 at Blythe. Regional observations, at Salt Lake City, a thunderstorm was reported, with a temperature of 69. It was partly cloudy, with a temperature of 98 at Las Vegas, and 89 at El Paso. At Albuquerque, it was mostly cloudy, with a temperature of 80. At Salt Lake City, wind was north gusting to 31 miles an hour. Once again, at 10 p.m. in Phoenix, under mostly cloudy skies, the Sky Harbor temperature was 104 degrees. Here is the latest forecast. For the following area, in Arizona, Central Phoenix, issued at 9:51 p.m. Mountain Standard Time. Extreme heat warning in effect until 8 p.m. Mountain Standard Time Saturday. Tonight, partly cloudy. Lows 84 to 90. North wind 5 to 10 miles per hour in the evening, becoming east around 5 miles per hour after midnight. Sunday, partly sunny and hot. Highs 107 to 112. Southwest wind 5 to 10 miles per hour. Sunday night, partly cloudy.
a slight chance of showers and thunderstorms in the evening. Lows 81 to 89. West wind 5 to 15 miles per hour. Chance of rain 10%. Monday, partly cloudy in the morning, then becoming mostly sunny. Highs 105 to 109. West wind 5 to 10 miles per hour. Monday night, mostly clear. Lows 81 to 88. Northwest wind 5 to 10 miles per hour. Tuesday, sunny and hot. Highs 109 to 113. Tuesday night, mostly clear. Lows 84 to 91. Wednesday, mostly sunny and hot. Highs 109 to 114. Wednesday night, mostly clear. Lows 85 to 91. Thursday, mostly sunny and hot. Highs 110 to 115. Thursday night, mostly clear. Lows 85 to 91. Friday, mostly sunny and hot. Highs 110 to 115. Friday night, partly cloudy. Lows 86 to 92. Saturday, mostly sunny and hot. Highs 110 to 115. Here is the synopsis for Southeast California, Southwest, and South Central Arizona. High temperatures reach or exceed 110 degrees nearly every day through the next week and will be near daily records, while morning lows remain unusually warm. Extreme heat warnings are in effect through next Saturday evening with daily major to extreme heat risk. Afternoon and evening strong to locally severe thunderstorms will primarily favor higher terrain areas through the start of next week, with drier and less favorable conditions next week. Extreme heat warning now in effect until 8 p.m. Mountain Standard Time, or 8 p.m. Pacific Daylight Time Saturday. What? Dangerously hot conditions. It will also be humid through the weekend. Afternoon temperatures 108 to 119 expected. Major to extreme heat risk. Where? Portions of southwest Arizona and southeast California. When? Until 8 p.m. Mountain Standard Time, or 8 p.m. Pacific Daylight Time Saturday. Impacts: heat-related illnesses increase significantly during extreme heat events. Overexposure can cause heat cramps and heat exhaustion to develop and, without intervention, can lead to heat stroke. An extreme heat warning means that a period of very hot temperatures, even by local standards, will occur. Actions should be taken to lessen the impact of the extreme heat. Take extra precautions if you work or spend time outside. When possible, reschedule strenuous activities to early morning or evening. Know the signs and symptoms of heat exhaustion and heat stroke. Wear lightweight and loose-fitting clothing when possible and drink plenty of water. To reduce risk during outdoor work, the Occupational Safety and Health Administration recommends scheduling frequent rest breaks in shaded or air-conditioned environments. Anyone overcome by heat should be moved to a cool and shaded location. Heat stroke is an emergency. 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Public cooling shelters are available in some areas. 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Extreme heat warning now in effect until 8 p.m. Mountain Standard Time Saturday. What? Dangerously hot conditions. Afternoon temperatures 106 to 118 expected. Major to extreme heat risk. Where? Aguila Valley, Apache Junction, Gold Canyon, Cave Creek / New River, Fountain Hills, East Mesa, Gila Bend, Northwest Pinal County, Sonoran Desert, Natal Monument, Tonopah Desert, New River Mesa, Rio Verde Salt River, and Superior. When? Until 8 p.m. Mountain Standard Time Saturday. Impacts: heat-related illnesses increase significantly during extreme heat events. 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
Heat and extreme heat warning means that a period of very hot temperatures, even by local standards, will occur. Actions should be taken to lessen the impact of the extreme heat. Take extra precautions if you work or spend time outside. 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Know the signs and symptoms of heat exhaustion and heat stroke. Wear lightweight and loose-fitting clothing when possible and drink plenty of water. To reduce risk during outdoor work, the Occupational Safety and Health Administration recommends scheduling frequent rest breaks in shaded or air-conditioned environments. Anyone overcome by heat should be moved to a cool and shaded location. 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Extreme heat warning now in effect until 8 p.m. Mountain Standard Time Saturday. What? Dangerously hot conditions. Afternoon temperatures 108 to 116 expected. Major to extreme heat risk. Where? The Phoenix metropolitan area. When? Until 8 p.m. Mountain Standard Time Saturday. Impacts. Heat-related illnesses increase significantly during extreme heat events. 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Actions should be taken to lessen the impact of the extreme heat. 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Heat stroke is an emergency. 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The current time is 10:21 p.m. Mountain Standard Time. Here is the 10 p.m. Mountain Standard Time observation for Phoenix on Saturday, August 22nd. At Sky Harbor, it was mostly cloudy. Visibility 10 miles. Temperature was 104 degrees, dew point 53, relative humidity 18%. Wind was east, at 18 miles an hour. And the pressure was 29.82 inches, and rising. Other observations for South Central Arizona including the Greater Phoenix area, at Mesa Gateway, it was clear, with a temperature of 100. It was partly cloudy, with a temperature of 100 at Buckeye, and 101 at Gila Bend. It was mostly cloudy, with a temperature of 104 at Luke Air Force Base, 101 at Deer Valley, 102 at Scottsdale Airport, 102 at Falcon Field, and 100 at Chandler. Observations for Northern Arizona, at Kingman, it was clear, with a temperature of 87. It was partly cloudy, with a temperature of 61 at the Grand Canyon, 76 at Prescott, 75 at Payson, 75 at Winslow, and 70 at Chulo. It was mostly cloudy, with a temperature of 64 at Flagstaff, and 82 at Page. At Page, wind was south gusting to 32 miles an hour. Observations for Southern Arizona, at Nogales, rain was falling, with a temperature of 81. At Yuma, it was clear, with a temperature of 101. At Tucson, it was partly cloudy, with a temperature of 92. At Sierra Vista, it was mostly cloudy, with a temperature of 82. Observations for Southern California, skies ranged from clear to partly cloudy.
It was 73 at Los Angeles Airport, 74 at San Diego, and 103 at Blythe. Regional observations, at Salt Lake City, a thunderstorm was reported, with a temperature of 69. It was partly cloudy, with a temperature of 98 at Las Vegas, and 89 at El Paso. At Albuquerque, it was mostly cloudy, with a temperature of 80. At Salt Lake City, wind was north gusting to 31 miles an hour. Once again, at 10 p.m. in Phoenix, under mostly cloudy skies. The Sky Harbor temperature was 104 degrees. Here is the latest forecast. For the following area, in Arizona, Central Phoenix, issued at 9:51 p.m. Mountain Standard Time. Extreme heat warning in effect until 8 p.m. Mountain Standard Time Saturday. Tonight, partly cloudy. Lows 84 to 90. North wind 5 to 10 miles per hour in the evening, becoming east around 5 miles per hour after midnight. Sunday, partly sunny and hot. Highs 107 to 112. Southwest wind 5 to 10 miles per hour. Sunday night, partly cloudy. A slight chance of showers and thunderstorms in the evening. Lows 81 to 89. West wind 5 to 15 miles per hour. Chance of rain 10%. Monday, partly cloudy in the morning, then becoming mostly sunny. Highs 105 to 109. West wind 5 to 10 miles per hour. Monday night, mostly clear. Lows 81 to 88. Northwest wind 5 to 10 miles per hour. Tuesday, sunny and hot. Highs 109 to 113. Tuesday night, mostly clear. Lows 84 to 91. Wednesday, mostly sunny and hot. Highs 109 to 114. Wednesday night, mostly clear. Lows 85 to 91. Thursday, mostly sunny and hot. Highs 110 to 115. Thursday night, mostly clear. Lows 85 to 91. Friday, mostly sunny and hot. Highs 110 to 115. Friday night, partly cloudy. Lows 86 to 92. Saturday, mostly sunny and hot. Highs 110 to 115. Here is the synopsis for Southeast California, Southwest, and South Central Arizona. High temperatures reach or exceed 110 degrees nearly every day through the next week and will be near daily records, while morning lows remain unusually warm. Extreme heat warnings are in effect through next Saturday evening with daily major to extreme heat risk. Afternoon and evening strong to locally severe thunderstorms will primarily favor higher terrain areas through the start of next week, with drier and less favorable conditions next week. Extreme heat warning now in effect until 8 p.m. Mountain Standard Time, or 8 p.m. Pacific Daylight Time Saturday. What? Dangerously hot conditions. It will also be humid through the weekend. Afternoon temperatures 108 to 119 expected. Major to extreme heat risk. Where? Portions of Southwest Arizona and Southeast California. When? Until 8 p.m. Mountain Standard Time, or 8 p.m. Pacific Daylight Time Saturday. Impacts, heat-related illnesses increase significantly during extreme heat events. Overexposure can cause heat cramps and heat exhaustion to develop and, without intervention, can lead to heat stroke. An extreme heat warning means that a period of very hot temperatures, even by local standards, will occur. Actions should be taken to lessen the impact of the extreme heat. Take extra precautions if you work or spend time outside. 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Know the signs and symptoms of heat exhaustion and heat stroke. 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

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Extreme heat warning now in effect until 8 p.m. Mountain Standard Time Saturday. What? Dangerously hot conditions. Afternoon temperatures 108 to 116 expected. Major to extreme heat risk. Where? The Phoenix metropolitan area. When? Until 8 p.m. Mountain Standard Time Saturday. Impacts. Heat-related illnesses increase significantly during extreme heat events. 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Actions should be taken to lessen the impact of the extreme heat. 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Heat stroke is an emergency. 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The current time is 10:33 p.m. Mountain Standard Time. Here is the 10 p.m. Mountain Standard Time observation for Phoenix on Saturday, August 22nd. At Sky Harbor, it was mostly cloudy. Visibility 10 miles. Temperature was 104 degrees, dew point 53, relative humidity 18%. Wind was east, at 18 miles an hour. And the pressure was 29.82 inches, and rising. Other observations for South Central Arizona, including the Greater Phoenix area, at Mesa Gateway, it was clear, with a temperature of 100. It was partly cloudy, with a temperature of 100 at Buckeye, and 101 at Gila Bend. It was mostly cloudy, with a temperature of 104 at Luke Air Force Base, 101 at Deer Valley, 102 at Scottsdale Airport, 102 at Falcon Field, and 100 at Chandler. Observations for Northern Arizona, at Kingman, it was clear, with a temperature of 87. It was partly cloudy, with a temperature of 61 at the Grand Canyon, 76 at Prescott, 75 at Payson, 75 at Winslow, and 70 at Chillo. It was mostly cloudy, with a temperature of 64 at Flagstaff, and 82 at Page. At Page, wind was south gusting to 32 miles an hour. Observations for Southern Arizona, at Nogales, rain was falling, with a temperature of 81. At Yuma, it was clear, with a temperature of 101. At Tucson, it was partly cloudy, with a temperature of 92.
At Sierra Vista, it was mostly cloudy, with a temperature of 82. Observations for Southern California, skies ranged from clear to partly cloudy. It was 73 at Los Angeles Airport, 74 at San Diego, and 103 at Blythe. Regional observations, at Salt Lake City, a thunderstorm was reported, with a temperature of 69. It was partly cloudy, with a temperature of 98 at Las Vegas, and 89 at El Paso. At Albuquerque, it was mostly cloudy, with a temperature of 80. At Salt Lake City, wind was north gusting to 31 miles an hour. Once again, at 10 p.m. in Phoenix, under mostly cloudy skies. The Sky Harbor temperature was 104 degrees. Here is the latest forecast. For the following area, in Arizona, Central Phoenix, issued at 9:51 p.m. Mountain Standard Time. Extreme heat warning in effect until 8 p.m. Mountain Standard Time Saturday. Tonight, partly cloudy. Lows 84 to 90. North wind 5 to 10 miles per hour in the evening, becoming east around 5 miles per hour after midnight. Sunday, partly sunny and hot. Highs 107 to 112. Southwest wind 5 to 10 miles per hour. Sunday night, partly cloudy. A slight chance of showers and thunderstorms in the evening. Lows 81 to 89. West wind 5 to 15 miles per hour. Chance of rain 10%. Monday, partly cloudy in the morning, then becoming mostly sunny. Highs 105 to 109. West wind 5 to 10 miles per hour. Monday night, mostly clear. Lows 81 to 88. Northwest wind 5 to 10 miles per hour. Tuesday, sunny and hot. Highs 109 to 113. Tuesday night, mostly clear. Lows 84 to 91. Wednesday, mostly sunny and hot. Highs 109 to 114. Wednesday night, mostly clear. Lows 85 to 91. Thursday, mostly sunny and hot. Highs 110 to 115. Thursday night, mostly clear. Lows 85 to 91. Friday, mostly sunny and hot. Highs 110 to 115. Friday night, partly cloudy. Lows 86 to 92. Saturday, mostly sunny and hot. Highs 110 to 115. Here is the synopsis for Southeast California, Southwest, and South Central Arizona. High temperatures reach or exceed 110 degrees nearly every day through the next week and will be near daily records, while morning lows remain unusually warm. Extreme heat warnings are in effect through next Saturday evening with daily major to extreme heat risk. Afternoon and evening strong to locally severe thunderstorms will primarily favor higher terrain areas through the start of next week, with drier and less favorable conditions next week. Extreme heat warning now in effect until 8 p.m. Mountain Standard Time, or 8 p.m. Pacific Daylight Time Saturday. What? Dangerously hot conditions. It will also be humid through the weekend. Afternoon temperatures 108 to 119 expected. Major to extreme heat risk. Where? Portions of Southwest Arizona and Southeast California. When? Until 8 p.m. Mountain Standard Time, or 8 p.m. Pacific Daylight Time Saturday. Impacts, heat-related illnesses increase significantly during extreme heat events. Overexposure can cause heat cramps and heat exhaustion to develop and, without intervention, can lead to heat stroke. An extreme heat warning means that a period of very hot temperatures, even by local standards, will occur. Actions should be taken to lessen the impact of the extreme heat. Take extra precautions if you work or spend time outside. 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Know the signs and symptoms of heat exhaustion and heat stroke. Wear lightweight and loose-fitting clothing when possible and drink plenty of water. To reduce risk during outdoor work,
The Occupational Safety and Health Administration recommends scheduling frequent rest breaks in shaded or air-conditioned environments. 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Extreme heat warning now in effect until 8 p.m. Mountain Standard Time Saturday. What? Dangerously hot conditions. Afternoon temperatures 106 to 118 expected. Major to extreme heat risk. Where? Aguila Valley, Apache Junction, Gold Canyon, Cave Creek / New River, Fountain Hills, East Mesa, Gila Bend, Northwest Pinal County, Sonoran Desert, Natal Monument, Tonopah Desert, New River Mesa, Rio Verde Salt River, and Superior. When? Until 8 p.m. Mountain Standard Time Saturday. Impacts: heat-related illnesses increase significantly during extreme heat events. 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An extreme heat warning means that a period of very hot temperatures, even by local standards, will occur. Actions should be taken to lessen the impact of the extreme heat. Take extra precautions if you work or spend time outside. 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Wear lightweight and loose-fitting clothing when possible and drink plenty of water. To reduce risk during outdoor work, the Occupational Safety and Health Administration recommends scheduling frequent rest breaks in shaded or air-conditioned environments. 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Extreme heat warning now in effect until 8 p.m. Mountain Standard Time Saturday. What? Dangerously hot conditions. Afternoon temperatures 108 to 116 expected. Major to extreme heat risk. Where? The Phoenix metropolitan area. When? Until 8 p.m. Mountain Standard Time Saturday. Impacts: heat-related illnesses increase significantly during extreme heat events. 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Actions should be taken to lessen the impact of the extreme heat. Take extra precautions if you work or spend time outside. 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Anyone overcome by heat should be moved to a cool and shaded location. Heat stroke is an emergency. 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The current time is 10:44 p.m. Mountain Standard Time. Here is the 10 p.m. Mountain Standard Time observation for Phoenix on Saturday, August 22nd. At Sky Harbor, it was mostly cloudy. Visibility 10 miles. Temperature was 104 degrees, dew point 53, relative humidity 18%. Wind was east, at 18 miles an hour.
and the pressure was 29.82 inches, and rising. Other observations for South Central Arizona, including the Greater Phoenix area, at Mesa Gateway, it was clear, with a temperature of 100. It was partly cloudy, with a temperature of 100 at Buckeye, and 101 at Gila Bend. It was mostly cloudy, with a temperature of 104 at Luke Air Force Base, 101 at Deer Valley, 102 at Scottsdale Airport, 102 at Falcon Field, and 100 at Chandler. Observations for Northern Arizona, at Kingman, it was clear, with a temperature of 87. It was partly cloudy, with a temperature of 61 at the Grand Canyon, 76 at Prescott, 75 at Payson, 75 at Winslow, and 70 at Chulo. It was mostly cloudy, with a temperature of 64 at Flagstaff, and 82 at Page. At Page, wind was south gusting to 32 miles an hour. Observations for Southern Arizona, at Nogales, rain was falling, with a temperature of 81. At Yuma, it was clear, with a temperature of 101. At Tucson, it was partly cloudy, with a temperature of 92. At Sierra Vista, it was mostly cloudy, with a temperature of 82. Observations for Southern California, skies ranged from clear to partly cloudy. It was 73 at Los Angeles Airport, 74 at San Diego, and 103 at Blythe. Regional observations, at Salt Lake City, a thunderstorm was reported, with a temperature of 69. It was partly cloudy, with a temperature of 98 at Las Vegas, and 89 at El Paso. At Albuquerque, it was mostly cloudy, with a temperature of 80. At Salt Lake City, wind was north gusting to 31 miles an hour. Once again, at 10 p.m. in Phoenix, under mostly cloudy skies, the Sky Harbor temperature was 104 degrees. Here is the latest forecast. For the following area, in Arizona, Central Phoenix, issued at 9:51 p.m. Mountain Standard Time. Extreme heat warning in effect until 8 p.m. Mountain Standard Time Saturday. Tonight, partly cloudy. Lows 84 to 90. North wind 5 to 10 miles per hour in the evening, becoming east around 5 miles per hour after midnight. Sunday, partly sunny and hot. Highs 107 to 112. Southwest wind 5 to 10 miles per hour. Sunday night, partly cloudy. A slight chance of showers and thunderstorms in the evening. Lows 81 to 89. West wind 5 to 15 miles per hour. Chance of rain 10%. Monday, partly cloudy in the morning, then becoming mostly sunny. Highs 105 to 109. West wind 5 to 10 miles per hour. Monday night, mostly clear. Lows 81 to 88. Northwest wind 5 to 10 miles per hour. Tuesday, sunny and hot. Highs 109 to 113. Tuesday night, mostly clear. Lows 84 to 91. Wednesday, mostly sunny and hot. Highs 109 to 114. Wednesday night, mostly clear. Lows 85 to 91. Thursday, mostly sunny and hot. Highs 110 to 115. Thursday night, mostly clear. Lows 85 to 91. Friday, mostly sunny and hot. Highs 110 to 115. Friday night, partly cloudy. Lows 86 to 92. Saturday, mostly sunny and hot. Highs 110 to 115. Here is the synopsis for Southeast California, Southwest, and South Central Arizona. High temperatures reach or exceed 110 degrees nearly every day through the next week and will be near daily records, while morning lows remain unusually warm. Extreme heat warnings are in effect through next Saturday evening with daily major to extreme heat risk. Afternoon and evening strong to locally severe thunderstorms will primarily favor higher terrain areas through the start of next week, with drier and less favorable conditions next week.
Extreme heat warning now in effect until 8 p.m. Mountain Standard Time, or 8 p.m. Pacific Daylight Time Saturday. What? Dangerously hot conditions. It will also be humid through the weekend. Afternoon temperatures 108 to 119 expected. Major to extreme heat risk. Where? Portions of southwest Arizona and southeast California. When? Until 8 p.m. Mountain Standard Time, or 8 p.m. Pacific Daylight Time Saturday. Impacts. Heat-related illnesses increase significantly during extreme heat events. Overexposure can cause heat cramps and heat exhaustion to develop and, without intervention, can lead to heat stroke. An extreme heat warning means that a period of very hot

reschedule strenuous activities to early morning or evening. 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Wear lightweight and loose-fitting clothing when possible and drink plenty of water. To reduce risk during outdoor work, the Occupational Safety and Health Administration recommends scheduling frequent rest breaks in shaded or air-conditioned environments. Anyone overcome by heat should be moved to a cool and shaded location. 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Extreme heat warning now in effect until 8 p.m. Mountain Standard Time Saturday. What? Dangerously hot conditions. Afternoon temperatures 106 to 118 expected. Major to extreme heat risk. Where? Aguila Valley, Apache Junction, Gold Canyon, Cave Creek / New River, Fountain Hills, East Mesa, Gila Bend, Northwest Pinal County, Sonoran Desert, Natal Monument, Tonopah Desert, New River Mesa, Rio Verde Salt River, and Superior. When? Until 8 p.m. Mountain Standard Time Saturday. Impacts: heat-related illnesses increase significantly during extreme heat events. 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Actions should be taken to lessen the impact of the extreme heat. Take extra precautions if you work or spend time outside. 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Extreme heat warning now in effect until 8 p.m. Mountain Standard Time Saturday. What? Dangerously hot conditions. Afternoon temperatures 108 to 116 expected. Major to extreme heat risk. Where? The Phoenix metropolitan area. When? Until 8 p.m. Mountain Standard Time Saturday. Impacts: heat-related illnesses increase significantly during extreme heat events. 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Actions should be taken to lessen the impact of the extreme heat. 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Here is the 10 p.m. Mountain Standard Time observation for Phoenix on Saturday, August 22nd. At Sky Harbor.

It was mostly cloudy. Visibility 10 miles. Temperature was 104 degrees, dew point 53, relative humidity 18%. Wind was east, at 18 miles an hour. And the pressure was 29.82 inches, and rising. Other observations for South Central Arizona, including the Greater Phoenix area, at Mesa Gateway, it was clear, with a temperature of 100. It was partly cloudy, with a temperature of 100 at Buckeye, and 101 at Gila Bend. It was mostly cloudy, with a temperature of 104 at Luke Air Force Base, 101 at Deer Valley, 102 at Scottsdale Airport, 102 at Falcon Field, and 100 at Chandler. Observations for Northern Arizona, at Kingman, it was clear, with a temperature of 87. It was partly cloudy, with a temperature of 61 at the Grand Canyon, 76 at Prescott, 75 at Payson, 75 at Winslow, and 70 at Chillo. It was mostly cloudy, with a temperature of 64 at Flagstaff, and 82 at Page. At Page, wind was south gusting to 32 miles an hour. Observations for Southern Arizona, at Nogales, rain was falling, with a temperature of 81. At Yuma, it was clear, with a temperature of 101. At Tucson, it was partly cloudy, with a temperature of 92. At Sierra Vista, it was mostly cloudy, with a temperature of 82. Observations for Southern California, skies ranged from clear to partly cloudy. It was 73 at Los Angeles Airport, 74 at San Diego, and 103 at Blythe. Regional observations, at Salt Lake City, a thunderstorm was reported, with a temperature of 69. It was partly cloudy, with a temperature of 98 at Las Vegas, and 89 at El Paso. At Albuquerque, it was mostly cloudy, with a temperature of 80. At Salt Lake City, wind was north gusting to 31 miles an hour. Once again, at 10 p.m. in Phoenix, under mostly cloudy skies, the Sky Harbor temperature was 104 degrees. Here is the latest forecast. For the following area, in Arizona, Central Phoenix, issued at 9:51 p.m. Mountain Standard Time. Extreme heat warning in effect until 8 p.m. Mountain Standard Time Saturday. Tonight, partly cloudy. Lows 84 to 90. North wind 5 to 10 miles per hour in the evening, becoming east around 5 miles per hour after midnight. Sunday, partly sunny and hot. Highs 107 to 112. Southwest wind 5 to 10 miles per hour. Sunday night, partly cloudy. A slight chance of showers and thunderstorms in the evening. Lows 81 to 89. West wind 5 to 15 miles per hour. Chance of rain 10%. Monday, partly cloudy in the morning, then becoming mostly sunny. Highs 105 to 109. West wind 5 to 10 miles per hour. Monday night, mostly clear. Lows 81 to 88. Northwest wind 5 to 10 miles per hour. Tuesday, sunny and hot. Highs 109 to 113. Tuesday night, mostly clear. Lows 84 to 91. Wednesday, mostly sunny and hot. Highs 109 to 114. Wednesday night, mostly clear. Lows 85 to 91. Thursday, mostly sunny and hot. Highs 110 to 115. Thursday night, mostly clear. Lows 85 to 91. Friday, mostly sunny and hot. Highs 110 to 115. Friday night, partly cloudy. Lows 86 to 92. Saturday, mostly sunny and hot. Highs 110 to 115. Here is the synopsis for Southeast California, Southwest, and South Central Arizona. High temperatures reach or exceed 110 degrees nearly every day through the next week and will be near daily records, while morning lows remain unusually warm.
Extreme heat warnings are in effect through next Saturday evening with daily major to extreme heat risk. Afternoon and evening strong to locally severe thunderstorms will primarily favor higher terrain areas through the start of next week, with drier and less favorable conditions next week. Extreme heat warning now in effect until 8 p.m. Mountain Standard Time, or 8 p.m. Pacific Daylight Time Saturday. What? Dangerously hot conditions. It will also be humid through the weekend. Afternoon temperatures 108 to 119 expected. Major to extreme heat risk. Where? Portions of southwest Arizona and southeast California. When? Until 8 p.m. Mountain Standard Time, or 8 p.m. Pacific Daylight Time Saturday. Impacts: heat-related illnesses increase significantly during extreme heat events. Overexposure can cause heat cramps and heat exhaustion to develop and, without intervention, can lead to heat stroke. An extreme heat warning means that a period of very hot temperatures, even by local standards, will occur. Actions should be taken to lessen the impact of the extreme heat. Take extra precautions if you work or spend time outside. When possible, reschedule strenuous activities to early morning or evening. Know the signs and symptoms of heat exhaustion and heat stroke. Wear lightweight and loose-fitting clothing when possible and drink plenty of water. To reduce risk during outdoor work, the Occupational Safety and Health Administration recommends scheduling frequent rest breaks in shaded or air-conditioned environments. Anyone overcome by heat should be moved to a cool and shaded location. Heat stroke is an emergency. 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Extreme heat warning now in effect until 8 p.m. Mountain Standard Time Saturday. What? Dangerously hot conditions. Afternoon temperatures 106 to 118 expected. Major to extreme heat risk. Where? Aguila Valley, Apache Junction, Gold Canyon, Cave Creek / New River, Fountain Hills, East Mesa, Gila Bend, Northwest Pinal County, Sonoran Desert, Natal Monument, Tonopah Desert, New River Mesa, Rio Verde Salt River, and Superior. When? Until 8 p.m. Mountain Standard Time Saturday. 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Actions should be taken to lessen the impact of the extreme heat. 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Extreme heat warning now in effect until 8 p.m. Mountain Standard Time Saturday. What? Dangerously hot conditions. Afternoon temperatures 108 to 116 expected. Major to extreme heat risk. Where? The Phoenix metropolitan area. When? Until 8 p.m. Mountain Standard Time Saturday. 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
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Actions should be taken to lessen the impact of the extreme heat. 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Anyone overcome by heat should be moved to a cool and shaded location. Heat stroke is an emergency. 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The current time is 11:06 p.m. Mountain Standard Time. Here is the latest forecast. For the following area, in Arizona, Central Phoenix, issued at 9:51 p.m. Mountain Standard Time. Extreme heat warning in effect until 8 p.m. Mountain Standard Time Saturday. Tonight, partly cloudy. Lows 84 to 90. North wind 5 to 10 miles per hour in the evening, becoming east around 5 miles per hour after midnight. Sunday, partly sunny and hot. Highs 107 to 112. Southwest wind 5 to 10 miles per hour. Sunday night, partly cloudy. A slight chance of showers and thunderstorms in the evening. Lows 81 to 89. West wind 5 to 15 miles per hour. Chance of rain 10%. Monday, partly cloudy in the morning, then becoming mostly sunny. Highs 105 to 109. West wind 5 to 10 miles per hour. Monday night, mostly clear. Lows 81 to 88. Northwest wind 5 to 10 miles per hour. Tuesday, sunny and hot. Highs 109 to 113. Tuesday night, mostly clear. Lows 84 to 91. Wednesday, mostly sunny and hot. Highs 109 to 114. Wednesday night, mostly clear. Lows 85 to 91. Thursday, mostly sunny and hot. Highs 110 to 115. Thursday night, mostly clear. Lows 85 to 91. Friday, mostly sunny and hot. Highs 110 to 115. Friday night, partly cloudy. Lows 86 to 92. Saturday, mostly sunny and hot. Highs 110 to 115. Here is the synopsis for Southeast California, Southwest, and South Central Arizona. High temperatures reach or exceed 110 degrees nearly every day through the next week and will be near daily records, while morning lows remain unusually warm. Extreme heat warnings are in effect through next Saturday evening with daily major to extreme heat risk. Afternoon and evening strong to locally severe thunderstorms will primarily favor higher terrain areas through the start of next week, with drier and less favorable conditions next week. Extreme heat warning now in effect until 8 p.m. Mountain Standard Time, or 8 p.m. Pacific Daylight Time Saturday. What? Dangerously hot conditions. It will also be humid through the weekend. Afternoon temperatures 108 to 119 expected. Major to extreme heat risk. Where? Portions of Southwest Arizona and Southeast California. When? Until 8 p.m. Mountain Standard Time, or 8 p.m. Pacific Daylight Time Saturday. Impacts: heat-related illnesses increase significantly during extreme heat events. Overexposure can cause heat cramps and heat exhaustion to develop and, without intervention, can lead to heat stroke. An extreme heat warning means that a period of very hot temperatures, even by local standards, will occur.
actions should be taken to lessen the impact of the extreme heat. Take extra precautions if you work or spend time outside. When possible, reschedule strenuous activities to early morning or evening. Know the signs and symptoms of heat exhaustion and heat stroke. Wear lightweight and loose-fitting clothing when possible and drink plenty of water. To reduce risk during outdoor work, the Occupational Safety and Health Administration recommends scheduling frequent rest breaks in shaded or air-conditioned environments. Anyone overcome by heat should be moved to a cool and shaded location. Heat stroke is an emergency. 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Extreme heat warning now in effect until 8 p.m. Mountain Standard Time Saturday. What? Dangerously hot conditions. Afternoon temperatures 106 to 118 expected. Major to extreme heat risk. Where? Aguila Valley, Apache Junction, Gold Canyon, Cave Creek / New River, Fountain Hills, East Mesa, Gila Bend, Northwest Pinal County, Sonoran Desert, Natal Monument, Tonopah Desert, New River Mesa, Rio Verde Salt River, and Superior. When? Until 8 p.m. Mountain Standard Time Saturday. Impacts: heat-related illnesses increase significantly during extreme heat events. 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Actions should be taken to lessen the impact of the extreme heat. Take extra precautions if you work or spend time outside. 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Extreme heat warning now in effect until 8 p.m. Mountain Standard Time Saturday. What? Dangerously hot conditions. Afternoon temperatures 108 to 116 expected. Major to extreme heat risk. Where? The Phoenix metropolitan area. When? Until 8 p.m. Mountain Standard Time Saturday. 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Actions should be taken to lessen the impact of the extreme heat. Take extra precautions if you work or spend time outside. 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Heat stroke is an emergency. 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
The current time is 11:15 p.m. Mountain Standard Time. Here is the 11 p.m. Mountain Standard Time observation for Phoenix on Saturday, August 22nd. At Sky Harbor, it was mostly cloudy. Visibility 10 miles. Temperature was 102 degrees, dew point 55, relative humidity 20%. Wind was southeast, at 9 miles an hour. And the pressure was 29.83 inches, and rising. Other observations for South Central Arizona, including the Greater Phoenix area, at Mesa Gateway, it was clear, with a temperature of 99. At Buckeye, it was partly cloudy, with a temperature of 97. It was mostly cloudy, with a temperature of 100 at Deer Valley, 100 at Scottsdale Airport, 98 at Falcon Field, and 98 at Chandler. Observations for Northern Arizona, at Kingman, it was clear, with a temperature of 86. It was partly cloudy, with a temperature of 60 at Flagstaff, 61 at the Grand Canyon, 74 at Prescott, and 73 at Winslow. It was mostly cloudy, with a temperature of 73 at Basin, 82 at Page, and 66 at Cholo. Observations for Southern Arizona, at Yuma, it was partly cloudy, with a temperature of 98. It was mostly cloudy, with a temperature of 92 at Tucson, and 82 at Nogales. Observations for Southern California, skies ranged from clear to partly cloudy. It was 72 at Los Angeles Airport, 74 at San Diego, and 102 at Blythe. Regional observations, skies ranged from partly cloudy to mostly cloudy. It was 96 at Las Vegas, 70 at Salt Lake City, 79 at Albuquerque, and 88 at El Paso. Once again, at 11 p.m. in Phoenix, under mostly cloudy skies. The Sky Harbor temperature was 102 degrees. Here is the latest forecast. For the following area, in Arizona, Central Phoenix, issued at 9:51 p.m. Mountain Standard Time. Extreme heat warning in effect until 8 p.m. Mountain Standard Time Saturday. Tonight, partly cloudy. Lows 84 to 90. North wind 5 to 10 miles per hour in the evening, becoming east around 5 miles per hour after midnight. Sunday, partly sunny and hot. Highs 107 to 112. Southwest wind 5 to 10 miles per hour. Sunday night, partly cloudy. A slight chance of showers and thunderstorms in the evening. Lows 81 to 89. West wind 5 to 15 miles per hour. Chance of rain 10%. Monday, partly cloudy in the morning, then becoming mostly sunny. Highs 105 to 109. West wind 5 to 10 miles per hour. Monday night, mostly clear. Lows 81 to 88. Northwest wind 5 to 10 miles per hour. Tuesday, sunny and hot. Highs 109 to 113. Tuesday night, mostly clear. Lows 84 to 91. Wednesday, mostly sunny and hot. Highs 109 to 114. Wednesday night, mostly clear. Lows 85 to 91. Thursday, mostly sunny and hot. Highs 110 to 115. Thursday night, mostly clear. Lows 85 to 91. Friday, mostly sunny and hot. Highs 110 to 115. Friday night, partly cloudy. Lows 86 to 92. Saturday, mostly sunny and hot. Highs 110 to 115. Here is the synopsis for Southeast California, Southwest, and South Central Arizona. High temperatures reach or exceed 110 degrees nearly every day through the next week and will be near daily records, while morning lows remain unusually warm. Extreme heat warnings are in effect through next Saturday evening, with daily major to extreme heat risk.
Afternoon and evening strong to locally severe thunderstorms will primarily favor higher terrain areas through the start of next week, with drier and less favorable conditions next week. Extreme heat warning now in effect until 8 p.m. Mountain Standard Time, or 8 p.m. Pacific Daylight Time Saturday. What? Dangerously hot conditions. It will also be humid through the weekend. Afternoon temperatures 108 to 119 expected. Major to extreme heat risk. Where? Portions of southwest Arizona and southeast California. When? Until 8 p.m. Mountain Standard Time, or 8 p.m. Pacific Daylight Time Saturday. Impacts: heat-related illnesses increase significantly during extreme heat events. Overexposure can cause heat cramps and heat exhaustion to develop and, without intervention, can lead to heat stroke. Temperature impact of the extreme heat. Take extra precautions if you work or spend time outside. 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Know the signs and symptoms of heat exhaustion and heat stroke. Wear lightweight and loose-fitting clothing when possible and drink plenty of water. To reduce risk during outdoor work, the Occupational Safety and Health Administration recommends scheduling frequent rest breaks in shaded or air-conditioned environments. Anyone overcome by heat should be moved to a cool and shaded location. 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Extreme heat warning now in effect until 8 p.m. Mountain Standard Time Saturday. What? Dangerously hot conditions. Afternoon temperatures 106 to 118 expected. Major to extreme heat risk. Where? Aguila Valley, Apache Junction, Gold Canyon, Cave Creek / New River, Fountain Hills, East Mesa, Gila Bend, Northwest Pinal County, Sonoran Desert, Natal Monument, Tonopah Desert, New River Mesa, Rio Verde Salt River, and Superior. When? Until 8 p.m. Mountain Standard Time Saturday. Impacts: heat-related illnesses increase significantly during extreme heat events. 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An extreme heat warning means that a period of very hot temperatures, even by local standards, will occur. Actions should be taken to lessen the impact of the extreme heat. Take extra precautions if you work or spend time outside. 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Wear lightweight and loose-fitting clothing when possible and drink plenty of water. 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Extreme heat warning now in effect until 8 p.m. Mountain Standard Time Saturday. What? Dangerously hot conditions. Afternoon temperatures 108 to 116 expected. Major to extreme heat risk. Where? The Phoenix metropolitan area. When? Until 8 p.m. Mountain Standard Time Saturday. Impacts: heat-related illnesses increase significantly during extreme heat events. 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Actions should be taken to lessen the impact of the extreme heat.
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The current time is 11:26 p.m. Mountain Standard Time. Here is the 11 p.m. Mountain Standard Time observation for Phoenix, on Saturday, August 22nd. At Sky Harbor, it was mostly cloudy. Visibility 10 miles. Temperature was 102 degrees, dew point 55, relative humidity 20%. Wind was southeast, at 9 miles an hour. And the pressure was 29.83 inches, and rising. Other observations for South Central Arizona, including the Greater Phoenix area, at Mesa Gateway, it was clear, with a temperature of 99. At Buckeye, it was partly cloudy, with a temperature of 97. It was mostly cloudy, with a temperature of 100 at Deer Valley, 100 at Scottsdale Airport, 98 at Falcon Field, and 98 at Chandler. Observations for Northern Arizona, at Kingman, it was clear, with a temperature of 86. It was partly cloudy, with a temperature of 60 at Flagstaff, 61 at the Grand Canyon, 74 at Prescott, and 73 at Winslow. It was mostly cloudy, with a temperature of 73 at Payson, 82 at Page, and 66 at Cholo. Observations for Southern Arizona, at Yuma, it was partly cloudy, with a temperature of 98. It was mostly cloudy, with a temperature of 92 at Tucson, and 82 at Nogales. Observations for Southern California, skies ranged from clear to partly cloudy. It was 72 at Los Angeles Airport, 74 at San Diego, and 102 at Blythe. Regional observations, skies ranged from partly cloudy to mostly cloudy. It was 96 at Las Vegas, 70 at Salt Lake City, 79 at Albuquerque, and 88 at El Paso. Once again, at 11 p.m. in Phoenix, under mostly cloudy skies. The Sky Harbor temperature was 102 degrees. Here is the latest forecast. For the following area, in Arizona, Central Phoenix, issued at 9:51 p.m. Mountain Standard Time. Extreme heat warning in effect until 8 p.m. Mountain Standard Time Saturday. Tonight, partly cloudy. Lows 84 to 90. North wind 5 to 10 miles per hour in the evening, becoming east around 5 miles per hour after midnight. Sunday, partly sunny and hot. Highs 107 to 112. Southwest wind 5 to 10 miles per hour. Sunday night, partly cloudy. A slight chance of showers and thunderstorms in the evening. Lows 81 to 89. West wind 5 to 15 miles per hour. Chance of rain 10%. Monday, partly cloudy in the morning, then becoming mostly sunny. Highs 105 to 109. West wind 5 to 10 miles per hour. Monday night, mostly clear. Lows 81 to 88.

1. Friday, mostly sunny and hot. Highs 110 to 115. Friday night, partly cloudy. Lows 86 to 92. Saturday, mostly sunny and hot. Highs 110 to 115. Here is the synopsis for Southeast California, Southwest, and South Central Arizona. High temperatures reach or exceed 110 degrees nearly every day through the next week and will be near daily records, while morning lows remain unusually warm. Extreme heat warnings are in effect through next Saturday evening with daily major to extreme heat risk. Afternoon and evening strong to locally severe thunderstorms will primarily favor higher terrain areas through the start of next week, with drier and less favorable conditions next week. Extreme heat warning now in effect until 8 p.m. Mountain Standard Time, or 8 p.m. Pacific Daylight Time Saturday. What? Dangerously hot conditions. It will also be humid through the weekend. Afternoon temperatures 108 to 119 expected. Major to extreme heat risk. Where? Portions of southwest Arizona and southeast California. When? Until 8 p.m. Mountain Standard Time, or 8 p.m. Pacific Daylight Time Saturday. Impacts, heat-related illnesses increase significantly during extreme heat events. Overexposure can cause heat cramps and heat exhaustion to develop and, without intervention, can lead to heat stroke. An extreme heat warning means that a period of very hot temperatures, even by local standards, will occur. Actions should be taken to lessen the impact of the extreme heat. Take extra precautions if you work or spend time outside. 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Know the signs and symptoms of heat exhaustion and heat stroke. Wear lightweight and loose-fitting clothing when possible and drink plenty of water. To reduce risk during outdoor work, the Occupational Safety and Health Administration recommends scheduling frequent rest breaks in shaded or air-conditioned environments. Anyone overcome by heat should be moved to a cool and shaded location. 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Extreme heat warning now in effect until 8 p.m. Mountain Standard Time Saturday. What? Dangerously hot conditions. Afternoon temperatures 106 to 118 expected. Major to extreme heat risk. Where? Aguila Valley, Apache Junction, Gold Canyon, Cave Creek / New River, Fountain Hills, East Mesa, Gila Bend, Northwest Pinal County, Sonoran Desert, Natal Monument, Tonopah Desert, New River Mesa, Rio Verde Salt River, and Superior. When? Until 8 p.m. Mountain Standard Time Saturday. Impacts, heat-related illnesses increase significantly during extreme heat events. 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Actions should be taken to lessen the impact of the extreme heat. 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Extreme heat warning now in effect until 8 p.m. Mountain Standard Time Saturday. What? Dangerously hot conditions. Afternoon temperatures 108 to 116 expected. Major to

extreme heat risk. Where? The Phoenix metropolitan area. When? Until 8 p.m. Mountain Standard Time Saturday. 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Actions should be taken to lessen the impact of the extreme heat. Take extra precautions if you work or spend time outside. 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The current time is 11:37 p.m. Mountain Standard Time. Here is the 11 p.m. Mountain Standard Time observation for Phoenix on Saturday, August 22nd. At Sky Harbor, it was mostly cloudy. Visibility 10 miles. Temperature was 102 degrees, dew point 55, relative humidity 20%. Wind was southeast, at 9 miles an hour. And the pressure was 29.83 inches, and rising. Other observations for South Central Arizona, including the Greater Phoenix area, at Mesa Gateway, it was clear, with a temperature of 99. At Buckeye, it was partly cloudy, with a temperature of 97. It was mostly cloudy, with a temperature of 100 at Deer Valley, 100 at Scottsdale Airport, 98 at Falcon Field, and 98 at Chandler. Observations for Northern Arizona, at Kingman, it was clear, with a temperature of 86. It was partly cloudy, with a temperature of 60 at Flagstaff, 61 at the Grand Canyon, 74 at Prescott, and 73 at Winslow. It was mostly cloudy, with a temperature of 73 at Payson, 82 at Page, and 66 at Chulo. Observations for Southern Arizona, at Yuma, it was partly cloudy, with a temperature of 98. It was mostly cloudy, with a temperature of 92 at Tucson, and 82 at Nogales. Observations for Southern California, skies ranged from clear to partly cloudy. It was 72 at Los Angeles Airport, 74 at San Diego, and 102 at Blythe. Regional observations, skies ranged from partly cloudy to mostly cloudy. It was 96 at Las Vegas, 70 at Salt Lake City, 79 at Albuquerque, and 88 at El Paso. Once again, at 11 p.m. in Phoenix, under mostly cloudy skies. The Sky Harbor temperature was 102 degrees. Here is the latest forecast. For the following area, in Arizona, Central Phoenix, issued at 9:51 p.m. Mountain Standard Time. Extreme heat warning in effect until 8 p.m. Mountain Standard Time Saturday. Tonight, partly cloudy. Lows 84 to 90. North wind 5 to 10 miles per hour in the evening, becoming east around 5 miles per hour after midnight. Sunday, partly sunny and hot. Highs 107 to 112. Southwest wind 5 to 10 miles per hour. Sunday night, partly cloudy. A slight chance of showers and thunderstorms in the evening. Lows 81 to 89. West wind 5 to 15 miles per hour. Chance of rain 10%. Monday, partly cloudy in the morning, then becoming mostly sunny.
Highs 105 to 109. West wind 5 to 10 miles per hour. Monday night, mostly clear. Lows 81 to 88. Northwest wind 5 to 10 miles per hour. Tuesday, sunny and hot. Highs 109 to 113. Tuesday night, mostly clear. Lows 84 to 91. Wednesday, mostly sunny and hot. Highs 109 to 114. Wednesday night, mostly clear. Lows 85 to 91. Thursday, mostly sunny and hot. Highs 110 to 115. Thursday night, mostly clear. Lows 85 to 91. Friday, mostly sunny and hot. Highs 110 to 115. Friday night, partly cloudy. Lows 86 to 92. Saturday, mostly sunny and hot. Highs 110 to 115. Here is the latest forecast. For the following area, in Arizona, Central Phoenix, issued at 11:41 p.m. Mountain Standard Time. Extreme heat warning in effect until 8 p.m. Mountain Standard Time Saturday. Tonight, partly cloudy. Lows 84 to 90. North wind 5 to 10 miles per hour in the evening, becoming east around 5 miles per hour after midnight. Sunday, partly sunny and hot. Highs 107 to 112. Southwest wind 5 to 10 miles per hour. Sunday night, partly cloudy. A slight chance of showers and thunderstorms in the evening. Lows 81 to 89. West wind 5 to 15 miles per hour. Chance of rain 10%. Monday, partly cloudy in the morning, then becoming mostly sunny. Highs 105 to 109. West wind 5 to 10 miles per hour. Monday night, mostly clear. Lows 81 to 88. Northwest wind 5 to 10 miles per hour. Tuesday, sunny and hot. Highs 109 to 113. Tuesday night, mostly clear. Lows 84 to 91. Wednesday, mostly sunny and hot. Highs 109 to 114. Wednesday night, mostly clear. Lows 85 to 91. Thursday, mostly sunny and hot. Highs 110 to 115. Thursday night, mostly clear. Lows 84 to 90. Friday, partly sunny in the morning, then becoming sunny. Hot. Highs 110 to 116. Friday night, clear in the evening, then becoming partly cloudy. Lows 86 to 92. Saturday, partly sunny in the morning, then becoming sunny. Hot. Highs 110 to 115. Here is the synopsis for Southeast California, Southwest, and South Central Arizona. High temperatures reach or exceed 110 degrees nearly every day through the next week and will be near daily records, while morning lows remain unusually warm. Extreme heat warnings are in effect through next Saturday evening with daily major to extreme heat risk. Afternoon and evening strong to locally severe thunderstorms will primarily favor higher terrain areas through the start of next week, with drier and less favorable conditions next week. Extreme heat warning now in effect until 8 p.m. Mountain Standard Time, or 8 p.m. Pacific Daylight Time Saturday. What? Dangerously hot conditions. It will also be humid through the weekend. Afternoon temperatures 108 to 119 expected. Major to extreme heat risk. Where? Portions of Southwest Arizona and Southeast California. When? Until 8 p.m. Mountain Standard Time, or 8 p.m. Pacific Daylight Time Saturday. Impacts: heat-related illnesses increase significantly during extreme heat events. Overexposure can cause heat cramps and heat exhaustion to develop and, without intervention, can lead to heat stroke. An extreme heat warning means that a period of very hot temperatures, even by local standards, will occur.
actions should be taken to lessen the impact of the extreme heat. Take extra precautions if you work or spend time outside. 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Know the signs and symptoms of heat exhaustion and heat stroke. Wear lightweight and loose-fitting clothing when possible and drink plenty of water. To reduce risk during outdoor work, the Occupational Safety and Health Administration recommends scheduling frequent rest breaks in shaded or air-conditioned environments. Anyone overcome by heat should be moved to a cool and shaded location. 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Extreme heat warning now in effect until 8 p.m. Mountain Standard Time Saturday. What? Dangerously hot conditions. Afternoon temperatures 106 to 118 expected. Major to extreme heat risk. Where? Aguila Valley, Apache Junction, Gold Canyon, Cave Creek / New River, Fountain Hills, East Mesa, Gila Bend, Northwest Pinal County, Sonoran Desert, Natal Monument, Tonopah Desert, New River Mesa, Rio Verde Salt River, and Superior. When? Until 8 p.m. Mountain Standard Time Saturday. Impacts: heat-related illnesses increase significantly during extreme heat events. 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Actions should be taken to lessen the impact of the extreme heat. Take extra precautions if you work or spend time outside. 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To reduce risk during outdoor work, the Occupational Safety and Health Administration recommends scheduling frequent rest breaks in shaded or air-conditioned environments. Anyone overcome by heat should be moved to a cool and shaded location. 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Extreme heat warning now in effect until 8 p.m. Mountain Standard Time Saturday. What? Dangerously hot conditions. Afternoon temperatures 108 to 116 expected. Major to extreme heat risk. Where? The Phoenix metropolitan area. When? Until 8 p.m. Mountain Standard Time Saturday. Impacts: heat-related illnesses increase significantly during extreme heat events. 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Actions should be taken to lessen the impact of the extreme heat. Take extra precautions if you work or spend time outside. 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Anyone overcome by heat should be moved to a cool and shaded location. Heat stroke is an emergency. 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
The current time is 11:50 p.m. Mountain Standard Time. Here is the 11 p.m. Mountain Standard Time observation for Phoenix on Saturday, August 22nd. At Sky Harbor, it was mostly cloudy. Visibility 10 miles. Temperature was 102 degrees, dew point 55, relative humidity 20%. Wind was southeast, at 9 miles an hour. And the pressure was 29.83 inches, and rising. Other observations for South Central Arizona, including the Greater Phoenix area, at Mesa Gateway, it was clear, with a temperature of 99. At Buckeye, it was partly cloudy, with a temperature of 97. It was mostly cloudy, with a temperature of 100 at Deer Valley, 100 at Scottsdale Airport, 98 at Falcon Field, and 98 at Chandler. Observations for Northern Arizona, at Kingman, it was clear, with a temperature of 86. It was partly cloudy, with a temperature of 60 at Flagstaff, 61 at the Grand Canyon, 74 at Prescott, and 73 at Winslow. It was mostly cloudy, with a temperature of 73 at Payson, 82 at Page, and 66 at Chillo. Observations for Southern Arizona, at Yuma, it was partly cloudy, with a temperature of 98. It was mostly cloudy, with a temperature of 92 at Tucson, and 82 at Nogales. Observations for Southern California, skies ranged from clear to partly cloudy. It was 72 at Los Angeles Airport, 74 at San Diego, and 102 at Blythe. Regional observations, skies ranged from partly cloudy to mostly cloudy. It was 96 at Las Vegas, 70 at Salt Lake City, 79 at Albuquerque, and 88 at El Paso. Once again, at 11 p.m. in Phoenix, under mostly cloudy skies. The Sky Harbor temperature was 102 degrees. Here is the latest forecast. For the following area, in Arizona, Central Phoenix, issued at 11:41 p.m. Mountain Standard Time. Extreme heat warning in effect until 8 p.m. Mountain Standard Time Saturday. Tonight, partly cloudy. Lows 84 to 90. North wind 5 to 10 miles per hour in the evening, becoming east around 5 miles per hour after midnight. Sunday, partly sunny and hot. Highs 107 to 112. Southwest wind 5 to 10 miles per hour. Sunday night, partly cloudy. A slight chance of showers and thunderstorms in the evening. Lows 81 to 89. West wind 5 to 15 miles per hour. Chance of rain 10%. Monday, partly cloudy in the morning, then becoming mostly sunny. Highs 105 to 109. West wind 5 to 10 miles per hour. Monday night, mostly clear. Lows 81 to 88. Northwest wind 5 to 10 miles per hour. Tuesday, sunny and hot. Highs 109 to 113. Tuesday night, mostly clear. Lows 84 to 91. Wednesday, mostly sunny and hot. Highs 109 to 114. Wednesday night, mostly clear. Lows 85 to 91. Thursday, mostly sunny and hot. Highs 110 to 115. Thursday night, mostly clear. Lows 84 to 90. Friday, partly sunny in the morning, then becoming sunny. Hot. Highs 110 to 116. Friday night, clear in the evening, then becoming partly cloudy. Lows 86 to 92. Saturday, partly sunny in the morning, then becoming sunny. Hot. Highs 110 to 115. Here is the synopsis for Southeast California, Southwest, and South Central Arizona. High temperatures reach or exceed 110 degrees nearly every day through the next week and will be near daily records, while morning lows remain unusually warm. Extreme heat warnings are in effect through next Saturday evening, with daily major to extreme heat risk.
afternoon and evening, strong to locally severe thunderstorms will primarily favor higher terrain areas through the start of next week, with drier and less favorable conditions next week. Extreme heat warning now in effect until 8 p.m. Mountain Standard Time, or 8 p.m. Pacific Daylight Time Saturday. What? Dangerously hot conditions. It will also be humid through the weekend. Afternoon temperatures 108 to 119 expected. Major to extreme heat risk. Where? Portions of southwest Arizona and southeast California. When? Until 8 p.m. Mountain Standard Time, or 8 p.m. Pacific Daylight Time Saturday. Impacts: heat-related illnesses increase significantly during extreme heat events. Overexposure can cause heat cramps and heat exhaustion to develop and, without intervention, can lead to heat stroke. An extreme heat warning means that a period of very hot temperatures, even by local standards, will occur. Actions should be taken to lessen the impact of the extreme heat. Take extra precautions if you work or spend time outside. 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Know the signs and symptoms of heat exhaustion and heat stroke. Wear lightweight and loose-fitting clothing when possible and drink plenty of water. To reduce risk during outdoor work, the Occupational Safety and Health Administration recommends scheduling frequent rest breaks in shaded or air-conditioned environments. Anyone overcome by heat should be moved to a cool and shaded location. Heat stroke is an emergency. 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Extreme heat warning now in effect until 8 p.m. Mountain Standard Time Saturday. What? Dangerously hot conditions. Afternoon temperatures 106 to 118 expected. Major to extreme heat risk. Where? Aguila Valley, Apache Junction, Gold Canyon, Cave Creek / New River, Fountain Hills, East Mesa, Gila Bend, Northwest Pinal County, Sonoran Desert, Natal Monument, Tonopah Desert, New River Mesa, Rio Verde Salt River, and Superior. When? Until 8 p.m. Mountain Standard Time Saturday. Impacts: heat-related illnesses increase significantly during extreme heat events. 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Actions should be taken to lessen the impact of the extreme heat. 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Wear lightweight and loose-fitting clothing when possible and drink plenty of water. 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Extreme heat warning now in effect until 8 p.m. Mountain Standard Time Saturday. What? Dangerously hot conditions. Afternoon temperatures 108 to 116 expected. Major to extreme heat risk. Where? The Phoenix metropolitan area. When? Until 8 p.m. Mountain Standard Time Saturday. Impacts: heat-related illnesses increase significantly during extreme heat events. 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
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Actions should be taken to lessen the impact of the extreme heat. 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Anyone overcome by heat should be moved to a cool and shaded location. Heat stroke is an emergency. 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The current time is 12:01 a.m. Mountain Standard Time. Here is the latest forecast. For the following area, in Arizona, Central Phoenix, issued at 12:01 a.m. Mountain Standard Time. Extreme heat warning in effect until 8 p.m. Mountain Standard Time Saturday. Tonight, partly cloudy. Lows 84 to 90. East wind around 5 miles per hour. Sunday, partly sunny and hot. Highs 107 to 112. Southwest wind 5 to 10 miles per hour. Sunday night, partly cloudy with a slight chance of showers and thunderstorms. Lows 81 to 89. West wind 5 to 15 miles per hour. Chance of rain 10%. Monday, partly cloudy in the morning then becoming mostly sunny. Highs 105 to 109. West wind 5 to 10 miles per hour. Monday night, mostly clear. Lows 81 to 88. Northwest wind 5 to 10 miles per hour. Tuesday, sunny and hot. Highs 109 to 113. Tuesday night, mostly clear. Lows 84 to 91. Wednesday, mostly sunny and hot. Highs 109 to 114. Wednesday night, mostly clear. Lows 85 to 91. Thursday, mostly sunny and hot. Highs 110 to 115. Thursday night, mostly clear. Lows 84 to 90. Friday, partly sunny in the morning then becoming sunny. Hot. Highs 110 to 116. Friday night, clear in the evening then becoming partly cloudy. Lows 86 to 92. Saturday, partly sunny in the morning then becoming sunny. Hot. Highs 110 to 115. Here is the synopsis for Southeast California, Southwest, and South Central Arizona. High temperatures reach or exceed 110 degrees nearly every day through the next week and will be near daily records, while morning lows remain unusually warm. Extreme heat warnings are in effect through next Saturday evening with daily major to extreme heat risk. Afternoon and evening strong to locally severe thunderstorms will primarily favor higher terrain areas through the start of next week, with drier and less favorable conditions next week. Extreme heat warning now in effect until 8 p.m. Mountain Standard Time, or 8 p.m. Pacific Daylight Time Saturday. What? Dangerously hot conditions. It will also be humid through the weekend. Afternoon temperatures 108 to 119 expected. Major to extreme heat risk. Where? Portions of Southwest Arizona and Southeast California. When? Until 8 p.m. Mountain Standard Time, or 8 p.m. Pacific Daylight Time Saturday. Impacts, heat-related illnesses increase significantly during extreme heat events. Overexposure can cause heat cramps and heat exhaustion to develop and, without intervention, can lead to heat stroke. An extreme heat warning means that a period of very hot temperatures, even by local standards, will occur. Actions should be taken to lessen the impact of the extreme heat.
Take extra precautions if you work or spend time outside. 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Know the signs and symptoms of heat exhaustion and heat stroke. Wear lightweight and loose-fitting clothing when possible and drink plenty of water. To reduce risk during outdoor work, the Occupational Safety and Health Administration recommends scheduling frequent rest breaks in shaded or air-conditioned environments. Anyone overcome by heat should be moved to a cool and shaded location. 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Extreme heat warning now in effect until 8 p.m. Mountain Standard Time Saturday. What? Dangerously hot conditions. Afternoon temperatures 106 to 118 expected. Major to extreme heat risk. Where? Aguila Valley, Apache Junction, Gold Canyon, Cave Creek / New River, Fountain Hills, East Mesa, Gila Bend, Northwest Pinal County, Sonoran Desert, Natal Monument, Tonopah Desert, New River Mesa, Rio Verde Salt River, and Superior. When? Until 8 p.m. Mountain Standard Time Saturday. Impacts: heat-related illnesses increase significantly during extreme heat events. 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An extreme heat warning means that a period of very hot temperatures, even by local standards, will occur. Actions should be taken to lessen the impact of the extreme heat. Take extra precautions if you work or spend time outside. 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Extreme heat warning now in effect until 8 p.m. Mountain Standard Time Saturday. What? Dangerously hot conditions. Afternoon temperatures 108 to 116 expected. Major to extreme heat risk. Where? The Phoenix metropolitan area. When? Until 8 p.m. Mountain Standard Time Saturday. Impacts: heat-related illnesses increase significantly during extreme heat events. 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Actions should be taken to lessen the impact of the extreme heat. 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The current time is 12:10 a.m. Mountain Standard Time. Here is the latest forecast.
for the following area in Arizona, Central Phoenix, issued at 12:01 a.m. Mountain Standard Time. Extreme heat warning in effect until 8 p.m. Mountain Standard Time Saturday. Tonight, partly cloudy. Lows 84 to 90. East wind around 5 miles per hour. Sunday, partly sunny and hot. Highs 107 to 112. Southwest wind 5 to 10 miles per hour. Sunday night, partly cloudy with a slight chance of showers and thunderstorms. Lows 81 to 89. West wind 5 to 15 miles per hour. Chance of rain 10%. Monday, partly cloudy in the morning then becoming mostly sunny. Highs 105 to 109. West wind 5 to 10 miles per hour. Monday night, mostly clear. Lows 81 to 88. Northwest wind 5 to 10 miles per hour. Tuesday, sunny and hot. Highs 109 to 113. Tuesday night, mostly clear. Lows 84 to 91. Wednesday, mostly sunny and hot. Highs 109 to 114. Wednesday night, mostly clear. Lows 85 to 91. Thursday, mostly sunny and hot. Highs 110 to 115. Thursday night, mostly clear. Lows 84 to 90. Friday, partly sunny in the morning then becoming sunny. Hot. Highs 110 to 116. Friday night, clear in the evening then becoming partly cloudy. Lows 86 to 92. Saturday, partly sunny in the morning then becoming sunny. Hot. Highs 110 to 115. Here is the latest forecast. For the following area, in Arizona, Central Phoenix, issued at 12:11 a.m. Mountain Standard Time. Extreme heat warning in effect until 8 p.m. Mountain Standard Time Saturday. Tonight, partly cloudy. Lows 84 to 90. East wind around 5 miles per hour. Sunday, partly sunny and hot. Highs 107 to 112. Southwest wind 5 to 10 miles per hour. Sunday night, partly cloudy with a slight chance of showers and thunderstorms. Lows 81 to 89. West wind 5 to 15 miles per hour. Chance of rain 10%. Monday, partly cloudy in the morning then becoming mostly sunny. Highs 105 to 109. West wind 5 to 10 miles per hour. Monday night, mostly clear. Lows 81 to 88. Northwest wind 5 to 10 miles per hour. Tuesday, sunny and hot. Highs 109 to 113. Tuesday night, mostly clear. Lows 84 to 91. Wednesday, mostly sunny and hot. Highs 109 to 114. Wednesday night, mostly clear. Lows 85 to 91. Thursday, mostly sunny and hot. Highs 110 to 115. Thursday night, mostly clear. Lows 84 to 90. Friday, partly sunny in the morning then becoming sunny. Hot. Highs 110 to 116. Friday night, clear in the evening then becoming partly cloudy. Lows 86 to 92. Saturday, partly sunny in the morning then becoming sunny. Hot. Highs 110 to 115. Here is the synopsis for Southeast California, Southwest, and South Central Arizona. High temperatures reach or exceed 110 degrees nearly every day through the next week and will be near daily records, while morning lows remain unusually warm. Extreme heat warnings are in effect through next Saturday evening with daily major to extreme heat risk. Afternoon and evening strong to locally severe thunderstorms will primarily favor higher terrain areas through the start of next week, with drier and less favorable conditions next week.
Extreme heat warning remains in effect until 8 p.m. Mountain Standard Time, or 8 p.m. Pacific Daylight Time Saturday. What? Dangerously hot and humid conditions. Afternoon temperatures 106 to 118 expected. Major to extreme heat risk. Where? Portions of southwest Arizona and southeast California. When? Until 8 p.m. Mountain Standard Time, or 8 p.m. Pacific Daylight Time Saturday. Impacts, heat-related illnesses increase significantly during extreme heat events. Overexposure can cause heat cramps and heat exhaustion to develop and, without intervention, can lead to heat stroke. An extreme heat warning means that a period of very hot temperatures, even by local standards, will occur. Actions should be taken to lessen the impact of the extreme heat. Take extra precautions if you work or spend time outside. When possible, reschedule strenuous activities to early morning or evening. Know the signs and symptoms of heat exhaustion and heat stroke. Wear lightweight and loose-fitting clothing when possible and drink plenty of water. To reduce risk during outdoor work, the Occupational Safety and Health Administration recommends scheduling frequent rest breaks in shaded or air-conditioned environments. Anyone overcome by heat should be moved to a cool and shaded location. Heat stroke is an emergency. 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Extreme heat warning remains in effect until 8 p.m. Mountain Standard Time Saturday. What? Dangerously hot conditions. Afternoon temperatures 105 to 116 expected. Major to extreme heat risk. Where? Aguila Valley, Apache Junction, Gold Canyon, Cave Creek / New River, Fountain Hills, East Mesa, Gila Bend, Northwest Pinal County, Sonoran Desert, Natal Monument, Tonopah Desert, New River Mesa, Rio Verde Salt River, and Superior. When? Until 8 p.m. Mountain Standard Time Saturday. Impacts, heat-related illnesses increase significantly during extreme heat events. 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An extreme heat warning means that a period of very hot temperatures, even by local standards, will occur. Actions should be taken to lessen the impact of the extreme heat. Take extra precautions if you work or spend time outside. 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Extreme heat warning remains in effect until 8 p.m. Mountain Standard Time Saturday. What? Dangerously hot conditions. Afternoon temperatures 108 to 116 expected. Major to extreme heat risk. Where? The Phoenix metropolitan area. When? Until 8 p.m. Mountain Standard Time Saturday. Impacts, heat-related illnesses increase significantly during extreme heat events. 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Actions should be taken to lessen the impact of the extreme heat. Take extra precautions if you work or spend time outside.
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The current time is 12:21 a.m. Mountain Standard Time. Here is the Midnight Mountain Standard Time observation for Phoenix on Sunday, August 23rd. At Sky Harbor, it was mostly cloudy. Visibility 10 miles. Temperature was 101 degrees, dew point 55, relative humidity 21%. Wind was southeast, at 5 miles an hour. And the pressure was 29.83 inches, and steady. Other observations for South Central Arizona, including the Greater Phoenix area, at Mesa Gateway, it was clear, with a temperature of 97. At Gila Bend, it was partly cloudy, with a temperature of 99. It was mostly cloudy, with a temperature of 100 at Buckeye, 102 at Luke Air Force Base, and 100 at Deer Valley. Under mostly cloudy skies, Scottsdale Airport reported 100, Falcon Field reported 97, and Chandler reported 94. Observations for Northern Arizona, at Kingman, it was clear, with a temperature of 83. It was partly cloudy, with a temperature of 60 at Flagstaff, 58 at the Grand Canyon, 71 at Winslow, and 68 at Cholo. It was mostly cloudy, with a temperature of 72 at Prescott, 72 at Payson, and 83 at Page. Observations for Southern Arizona, skies ranged from partly cloudy to mostly cloudy. It was 93 at Tucson, 96 at Yuma, 80 at Nogales, and 80 at Sierra Vista. Observations for Southern California, skies ranged from clear to partly cloudy. It was 71 at Los Angeles Airport, 73 at San Diego, and 101 at Blythe. Regional observations, skies ranged from partly cloudy to mostly cloudy. It was 94 at Las Vegas, 71 at Salt Lake City, 77 at Albuquerque, and 86 at El Paso. Once again, at midnight in Phoenix, under mostly cloudy skies. The Sky Harbor temperature was 101 degrees. Here is the latest forecast. For the following area, in Arizona, Central Phoenix, issued at 12:21 a.m. Mountain Standard Time. Extreme heat warning in effect until 8 p.m. Mountain Standard Time Saturday. Tonight, partly cloudy. Lows 84 to 90. East wind around 5 miles per hour. Sunday, partly sunny and hot. Highs 107 to 112. Southwest wind 5 to 10 miles per hour. Sunday night, partly cloudy with a slight chance of showers and thunderstorms. Lows 81 to 89. West wind 5 to 15 miles per hour. Chance of rain 10%. Monday, partly cloudy in the morning then becoming mostly sunny. Highs 105 to 109. West wind 5 to 10 miles per hour. Monday night, mostly clear. Lows 81 to 88. Northwest wind 5 to 10 miles per hour. Tuesday, sunny and hot. Highs 109 to 113. Tuesday night, mostly clear. Lows 84 to 91. Wednesday, mostly sunny and hot. Highs 109 to 114. Wednesday night, mostly clear. Lows 85 to 91. Thursday, mostly sunny and hot. Highs 110 to 115. Thursday night, mostly clear. Lows 84 to 90.
Friday, partly sunny in the morning, then becoming sunny. Hot. Highs 110 to 116. Friday night, clear in the evening, then becoming partly cloudy. Lows 86 to 92. Saturday, partly sunny in the morning, then becoming sunny. Hot. Highs 110 to 115. Here is the synopsis for Southeast California, Southwest, and South Central Arizona. High temperatures reach or exceed 110 degrees nearly every day through the next week and will be near daily records, while morning lows remain unusually warm. Extreme heat warnings are in effect through next Saturday evening with daily major to extreme heat risk. Afternoon and evening strong to locally severe thunderstorms will primarily favor higher terrain areas through the start of next week, with drier and less favorable conditions next week. Extreme heat warning remains in effect until 8 p.m. Mountain Standard Time, or 8 p.m. Pacific Daylight Time Saturday. What? Dangerously hot and humid conditions. Afternoon temperatures 106 to 118 expected. Major to extreme heat risk. Where? Portions of southwest Arizona and southeast California. When? Until 8 p.m. Mountain Standard Time, or 8 p.m. Pacific Daylight Time Saturday. Impacts, heat-related illnesses increase significantly during extreme heat events. Overexposure can cause heat cramps and heat exhaustion to develop and, without intervention, can lead to heat stroke. An extreme heat warning means that a period of very hot temperatures, even by local standards, will occur. Actions should be taken to lessen the impact of the extreme heat. Take extra precautions if you work or spend time outside. When possible, reschedule strenuous activities to early morning or evening. Know the signs and symptoms of heat exhaustion and heat stroke. Wear lightweight and loose-fitting clothing when possible and drink plenty of water. To reduce risk during outdoor work, the Occupational Safety and Health Administration recommends scheduling frequent rest breaks in shaded or air-conditioned environments. Anyone overcome by heat should be moved to a cool and shaded location. Heat stroke is an emergency. 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Extreme heat warning remains in effect until 8 p.m. Mountain Standard Time Saturday. What? Dangerously hot conditions. Afternoon temperatures 105 to 116 expected. Major to extreme heat risk. Where? Aguila Valley, Apache Junction, Gold Canyon, Cave Creek / New River, Fountain Hills, East Mesa, Gila Bend, Northwest Pinal County, Sonoran Desert, Natal Monument, Tonopah Desert, New River Mesa, Rio Verde Salt River, and Superior. When? Until 8 p.m. Mountain Standard Time Saturday. Impacts, heat-related illnesses increase significantly during extreme heat events. 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An extreme heat warning means that a period of very hot temperatures, even by local standards, will occur. Actions should be taken to lessen the impact of the extreme heat. Take extra precautions if you work or spend time outside. 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Know the signs and symptoms of heat exhaustion and heat stroke. Wear lightweight and loose-fitting clothing when possible and drink plenty of water. To reduce risk during outdoor work, the Occupational Safety and Health Administration recommends scheduling frequent rest breaks in shaded or air-conditioned environments. Anyone overcome by heat should be moved to a cool and shaded location. 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Public cooling shelters are available in some areas. Consult county officials for more details. Extreme heat warning remains in effect until 8 p.m. Mountain Standard Time Saturday. What? Dangerously hot conditions.
Afternoon temperatures 108 to 116 expected. Major to extreme heat risk. Where? The Phoenix metropolitan area. When? Until 8 p.m. Mountain Standard Time Saturday. Impacts: heat-related illnesses increase significantly during extreme heat events. Overexposure can cause heat cramps and heat exhaustion to develop and, without intervention, can lead to heat stroke. 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

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Anyone overcome by heat should be moved to a cool and shaded location. 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The current time is 12:32 a.m. Mountain Standard Time. Here is the Midnight Mountain Standard Time observation for Phoenix on Sunday, August 23rd. At Sky Harbor, it was mostly cloudy. Visibility 10 miles. Temperature was 101 degrees, dew point 55, relative humidity 21%. Wind was southeast, at 5 miles an hour. And the pressure was 29.83 inches, and steady. Other observations for South Central Arizona, including the Greater Phoenix area, at Mesa Gateway, it was clear, with a temperature of 97. At Gila Bend, it was partly cloudy, with a temperature of 99. It was mostly cloudy, with a temperature of 100 at Buckeye, 102 at Luke Air Force Base, and 100 at Deer Valley. Under mostly cloudy skies, Scottsdale Airport reported 100, Falcon Field reported 97, and Chandler reported 94. Observations for Northern Arizona, at Kingman, it was clear, with a temperature of 83. It was partly cloudy, with a temperature of 60 at Flagstaff, 58 at the Grand Canyon, 71 at Winslow. Mostly cloudy, with a temperature of 72 at Prescott, 72 at Payson, and 83 at Page. Observations for Southern Arizona, skies ranged from partly cloudy to mostly cloudy. It was 93 at Tucson, 96 at Yuma, 80 at Nogales, and 80 at Sierra Vista. Observations for Southern California, skies ranged from clear to partly cloudy. It was 71 at Los Angeles Airport, 73 at San Diego, and 101 at Blythe. Regional observations, skies ranged from partly cloudy to mostly cloudy. It was 94 at Las Vegas, 71 at Salt Lake City, 77 at Albuquerque, and 86 at El Paso. Once again, at midnight in Phoenix, under mostly cloudy skies. The Sky Harbor temperature was 101 degrees. Here is the latest forecast. For the following area, in Arizona, Central Phoenix, issued at 12:21 a.m. Mountain Standard Time. Extreme heat warning in effect until 8 p.m. Mountain Standard Time Saturday. Tonight, partly cloudy. Lows 84 to 90. East wind around 5 miles per hour. Sunday, partly sunny and hot. Highs 107 to 112. Southwest wind 5 to 10 miles per hour. Sunday night, partly cloudy with a slight chance of showers and thunderstorms. Lows 81 to 89. West wind 5 to 15 miles per hour. Chance of rain 10%. Monday, partly cloudy in the morning then becoming mostly sunny. Highs 105 to 109. West wind 5 to 10 miles per hour. Monday night, mostly clear. Lows 81 to 88. Northwest wind 5 to 10 miles per hour. Tuesday, sunny and hot. Highs 109 to 113. Tuesday night, mostly clear. Lows 84 to 91. Wednesday, mostly sunny and hot. Highs 109 to 114. Wednesday night, mostly clear. Lows 85 to 91. Thursday, mostly sunny and hot. Highs 110 to 115. Thursday night, mostly clear. Lows 84 to 90. Friday, partly sunny in the morning then becoming sunny. Hot. Highs 110 to 116. Friday night, clear in the evening then becoming partly cloudy.

lows 86 to 92. Saturday, partly sunny in the morning, then becoming sunny. Hot. Highs 110 to 115. Here is the synopsis for Southeast California, Southwest, and South Central Arizona. High temperatures reach or exceed 110 degrees nearly every day through the next week and will be near daily records, while morning lows remain unusually warm. Extreme heat warnings are in effect through next Saturday evening with daily major to extreme heat risk. Afternoon and evening strong to locally severe thunderstorms will primarily favor higher terrain areas through the start of next week, with drier and less favorable conditions next week. Extreme heat warning remains in effect until 8 p.m. Mountain Standard Time, or 8 p.m. Pacific Daylight Time Saturday. What? Dangerously hot and humid conditions. Afternoon temperatures 106 to 118 expected. Major to extreme heat risk. Where? Portions of southwest Arizona and southeast California. When? Until 8 p.m. Mountain Standard Time, or 8 p.m. Pacific Daylight Time Saturday. Impacts, heat-related illnesses increase significantly during extreme heat events. Overexposure can cause heat cramps and heat exhaustion to develop and, without intervention, can lead to heat stroke. An extreme heat warning means that a period of very hot temperatures, even by local standards, will occur. Actions should be taken to lessen the impact of the extreme heat. Take extra precautions if you work or spend time outside. When possible, reschedule strenuous activities to early morning or evening. Know the signs and symptoms of heat exhaustion and heat stroke. Wear lightweight and loose-fitting clothing when possible and drink plenty of water. To reduce risk during outdoor work, the Occupational Safety and Health Administration recommends scheduling frequent rest breaks in shaded or air-conditioned environments. Anyone overcome by heat should be moved to a cool and shaded location. Heat stroke is an emergency. 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Extreme heat warning remains in effect until 8 p.m. Mountain Standard Time Saturday. What? Dangerously hot conditions. Afternoon temperatures 105 to 116 expected. Major to extreme heat risk. Where? Aguila Valley, Apache Junction, Gold Canyon, Cave Creek / New River, Fountain Hills, East Mesa, Gila Bend, Northwest Pinal County, Sonoran Desert, Natal Monument, Tonopah Desert, New River Mesa, Rio Verde Salt River, and Superior. When? Until 8 p.m. Mountain Standard Time Saturday. Impacts, heat-related illnesses increase significantly during extreme heat events. Overexposure can cause heat cramps and heat exhaustion to develop and, without intervention, can lead to heat stroke. 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An extreme heat warning means that a period of very hot temperatures, even by local standards, will occur. Actions should be taken to lessen the impact of the extreme heat. Take extra precautions if you work or spend time outside. 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Extreme heat warning remains in effect until 8 p.m. Mountain Standard Time Saturday. What? Dangerously hot conditions. Afternoon temperatures 108 to 116 expected. Major to extreme heat risk. Where? The Phoenix metropolitan area. When? Until 8 p.m. Mountain Standard Time Saturday.
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Actions should be taken to lessen the impact of the extreme heat. Take extra precautions if you work or spend time outside. 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Anyone overcome by heat should be moved to a cool and shaded location. Heat stroke is an emergency. 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The current time is 12:42 a.m. Mountain Standard Time. Here is the Midnight Mountain Standard Time observation for Phoenix on Sunday, August 23rd. At Sky Harbor, it was mostly cloudy. Visibility 10 miles. Temperature was 101 degrees, dew point 55, relative humidity 21%. Wind was southeast, at 5 miles an hour. And the pressure was 29.83 inches, and steady. Other observations for South Central Arizona, including the Greater Phoenix area, at Mesa Gateway, it was clear, with a temperature of 97. At Gila Bend, it was partly cloudy, with a temperature of 99. It was mostly cloudy, with a temperature of 100 at Buckeye, 102 at Luke Air Force Base, and 100 at Deer Valley. Under mostly cloudy skies, Scottsdale Airport reported 100, Falcon Field reported 97, and Chandler reported 94. Observations for northern Arizona, at Kingman, it was clear, with a temperature of 83. It was partly cloudy, with a temperature of 60 at Flagstaff, 58 at the Grand Canyon, 71 at Winslow, and 68 at Cholo. It was mostly cloudy, with a temperature of 72 at Prescott, 72 at Payson, and 83 at Page. Observations for southern Arizona, skies ranged from partly cloudy to mostly cloudy. It was 93 at Tucson, 96 at Yuma, 80 at Nogales, and 80 at Sierra Vista. Observations for Southern California, skies ranged from clear to partly cloudy. It was 71 at Los Angeles Airport, 73 at San Diego, and 101 at Blythe. Regional observations, skies ranged from partly cloudy to mostly cloudy. It was 94 at Las Vegas, 71 at Salt Lake City, 77 at Albuquerque, and 86 at El Paso. Once again, at midnight in Phoenix, under mostly cloudy skies. The Sky Harbor temperature was 101 degrees. Here is the latest forecast. For the following area, in Arizona, Central Phoenix, issued at 12:21 a.m. Mountain Standard Time. Extreme heat warning in effect until 8 p.m. Mountain Standard Time Saturday. Tonight, partly cloudy. Lows 84 to 90. East wind around 5 miles per hour. Sunday, partly sunny and hot. Highs 107 to 112. Southwest wind 5 to 10 miles per hour. Sunday night, partly cloudy with a slight chance of showers and thunderstorms. Lows 81 to 89. West wind 5 to 15 miles per hour. Chance of rain 10%. Monday, partly cloudy in the morning then becoming mostly sunny. Highs 105 to 109. West wind 5 to 10 miles per hour. Monday night,
mostly clear. Lows 81 to 88. Northwest wind 5 to 10 miles per hour. Tuesday, sunny and hot. Highs 109 to 113. Tuesday night, mostly clear. Lows 84 to 91. Wednesday, mostly sunny and hot. Highs 109 to 114. Wednesday night, mostly clear. Lows 85 to 91. Thursday, mostly sunny and hot. Highs 110 to 115. Thursday night, mostly clear. Lows 84 to 90. Friday, partly sunny in the morning, then becoming sunny. Hot. Highs 110 to 116. Friday night, clear in the evening, then becoming partly cloudy. Lows 86 to 92. Saturday, partly sunny in the morning, then becoming sunny. Hot. Highs 110 to 115. Here is the latest forecast. For the following area, in Arizona, Central Phoenix, issued at 12:46 a.m. Mountain Standard Time. Extreme heat warning in effect until 8 p.m. Mountain Standard Time Saturday. Tonight, partly cloudy. Lows 84 to 90. East wind around 5 miles per hour. Sunday, partly sunny and hot. Highs 107 to 112. Southwest wind 5 to 10 miles per hour. Sunday night, partly cloudy with a slight chance of showers and thunderstorms. Lows 81 to 89. West wind 5 to 15 miles per hour. Chance of rain 20%. Monday, partly cloudy in the morning, then becoming mostly sunny. Highs 105 to 109. West wind 5 to 10 miles per hour. Monday night, mostly clear. Lows 81 to 88. Northwest wind 5 to 10 miles per hour. Tuesday, sunny and hot. Highs 109 to 113. Tuesday night, mostly clear. Lows 84 to 91. Wednesday, mostly sunny and hot. Highs 109 to 114. Wednesday night, mostly clear. Lows 85 to 91. Thursday, mostly sunny and hot. Highs 110 to 115. Thursday night, mostly clear. Lows 84 to 90. Friday, partly sunny in the morning, then becoming sunny. Hot. Highs 110 to 116. Friday night, clear in the evening, then becoming partly cloudy. Lows 86 to 92. Saturday, partly sunny in the morning, then becoming sunny. Hot. Highs 110 to 115. Here is the synopsis for Southeast California, Southwest, and South Central Arizona. High temperatures reach or exceed 110 degrees nearly every day through the next week and will be near daily records, while morning lows remain unusually warm. Extreme heat warnings are in effect through next Saturday evening with daily major to extreme heat risk. Afternoon and evening strong to locally severe thunderstorms will primarily favor higher terrain areas through the start of next week, with drier and less favorable conditions next week. Extreme heat warning remains in effect until 8 p.m. Mountain Standard Time, or 8 p.m. Pacific Daylight Time Saturday. What? Dangerously hot and humid conditions. Afternoon temperatures 106 to 118 expected. Major to extreme heat risk. Where? Portions of southwest Arizona and southeast California. When? Until 8 p.m. Mountain Standard Time, or 8 p.m. Pacific Daylight Time Saturday. Impacts, heat-related illnesses increase significantly during extreme heat events. Overexposure can cause heat cramps and heat exhaustion to develop and, without intervention, can lead to heat stroke. An extreme heat warning means that a period of very hot temperatures, even by local standards, will occur. Actions should be taken to lessen the impact of the extreme heat. Take extra precautions if you work or spend time outside. When
possible, reschedule strenuous activities to early morning or evening. Know the signs and symptoms of heat exhaustion and heat stroke. 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To reduce risk during outdoor work, the Occupational Safety and Health Administration recommends scheduling frequent rest breaks in shaded or air-conditioned environments. Anyone overcome by heat should be moved to a cool and shaded location. 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Public cooling shelters are available in some areas. Consult county officials for more details. Extreme heat warning remains in effect until 8 p.m. Mountain Standard Time Saturday. What? Dangerously hot conditions. Afternoon temperatures 105 to 116 expected. Major to extreme heat risk. Where? Aguila Valley, Apache Junction, Gold Canyon, Cave Creek / New River, Fountain Hills, East Mesa, Gila Bend, Northwest Pinal County, Sonoran Desert, Natal Monument, Tonopah Desert, New River Mesa, Rio Verde Salt River, and Superior. When? Until 8 p.m. Mountain Standard Time Saturday. Impacts: heat-related illnesses increase significantly during extreme heat events. 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Heat and extreme heat warning means that a period of very hot temperatures, even by local standards, will occur. Actions should be taken to lessen the impact of the extreme heat. Take extra precautions if you work or spend time outside. 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Know the signs and symptoms of heat exhaustion and heat stroke. Wear lightweight and loose-fitting clothing when possible and drink plenty of water. To reduce risk during outdoor work, the Occupational Safety and Health Administration recommends scheduling frequent rest breaks in shaded or air-conditioned environments. Anyone overcome by heat should be moved to a cool and shaded location. 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Extreme heat warning remains in effect until 8 p.m. Mountain Standard Time Saturday. What? Dangerously hot conditions. Afternoon temperatures 108 to 116 expected. Major to extreme heat risk. Where? The Phoenix metropolitan area. When? Until 8 p.m. Mountain Standard Time Saturday. Impacts: heat-related illnesses increase significantly during extreme heat events. 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Actions should be taken to lessen the impact of the extreme heat. 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The current time is 12:56 a.m. Mountain Standard Time. Here is the Midnight Mountain Standard Time observation for Phoenix on Sunday, August 23rd. A
at Sky Harbor, it was mostly cloudy. Visibility 10 miles. Temperature was 101 degrees, dew point 55, relative humidity 21%. Wind was southeast, at 5 miles an hour. And the pressure was 29.83 inches, and steady. Other observations for South Central Arizona, including the Greater Phoenix area, at Mesa Gateway, it was clear, with a temperature of 97. At Gila Bend, it was partly cloudy, with a temperature of 99. It was mostly cloudy, with a temperature of 100 at Buckeye, 102 at Luke Air Force Base, and 100 at Deer Valley. Under mostly cloudy skies, Scottsdale Airport reported 100, Falcon Field reported 97, and Chandler reported 94. Observations for Northern Arizona, at Kingman, it was clear, with a temperature of 83. It was partly cloudy, with a temperature of 60 at Flagstaff, 58 at the Grand Canyon, 71 at Winslow, and 68 at Cholo. It was mostly cloudy, with a temperature of 72 at Prescott, 72 at Payson, and 83 at Page. Observations for Southern Arizona, skies ranged from partly cloudy to mostly cloudy. It was 93 at Tucson, 96 at Yuma, 80 at Nogales, and 80 at Sierra Vista. Observations for Southern California, skies ranged from clear to partly cloudy. It was 71 at Los Angeles Airport, 73 at San Diego, and 101 at Blythe. Regional observations, skies ranged from partly cloudy to mostly cloudy. It was 94 at Las Vegas, 71 at Salt Lake City, 77 at Albuquerque, and 86 at El Paso. Once again, at midnight in Phoenix, under mostly cloudy skies. The Sky Harbor temperature was 101 degrees. Here is the latest forecast. For the following area, in Arizona, Central Phoenix, issued at 12:46 a.m. Mountain Standard Time. Extreme heat warning in effect until 8 p.m. Mountain Standard Time Saturday. Tonight, partly cloudy. Lows 84 to 90. East wind around 5 miles per hour. Sunday, partly sunny and hot. Highs 107 to 112. Southwest wind 5 to 10 miles per hour. Sunday night, partly cloudy with a slight chance of showers and thunderstorms. Lows 81 to 89. West wind 5 to 15 miles per hour. Chance of rain 20%. Monday, partly cloudy in the morning then becoming mostly sunny. Highs 105 to 109. West wind 5 to 10 miles per hour. Monday night, mostly clear. Lows 81 to 88. Northwest wind 5 to 10 miles per hour. Tuesday, sunny and hot. Highs 109 to 113. Tuesday night, mostly clear. Lows 84 to 91. Wednesday, mostly sunny and hot. Highs 109 to 114. Wednesday night, mostly clear. Lows 85 to 91. Thursday, mostly sunny and hot. Highs 110 to 115. Thursday night, mostly clear. Lows 84 to 90. Friday, partly sunny in the morning then becoming sunny. Hot. Highs 110 to 116. Friday night, clear in the evening then becoming partly cloudy. Lows 86 to 92. Saturday, partly sunny in the morning then becoming sunny. Hot. Highs 110 to 115. Here is the synopsis for Southeast California, Southwest, and South Central Arizona. High temperatures reach or exceed 110 degrees nearly every day through the next week and will be near daily records, while morning lows remain unusually warm. Extreme heat warnings are in effect through next Saturday evening with daily major to extreme heat risk. Afternoon and evening strong to locally severe thunderstorms will primarily favor higher terrain areas through the start of next week, with drier and less favorable conditions next week.
Extreme heat warning remains in effect until 8 p.m. Mountain Standard Time, or 8 p.m. Pacific Daylight Time Saturday. What? Dangerously hot and humid conditions. Afternoon temperatures 106 to 118 expected. Major to extreme heat risk. Where? Portions of southwest Arizona and southeast California. When? Until 8 p.m. Mountain Standard Time, or 8 p.m. Pacific Daylight Time Saturday. Impacts, heat-related illnesses increase significantly during extreme heat events. Overexposure can cause heat cramps and heat exhaustion to develop and, without intervention, can lead to heat stroke. An extreme heat warning means that a period of very hot temperatures, even by local standards, will occur. Actions should be taken to lessen the impact of the extreme heat. Take extra precautions if you work or spend time outside. When possible, reschedule strenuous activities to early morning or evening. Know the signs and symptoms of heat exhaustion and heat stroke. Wear lightweight and loose-fitting clothing when possible and drink plenty of water. To reduce risk during outdoor work, the Occupational Safety and Health Administration recommends scheduling frequent rest breaks in shaded or air-conditioned environments. Anyone overcome by heat should be moved to a cool and shaded location. Heat stroke is an emergency. 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Extreme heat warning remains in effect until 8 p.m. Mountain Standard Time Saturday. What? Dangerously hot conditions. Afternoon temperatures 105 to 116 expected. Major to extreme heat risk. Where? Aguila Valley, Apache Junction, Gold Canyon, Cave Creek / New River, Fountain Hills, East Mesa, Gila Bend, Northwest Pinal County, Sonoran Desert, Natal Monument, Tonopah Desert, New River Mesa, Rio Verde Salt River, and Superior. When? Until 8 p.m. Mountain Standard Time Saturday. Impacts, heat-related illnesses increase significantly during extreme heat events. 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An extreme heat warning means that a period of very hot temperatures, even by local standards, will occur. Actions should be taken to lessen the impact of the extreme heat. Take extra precautions if you work or spend time outside. 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Wear lightweight and loose-fitting clothing when possible and drink plenty of water. 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Extreme heat warning remains in effect until 8 p.m. Mountain Standard Time Saturday. What? Dangerously hot conditions. Afternoon temperatures 108 to 116 expected. Major to extreme heat risk. Where? The Phoenix metropolitan area. When? Until 8 p.m. Mountain Standard Time Saturday. 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An extreme heat warning means that a period of very hot temperatures, even by local standards, will occur. Actions should be taken to lessen the impact of the extreme heat. Take extra precautions if you work or spend time outside. 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
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The current time is 1:07 a.m. Mountain Standard Time. Here is the latest forecast. For the following area, in Arizona, Central Phoenix, issued at 12:46 a.m. Mountain Standard Time. Extreme heat warning in effect until 8 p.m. Mountain Standard Time Saturday. Tonight, partly cloudy. Lows 84 to 90. East wind around 5 miles per hour. Sunday, partly sunny and hot. Highs 107 to 112. Southwest wind 5 to 10 miles per hour. Sunday night, partly cloudy with a slight chance of showers and thunderstorms. Lows 81 to 89. West wind 5 to 15 miles per hour. Chance of rain 20%. Monday, partly cloudy in the morning then becoming mostly sunny. Highs 105 to 109. West wind 5 to 10 miles per hour. Monday night, mostly clear. Lows 81 to 88. Northwest wind 5 to 10 miles per hour. Tuesday, sunny and hot. Highs 109 to 113. Tuesday night, mostly clear. Lows 84 to 91. Wednesday, mostly sunny and hot. Highs 109 to 114. Wednesday night, mostly clear. Lows 85 to 91. Thursday, mostly sunny and hot. Highs 110 to 115. Thursday night, mostly clear. Lows 84 to 90. Friday, partly sunny in the morning then becoming sunny. Hot. Highs 110 to 116. Friday night, clear in the evening then becoming partly cloudy. Lows 86 to 92. Saturday, partly sunny in the morning then becoming sunny. Hot. Highs 110 to 115. Here is the synopsis for Southeast California, Southwest, and South Central Arizona. High temperatures reach or exceed 110 degrees nearly every day through the next week and will be near daily records, while morning lows remain unusually warm. Extreme heat warnings are in effect through next Saturday evening with daily major to extreme heat risk. Afternoon and evening strong to locally severe thunderstorms will primarily favor higher terrain areas through the start of next week, with drier and less favorable conditions next week. Extreme heat warning remains in effect until 8 p.m. Mountain Standard Time, or 8 p.m. Pacific Daylight Time Saturday. What? Dangerously hot and humid conditions. Afternoon temperatures 106 to 118 expected. Major to extreme heat risk. Where? Portions of southwest Arizona and southeast California. When? Until 8 p.m. Mountain Standard Time, or 8 p.m. Pacific Daylight Time Saturday. Impacts, heat-related illnesses increase significantly during extreme heat events. Overexposure can cause heat cramps and heat exhaustion to develop and, without intervention, can lead to heat stroke. An extreme heat warning means that a period of very hot temperatures, even by local standards, will occur. Actions should be taken to lessen the impact of the extreme heat. Take extra precautions if you work or spend time outside. 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Know the signs and symptoms of heat exhaustion and heat stroke. Wear lightweight and loose-fitting clothing when possible and drink plenty of water.
to reduce risk during outdoor work. The Occupational Safety and Health Administration recommends scheduling frequent rest breaks in shaded or air-conditioned environments. Anyone overcome by heat should be moved to a cool and shaded location. 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Extreme heat warning remains in effect until 8 p.m. Mountain Standard Time Saturday. What? Dangerously hot conditions. Afternoon temperatures 105 to 116 expected. Major to extreme heat risk. Where? Aguila Valley, Apache Junction, Gold Canyon, Cave Creek / New River, Fountain Hills, East Mesa, Gila Bend, Northwest Pinal County, Sonoran Desert, Natal Monument, Tonopah Desert, New River Mesa, Rio Verde Salt River, and Superior. When? Until 8 p.m. Mountain Standard Time Saturday. Impacts: heat-related illnesses increase significantly during extreme heat events. 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Actions should be taken to lessen the impact of the extreme heat. 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Anyone overcome by heat should be moved to a cool and shaded location. 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Extreme heat warning remains in effect until 8 p.m. Mountain Standard Time Saturday. What? Dangerously hot conditions. Afternoon temperatures 108 to 116 expected. Major to extreme heat risk. Where? The Phoenix metropolitan area. When? Until 8 p.m. Mountain Standard Time Saturday. Impacts: heat-related illnesses increase significantly during extreme heat events. 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Actions should be taken to lessen the impact of the extreme heat. 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Heat stroke is an emergency. 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The current time is 1:15 a.m. Mountain Standard Time. Here is the 1 a.m. Mountain Standard Time observation for Phoenix on Sunday, August 23rd. At Sky Harbor, it was mostly cloudy. Visibility 10 miles. Temperature was 99 degrees, dew point 56, relative humidity 23%. Wind was south,
at 5 miles an hour. And the pressure was 29.83 inches, and steady. Other observations for South Central Arizona, including the greater Phoenix area, it was mostly cloudy, with a temperature of 99 at Buckeye, 101 at Luke Air Force Base, 96 at Deer Valley, and 98 at Scottsdale Airport. Under mostly cloudy skies, Falcon Field reported 96, Mesa Gateway reported 95, and Chandler reported 96. Observations for Northern Arizona, at Kingman, it was clear, with a temperature of 84. At Winslow, it was partly cloudy, with a temperature of 70. It was mostly cloudy, with a temperature of 58 at Flagstaff, 58 at the Grand Canyon, and 72 at Prescott. Under mostly cloudy skies, Payson reported 72, Page reported 80, and Shola reported 68. Observations for Southern Arizona, it was partly cloudy, with a temperature of 94 at Yuma, and 77 at Nogales. At Tucson, it was mostly cloudy, with a temperature of 91. Observations for Southern California, skies ranged from clear to partly cloudy. It was 72 at Los Angeles Airport, 73 at San Diego, and 100 at Blythe. Regional observations, at Salt Lake City, a thunderstorm was reported, with a temperature of 70. At El Paso, it was clear, with a temperature of 83. At Las Vegas, it was partly cloudy, with a temperature of 94. At Albuquerque, it was mostly cloudy, with a temperature of 76. At Salt Lake City, the visibility was 4 miles. Once again, at 1 a.m. in Phoenix, under mostly cloudy skies. The Sky Harbor temperature was 99 degrees. Here is the latest forecast. For the following area, in Arizona, Central Phoenix, issued at 12:46 a.m. Mountain Standard Time. Extreme heat warning in effect until 8 p.m. Mountain Standard Time Saturday. Tonight, partly cloudy. Lows 84 to 90. East wind around 5 miles per hour. Sunday, partly sunny and hot. Highs 107 to 112. Southwest wind 5 to 10 miles per hour. Sunday night, partly cloudy with a slight chance of showers and thunderstorms. Lows 81 to 89. West wind 5 to 15 miles per hour. Chance of rain 20%. Monday, partly cloudy in the morning, then becoming mostly sunny. Highs 105 to 109. West wind 5 to 10 miles per hour. Monday night, mostly clear. Lows 81 to 88. Northwest wind 5 to 10 miles per hour. Tuesday, sunny and hot. Highs 109 to 113. Tuesday night, mostly clear. Lows 84 to 91. Wednesday, mostly sunny and hot. Highs 109 to 114. Wednesday night, mostly clear. Lows 85 to 91. Thursday, mostly sunny and hot. Highs 110 to 115. Thursday night, mostly clear. Lows 84 to 90. Friday, partly sunny in the morning, then becoming sunny. Hot. Highs 110 to 116. Friday night, clear in the evening, then becoming partly cloudy. Lows 86 to 92. Saturday, partly sunny in the morning, then becoming sunny. Hot. Highs 110 to 115. Here is the synopsis for Southeast California, Southwest, and South Central Arizona. High temperatures reach or exceed 110 degrees nearly every day through the next week and will be near daily records, while morning lows remain unusually warm. Extreme heat warnings are in effect through next Saturday evening with daily major to extreme heat risk. Afternoon and evening strong to locally severe thunderstorms will primarily favor higher terrain areas through the start of next week, with drier and less favorable conditions next week. Extreme heat warning remains in effect until 8 p.m. Mountain Standard Time, or 8 p.m. Pacific Daylight Time Saturday. What?
dangerously hot and humid conditions. Afternoon temperatures 106 to 118 expected. Major to extreme heat risk. Where? Portions of southwest Arizona and southeast California. When? Until 8 p.m. Mountain Standard Time, or 8 p.m. Pacific Daylight Time Saturday. Impacts, heat-related illnesses increase significantly during extreme heat events. Overexposure can cause heat cramps and heat exhaustion to develop and, without intervention, can lead to heat stroke. An extreme heat warning means that a period of very hot temperatures, even by local standards, will occur. Actions should be taken to lessen the impact of the extreme heat. Take extra precautions if you work or spend time outside. When possible, reschedule strenuous activities to early morning or evening. Know the signs and symptoms of heat exhaustion and heat stroke. Wear lightweight and loose-fitting clothing when possible and drink plenty of water. To reduce risk during outdoor work, the Occupational Safety and Health Administration recommends scheduling frequent rest breaks in shaded or air-conditioned environments. Anyone overcome by heat should be moved to a cool and shaded location. Heat stroke is an emergency. 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Extreme heat warning remains in effect until 8 p.m. Mountain Standard Time Saturday. What? Dangerously hot conditions. Afternoon temperatures 105 to 116 expected. Major to extreme heat risk. Where? Aguila Valley, Apache Junction, Gold Canyon, Cave Creek / New River, Fountain Hills, East Mesa, Gila Bend, Northwest Pinal County, Sonoran Desert, Natal Monument, Tonopah Desert, New River Mesa, Rio Verde Salt River, and Superior. When? Until 8 p.m. Mountain Standard Time Saturday. Impacts, heat-related illnesses increase significantly during extreme heat events. Overexposure can cause heat cramps and heat exhaustion to develop and, without intervention, can lead to heat stroke. 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An extreme heat warning means that a period of very hot temperatures, even by local standards, will occur. Actions should be taken to lessen the impact of the extreme heat. Take extra precautions if you work or spend time outside. 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Extreme heat warning remains in effect until 8 p.m. Mountain Standard Time Saturday. What? Dangerously hot conditions. Afternoon temperatures 108 to 116 expected. Major to extreme heat risk. Where? The Phoenix metropolitan area. When? Until 8 p.m. Mountain Standard Time Saturday. Impacts, heat-related illnesses increase significantly during extreme heat events. 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Actions should be taken to lessen the impact of the extreme heat. Take extra precautions if you work or spend time outside. 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
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Heat stroke is an emergency. 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The current time is 1:26 a.m. Mountain Standard Time. Here is the 1 a.m. Mountain Standard Time observation for Phoenix on Sunday, August 23rd. At Sky Harbor, it was mostly cloudy. Visibility 10 miles. Temperature was 99 degrees, dew point 56, relative humidity 23%. Wind was south, at 5 miles an hour. And the pressure was 29.83 inches, and steady. Other observations for South Central Arizona, including the greater Phoenix area, it was mostly cloudy, with a temperature of 99 at Buckeye, 101 at Luke Air Force Base, 96 at Deer Valley, and 98 at Scottsdale Airport. Under mostly cloudy skies, Falcon Field reported 96, Mesa Gateway reported 95, and Chandler reported 96. Observations for Northern Arizona, at Kingman, it was clear, with a temperature of 84. At Winslow, it was partly cloudy, with a temperature of 70. It was mostly cloudy, with a temperature of 58 at Flagstaff, 58 at the Grand Canyon, and 72 at Prescott. Under mostly cloudy skies, Payson reported 72, Page reported 80, and Sholo reported 68. Observations for Southern Arizona, it was partly cloudy, with a temperature of 94 at Yuma, and 77 at Nogales. At Tucson, it was mostly cloudy, with a temperature of 91. Observations for Southern California, skies ranged from clear to partly cloudy. It was 72 at Los Angeles Airport, 73 at San Diego, and 100 at Blythe. Regional observations, at Salt Lake City, a thunderstorm was reported, with a temperature of 70. At El Paso, it was clear, with a temperature of 83. At Las Vegas, it was partly cloudy, with a temperature of 94. At Albuquerque, it was mostly cloudy, with a temperature of 76. At Salt Lake City, the visibility was 4 miles. Once again, at 1 a.m. in Phoenix, under mostly cloudy skies. The Sky Harbor temperature was 99 degrees. Here is the latest forecast. For the following area, in Arizona, Central Phoenix, issued at 12:46 a.m. Mountain Standard Time. Extreme heat warning in effect until 8 p.m. Mountain Standard Time Saturday. Tonight, partly cloudy. Lows 84 to 90. East wind around 5 miles per hour. Sunday, partly sunny and hot. Highs 107 to 112. Southwest wind 5 to 10 miles per hour. Sunday night, partly cloudy with a slight chance of showers and thunderstorms. Lows 81 to 89. West wind 5 to 15 miles per hour. Chance of rain 20%. Monday, partly cloudy in the morning then becoming mostly sunny. Highs 105 to 109. West wind 5 to 10 miles per hour. Monday night, mostly clear. Lows 81 to 88. Northwest wind 5 to 10 miles per hour. Tuesday, sunny and hot. Highs 109 to 113. Tuesday night, mostly clear. Lows 84 to 91. Wednesday, mostly sunny and hot. Highs 109 to 114. Wednesday night, mostly clear. Lows 85 to 91. Thursday, mostly sunny and hot. Highs 110 to 115. Thursday night, mostly clear. Lows 84 to 90. Friday, partly cloudy.
partly sunny in the morning, then becoming sunny. Hot. Highs 110 to 116. Friday night, clear.

severe thunderstorms will primarily favor higher terrain areas through the start of next week, with drier and less favorable conditions next week. Extreme heat warning remains in effect until 8 p.m. Mountain Standard Time, or 8 p.m. Pacific Daylight Time Saturday. What? Dangerously hot and humid conditions. Afternoon temperatures 106 to 118 expected. Major to extreme heat risk. Where? Portions of southwest Arizona and southeast California. When? Until 8 p.m. Mountain Standard Time, or 8 p.m. Pacific Daylight Time Saturday. Impacts, heat-related illnesses increase significantly during extreme heat events. Overexposure can cause heat cramps and heat exhaustion to develop and, without intervention, can lead to heat stroke. An extreme heat warning means that a period of very hot temperatures, even by local standards, will occur. Actions should be taken to lessen the impact of the extreme heat. Take extra precautions if you work or spend time outside. When possible, reschedule strenuous activities to early morning or evening. Know the signs and symptoms of heat-fitting clothing when possible and drink plenty of water. To reduce risk during outdoor work, the Occupational Safety and Health Administration recommends scheduling frequent rest breaks in shaded or air-conditioned environments. Anyone overcome by heat should be moved to a cool and shaded location. Heat stroke is an emergency. 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Public cooling shelters are available in some areas. Consult county officials for more details. Extreme heat warning remains in effect until 8 p.m. Mountain Standard Time Saturday. What? Dangerously hot conditions. Afternoon temperatures 105 to 116 expected. Major to extreme heat risk. Where? Aguila Valley, Apache Junction, Gold Canyon, Cave Creek / New River, Fountain Hills, East Mesa, Gila Bend, Northwest Pinal County, Sonoran Desert, Natal Monument, Tonopah Desert, New River Mesa, Rio Verde Salt River, and Superior. When? Until 8 p.m. Mountain Standard Time Saturday. Impacts, heat-related illnesses increase significantly during extreme heat events. Overexposure can cause heat cramps and heat exhaustion to develop and, without intervention, can lead to heat stroke. 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An extreme heat warning means that a period of very hot temperatures, even by local standards, will occur. Actions should be taken to lessen the impact of the extreme heat. Take extra precautions if you work or spend time outside. 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Wear lightweight and loose-fitting clothing when possible and drink plenty of water. 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Extreme heat warning remains in effect until 8 p.m. Mountain Standard Time Saturday. What? Dangerously hot conditions. Afternoon temperatures 108 to 116 expected. Major to extreme heat risk. Where? The Phoenix metropolitan area. When? Until 8 p.m. Mountain Standard Time Saturday. Impacts, heat-related illnesses increase significantly during extreme heat events. Overexposure can cause heat cramps and heat exhaustion to develop and, without intervention, can lead to heat stroke. 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

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The current time is 1:38 a.m. Mountain Standard Time. Here is the 1 a.m. Mountain Standard Time observation for Phoenix on Sunday, August 23rd. At Sky Harbor, it was mostly cloudy. Visibility 10 miles. Temperature was 99 degrees, dew point 56, relative humidity 23%. Wind was south, at 5 miles an hour. And the pressure was 29.83 inches, and steady. Other observations for South Central Arizona, including the Greater Phoenix area, it was mostly cloudy, with a temperature of 99 at Buckeye, 101 at Luke Air Force Base, 96 at Deer Valley, and 98 at Scottsdale Airport. Under mostly cloudy skies, Falcon Field reported 96, Mesa Gateway reported 95, and Chandler reported 96. Observations for Northern Arizona, at Kingman, it was clear, with a temperature of 84. At Winslow, it was partly cloudy, with a temperature of 70. It was mostly cloudy, with a temperature of 58 at Flagstaff, 58 at the Grand Canyon, and 72 at Prescott. Under mostly cloudy skies, Payson reported 72, Page reported 80, and Shoal reported 68. Observations for Southern Arizona, it was partly cloudy, with a temperature of 94 at Yuma, and 77 at Nogales. At Tucson, it was mostly cloudy, with a temperature of 91. Observations for Southern California, skies ranged from clear to partly cloudy. It was 72 at Los Angeles Airport, 73 at San Diego, and 100 at Blythe. Regional observations, at Salt Lake City, a thunderstorm was reported, with a temperature of 70. At El Paso, it was clear, with a temperature of 83. At Las Vegas, it was partly cloudy, with a temperature of 94. At Albuquerque, it was mostly cloudy, with a temperature of 76. At Salt Lake City, the visibility was 4 miles. Once again, at 1 a.m. in Phoenix, under mostly cloudy skies. The Sky Harbor temperature was 99 degrees. Here is the latest forecast. For the following area, in Arizona, Central Phoenix, issued at 12:46 a.m. Mountain Standard Time. Extreme heat warning in effect until 8 p.m. Mountain Standard Time Saturday. Tonight, partly cloudy. Lows 84 to 90. East wind around 5 miles per hour. Sunday, partly sunny and hot. Highs 107 to 112. Southwest wind 5 to 10 miles per hour. Sunday night, partly cloudy with a slight chance of showers and thunderstorms. Lows 81 to 89. West wind 5 to 15 miles per hour. Chance of rain 20%. Monday, partly cloudy in the morning then becoming mostly sunny. Highs 105 to 109. West wind 5 to 10 miles per hour. Monday night, mostly clear. Lows 81 to 88. Northwest wind 5 to 10 miles per hour. Tuesday, sunny and hot. Highs 109 to 113. Tuesday night, mostly clear. Lows 84 to 91. Wednesday, mostly sunny and hot. Highs 109 to 114. Wednesday night, mostly clear. Lows 85 to 91. Thursday,
mostly sunny and hot. Highs 110 to 115. Thursday night, mostly clear. Lows 84 to 90. Friday, partly sunny in the morning, then becoming sunny. Hot. Highs 110 to 116. Friday night, clear in the evening, then becoming partly cloudy. Lows 86 to 92. Saturday, partly sunny in the morning, then becoming sunny. Hot. Highs 110 to 115. Here is the synopsis for Southeast California, Southwest, and South Central Arizona. High temperatures reach or exceed 110 degrees nearly every day through the next week and will be near daily records, while morning lows remain unusually warm. Extreme heat warnings are in effect through next Saturday evening with daily major to extreme heat risk. Afternoon and evening strong to locally severe thunderstorms will primarily favor higher terrain areas through the start of next week, with drier and less favorable conditions next week. Extreme heat warning remains in effect until 8 p.m. Mountain Standard Time, or 8 p.m. Pacific Daylight Time Saturday. What? Dangerously hot and humid conditions. Afternoon temperatures 106 to 118 expected. Major to extreme heat risk. Where? Portions of southwest Arizona and southeast California. When? Until 8 p.m. Mountain Standard Time, or 8 p.m. Pacific Daylight Time Saturday. Impacts, heat-related illnesses increase significantly during extreme heat events. Overexposure can cause heat cramps and heat exhaustion to develop and, without intervention, can lead to heat stroke. An extreme heat warning means that a period of very hot temperatures, even by local standards, will occur. Actions should be taken to lessen the impact of the extreme heat. Take extra precautions if you work or spend time outside. When possible, reschedule strenuous activities to early morning or evening. Know the signs and symptoms of heat exhaustion and heat stroke. Wear lightweight and loose-fitting clothing when possible and drink plenty of water. To reduce risk during outdoor work, the Occupational Safety and Health Administration recommends scheduling frequent rest breaks in shaded or air-conditioned environments. Anyone overcome by heat should be moved to a cool and shaded location. Heat stroke is an emergency. 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Extreme heat warning remains in effect until 8 p.m. Mountain Standard Time Saturday. What? Dangerously hot conditions. Afternoon temperatures 105 to 116 expected. Major to extreme heat risk. Where? Aguila Valley, Apache Junction, Gold Canyon, Cave Creek / New River, Fountain Hills, East Mesa, Gila Bend, Northwest Pinal County, Sonoran Desert, Natal Monument, Tonopah Desert, New River Mesa, Rio Verde Salt River, and Superior. When? Until 8 p.m. Mountain Standard Time Saturday. Impacts, heat-related illnesses increase significantly during extreme heat events. Overexposure can cause heat cramps and heat exhaustion to develop and, without intervention, can lead to heat stroke. 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Actions should be taken to lessen the impact of the extreme heat. Take extra precautions if you work or spend time outside. 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
Extreme heat warning remains in effect until 8 p.m. Mountain Standard Time Saturday. What? Dangerously hot conditions. Afternoon temperatures 108 to 116 expected. Major to extreme heat risk. Where? The Phoenix metropolitan area. When? Until 8 p.m. Mountain Standard Time Saturday. Impacts. Heat-related illnesses increase significantly during extreme heat events. 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Actions should be taken to lessen the impact of the extreme heat. Take extra precautions if you work or spend time outside. 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Anyone overcome by heat should be moved to a cool and shaded location. Heat stroke is an emergency. 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The current time is 1:49 a.m. Mountain Standard Time. Here is the 1 a.m. Mountain Standard Time observation for Phoenix on Sunday, August 23rd. At Sky Harbor, it was mostly cloudy. Visibility 10 miles. Temperature was 99 degrees, dew point 56, relative humidity 23%. Wind was south, at 5 miles an hour. And the pressure was 29.83 inches, and steady. Other observations for South Central Arizona, including the greater Phoenix area, it was mostly cloudy, with a temperature of 99 at Buckeye, 101 at Luke Air Force Base, 96 at Deer Valley, and 98 at Scottsdale Airport. Under mostly cloudy skies, Falcon Field reported 96, Mesa Gateway reported 95, and Chandler reported 96. Observations for Northern Arizona, at Kingman, it was clear, with a temperature of 84. At Winslow, it was partly cloudy, with a temperature of 70. It was mostly cloudy, with a temperature of 58 at Flagstaff, 58 at the Grand Canyon, and 72 at Prescott. Under mostly cloudy skies, Payson reported 72, Page reported 80, and Sholo reported 68. Observations for Southern Arizona, it was partly cloudy, with a temperature of 94 at Yuma, and 77 at Nogales. At Tucson, it was mostly cloudy, with a temperature of 91. Observations for Southern California, skies ranged from clear to partly cloudy. It was 72 at Los Angeles Airport, 73 at San Diego, and 100 at Blythe. Regional observations, at Salt Lake City, a thunderstorm was reported, with a temperature of 70. At El Paso, it was clear, with a temperature of 83. At Las Vegas, it was partly cloudy, with a temperature of 94. At Albuquerque, it was mostly cloudy, with a temperature of 76. At Salt Lake City, the visibility was 4 miles. Once again, at 1 a.m. in Phoenix, under mostly cloudy skies. The Sky Harbor temperature was 99 degrees. Here is the latest forecast. For the following area, in Arizona, Central Phoenix, issued at 12:46 a.m. Mountain Standard Time. Extreme heat warning in effect until 8 p.m. Mountain Standard Time Saturday. Tonight, partly cloudy. Lows 84 to 90. East wind around 5 miles per hour. Sunday, partly sunny and hot.
highs 107 to 112. Southwest wind 5 to 10 miles per hour. Sunday night, partly cloudy with a slight chance of showers and thunderstorms. Lows 81 to 89. West wind 5 to 15 miles per hour. Chance of rain 20%. Monday, partly cloudy in the morning then becoming mostly sunny. Highs 105 to 109. West wind 5 to 10 miles per hour. Monday night, mostly clear. Lows 81 to 88. Northwest wind 5 to 10 miles per hour. Tuesday, sunny and hot. Highs 109 to 113. Tuesday night, mostly clear. Lows 84 to 91. Wednesday, mostly sunny and hot. Highs 109 to 114. Wednesday night, mostly clear. Lows 85 to 91. Thursday, mostly sunny and hot. Highs 110 to 115. Thursday night, mostly clear. Lows 84 to 90. Friday, partly sunny in the morning then becoming sunny. Hot. Highs 110 to 116. Friday night, clear in the evening then becoming partly cloudy. Lows 86 to 92. Saturday, partly sunny in the morning then becoming sunny. Hot. Highs 110 to 115. Here is the synopsis for Southeast California, Southwest, and South Central Arizona. High temperatures reach or exceed 110 degrees nearly every day through the next week and will be near daily records, while morning lows remain unusually warm. Extreme heat warnings are in effect through next Saturday evening with daily major to extreme heat risk. Afternoon and evening strong to locally severe thunderstorms will primarily favor higher terrain areas through the start of next week, with drier and less favorable conditions next week. Extreme heat warning remains in effect until 8 p.m. Mountain Standard Time, or 8 p.m. Pacific Daylight Time Saturday. What? Dangerously hot and humid conditions. Afternoon temperatures 106 to 118 expected. Major to extreme heat risk. Where? Portions of southwest Arizona and southeast California. When? Until 8 p.m. Mountain Standard Time, or 8 p.m. Pacific Daylight Time Saturday. Impacts, heat-related illnesses increase significantly during extreme heat events. Overexposure can cause heat cramps and heat exhaustion to develop and, without intervention, can lead to heat stroke. An extreme heat warning means that a period of very hot temperatures, even by local standards, will occur. Actions should be taken to lessen the impact of the extreme heat. Take extra precautions if you work or spend time outside. When possible, reschedule strenuous activities to early morning or evening. Know the signs and symptoms of heat exhaustion and heat stroke. Wear lightweight and loose-fitting clothing when possible and drink plenty of water. To reduce risk during outdoor work, the Occupational Safety and Health Administration recommends scheduling frequent rest breaks in shaded or air-conditioned environments. Anyone overcome by heat should be moved to a cool and shaded location. Heat stroke is an emergency. 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Extreme heat warning remains in effect until 8 p.m. Mountain Standard Time Saturday. What? Dangerously hot conditions. Afternoon temperatures 105 to 116 expected. Major to extreme heat risk. Where? Aguila Valley, Apache Junction, Gold Canyon, Cave Creek / New River, Fountain Hills, East Mesa, Gila Bend, Northwest Pinal County, Sonoran Desert, Natal Monument, Tonopah Desert, New River Mesa, Rio Verde Salt River, and Superior. When? Until 8 p.m. Mountain Standard Time Saturday. Impacts, heat-related illnesses increase significantly during extreme heat events. 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
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Actions should be taken to lessen the impact of the extreme heat. 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Extreme heat warning remains in effect until 8 p.m. Mountain Standard Time Saturday. What? Dangerously hot conditions. Afternoon temperatures 108 to 116 expected. Major to extreme heat risk. Where? The Phoenix metropolitan area. When? Until 8 p.m. Mountain Standard Time Saturday. Impacts, heat-related illnesses increase significantly during extreme heat events. 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Actions should be taken to lessen the impact of the extreme heat. 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The current time is 2 a.m. Mountain Standard Time. Here is the latest forecast. For the following area, in Arizona, Central Phoenix, issued at 12:46 a.m. Mountain Standard Time. Extreme heat warning in effect until 8 p.m. Mountain Standard Time Saturday. Tonight, partly cloudy. Lows 84 to 90. East wind around 5 miles per hour. Sunday, partly sunny and hot. Highs 107 to 112. Southwest wind 5 to 10 miles per hour. Sunday night, partly cloudy with a slight chance of showers and thunderstorms. Lows 81 to 89. West wind 5 to 15 miles per hour. Chance of rain 20%. Monday, partly cloudy in the morning then becoming mostly sunny. Highs 105 to 109. West wind 5 to 10 miles per hour. Monday night, mostly clear. Lows 81 to 88. Northwest wind 5 to 10 miles per hour. Tuesday, sunny and hot. Highs 109 to 113. Tuesday night, mostly clear. Lows 84 to 91. Wednesday, mostly sunny and hot. Highs 109 to 114. Wednesday night, mostly clear. Lows 85 to 91. Thursday, mostly sunny and hot. Highs 110 to 115. Thursday night, mostly clear.
lows 84 to 90. Friday, partly sunny in the morning, then becoming sunny. Hot. Highs 110 to 116. Friday night, clear in the evening, then becoming partly cloudy. Lows 86 to 92. Saturday, partly sunny in the morning, then becoming sunny. Hot. Highs 110 to 115. Here is the synopsis for Southeast California, Southwest, and South Central Arizona. High temperatures reach or exceed 110 degrees nearly every day through the next week and will be near daily records, while morning lows remain unusually warm. Extreme heat warnings are in effect through next Saturday evening with daily major to extreme heat risk. Afternoon and evening strong to locally severe thunderstorms will primarily favor higher terrain areas through the start of next week, with drier and less favorable conditions next week. Extreme heat warning remains in effect until 8 p.m. Mountain Standard Time, or 8 p.m. Pacific Daylight Time Saturday. What? Dangerously hot and humid conditions. Afternoon temperatures 106 to 118 expected. Major to extreme heat risk. Where? Portions of southwest Arizona and southeast California. When? Until 8 p.m. Mountain Standard Time, or 8 p.m. Pacific Daylight Time Saturday. Impacts: heat-related illnesses increase significantly during extreme heat events. Overexposure can cause heat cramps and heat exhaustion to develop and, without intervention, can lead to heat stroke. An extreme heat warning means that a period of very hot temperatures, even by local standards, will occur. Actions should be taken to lessen the impact of the extreme heat. Take extra precautions if you work or spend time outside. 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Know the signs and symptoms of heat exhaustion and heat stroke. Wear lightweight and loose-fitting clothing when possible and drink plenty of water. To reduce risk during outdoor work, the Occupational Safety and Health Administration recommends scheduling frequent rest breaks in shaded or air-conditioned environments. Anyone overcome by heat should be moved to a cool and shaded location. Heat stroke is an emergency. 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Public cooling shelters are available in some areas. 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Extreme heat warning remains in effect until 8 p.m. Mountain Standard Time Saturday. What? Dangerously hot conditions. Afternoon temperatures 105 to 116 expected. Major to extreme heat risk. Where? Aguila Valley, Apache Junction, Gold Canyon, Cave Creek / New River, Fountain Hills, East Mesa, Gila Bend, Northwest Pinal County, Sonoran Desert, Natal Monument, Tonopah Desert, New River Mesa, Rio Verde Salt River, and Superior. When? Until 8 p.m. Mountain Standard Time Saturday. Impacts: heat-related illnesses increase significantly during extreme heat events. 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Actions should be taken to lessen the impact of the extreme heat. Take extra precautions if you work or spend time outside. 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To reduce risk during outdoor work, the Occupational Safety and Health Administration recommends scheduling frequent rest breaks in shaded or air-conditioned environments. Anyone overcome by heat should be moved to a cool and shaded location. 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Extreme heat warning remains in effect until 8 p.m. Mountain Standard Time Saturday. What? Dangerously hot conditions.
Afternoon temperatures 108 to 116 expected. Major to extreme heat risk. Where? The Phoenix metropolitan area. When? Until 8 p.m. Mountain Standard Time Saturday. Impacts: heat-related illnesses increase significantly during extreme heat events. 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Actions should be taken to lessen the impact of the extreme heat. 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Heat stroke is an emergency. 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The current time is 2:08 a.m. Mountain Standard Time. Here is the latest forecast. For the following area, in Arizona, Central Phoenix, issued at 12:46 a.m. Mountain Standard Time. Extreme heat warning in effect until 8 p.m. Mountain Standard Time Saturday. Tonight, partly cloudy. Lows 84 to 90. East wind around 5 miles per hour. Sunday, partly sunny and hot. Highs 107 to 112. Southwest wind 5 to 10 miles per hour. Sunday night, partly cloudy with a slight chance of showers and thunderstorms. Lows 81 to 89. West wind 5 to 15 miles per hour. Chance of rain 20%. Monday, partly cloudy in the morning then becoming mostly sunny. Highs 105 to 109. West wind 5 to 10 miles per hour. Monday night, mostly clear. Lows 81 to 88. Northwest wind 5 to 10 miles per hour. Tuesday, sunny and hot. Highs 109 to 113. Tuesday night, mostly clear. Lows 84 to 91. Wednesday, mostly sunny and hot. Highs 109 to 114. Wednesday night, mostly clear. Lows 85 to 91. Thursday, mostly sunny and hot. Highs 110 to 115. Thursday night, mostly clear. Lows 84 to 90. Friday, partly sunny in the morning then becoming sunny. Hot. Highs 110 to 116. Friday night, clear in the evening then becoming partly cloudy. Lows 86 to 92. Saturday, partly sunny in the morning then becoming sunny. Hot. Highs 110 to 115. Here is the synopsis for Southeast California, Southwest, and South Central Arizona. High temperatures reach or exceed 110 degrees nearly every day through the next week and will be near daily records, while morning lows remain unusually warm. Extreme heat warnings are in effect through next Saturday evening with daily major to extreme heat risk. Afternoon and evening strong to locally severe thunderstorms will primarily favor higher terrain areas through the start of next week, with drier and less favorable conditions next week. Extreme heat warning remains in effect until 8 p.m. Mountain Standard Time, or 8 p.m. Pacific Daylight Time Saturday. What? Dangerously hot and humid conditions.
Afternoon temperatures 106 to 118 expected. Major to extreme heat risk. Where? Portions of southwest Arizona and southeast California. When? Until 8 p.m. Mountain Standard Time, or 8 p.m. Pacific Daylight Time Saturday. Impacts. Heat-related illnesses increase significantly during extreme heat events. Overexposure can cause heat cramps and heat exhaustion to develop and, without intervention, can lead to heat stroke. An extreme heat warning means that a period of very hot temperatures, even by local standards, will occur. Actions should be taken to lessen the impact of the extreme heat. Take extra precautions if you work or spend time outside. 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Know the signs and symptoms of heat exhaustion and heat stroke. Wear lightweight and loose-fitting clothing when possible and drink plenty of water. To reduce risk during outdoor work, the Occupational Safety and Health Administration recommends scheduling frequent rest breaks in shaded or air-conditioned environments. Anyone overcome by heat should be moved to a cool and shaded location. Heat stroke is an emergency. 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Public cooling shelters are available in some areas. 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Extreme heat warning remains in effect until 8 p.m. Mountain Standard Time Saturday. What? Dangerously hot conditions. Afternoon temperatures 105 to 116 expected. Major to extreme heat risk. Where? Aguila Valley, Apache Junction, Gold Canyon, Cave Creek / New River, Fountain Hills, East Mesa, Gila Bend, Northwest Pinal County, Sonoran Desert, Natal Monument, Tonopah Desert, New River Mesa, Rio Verde Salt River, and Superior. When? Until 8 p.m. Mountain Standard Time Saturday. Impacts. 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Actions should be taken to lessen the impact of the extreme heat. Take extra precautions if you work or spend time outside. 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Wear lightweight and loose-fitting clothing when possible and drink plenty of water. 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Anyone overcome by heat should be moved to a cool and shaded location. 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Extreme heat warning remains in effect until 8 p.m. Mountain Standard Time Saturday. What? Dangerously hot conditions. Afternoon temperatures 108 to 116 expected. Major to extreme heat risk. Where? The Phoenix metropolitan area. When? Until 8 p.m. Mountain Standard Time Saturday. Impacts. Heat-related illnesses increase significantly during extreme heat events. Overexposure can cause heat cramps and heat exhaustion to develop and, without intervention, can lead to heat stroke. 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
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The current time is 2:17 a.m. Mountain Standard Time. Here is the 2 a.m. Mountain Standard Time observation for Phoenix on Sunday, August 23rd. At Sky Harbor, it was mostly cloudy. Visibility 10 miles. Temperature was 98 degrees, dew point 54, relative humidity 22%. Wind was south at 6 miles an hour. And the pressure was 29.83 inches and steady. Other observations for South Central Arizona, including the Greater Phoenix area, at Gila Bend, it was clear with a temperature of 96. It was partly cloudy, with a temperature of 97 at Buckeye, 93 at Falcon Field, 94 at Mesa Gateway, and 96 at Chandler. It was mostly cloudy, with a temperature of 101 at Luke Air Force Base, 95 at Deer Valley, and 96 at Scottsdale Airport. Observations for Northern Arizona, it was partly cloudy, with a temperature of 55 at Flagstaff, 78 at Kingman, and 58 at Grand Canyon. Under partly cloudy skies, Prescott reported 69, Payson reported 73, and Page reported 79. At winds low, it was mostly cloudy, with a temperature of 69. At Cholo, it was cloudy, with a temperature of 68. Observations for Southern Arizona, at Sierra Vista, it was clear, with a temperature of 76. It was partly cloudy, with a temperature of 94 at Yuma, and 78 at Nogales. At Tucson, it was mostly cloudy, with a temperature of 89. Observations for Southern California, skies ranged from clear to partly cloudy. It was 72 at Los Angeles Airport, 72 at San Diego, and 96 at Blythe. Regional observations, skies ranged from partly cloudy to mostly cloudy. It was 94 at Las Vegas, 70 at Salt Lake City, 75 at Albuquerque, and 81 at El Paso. Once again, at 2 a.m. in Phoenix, under mostly cloudy skies. The Sky Harbor temperature was 98 degrees. Here is the latest forecast. For the following area, in Arizona, Central Phoenix, issued at 12:46 a.m. Mountain Standard Time. Extreme heat warning in effect until 8 p.m. Mountain Standard Time Saturday. Tonight, partly cloudy. Lows 84 to 90. East wind around 5 miles per hour. Sunday, partly sunny and hot. Highs 107 to 112. Southwest wind 5 to 10 miles per hour. Sunday night, partly cloudy with a slight chance of showers and thunderstorms. Lows 81 to 89. West wind 5 to 15 miles per hour. Chance of rain 20%. Monday, partly cloudy in the morning then becoming mostly sunny. Highs 105 to 109. West wind 5 to 10 miles per hour. Monday night, mostly clear. Lows 81 to 88. Northwest wind 5 to 10 miles per hour. Tuesday, sunny and hot. Highs 109 to 113. Tuesday night, mostly clear. Lows 84 to 91. Wednesday, mostly sunny and hot. Highs 109 to 114. Wednesday night, mostly clear. Lows 85 to 91. Thursday, mostly sunny and hot. Highs 110 to 115. Thursday night, mostly clear. Lows 84 to 90. Friday, partly sunny in the morning then becoming sunny. Hot. Highs 110 to 116.
Friday night, clear in the evening then becoming partly cloudy. Lows 86 to 92. Saturday, partly sunny in the morning then becoming sunny. Hot. Highs 110 to 115. Here is the synopsis for Southeast California, Southwest, and South Central Arizona. High temperatures reach or exceed 110 degrees nearly every day through the next week and will be near daily records, while morning lows remain unusually warm. Extreme heat warnings are in effect through next Saturday evening with daily major to extreme heat risk. Afternoon and evening strong to locally severe thunderstorms will primarily favor higher terrain areas through the start of next week, with drier and less favorable conditions next week. Extreme heat warning remains in effect until 8 p.m. Mountain Standard Time, or 8 p.m. Pacific Daylight Time Saturday. What? Dangerously hot and humid conditions. Afternoon temperatures 106 to 118 expected. Major to extreme heat risk. Where? Portions of southwest Arizona and southeast California. When? Until 8 p.m. Mountain Standard Time, or 8 p.m. Pacific Daylight Time Saturday. Impacts, heat-related illnesses increase significantly during extreme heat events. Overexposure can cause heat cramps and heat exhaustion to develop and, without intervention, can lead to heat stroke. An extreme heat warning means that a period of very hot temperatures, even by local standards, will occur. Actions should be taken to lessen the impact of the extreme heat. Take extra precautions if you work or spend time outside. When possible, reschedule strenuous activities to early morning or evening. Know the signs and symptoms of heat exhaustion and heat stroke. Wear lightweight and loose-fitting clothing when possible and drink plenty of water. To reduce risk during outdoor work, the Occupational Safety and Health Administration recommends scheduling frequent rest breaks in shaded or air-conditioned environments. Anyone overcome by heat should be moved to a cool and shaded location. Heat stroke is an emergency. 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Public cooling shelters are available in some areas. Consult county officials for more details. Extreme heat warning remains in effect until 8 p.m. Mountain Standard Time Saturday. What? Dangerously hot conditions. Afternoon temperatures 105 to 116 expected. Major to extreme heat risk. Where? Aguila Valley, Apache Junction, Gold Canyon, Cave Creek / New River, Fountain Hills, East Mesa, Gila Bend, Northwest Pinal County, Sonoran Desert, Natal Monument, Tonopah Desert, New River Mesa, Rio Verde Salt River, and Superior. When? Until 8 p.m. Mountain Standard Time Saturday. Impacts, heat-related illnesses increase significantly during extreme heat events. 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An extreme heat warning means that a period of very hot temperatures, even by local standards, will occur. Actions should be taken to lessen the impact of the extreme heat. 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Extreme heat warning remains in effect until 8 p.m. Mountain Standard Time Saturday. What? Dangerously hot conditions. Afternoon temperatures 108 to 116 expected. Major to extreme heat risk. Where? The Phoenix metropolitan area.
when, until 8 p.m. Mountain Standard Time Saturday. Impacts: heat-related illnesses increase significantly during extreme heat events. 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Take extra precautions if you work or spend time outside. 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Heat stroke is an emergency. 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The current time is 2:28 a.m. Mountain Standard Time. Here is the 2 a.m. Mountain Standard Time observation for Phoenix on Sunday, August 23rd. At Sky Harbor, it was mostly cloudy. Visibility 10 miles. Temperature was 98 degrees, dew point 54, relative humidity 22%. Wind was south, at 6 miles an hour. And the pressure was 29.83 inches, and steady. Other observations for South Central Arizona, including the Greater Phoenix area, at Gila Bend, it was clear, with a temperature of 96. It was partly cloudy, with a temperature of 97 at Buckeye, 93 at Falcon Field, 94 at Mesa Gateway, and 96 at Chandler. It was mostly cloudy, with a temperature of 101 at Luke Air Force Base, 95 at Deer Valley, and 96 at Scottsdale Airport. Observations for Northern Arizona: it was partly cloudy, with a temperature of 55 at Flagstaff, 78 at Kingman, and 58 at Grand Canyon. Under partly cloudy skies, Prescott reported 69, Payson reported 73, and Page reported 79. At winds low, it was mostly cloudy, with a temperature of 69. At Sholo, it was cloudy, with a temperature of 68. Observations for Southern Arizona: at Sierra Vista, it was clear, with a temperature of 76. It was partly cloudy, with a temperature of 94 at Yuma, and 78 at Nogales. At Tucson, it was mostly cloudy, with a temperature of 89. Observations for Southern California: skies ranged from clear to partly cloudy. It was 72 at Los Angeles Airport, 72 at San Diego, and 96 at Blythe. Regional observations: skies ranged from partly cloudy to mostly cloudy. It was 94 at Las Vegas, 70 at Salt Lake City, 75 at Albuquerque, and 81 at El Paso. Once again, at 2 a.m. in Phoenix, under mostly cloudy skies. The Sky Harbor temperature was 98 degrees. Here is the latest forecast. For the following area, in Arizona, Central Phoenix, issued at 12:46 a.m. Mountain Standard Time. Extreme heat warning in effect until 8 p.m. Mountain Standard Time Saturday. Tonight, partly cloudy. Lows 84 to 90. East wind around 5 miles per hour. Sunday, partly sunny and hot. Highs 107 to 112. Southwest wind 5 to 10 miles per hour. Sunday night, partly cloudy with a slight chance of showers and thunderstorms. Lows 81 to 89. West wind 5 to 15 miles per hour. Chance of rain 20%. Monday, partly cloudy.
partly cloudy in the morning, then becoming mostly sunny. Highs 105 to 109. West wind 5 to 10 miles per hour. Monday night, mostly

clear. Lows 84 to 90. Friday, partly sunny in the morning, then becoming sunny. Hot. Highs 110 to 116. Friday night, clear in the evening, then becoming partly cloudy. Lows 86 to 92. Saturday, partly sunny in the morning, then becoming sunny. Hot. Highs 110 to 115. Here is the synopsis for Southeast California, Southwest, and South Central Arizona. High temperatures reach or exceed 110 degrees nearly every day through the next week and will be near daily records, while morning lows remain unusually warm. Extreme heat warnings are in effect through next Saturday evening with daily major to extreme heat risk. Afternoon and evening strong to locally severe thunderstorms will primarily favor higher terrain areas through the start of next week, with drier and less favorable conditions next week. Extreme heat warning remains in effect until 8 p.m. Mountain Standard Time, or 8 p.m. Pacific Daylight Time Saturday. What? Dangerously hot and humid conditions. Afternoon temperatures 106 to 118 expected. Major to extreme heat risk. Where? Portions of southwest Arizona and southeast California. When? Until 8 p.m. Mountain Standard Time, or 8 p.m. Pacific Daylight Time Saturday. Impacts, heat-related illnesses increase significantly during extreme heat events. Overexposure can cause heat cramps and heat exhaustion to develop and, without intervention, can lead to heat stroke. An extreme heat warning means that a period of very hot temperatures, even by local standards, will occur. Actions should be taken to lessen the impact of the extreme heat. Take extra precautions if you work or spend time outside. 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Know the signs and symptoms of heat exhaustion and heat stroke. Wear lightweight and loose-fitting clothing when possible and drink plenty of water. To reduce risk during outdoor work, the Occupational Safety and Health Administration recommends scheduling frequent rest breaks in shaded or air-conditioned environments. Anyone overcome by heat should be moved to a cool and shaded location. Heat stroke is an emergency. 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Extreme heat warning remains in effect until 8 p.m. Mountain Standard Time Saturday. What? Dangerously hot conditions. Afternoon temperatures 105 to 116 expected. Major to extreme heat risk. Where? Aguila Valley, Apache Junction, Gold Canyon, Cave Creek / New River, Fountain Hills, East Mesa, Gila Bend, Northwest Pinal County, Sonoran Desert, Natal Monument, Tonopah Desert, New River Mesa, Rio Verde Salt River, and Superior. When? Until 8 p.m. Mountain Standard Time Saturday. Impacts, heat-related illnesses increase significantly during extreme heat events. 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Actions should be taken to lessen the impact of the extreme heat. 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Extreme heat warning remains in effect until 8 p.m. Mountain Standard Time Saturday. What? Dangerously

hot conditions. Afternoon temperatures 108 to 116 expected. Major to extreme heat risk. Where? The Phoenix metropolitan area. When? Until 8 p.m. Mountain Standard Time Saturday. Impacts: heat-related illnesses increase significantly during extreme heat events. Overexposure can cause heat cramps and heat exhaustion to develop and, without intervention, can lead to heat stroke. 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An extreme heat warning means that a period of very hot temperatures, even by local standards, will occur. Actions should be taken to lessen the impact of the extreme heat. Take extra precautions if you work or spend time outside. 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Know the signs and symptoms of heat exhaustion and heat stroke. 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The current time is 2:39 a.m. Mountain Standard Time. Here is the 2 a.m. Mountain Standard Time observation for Phoenix on Sunday, August 23rd. At Sky Harbor, it was mostly cloudy. Visibility 10 miles. Temperature was 98 degrees, dew point 54, relative humidity 22%. Wind was south, at 6 miles an hour. And the pressure was 29.83 inches, and steady. Other observations for South Central Arizona, including the Greater Phoenix area, at Gila Bend, it was clear, with a temperature of 96. It was partly cloudy, with a temperature of 97 at Buckeye, 93 at Falcon Field, 94 at Mesa Gateway, and 96 at Chandler. It was mostly cloudy, with a temperature of 101 at Luke Air Force Base, 95 at Deer Valley, and 96 at Scottsdale Airport. Observations for Northern Arizona: it was partly cloudy, with a temperature of 55 at Flagstaff, 78 at Kingman, and 58 at Grand Canyon. Under partly cloudy skies, Prescott reported 69, Payson reported 73, and Page reported 79. At winds low, it was mostly cloudy, with a temperature of 69. At Sholo, it was cloudy, with a temperature of 68. Observations for Southern Arizona: at Sierra Vista, it was clear, with a temperature of 76. It was partly cloudy, with a temperature of 94 at Yuma, and 78 at Nogales. At Tucson, it was mostly cloudy, with a temperature of 89. Observations for Southern California: skies ranged from clear to partly cloudy. It was 72 at Los Angeles Airport, 72 at San Diego, and 96 at Blythe. Regional observations: skies ranged from partly cloudy to mostly cloudy. It was 94 at Las Vegas, 70 at Salt Lake City, 75 at Albuquerque, and 81 at El Paso. Once again, at 2 a.m. in Phoenix, under mostly cloudy skies. The Sky Harbor temperature was 98 degrees. Here is the latest forecast. For the following area, in Arizona, Central Phoenix, issued at 12:46 a.m. Mountain Standard Time. Extreme heat warning in effect until 8 p.m. Mountain Standard Time Saturday. Tonight, partly cloudy. Lows 84 to 90. East wind around 5 miles per hour. Sunday, partly sunny and hot. Highs 107 to 112. Southwest wind 5 to 10 miles per hour. Sunday night, partly cloudy with a slight chance of showers and thunderstorms.
lows 81 to 89. West wind 5 to 15 miles per hour. Chance of rain 20%. Monday, partly cloudy in the morning, then becoming mostly sunny. Highs 105 to 109. West wind 5 to 10 miles per hour. Monday night, mostly clear. Lows 81 to 88. Northwest wind 5 to 10 miles per hour. Tuesday, sunny and hot. Highs 109 to 113. Tuesday night, mostly clear. Lows 84 to 91. Wednesday, mostly sunny and hot. Highs 109 to 114. Wednesday night, mostly clear. Lows 85 to 91. Thursday, mostly sunny and hot. Highs 110 to 115. Thursday night, mostly clear. Lows 84 to 90. Friday, partly sunny in the morning, then becoming sunny. Hot. Highs 110 to 116. Friday night, clear in the evening, then becoming partly cloudy. Lows 86 to 92. Saturday, partly sunny in the morning, then becoming sunny. Hot. Highs 110 to 115. Here is the synopsis for Southeast California, Southwest, and South Central Arizona. High temperatures reach or exceed 110 degrees nearly every day through the next week and will be near daily records, while morning lows remain unusually warm. Extreme heat warnings are in effect through next Saturday evening with daily major to extreme heat risk. Afternoon and evening strong to locally severe thunderstorms will primarily favor higher terrain areas through the start of next week, with drier and less favorable conditions next week. Extreme heat warning remains in effect until 8 p.m. Mountain Standard Time, or 8 p.m. Pacific Daylight Time Saturday. What? Dangerously hot and humid conditions. Afternoon temperatures 106 to 118 expected. Major to extreme heat risk. Where? Portions of Southwest Arizona and Southeast California. When? Until 8 p.m. Mountain Standard Time, or 8 p.m. Pacific Daylight Time Saturday. Impacts, heat-related illnesses increase significantly during extreme heat events. Overexposure can cause heat cramps and heat exhaustion to develop and, without intervention, can lead to heat stroke. An extreme heat warning means that a period of very hot temperatures, even by local standards, will occur. Actions should be taken to lessen the impact of the extreme heat. Take extra precautions if you work or spend time outside. When possible, reschedule strenuous activities to early morning or evening. Know the signs and symptoms of heat exhaustion and heat stroke. Wear lightweight and loose-fitting clothing when possible and drink plenty of water. To reduce risk during outdoor work, the Occupational Safety and Health Administration recommends scheduling frequent rest breaks in shaded or air-conditioned environments. Anyone overcome by heat should be moved to a cool and shaded location. Heat stroke is an emergency. 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Public cooling shelters are available in some areas. 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Extreme heat warning remains in effect until 8 p.m. Mountain Standard Time Saturday. What? Dangerously hot conditions. Afternoon temperatures 105 to 116 expected. Major to extreme heat risk. Where? Aguila Valley, Apache Junction, Gold Canyon, Cave Creek / New River, Fountain Hills, East Mesa, Gila Bend, Northwest Pinal County, Sonoran Desert, Natal Monument, Tonopah Desert, New River Mesa, Rio Verde Salt River, and Superior. When? Until 8 p.m. Mountain Standard Time Saturday. Impacts, heat-related illnesses increase significantly during extreme heat events. Overexposure can cause heat cramps and heat exhaustion to develop and, without intervention, can lead to heat stroke. 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
Heat and extreme heat warning means that a period of very hot temperatures, even by local standards, will occur. Actions should be taken to lessen the impact of the extreme heat. Take extra precautions if you work or spend time outside. 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Wear lightweight and loose-fitting clothing when possible and drink plenty of water. To reduce risk during outdoor work, the Occupational Safety and Health Administration recommends scheduling frequent rest breaks in shaded or air-conditioned environments. Anyone overcome by heat should be moved to a cool and shaded location. 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Extreme heat warning remains in effect until 8 p.m. Mountain Standard Time Saturday. What? Dangerously hot conditions. Afternoon temperatures 108 to 116 expected. Major to extreme heat risk. Where? The Phoenix metropolitan area. When? Until 8 p.m. Mountain Standard Time Saturday. Impacts. Heat-related illnesses increase significantly during extreme heat events. Overexposure can cause heat cramps and heat exhaustion to develop and, without intervention, can lead to heat stroke. 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Actions should be taken to lessen the impact of the extreme heat. 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Heat stroke is an emergency. 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The current time is 2:50 a.m. Mountain Standard Time. Here is the 2 a.m. Mountain Standard Time observation for Phoenix on Sunday, August 23rd. At Sky Harbor, it was mostly cloudy. Visibility 10 miles. Temperature was 98 degrees, dew point 54, relative humidity 22%. Wind was south, at 6 miles an hour. And the pressure was 29.83 inches, and steady. Other observations for South Central Arizona, including the Greater Phoenix area, at Gila Bend, it was clear, with a temperature of 96. It was partly cloudy, with a temperature of 97 at Buckeye, 93 at Falcon Field, 94 at Mesa Gateway, and 96 at Chandler. It was mostly cloudy, with a temperature of 101 at Luke Air Force Base, 95 at Deer Valley, and 96 at Scottsdale Airport. Observations for Northern Arizona, it was partly cloudy, with a temperature of 55 at Flagstaff, 78 at Kingman, and 58 at Grand Canyon. Under partly cloudy skies, Prescott reported 69, Payson reported 73, and Page reported 79. At winds low, it was mostly cloudy, with a temperature of 69. At Sholo, it was cloudy, with a temperature of 68. Observations for Southern Arizona, at Sierra Vista, it was clear, with a temperature of 76. It was partly cloudy, with a temperature of 94 at Yuma, and 78 at Nogales. At Tucson, it was mostly cloudy, with a temperature of 89. Observations for Southern California, skies ranged from clear to partly cloudy. It was 72 at Los Angeles Airport, 72 at San Diego,
and 96 at Blythe. Regional observations, skies ranged from partly cloudy to mostly cloudy. It was 94 at Las Vegas, 70 at Salt Lake City, 75 at Albuquerque, and 81 at El Paso. Once again, at 2 a.m. in Phoenix, under mostly cloudy skies. The Sky Harbor temperature was 98 degrees. Here is the latest forecast. For the following area, in Arizona, Central Phoenix, issued at 12:46 a.m. Mountain Standard Time. Extreme heat warning in effect until 8 p.m. Mountain Standard Time Saturday. Tonight, partly cloudy. Lows 84 to 90. East wind around 5 miles per hour. Sunday, partly sunny and hot. Highs 107 to 112. Southwest wind 5 to 10 miles per hour. Sunday night, partly cloudy with a slight chance of showers and thunderstorms. Lows 81 to 89. West wind 5 to 15 miles per hour. Chance of rain 20%. Monday, partly cloudy in the morning then becoming mostly sunny. Highs 105 to 109. West wind 5 to 10 miles per hour. Monday night, mostly clear. Lows 81 to 88. Northwest wind 5 to 10 miles per hour. Tuesday, sunny and hot. Highs 109 to 113. Tuesday night, mostly clear. Lows 84 to 91. Wednesday, mostly sunny and hot. Highs 109 to 114. Wednesday night, mostly clear. Lows 85 to 91. Thursday, mostly sunny and hot. Highs 110 to 115. Thursday night, mostly clear. Lows 84 to 90. Friday, partly sunny in the morning then becoming sunny. Hot. Highs 110 to 116. Friday night, clear in the evening then becoming partly cloudy. Lows 86 to 92. Saturday, partly sunny in the morning then becoming sunny. Hot. Highs 110 to 115. Here is the synopsis for Southeast California, Southwest, and South Central Arizona. High temperatures reach or exceed 110 degrees nearly every day through the next week and will be near daily records, while morning lows remain unusually warm. Extreme heat warnings are in effect through next Saturday evening with daily major to extreme heat risk. Afternoon and evening strong to locally severe thunderstorms will primarily favor higher terrain areas through the start of next week, with drier and less favorable conditions next week. Here is the synopsis for Southeast California, Southwest, and South Central Arizona. Isolated to scattered thunderstorms, some strong to possibly even severe, are expected this evening across South Central Arizona. Increasingly less favorable conditions for thunderstorms will develop starting Monday with virtually no chances for rain from Tuesday through the rest of the week. High temperatures will reach or exceed 110 degrees nearly every day this week and will be near daily records, while morning lows remain unusually warm. Extreme heat warnings are in effect through Saturday with daily major to extreme heat risk. Extreme heat warning remains in effect until 8 p.m. Mountain Standard Time, or 8 p.m. Pacific Daylight Time Saturday. What? Dangerously hot and humid conditions. Afternoon temperatures 106 to 118 expected. Major to extreme heat risk. Where? Portions of Southwest Arizona and Southeast California. When? Until 8 p.m. Mountain Standard Time, or 8 p.m. Pacific Daylight Time Saturday. Impacts, heat-related illnesses increase significantly during extreme heat events. Overexposure can cause heat cramps and heat exhaustion to develop and, without intervention, can lead to heat stroke. An extreme heat warning means that a period of very hot temperatures, even by local standards, will occur. Actions should be taken to lessen the impact of the extreme heat. Take extra precautions if you work or spend time outside. When possible,
reschedule strenuous activities to early morning or evening. Know the signs and symptoms of heat exhaustion and heat stroke. Wear lightweight and loose-fitting clothing when possible and drink plenty of water. To reduce risk during outdoor work, the Occupational Safety and Health Administration recommends scheduling frequent rest breaks in shaded or air-conditioned environments. Anyone overcome by heat should be moved to a cool and shaded location. Heat stroke is an emergency. 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Public cooling shelters are available in some areas. 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Extreme heat warning remains in effect until 8 p.m. Mountain Standard Time Saturday. What? Dangerously hot conditions. Afternoon temperatures 105 to 116 expected. Major to extreme heat risk. Where? Aguila Valley, Apache Junction, Gold Canyon, Cave Creek / New River, Fountain Hills, East Mesa, Gila Bend, Northwest Pinal County, Sonoran Desert, Natal Monument, Tonopah Desert, New River Mesa, Rio Verde Salt River, and Superior. When? Until 8 p.m. Mountain Standard Time Saturday. Impacts: heat-related illnesses increase significantly during extreme heat events. 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An extreme heat warning means that a period of very hot temperatures, even by local standards, will occur. Actions should be taken to lessen the impact of the extreme heat. Take extra precautions if you work or spend time outside. 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Wear lightweight and loose-fitting clothing when possible and drink plenty of water. To reduce risk during outdoor work, the Occupational Safety and Health Administration recommends scheduling frequent rest breaks in shaded or air-conditioned environments. Anyone overcome by heat should be moved to a cool and shaded location. 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Extreme heat warning remains in effect until 8 p.m. Mountain Standard Time Saturday. What? Dangerously hot conditions. Afternoon temperatures 108 to 116 expected. Major to extreme heat risk. Where? The Phoenix metropolitan area. When? Until 8 p.m. Mountain Standard Time Saturday. Impacts: heat-related illnesses increase significantly during extreme heat events. Overexposure can cause heat cramps and heat exhaustion to develop and, without intervention, can lead to heat stroke. 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Actions should be taken to lessen the impact of the extreme heat. 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Heat stroke is an emergency. 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The current time is 3:02 a.m. Mountain Standard Time. Here is the latest forecast. For the following area, in Arizona, Central Phoenix,
issued at 12:46 a.m. Mountain Standard Time. Extreme heat warning in effect until 8 p.m. Mountain Standard Time Saturday. Tonight, partly cloudy. Lows 84 to 90. East wind around 5 miles per hour. Sunday, partly sunny and hot. Highs 107 to 112. Southwest wind 5 to 10 miles per hour. Sunday night, partly cloudy with a slight chance of showers and thunderstorms. Lows 81 to 89. West wind 5 to 15 miles per hour. Chance of rain 20%. Monday, partly cloudy in the morning then becoming mostly sunny. Highs 105 to 109. West wind 5 to 10 miles per hour. Monday night, mostly clear. Lows 81 to 88. Northwest wind 5 to 10 miles per hour. Tuesday, sunny and hot. Highs 109 to 113. Tuesday night, mostly clear. Lows 84 to 91. Wednesday, mostly sunny and hot. Highs 109 to 114. Wednesday night, mostly clear. Lows 85 to 91. Thursday, mostly sunny and hot. Highs 110 to 115. Thursday night, mostly clear. Lows 84 to 90. Friday, partly sunny in the morning then becoming sunny. Hot. Highs 110 to 116. Friday night, clear in the evening then becoming partly cloudy. Lows 86 to 92. Saturday, partly sunny in the morning then becoming sunny. Hot. Highs 110 to 115. Here is the synopsis for Southeast California, Southwest, and South Central Arizona. Isolated to scattered thunderstorms, some strong to possibly even severe, are expected this evening across South Central Arizona. Increasingly less favorable conditions for thunderstorms will develop starting Monday with virtually no chances for rain from Tuesday through the rest of the week. High temperatures will reach or exceed 110 degrees nearly every day this week and will be near daily records, while morning lows remain unusually warm. Extreme heat warnings are in effect through Saturday with daily major to extreme heat risk. Extreme heat warning remains in effect until 8 p.m. Mountain Standard Time, or 8 p.m. Pacific Daylight Time Saturday. What? Dangerously hot and humid conditions. Afternoon temperatures 106 to 118 expected. Major to extreme heat risk. Where? Portions of Southwest Arizona and Southeast California. When? Until 8 p.m. Mountain Standard Time, or 8 p.m. Pacific Daylight Time Saturday. Impacts, heat-related illnesses increase significantly during extreme heat events. Overexposure can cause heat cramps and heat exhaustion to develop and, without intervention, can lead to heat stroke. An extreme heat warning means that a period of very hot temperatures, even by local standards, will occur. Actions should be taken to lessen the impact of the extreme heat. Take extra precautions if you work or spend time outside. When possible, reschedule strenuous activities to early morning or evening. Know the signs and symptoms of heat exhaustion and heat stroke. Wear lightweight and loose-fitting clothing when possible and drink plenty of water. To reduce risk during outdoor work, the Occupational Safety and Health Administration recommends scheduling frequent rest breaks in shaded or air-conditioned environments. Anyone overcome by heat should be moved to a cool and shaded location. Heat stroke is an emergency. 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Consult county officials for more details. Extreme heat warning remains in effect until 8 p.m. Mountain Standard Time Saturday. What? Dangerously hot conditions. Afternoon temperatures 105 to 116 expected. Major to extreme heat risk. Where? Aguila Valley, Apache Junction, Gold Canyon, Cave Creek / New River, Fountain Hills, East Mesa, Gila Bend, Northwest Pinal County, Sonoran Desert National Monument,
Tonopah Desert, New River Mesa, Rio Verde Salt River, and Superior. When, until 8 p.m. Mountain Standard Time Saturday. 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An extreme heat warning means that a period of very hot temperatures, even by local standards, will occur. Actions should be taken to lessen the impact of the extreme heat. Take extra precautions if you work or spend time outside. 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Know the signs and symptoms of heat exhaustion and heat stroke. Wear lightweight and loose-fitting clothing when possible and drink plenty of water. To reduce risk during outdoor work, the Occupational Safety and Health Administration recommends scheduling frequent rest breaks in shaded or air-conditioned environments. Anyone overcome by heat should be moved to a cool and shaded location. 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Extreme heat warning remains in effect until 8 p.m. Mountain Standard Time Saturday. What? Dangerously hot conditions. Afternoon temperatures 108 to 116 expected. Major to extreme heat risk. Where? The Phoenix metropolitan area. When? Until 8 p.m. Mountain Standard Time Saturday. Impacts: heat-related illnesses increase significantly during extreme heat events. 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Actions should be taken to lessen the impact of the extreme heat. 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Heat stroke is an emergency. 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The current time is 3:11 a.m. Mountain Standard Time. Here is the 3 a.m. Mountain Standard Time observation for Phoenix on Sunday, August 23rd. At Sky Harbor, it was partly cloudy. Visibility 10 miles. Temperature was 96 degrees, dew point 56, relative humidity 26%. Wind was southeast, at 6 miles an hour. And the pressure was 29.82 inches, and falling. Other observations for South Central Arizona, including the Greater Phoenix area: it was clear, with a temperature of 92 at Chandler, and 94 at Gila Bend. It was partly cloudy, with a temperature of 95 at Buckeye, 93 at Deer Valley, 94 at Scottsdale Airport, 93 at Falcon Field, and 92 at Mesa Gateway. Observations for Northern Arizona: skies ranged from partly cloudy to mostly cloudy. It was 54 at Flagstaff, 76 at Kingman, 55 at the Grand Canyon, and 71 at Prescott. Payson reported 72, Page reported 77, Winslow reported 68, and Sholo reported 66. Observations for Southern Arizona:
skies ranged from partly cloudy to mostly cloudy. It was 88 at Tucson, 93 at Yuma, 73 at Nogales, and 78 at Sierra Vista. Observations for Southern California, at Los Angeles Airport, it was clear, with a temperature of 71. At Blythe, it was partly cloudy, with a temperature of 95. At San Diego, it was mostly cloudy, with a temperature of 72. At San Diego, the visibility was 3 miles. Regional observations, it was partly cloudy. It was 93 at Las Vegas, 72 at Salt Lake City, 74 at Albuquerque, and 80 at El Paso. Once again, at 3 a.m. in Phoenix, under partly cloudy skies. The Sky Harbor temperature was 96 degrees. Here is the latest forecast. For the following area, in Arizona, Central Phoenix, issued at 3:11 a.m. Mountain Standard Time. Extreme heat warning in effect until 8 p.m. Mountain Standard Time Saturday. Tonight, partly cloudy. Lows 84 to 90. East wind around 5 miles per hour. Sunday, partly sunny and hot. Highs 107 to 112. Southwest wind 5 to 10 miles per hour. Sunday night, partly cloudy with a slight chance of showers and thunderstorms. Lows 81 to 89. West wind 5 to 15 miles per hour. Chance of rain 20%. Monday, partly cloudy in the morning then becoming mostly sunny. Highs 105 to 109. West wind 5 to 10 miles per hour. Monday night, mostly clear. Lows 81 to 88. Northwest wind 5 to 10 miles per hour. Tuesday, sunny and hot. Highs 109 to 113. Tuesday night, mostly clear. Lows 84 to 91. Wednesday, mostly sunny and hot. Highs 109 to 114. Wednesday night, mostly clear. Lows 85 to 91. Thursday, mostly sunny and hot. Highs 110 to 115. Thursday night, mostly clear. Lows 84 to 90. Friday, partly sunny in the morning then becoming sunny. Hot. Highs 110 to 116. Friday night, clear in the evening then becoming partly cloudy. Lows 86 to 92. Saturday, partly sunny in the morning then becoming sunny. Hot. Highs 110 to 115. Here is the synopsis for Southeast California, Southwest, and South Central Arizona. Isolated to scattered thunderstorms, some strong to possibly even severe, are expected this evening across South Central Arizona. Increasingly less favorable conditions for thunderstorms will develop starting Monday with virtually no chances for rain from Tuesday through the rest of the week. High temperatures will reach or exceed 110 degrees nearly every day this week and will be near daily records, while morning lows remain unusually warm. Extreme heat warnings are in effect through Saturday with daily major to extreme heat risk. Extreme heat warning remains in effect until 8 p.m. Mountain Standard Time, or 8 p.m. Pacific Daylight Time Saturday. What? Dangerously hot and humid conditions. Afternoon temperatures 106 to 118 expected. Major to extreme heat risk. Where? Portions of Southwest Arizona and Southeast California. When? Until 8 p.m. Mountain Standard Time, or 8 p.m. Pacific Daylight Time Saturday. Impacts, heat-related illnesses increase significantly during extreme heat events. Overexposure can cause heat cramps and heat exhaustion to develop and, without intervention, can lead to heat stroke. An extreme heat warning means that a period of very hot temperatures, even by local standards, will occur. Actions should be taken to lessen the impact of the extreme heat. Take extra precautions if you work or spend time outside. 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Know the signs and symptoms of heat exhaustion and heat stroke.
Wear lightweight and loose-fitting clothing when possible and drink plenty of water. To reduce risk during outdoor work, the Occupational Safety and Health Administration recommends scheduling frequent rest breaks in shaded or air-conditioned environments. Anyone overcome by heat should be moved to a cool and shaded location. 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Extreme heat warning remains in effect until 8 p.m. Mountain Standard Time Saturday. What? Dangerously hot conditions. Afternoon temperatures 105 to 116 expected. Major to extreme heat risk. Where? Aguila Valley, Apache Junction, Gold Canyon, Cave Creek / New River, Fountain Hills, East Mesa, Gila Bend, Northwest Pinal County, Sonoran Desert, Natal Monument, Tonopah Desert, New River Mesa, Rio Verde Salt River, and Superior. When? Until 8 p.m. Mountain Standard Time Saturday. Impacts: heat-related illnesses increase significantly during extreme heat events. 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Heat and extreme heat warning means that a period of very hot temperatures, even by local standards, will occur. Actions should be taken to lessen the impact of the extreme heat. 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Extreme heat warning remains in effect until 8 p.m. Mountain Standard Time Saturday. What? Dangerously hot conditions. Afternoon temperatures 108 to 116 expected. Major to extreme heat risk. Where? The Phoenix metropolitan area. When? Until 8 p.m. Mountain Standard Time Saturday. Impacts: heat-related illnesses increase significantly during extreme heat events. 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Actions should be taken to lessen the impact of the extreme heat. 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The current time is 3:22 a.m. Mountain Standard Time. Here is the 3 a.m. Mountain Standard Time observation for Phoenix on Sunday, August 23rd. At Sky Harbor, it was partly cloudy. Visibility 10 miles. Temperature was 96 degrees.
dew point 56, relative humidity 26%. Wind was southeast, at 6 miles an hour. And the pressure was 29.82 inches, and falling. Other observations for South Central Arizona, including the Greater Phoenix area, it was clear, with a temperature of 92 at Chandler, and 94 at Gila Bend. It was partly cloudy, with a temperature of 95 at Buckeye, 93 at Deer Valley, 94 at Scottsdale Airport, 93 at Falcon Field, and 92 at Mesa Gateway. Observations for Northern Arizona, skies ranged from partly cloudy to mostly cloudy. It was 54 at Flagstaff, 76 at Kingman, 55 at the Grand Canyon, and 71 at Prescott. Payson reported 72, Page reported 77, Winslow reported 68, and Sholo reported 66. Observations for Southern Arizona, skies ranged from partly cloudy to mostly cloudy. It was 88 at Tucson, 93 at Yuma, 73 at Nogales, and 78 at Sierra Vista. Observations for Southern California, at Los Angeles Airport, it was clear, with a temperature of 71. At Blythe, it was partly cloudy, with a temperature of 95. At San Diego, it was mostly cloudy, with a temperature of 72. At San Diego, the visibility was 3 miles. Regional observations, it was partly cloudy. It was 93 at Las Vegas, 72 at Salt Lake City, 74 at Albuquerque, and 80 at El Paso. Once again, at 3 a.m. in Phoenix, under partly cloudy skies. The Sky Harbor temperature was 96 degrees. Here is the latest forecast. For the following area, in Arizona, Central Phoenix, issued at 3:11 a.m. Mountain Standard Time. Extreme heat warning in effect until 8 p.m. Mountain Standard Time Saturday. Tonight, partly cloudy. Lows 84 to 90. East wind around 5 miles per hour. Sunday, partly sunny and hot. Highs 107 to 112. Southwest wind 5 to 10 miles per hour. Sunday night, partly cloudy with a slight chance of showers and thunderstorms. Lows 81 to 89. West wind 5 to 15 miles per hour. Chance of rain 20%. Monday, partly cloudy in the morning then becoming mostly sunny. Highs 105 to 109. West wind 5 to 10 miles per hour. Monday night, mostly clear. Lows 81 to 88. Northwest wind 5 to 10 miles per hour. Tuesday, sunny and hot. Highs 109 to 113. Tuesday night, mostly clear. Lows 84 to 91. Wednesday, mostly sunny and hot. Highs 109 to 114. Wednesday night, mostly clear. Lows 85 to 91. Thursday, mostly sunny and hot. Highs 110 to 115. Thursday night, mostly clear. Lows 84 to 90. Friday, partly sunny in the morning then becoming sunny. Hot. Highs 110 to 116. Friday night, clear in the evening then becoming partly cloudy. Lows 86 to 92. Saturday, partly sunny in the morning then becoming sunny. Hot. Highs 110 to 115. Here is the synopsis for Southeast California, Southwest, and South Central Arizona. Isolated to scattered thunderstorms, some strong to possibly even severe, are expected this evening across South Central Arizona. Increasingly less favorable conditions for thunderstorms will develop starting Monday with virtually no chances for rain from Tuesday through the rest of the week. High temperatures will reach or exceed 110 degrees nearly every day this week and will be near daily records, while morning lows remain unusually warm. Extreme heat warnings are in effect through Saturday with daily major to extreme heat risk. Extreme heat warning remains in effect until 8 p.m. Mountain Standard Time, or 8 p.m. Pacific Daylight Time Saturday.
What? Dangerously hot and humid conditions. Afternoon temperatures 106 to 118 expected. Major to extreme heat risk. Where? Portions of southwest Arizona and southeast California. When? Until 8 p.m. Mountain Standard Time, or 8 p.m. Pacific Daylight Time Saturday. Impacts: heat-related illnesses increase significantly during extreme heat events. Overexposure can cause heat cramps and heat exhaustion to develop and, without intervention, can lead to heat stroke. An extreme heat warning means that a period of very hot temperatures, even by local standards, will occur. Actions should be taken to lessen the impact of the extreme heat. Take extra precautions if you work or spend time outside. When possible, reschedule strenuous activities to early morning or evening. Know the signs and symptoms of heat exhaustion and heat stroke. Wear lightweight and loose-fitting clothing when possible and drink plenty of water. To reduce risk during outdoor work, the Occupational Safety and Health Administration recommends scheduling frequent rest breaks in shaded or air-conditioned environments. Anyone overcome by heat should be moved to a cool and shaded location. Heat stroke is an emergency. Call 911. Public cooling shelters are available in some areas. Consult county officials for more details. Extreme heat warning remains in effect until 8 p.m. Mountain Standard Time Saturday. What? Dangerously hot conditions. Afternoon temperatures 105 to 116 expected. Major to extreme heat risk. Where? Aguila Valley, Apache Junction, Gold Canyon, Cave Creek / New River, Fountain Hills, East Mesa, Gila Bend, Northwest Pinal County, Sonoran Desert, Natal Monument, Tonopah Desert, New River Mesa, Rio Verde Salt River, and Superior. When? Until 8 p.m. Mountain Standard Time Saturday. Impacts: heat-related illnesses increase significantly during extreme heat events. 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Actions should be taken to lessen the impact of the extreme heat. Take extra precautions if you work or spend time outside. 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Anyone overcome by heat should be moved to a cool and shaded location. 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Extreme heat warning remains in effect until 8 p.m. Mountain Standard Time Saturday. What? Dangerously hot conditions. Afternoon temperatures 108 to 116 expected. Major to extreme heat risk. Where? The Phoenix metropolitan area. When? Until 8 p.m. Mountain Standard Time Saturday. 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An extreme heat warning means that a period of very hot temperatures, even by local standards, will occur. Actions should be taken to lessen the impact of the extreme heat. Take extra precautions if you work or spend time outside. 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
Wear lightweight and loose-fitting clothing when possible and drink plenty of water. To reduce risk during outdoor work, the Occupational Safety and Health Administration recommends scheduling frequent rest breaks in shaded or air-conditioned environments.

temperature was 96 degrees, dew point 56, relative humidity 26%. Wind was southeast, at 6 miles an hour. And the pressure was 29.82 inches, and falling. Other observations for South Central Arizona, including the Greater Phoenix area, it was clear, with a temperature of 92 at Chandler, and 94 at Gila Bend. It was partly cloudy, with a temperature of 95 at Buckeye, 93 at Deer Valley, 94 at Scottsdale Airport, 93 at Falcon Field, and 92 at Mesa Gateway. Observations for northern Arizona, skies ranged from partly cloudy to mostly cloudy. It was 54 at Flagstaff, 76 at Kingman, 55 at the Grand Canyon, and 71 at Prescott. Payson reported 72, Page reported 77, Winslow reported 68, and Sholo reported 66. Observations for southern Arizona, skies ranged from partly cloudy to mostly cloudy. It was 88 at Tucson, 93 at Yuma, 73 at Nogales, and 78 at Sierra Vista. Observations for Southern California, at Los Angeles Airport, it was clear, with a temperature of 71. At Blythe, it was partly cloudy, with a temperature of 95. At San Diego, it was mostly cloudy, with a temperature of 72. At San Diego, the visibility was 3 miles. Regional observations, it was partly cloudy. It was 93 at Las Vegas, 72 at Salt Lake City, 74 at Albuquerque, and 80 at El Paso. Once again, at 3 a.m. in Phoenix, under partly cloudy skies. The Sky Harbor temperature was 96 degrees. Here is the latest forecast. For the following area, in Arizona, Central Phoenix, issued at 3:11 a.m. Mountain Standard Time. Extreme heat warning in effect until 8 p.m. Mountain Standard Time Saturday. Tonight, partly cloudy. Lows 84 to 90. East wind around 5 miles per hour. Sunday, partly sunny and hot. Highs 107 to 112. Southwest wind 5 to 10 miles per hour. Sunday night, partly cloudy with a slight chance of showers and thunderstorms. Lows 81 to 89. West wind 5 to 15 miles per hour. Chance of rain 20%. Monday, partly cloudy in the morning then becoming mostly sunny. Highs 105 to 109. West wind 5 to 10 miles per hour. Monday night, mostly clear. Lows 81 to 88. Northwest wind 5 to 10 miles per hour. Tuesday, sunny and hot. Highs 109 to 113. Tuesday night, mostly clear. Lows 84 to 91. Wednesday, mostly sunny and hot. Highs 109 to 114. Wednesday night, mostly clear. Lows 85 to 91. Thursday, mostly sunny and hot. Highs 110 to 115. Thursday night, mostly clear. Lows 84 to 90. Friday, partly sunny in the morning then becoming sunny. Hot. Highs 110 to 116. Friday night, clear in the evening then becoming partly cloudy. Lows 86 to 92. Saturday, partly sunny in the morning then becoming sunny. Hot. Highs 110 to 115. Here is the synopsis for Southeast California, Southwest, and South Central Arizona. Isolated to scattered thunderstorms, some strong to possibly even severe, are expected this evening across South Central Arizona. Increasingly less favorable conditions for thunderstorms will develop starting Monday with virtually no chances for rain from Tuesday through the rest of the week. High temperatures will reach or exceed 110 degrees nearly every day this week and will be near daily records, while morning lows remain unusually warm. Extreme heat warnings are in effect through Saturday with daily major to extreme heat risk. Extreme heat warning remains in effect until 8 p.m. Mountain Standard Time, or 8 p.m. Pacific.

daylight time Saturday. What? Dangerously hot and humid conditions. Afternoon temperatures 106 to 118 expected. Major to extreme heat risk. Where? Portions of southwest Arizona and southeast California. When? Until 8 p.m. Mountain Standard Time, or 8 p.m. Pacific Daylight Time Saturday. Impacts, heat-related illnesses increase significantly during extreme heat events. Overexposure can cause heat cramps and heat exhaustion to develop and, without intervention, can lead to heat stroke. An extreme heat warning means that a period of very hot temperatures, even by local standards, will occur. Actions should be taken to lessen the impact of the extreme heat. Take extra precautions if you work or spend time outside. When possible, reschedule strenuous activities to early morning or evening. Know the signs and symptoms of heat exhaustion and heat stroke. Wear lightweight and loose-fitting clothing when possible and drink plenty of water. To reduce risk during outdoor work, the Occupational Safety and Health Administration recommends scheduling frequent rest breaks in shaded or air-conditioned environments. Anyone overcome by heat should be moved to a cool and shaded location. Heat stroke is an emergency. 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Extreme heat warning remains in effect until 8 p.m. Mountain Standard Time Saturday. What? Dangerously hot conditions. Afternoon temperatures 105 to 116 expected. Major to extreme heat risk. Where? Aguila Valley, Apache Junction, Gold Canyon, Cave Creek / New River, Fountain Hills, East Mesa, Gila Bend, Northwest Pinal County, Sonoran Desert, Natal Monument, Tonopah Desert, New River Mesa, Rio Verde Salt River, and Superior. When? Until 8 p.m. Mountain Standard Time Saturday. Impacts, heat-related illnesses increase significantly during extreme heat events. Overexposure can cause heat cramps and heat exhaustion to develop and, without intervention, can lead to heat stroke. 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An extreme heat warning means that a period of very hot temperatures, even by local standards, will occur. Actions should be taken to lessen the impact of the extreme heat. Take extra precautions if you work or spend time outside. 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Extreme heat warning remains in effect until 8 p.m. Mountain Standard Time Saturday. What? Dangerously hot conditions. Afternoon temperatures 108 to 116 expected. Major to extreme heat risk. Where? The Phoenix metropolitan area. When? Until 8 p.m. Mountain Standard Time Saturday. Impacts, heat-related illnesses increase significantly during extreme heat events. 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Actions should be taken to lessen the impact of the extreme heat. 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
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Heat stroke is an emergency. 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The current time is 3:44 a.m. Mountain Standard Time. Here is the 3 a.m. Mountain Standard Time observation for Phoenix, on Sunday, August 23rd. At Sky Harbor, it was partly cloudy. Visibility 10 miles. Temperature was 96 degrees, dew point 56, relative humidity 26%. Wind was southeast, at 6 miles an hour. And the pressure was 29.82 inches, and falling. Other observations for South Central Arizona including the Greater Phoenix area, it was clear, with a temperature of 92 at Chandler, and 94 at Gila Bend. It was partly cloudy, with a temperature of 95 at Buckeye, 93 at Deer Valley, 94 at Scottsdale Airport, 93 at Falcon Field, and 92 at Mesa Gateway. Observations for northern Arizona, skies ranged from partly cloudy to mostly cloudy. It was 54 at Flagstaff, 76 at Kingman, 55 at the Grand Canyon, and 71 at Prescott. Payson reported 72, Page reported 77, Winslow reported 68, and Sholo reported 66. Observations for southern Arizona, skies ranged from partly cloudy to mostly cloudy. It was 88 at Tucson, 93 at Yuma, 73 at Nogales, and 78 at Sierra Vista. Observations for Southern California, at Los Angeles Airport, it was clear, with a temperature of 71. At Blythe, it was partly cloudy, with a temperature of 95. At San Diego, it was mostly cloudy, with a temperature of 72. At San Diego, the visibility was 3 miles. Regional observations, it was partly cloudy. It was 93 at Las Vegas, 72 at Salt Lake City, 74 at Albuquerque, and 80 at El Paso. Once again, at 3 a.m. in Phoenix, under partly cloudy skies. The Sky Harbor temperature was 96 degrees. Here is the latest forecast. For the following area, in Arizona, Central Phoenix, issued at 3:11 a.m. Mountain Standard Time. Extreme heat warning in effect until 8 p.m. Mountain Standard Time Saturday. Tonight, partly cloudy. Lows 84 to 90. East wind around 5 miles per hour. Sunday, partly sunny and hot. Highs 107 to 112. Southwest wind 5 to 10 miles per hour. Sunday night, partly cloudy with a slight chance of showers and thunderstorms. Lows 81 to 89. West wind 5 to 15 miles per hour. Chance of rain 20%. Monday, partly cloudy in the morning then becoming mostly sunny. Highs 105 to 109. West wind 5 to 10 miles per hour. Monday night, mostly clear. Lows 81 to 88. Northwest wind 5 to 10 miles per hour. Tuesday, sunny and hot. Highs 109 to 113. Tuesday night, mostly clear. Lows 84 to 91. Wednesday, mostly sunny and hot. Highs 109 to 114. Wednesday night, mostly clear. Lows 85 to 91. Thursday, mostly sunny and hot. Highs 110 to 115. Thursday night, mostly clear. Lows 84 to 90. Friday, partly sunny in the morning then becoming sunny. Hot. Highs 110 to 116. Friday night, clear in the evening then becoming partly cloudy.
lows 86 to 92. Saturday, partly sunny in the morning, then becoming sunny. Hot. Highs 110 to 115. Here is the synopsis for Southeast California, Southwest, and South Central Arizona. Isolated to scattered thunderstorms, some strong to possibly even severe, are expected this evening across South Central Arizona. Increasingly less favorable conditions for thunderstorms will develop starting Monday, with virtually no chances for rain from Tuesday through the rest of the week. High temperatures will reach or exceed 110 degrees nearly every day this week and will be near daily records, while morning lows remain unusually warm. Extreme heat warnings are in effect through Saturday, with daily major to extreme heat risk. Extreme heat warning remains in effect until 8 p.m. Mountain Standard Time, or 8 p.m. Pacific Daylight Time Saturday. What? Dangerously hot and humid conditions. Afternoon temperatures 106 to 118 expected. Major to extreme heat risk. Where? Portions of Southwest Arizona and Southeast California. When? Until 8 p.m. Mountain Standard Time, or 8 p.m. Pacific Daylight Time Saturday. Impacts: heat-related illnesses increase significantly during extreme heat events. Overexposure can cause heat cramps and heat exhaustion to develop and, without intervention, can lead to heat stroke. An extreme heat warning means that a period of very hot temperatures, even by local standards, will occur. Actions should be taken to lessen the impact of the extreme heat. Take extra precautions if you work or spend time outside. 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Know the signs and symptoms of heat exhaustion and heat stroke. Wear lightweight and loose-fitting clothing when possible and drink plenty of water. To reduce risk during outdoor work, the Occupational Safety and Health Administration recommends scheduling frequent rest breaks in shaded or air-conditioned environments. Anyone overcome by heat should be moved to a cool and shaded location. Heat stroke is an emergency. 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Public cooling shelters are available in some areas. Consult county officials for more details. Extreme heat warning remains in effect until 8 p.m. Mountain Standard Time Saturday. What? Dangerously hot conditions. Afternoon temperatures 105 to 116 expected. Major to extreme heat risk. Where? Aguila Valley, Apache Junction, Gold Canyon, Cave Creek / New River, Fountain Hills, East Mesa, Gila Bend, Northwest Pinal County, Sonoran Desert, Natal Monument, Tonopah Desert, New River Mesa, Rio Verde Salt River, and Superior. When? Until 8 p.m. Mountain Standard Time Saturday. Impacts: heat-related illnesses increase significantly during extreme heat events. Overexposure can cause heat cramps and heat exhaustion to develop and, without intervention, can lead to heat stroke. 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An extreme heat warning means that a period of very hot temperatures, even by local standards, will occur. Actions should be taken to lessen the impact of the extreme heat. Take extra precautions if you work or spend time outside. 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Extreme heat warning remains in effect until 8 p.m. Mountain Standard Time Saturday. What? Dangerously hot conditions. Afternoon temperatures 108 to 116 expected. Major to extreme heat risk. Where?
the Phoenix metropolitan area. When, until 8 p.m. Mountain Standard Time Saturday. Impacts, heat-related illnesses increase significantly during extreme heat events. Overexposure can cause heat cramps and heat exhaustion to develop and, without intervention, can lead to heat stroke. 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An extreme heat warning means that a period of very hot temperatures, even by local standards, will occur. Actions should be taken to lessen the impact of the extreme heat. Take extra precautions if you work or spend time outside. 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Heat stroke is an emergency. 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The current time is 3:55 a.m. Mountain Standard Time. Here is the 3 a.m. Mountain Standard Time observation for Phoenix on Sunday, August 23rd. At Sky Harbor, it was partly cloudy. Visibility 10 miles. Temperature was 96 degrees, dew point 56, relative humidity 26%. Wind was southeast, at 6 miles an hour. And the pressure was 29.82 inches, and falling. Other observations for South Central Arizona, including the Greater Phoenix area, it was clear, with a temperature of 92 at Chandler, and 94 at Gila Bend. It was partly cloudy, with a temperature of 95 at Buckeye, 93 at Deer Valley, 94 at Scottsdale Airport, 93 at Falcon Field, and 92 at Mesa Gateway. Observations for Northern Arizona, skies ranged from partly cloudy to mostly cloudy. It was 54 at Flagstaff, 76 at Kingman, 55 at the Grand Canyon, and 71 at Prescott. Payson reported 72, Page reported 77, Winslow reported 68, and Sholo reported 66. Observations for Southern Arizona, skies ranged from partly cloudy to mostly cloudy. It was 88 at Tucson, 93 at Yuma, 73 at Nogales, and 78 at Sierra Vista. Observations for Southern California, at Los Angeles Airport, it was clear, with a temperature of 71. At Blythe, it was partly cloudy, with a temperature of 95. At San Diego, it was mostly cloudy, with a temperature of 72. At San Diego, the visibility was 3 miles. Regional observations, it was partly cloudy. It was 93 at Las Vegas, 72 at Salt Lake City, 74 at Albuquerque, and 80 at El Paso. Once again, at 3 a.m. in Phoenix, under partly cloudy skies. The Sky Harbor temperature was 96 degrees. Here is the latest forecast. For the following area, in Arizona, Central Phoenix, issued at 3:11 a.m. Mountain Standard Time. Extreme heat warning in effect until 8 p.m. Mountain Standard Time Saturday. Tonight, partly cloudy. Lows 84 to 90. East wind around 5 miles per hour. Sunday, partly sunny and hot. Highs 107 to 112. Southwest wind 5 to 10 miles per hour. Sunday night, partly cloudy with a slight chance of showers and thunderstorms. Lows 81 to 89. West wind 5 to 15 miles per hour. Chance of rain 20%. Monday, partly cloudy in the morning then becoming mostly sunny. Highs 105 to 109.
West wind 5 to 10 miles per hour. Monday night, mostly clear. Lows 81 to 88. Northwest wind 5 to 10 miles per hour. Tuesday, sunny and hot. Highs 109 to 113. Tuesday night, mostly clear. Lows 84 to 91. Wednesday, mostly sunny and hot. Highs 109 to 114. Wednesday night, mostly clear. Lows 85 to 91. Thursday, mostly sunny and hot. Highs 110 to 115. Thursday night, mostly clear. Lows 84 to 90. Friday, partly sunny in the morning, then becoming sunny. Hot. Highs 110 to 116. Friday night, clear in the evening, then becoming partly cloudy. Lows 86 to 92. Saturday, partly sunny in the morning, then becoming sunny. Hot. Highs 110 to 115. Here is the synopsis for Southeast California, Southwest, and South Central Arizona. Isolated to scattered thunderstorms, some strong to possibly even severe, are expected this evening across South Central Arizona. Increasingly less favorable conditions for thunderstorms will develop starting Monday, with virtually no chances for rain from Tuesday through the rest of the week. High temperatures will reach or exceed 110 degrees nearly every day this week and will be near daily records, while morning lows remain unusually warm. Extreme heat warnings are in effect through Saturday, with daily major to extreme heat risk. Extreme heat warning remains in effect until 8 p.m. Mountain Standard Time, or 8 p.m. Pacific Daylight Time Saturday. What? Dangerously hot and humid conditions. Afternoon temperatures 106 to 118 expected. Major to extreme heat risk. Where? Portions of Southwest Arizona and Southeast California. When? Until 8 p.m. Mountain Standard Time, or 8 p.m. Pacific Daylight Time Saturday. Impacts: heat-related illnesses increase significantly during extreme heat events. Overexposure can cause heat cramps and heat exhaustion to develop, and, without intervention, can lead to heat stroke. An extreme heat warning means that a period of very hot temperatures, even by local standards, will occur. Actions should be taken to lessen the impact of the extreme heat. Take extra precautions if you work or spend time outside. 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Know the signs and symptoms of heat exhaustion and heat stroke. Wear lightweight and loose-fitting clothing when possible, and drink plenty of water. To reduce risk during outdoor work, the Occupational Safety and Health Administration recommends scheduling frequent rest breaks in shaded or air-conditioned environments. Anyone overcome by heat should be moved to a cool and shaded location. Heat stroke is an emergency. 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Extreme heat warning remains in effect until 8 p.m. Mountain Standard Time Saturday. What? Dangerously hot conditions. Afternoon temperatures 105 to 116 expected. Major to extreme heat risk. Where? Aguila Valley, Apache Junction, Gold Canyon, Cave Creek / New River, Fountain Hills, East Mesa, Gila Bend, Northwest Pinal County, Sonoran Desert National Monument, Tonopah Desert, New River Mesa, Rio Verde Salt River, and Superior. When? Until 8 p.m. Mountain Standard Time Saturday. Impacts: heat-related illnesses increase significantly during extreme heat events. 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An extreme heat warning means that a period of very hot temperatures, even by local standards, will occur. Actions should be taken to lessen the impact of the extreme heat.
Take extra precautions if you work or spend time outside. 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Anyone overcome by heat should be moved to a cool and shaded location. 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Extreme heat warning remains in effect until 8 p.m. Mountain Standard Time Saturday. What? Dangerously hot conditions. Afternoon temperatures 108 to 116 expected. Major to extreme heat risk. Where? The Phoenix metropolitan area. When? Until 8 p.m. Mountain Standard Time Saturday. Impacts. 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Actions should be taken to lessen the impact of the extreme heat. Take extra precautions if you work or spend time outside. 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The current time is 4:06 a.m. Mountain Standard Time. Here is the latest forecast. For the following area, in Arizona, Central Phoenix, issued at 4 a.m. Mountain Standard Time. Extreme heat warning in effect until 8 p.m. Mountain Standard Time Saturday. Today, partly sunny and hot. Highs 107 to 112. Southwest wind 5 to 10 miles per hour. Tonight, partly cloudy with a slight chance of showers and thunderstorms. Lows 81 to 89. West wind 5 to 15 miles per hour. Chance of rain 20%. Monday, partly cloudy in the morning then becoming mostly sunny. Highs 105 to 109. West wind 5 to 10 miles per hour. Monday night, mostly clear. Lows 81 to 88. Northwest wind 5 to 10 miles per hour. Tuesday, sunny and hot. Highs 109 to 113. Northeast wind around 5 miles per hour in the morning becoming west 5 to 10 miles per hour in the afternoon. Tuesday night, mostly clear. Lows 84 to 91. Wednesday, mostly sunny and hot. Highs 109 to 114. Wednesday night, mostly clear. Lows 85 to 91. Thursday, mostly sunny and hot. Highs 110 to 115. Thursday night, mostly clear. Lows 84 to 90. Friday, partly sunny in the morning then becoming sunny. Hot. Highs 110 to 116. Friday night, clear in the evening then becoming partly cloudy. Lows 86 to 92. Saturday, partly sunny in the morning then becoming sunny. Hot.
highs 110 to 115. Here is the synopsis for Southeast California, Southwest, and South Central Arizona. Isolated to scattered thunderstorms, some strong to possibly even severe, are expected this evening across South Central Arizona. Increasingly less favorable conditions for thunderstorms will develop starting Monday with virtually no chances for rain from Tuesday through the rest of the week. High temperatures will reach or exceed 110 degrees nearly every day this week and will be near daily records, while morning lows remain unusually warm. Extreme heat warnings are in effect through Saturday with daily major to extreme heat risk. Extreme heat warning remains in effect until 8 p.m. Mountain Standard Time, or 8 p.m. Pacific Daylight Time Saturday. What? Dangerously hot and humid conditions. Afternoon temperatures 106 to 118 expected. Major to extreme heat risk. Where? Portions of Southwest Arizona and Southeast California. When? Until 8 p.m. Mountain Standard Time, or 8 p.m. Pacific Daylight Time Saturday. Impacts, heat-related illnesses increase significantly during extreme heat events. Overexposure can cause heat cramps and heat exhaustion to develop and, without intervention, can lead to heat stroke. An extreme heat warning means that a period of very hot temperatures, even by local standards, will occur. Actions should be taken to lessen the impact of the extreme heat. Take extra precautions if you work or spend time outside. When possible, reschedule strenuous activities to early morning or evening. Know the signs and symptoms of heat exhaustion and heat stroke. Wear lightweight and loose-fitting clothing when possible and drink plenty of water. To reduce risk during outdoor work, the Occupational Safety and Health Administration recommends scheduling frequent rest breaks in shaded or air-conditioned environments. Anyone overcome by heat should be moved to a cool and shaded location. Heat stroke is an emergency. 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Public cooling shelters are available in some areas. Consult county officials for more details. Extreme heat warning remains in effect until 8 p.m. Mountain Standard Time Saturday. What? Dangerously hot conditions. Afternoon temperatures 105 to 116 expected. Major to extreme heat risk. Where? Aguila Valley, Apache Junction, Gold Canyon, Cave Creek / New River, Fountain Hills, East Mesa, Gila Bend, Northwest Pinal County, Sonoran Desert, Natal Monument, Tonopah Desert, New River Mesa, Rio Verde Salt River, and Superior. When? Until 8 p.m. Mountain Standard Time Saturday. Impacts, heat-related illnesses increase significantly during extreme heat events. Overexposure can cause heat cramps and heat exhaustion to develop and, without intervention, can lead to heat stroke. 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Actions should be taken to lessen the impact of the extreme heat. Take extra precautions if you work or spend time outside. 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Extreme heat warning remains in effect until 8 p.m. Mountain Standard Time Saturday. What? Dangerously hot conditions. Afternoon temperatures 108 to 116 expected. Major to extreme heat risk. Where? The Phoenix metropolitan area. When? Until 8 p.m. Mountain Standard Time Saturday.
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Actions should be taken to lessen the impact of the extreme heat. Take extra precautions if you work or spend time outside. 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Anyone overcome by heat should be moved to a cool and shaded location. Heat stroke is an emergency. 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The current time is 4:15 a.m. Mountain Standard Time. Here is the 4 a.m. Mountain Standard Time observation for Phoenix, on Sunday, August 23rd. At Sky Harbor, it was partly cloudy. Visibility 10 miles. Temperature was 96 degrees, dew point 56, relative humidity 26%. Wind was northeast, at 7 miles an hour. And the pressure was 29.83 inches, and rising. Other observations for South Central Arizona including the Greater Phoenix area, it was clear, with a temperature of 93 at Buckeye, 95 at Luke Air Force Base, 92 at Mesa Gateway, 89 at Chandler, and 92 at Gila Bend. It was partly cloudy, with a temperature of 93 at Deer Valley, 94 at Scottsdale Airport, and 93 at Falcon Field. Observations for Northern Arizona, at the Grand Canyon, it was clear, with a temperature of 53. It was partly cloudy, with a temperature of 53 at Flagstaff, 69 at Prescott, 72 at Payson, 77 at Page, and 68 at Winslow. It was mostly cloudy, with a temperature of 80 at Kingman, and 66 at Chulo. Observations for Southern Arizona, at Yuma, it was clear, with a temperature of 91. It was partly cloudy, with a temperature of 70 at Nogales, and 76 at Sierra Vista. At Tucson, it was mostly cloudy, with a temperature of 86. Observations for Southern California, at San Diego, fog was reported, with a temperature of 71. At Los Angeles Airport, it was clear, with a temperature of 71. At Blythe, it was partly cloudy, with a temperature of 93. At San Diego, the visibility was 1/4 of a mile. Regional observations, skies ranged from partly cloudy to mostly cloudy. It was 91 at Las Vegas, 69 at Salt Lake City, 72 at Albuquerque, and 77 at El Paso. Once again, at 4 a.m. in Phoenix, under partly cloudy skies. The Sky Harbor temperature was 96 degrees. Here is the latest forecast. For the following area, in Arizona, Central Phoenix, issued at 4 a.m. Mountain Standard Time. Extreme heat warning in effect until 8 p.m. Mountain Standard Time Saturday. Today, partly sunny and hot. Highs 107 to 112. Southwest wind 5 to 10 miles per hour. Tonight, partly cloudy with a slight chance of showers and thunderstorms. Lows 81 to 89. West wind 5 to 15 miles per hour. Chance of rain 20%. Monday, partly cloudy in the morning then becoming mostly sunny. Highs 105 to 109. West wind 5 to 10 miles per hour. Monday night, mostly clear.
lows 81 to 88. Northwest wind 5 to 10 miles per hour. Tuesday, sunny and hot. Highs 109 to 113. Northeast wind around 5 miles per hour in the morning, becoming west 5 to 10 miles per hour in the afternoon. Tuesday night, mostly clear. Lows 84 to 91. Wednesday, mostly sunny and hot. Highs 109 to 114. Wednesday night, mostly clear. Lows 85 to 91. Thursday, mostly sunny and hot. Highs 110 to 115. Thursday night, mostly clear. Lows 84 to 90. Friday, partly sunny in the morning, then becoming sunny. Hot. Highs 110 to 116. Friday night, clear in the evening, then becoming partly cloudy. Lows 86 to 92. Saturday, partly sunny in the morning, then becoming sunny. Hot. Highs 110 to 115. Here is the synopsis for Southeast California, Southwest, and South Central Arizona. Isolated to scattered thunderstorms, some strong to possibly even severe, are expected this evening across South Central Arizona. Increasingly less favorable conditions for thunderstorms will develop starting Monday, with virtually no chances for rain from Tuesday through the rest of the week. High temperatures will reach or exceed 110 degrees nearly every day this week and will be near daily records, while morning lows remain unusually warm. Extreme heat warnings are in effect through Saturday, with daily major to extreme heat risk. Extreme heat warning remains in effect until 8 p.m. Mountain Standard Time, or 8 p.m. Pacific Daylight Time Saturday. What? Dangerously hot and humid conditions. Afternoon temperatures 106 to 118 expected. Major to extreme heat risk. Where? Portions of Southwest Arizona and Southeast California. When? Until 8 p.m. Mountain Standard Time, or 8 p.m. Pacific Daylight Time Saturday. Impacts: heat-related illnesses increase significantly during extreme heat events. Overexposure can cause heat cramps and heat exhaustion to develop, and, without intervention, can lead to heat stroke. An extreme heat warning means that a period of very hot temperatures, even by local standards, will occur. Actions should be taken to lessen the impact of the extreme heat. Take extra precautions if you work or spend time outside. 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Know the signs and symptoms of heat exhaustion and heat stroke. Wear lightweight and loose-fitting clothing when possible, and drink plenty of water. To reduce risk during outdoor work, the Occupational Safety and Health Administration recommends scheduling frequent rest breaks in shaded or air-conditioned environments. Anyone overcome by heat should be moved to a cool and shaded location. Heat stroke is an emergency. 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Public cooling shelters are available in some areas. 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Extreme heat warning remains in effect until 8 p.m. Mountain Standard Time Saturday. What? Dangerously hot conditions. Afternoon temperatures 105 to 116 expected. Major to extreme heat risk. Where? Aguila Valley, Apache Junction, Gold Canyon, Cave Creek / New River, Fountain Hills, East Mesa, Gila Bend, Northwest Pinal County, Sonoran Desert, Natal Monument, Tonopah Desert, New River Mesa, Rio Verde Salt River, and Superior. When? Until 8 p.m. Mountain Standard Time Saturday. Impacts: heat-related illnesses increase significantly during extreme heat events. 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Actions should be taken to lessen the impact of the extreme heat.
Take extra precautions if you work or spend time outside. 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Extreme heat warning remains in effect until 8 p.m. Mountain Standard Time Saturday. What? Dangerously hot conditions. Afternoon temperatures 108 to 116 expected. Major to extreme heat risk. Where? The Phoenix metropolitan area. When? Until 8 p.m. Mountain Standard Time Saturday. 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Actions should be taken to lessen the impact of the extreme heat. Take extra precautions if you work or spend time outside. 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Anyone overcome by heat should be moved to a cool and shaded location. Heat stroke is an emergency. 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The current time is 4:26 a.m. Mountain Standard Time. Here is the 4 a.m. Mountain Standard Time observation for Phoenix, on Sunday, August 23rd. At Sky Harbor, it was partly cloudy. Visibility 10 miles. Temperature was 96 degrees, dew point 56, relative humidity 26%. Wind was northeast, at 7 miles an hour. And the pressure was 29.83 inches, and rising. Other observations for South Central Arizona, including the greater Phoenix area, it was clear, with a temperature of 93 at Buckeye, 95 at Luke Air Force Base, 92 at Mesa Gateway, 89 at Chandler, and 92 at Gila Bend. It was partly cloudy, with a temperature of 93 at Deer Valley, 94 at Scottsdale Airport, and 93 at Falcon Field. Observations for Northern Arizona, at the Grand Canyon, it was clear, with a temperature of 53. It was partly cloudy, with a temperature of 53 at Flagstaff, 69 at Prescott, 72 at Payson, 77 at Page, and 68 at Winslow. It was mostly cloudy, with a temperature of 80 at Kingman, and 66 at Chulo. Observations for Southern Arizona, at Yuma, it was clear, with a temperature of 91. It was partly cloudy, with a temperature of 70 at Nogales, and 76 at Sierra Vista. At Tucson, it was mostly cloudy, with a temperature of 86. Observations for Southern California, at San Diego, fog was reported, with a temperature of 71. At Los Angeles Airport, it was clear, with a temperature of 71. At Blythe, it was partly cloudy, with a temperature of 93. At San Diego, the visibility was 1/4 of a mile. Regional observations, skies ranged from partly cloudy to mostly cloudy. It was 91 at Las Vegas,
69 at Salt Lake City, 72 at Albuquerque, and 77 at El Paso. Once again, at 4 a.m. in Phoenix, under partly cloudy skies. The Sky Harbor temperature was 96 degrees. Here is the latest forecast. For the following area, in Arizona, Central Phoenix, issued at 4 a.m. Mountain Standard Time. Extreme heat warning in effect until 8 p.m. Mountain Standard Time Saturday. Today, partly sunny and hot. Highs 107 to 112. Southwest wind 5 to 10 miles per hour. Tonight, partly cloudy with a slight chance of showers and thunderstorms. Lows 81 to 89. West wind 5 to 15 miles per hour. Chance of rain 20%. Monday, partly cloudy in the morning then becoming mostly sunny. Highs 105 to 109. West wind 5 to 10 miles per hour. Monday night, mostly clear. Lows 81 to 88. Northwest wind 5 to 10 miles per hour. Tuesday, sunny and hot. Highs 109 to 113. Northeast wind around 5 miles per hour in the morning becoming west 5 to 10 miles per hour in the afternoon. Tuesday night, mostly clear. Lows 84 to 91. Wednesday, mostly sunny and hot. Highs 109 to 114. Wednesday night, mostly clear. Lows 85 to 91. Thursday, mostly sunny and hot. Highs 110 to 115. Thursday night, mostly clear. Lows 84 to 90. Friday, partly sunny in the morning then becoming sunny. Hot. Highs 110 to 116. Friday night, clear in the evening then becoming partly cloudy. Lows 86 to 92. Saturday, partly sunny in the morning then becoming sunny. Hot. Highs 110 to 115. Here is the synopsis for Southeast California, Southwest, and South Central Arizona. Isolated to scattered thunderstorms, some strong to possibly even severe, are expected this evening across South Central Arizona. Increasingly less favorable conditions for thunderstorms will develop starting Monday with virtually no chances for rain from Tuesday through the rest of the week. High temperatures will reach or exceed 110 degrees nearly every day this week and will be near daily records, while morning lows remain unusually warm. Extreme heat warnings are in effect through Saturday with daily major to extreme heat risk. Extreme heat warning remains in effect until 8 p.m. Mountain Standard Time or 8 p.m. Pacific Daylight Time Saturday. What? Dangerously hot and humid conditions. Afternoon temperatures 106 to 118 expected. Major to extreme heat risk. Where? Portions of Southwest Arizona and Southeast California. When? Until 8 p.m. Mountain Standard Time or 8 p.m. Pacific Daylight Time Saturday. Impacts: heat-related illnesses increase significantly during extreme heat events. Overexposure can cause heat cramps and heat exhaustion to develop and, without intervention, can lead to heat stroke. An extreme heat warning means that a period of very hot temperatures, even by local standards, will occur. Actions should be taken to lessen the impact of the extreme heat. Take extra precautions if you work or spend time outside. When possible, reschedule strenuous activities to early morning or evening. Know the signs and symptoms of heat exhaustion and heat stroke. Wear lightweight and loose-fitting clothing when possible and drink plenty of water. To reduce risk during outdoor work, the Occupational Safety and Health Administration recommends scheduling frequent rest breaks in shaded or air-conditioned environments. Anyone overcome by heat should be moved to a cool and shaded location. Heat stroke is an emergency. 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Public cooling shelters are available in some areas. Consult county officials for more details. Extreme heat warning remains in effect until 8 p.m. Mountain Standard Time Saturday. What? Dangerously hot conditions.
Afternoon temperatures 105 to 116 expected. Major to extreme heat risk. Where? Aguila Valley, Apache Junction, Gold Canyon, Cave Creek/New River, Fountain Hills, East Mesa, Gila Bend, Northwest.

heat, an extreme heat warning means that a period of very hot temperatures, even by local standards, will occur. Actions should be taken to lessen the impact of the extreme heat. Take extra precautions if you work or spend time outside. 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Anyone overcome by heat should be moved to a cool and shaded location. 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Extreme heat warning remains in effect until 8 p.m. Mountain Standard Time Saturday. What? Dangerously hot conditions. Afternoon temperatures 108 to 116 expected. Major to extreme heat risk. Where? The Phoenix metropolitan area. When? Until 8 p.m. Mountain Standard Time Saturday. Impacts. Heat-related illnesses increase significantly during extreme heat events. Overexposure can cause heat cramps and heat exhaustion to develop and, without intervention, can lead to heat stroke. 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The current time is 4:37 a.m. Mountain Standard Time. Here is the 4 a.m. Mountain Standard Time observation for Phoenix, on Sunday, August 23rd. At Sky Harbor, it was partly cloudy. Visibility 10 miles. Temperature was 96 degrees, dew point 56, relative humidity 26%. Wind was northeast, at 7 miles an hour. And the pressure was 29.83 inches, and rising. Other observations for South Central Arizona, including the Greater Phoenix area, it was clear, with a temperature of 93 at Buckeye, 95 at Luke Air Force Base, 92 at Mesa Gateway, 89 at Chandler, and 92 at Gila Bend. It was partly cloudy, with a temperature of 93 at Deer Valley, 94 at Scottsdale Airport, and 93 at Falcon Field. Observations for Northern Arizona, at the Grand Canyon, it was clear, with a temperature of 53. It was partly cloudy, with a temperature of 53 at Flagstaff, 69 at Prescott, 72 at Payson, 77 at Page, and 68 at Winslow. It was mostly cloudy, with a temperature of 80 at Kingman, and 66 at Chillow. Observations for Southern Arizona, at Yuma, it was clear, with a temperature of 91. It was partly cloudy, with a temperature of 70 at Nogales, and 76 at Sierra Vista. At Tucson, it was mostly cloudy, with a temperature of 86. Observations for Southern California, at San Diego, fog was reported, with a temperature of 71. At Los Angeles Airport, it was clear, with a temperature of 71. At Blythe, it was partly cloudy, with a temperature of 93.

at San Diego, the visibility was 1/4 of a mile. Regional observations, skies ranged from partly cloudy to mostly cloudy. It was 91 at Las Vegas, 69 at Salt Lake City, 72 at Albuquerque, and 77 at El Paso. Once again, at 4 a.m. in Phoenix, under partly cloudy skies. The Sky Harbor temperature was 96 degrees. Here is the latest forecast. For the following area, in Arizona, central Phoenix, issued at 4 a.m. Mountain Standard Time. Extreme heat warning in effect until 8 p.m. Mountain Standard Time Saturday. Today, partly sunny and hot. Highs 107 to 112. Southwest wind 5 to 10 miles per hour. Tonight, partly cloudy with a slight chance of showers and thunderstorms. Lows 81 to 89. West wind 5 to 15 miles per hour. Chance of rain 20%. Monday, partly cloudy in the morning then becoming mostly sunny. Highs 105 to 109. West wind 5 to 10 miles per hour. Monday night, mostly clear. Lows 81 to 88. Northwest wind 5 to 10 miles per hour. Tuesday, sunny and hot. Highs 109 to 113. Northeast wind around 5 miles per hour in the morning becoming west 5 to 10 miles per hour in the afternoon. Tuesday night, mostly clear. Lows 84 to 91. Wednesday, mostly sunny and hot. Highs 109 to 114. Wednesday night, mostly clear. Lows 85 to 91. Thursday, mostly sunny and hot. Highs 110 to 115. Thursday night, mostly clear. Lows 84 to 90. Friday, partly sunny in the morning then becoming sunny. Hot. Highs 110 to 116. Friday night, clear in the evening then becoming partly cloudy. Lows 86 to 92. Saturday, partly sunny in the morning then becoming sunny. Hot. Highs 110 to 115. Here is the synopsis for Southeast California, Southwest, and South Central Arizona. Isolated to scattered thunderstorms, some strong to possibly even severe, are expected this evening across South Central Arizona. Increasingly less favorable conditions for thunderstorms will develop starting Monday with virtually no chances for rain from Tuesday through the rest of the week. High temperatures will reach or exceed 110 degrees nearly every day this week and will be near daily records, while morning lows remain unusually warm. Extreme heat warnings are in effect through Saturday with daily major to extreme heat risk. Extreme heat warning remains in effect until 8 p.m. Mountain Standard Time, or 8 p.m. Pacific Daylight Time Saturday. What? Dangerously hot and humid conditions. Afternoon temperatures 106 to 118 expected. Major to extreme heat risk. Where? Portions of Southwest Arizona and Southeast California. When? Until 8 p.m. Mountain Standard Time, or 8 p.m. Pacific Daylight Time Saturday. Impacts, heat-related illnesses increase significantly during extreme heat events. Overexposure can cause heat cramps and heat exhaustion to develop and, without intervention, can lead to heat stroke. An extreme heat warning means that a period of very hot temperatures, even by local standards, will occur. Actions should be taken to lessen the impact of the extreme heat. Take extra precautions if you work or spend time outside. 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Know the signs and symptoms of heat exhaustion and heat stroke. Wear lightweight and loose-fitting clothing when possible and drink plenty of water. To reduce risk during outdoor work, the Occupational Safety and Health Administration recommends scheduling frequent rest breaks in shaded or air-conditioned environments. Anyone overcome by heat should be moved to a cool and shaded location. 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
Consult county officials for more details. Extreme heat warning remains in effect until 8 p.m. Mountain Standard Time Saturday. What? Dangerously hot conditions. Afternoon temperatures 105 to 116 expected. Major to extreme heat risk. Where? Aguila Valley, Apache Junction, Gold Canyon, Cave Creek / New River, Fountain Hills, East Mesa, Gila Bend, Northwest Pinal County, Sonoran Desert, Natal Monument, Tonopah Desert, New River Mesa, Rio Verde Salt River, and Superior. When? Until 8 p.m. Mountain Standard Time Saturday. 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Actions should be taken to lessen the impact of the extreme heat. Take extra precautions if you work or spend time outside. 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Extreme heat warning remains in effect until 8 p.m. Mountain Standard Time Saturday. What? Dangerously hot conditions. Afternoon temperatures 108 to 116 expected. Major to extreme heat risk. Where? The Phoenix metropolitan area. When? Until 8 p.m. Mountain Standard Time Saturday. Impacts: heat-related illnesses increase significantly during extreme heat events. 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Actions should be taken to lessen the impact of the extreme heat. 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The current time is 4:48 a.m. Mountain Standard Time. Here is the 4 a.m. Mountain Standard Time observation for Phoenix on Sunday, August 23rd. At Sky Harbor, it was partly cloudy. Visibility 10 miles. Temperature was 96 degrees, dew point 56, relative humidity 26%. Wind was northeast, at 7 miles an hour. And the pressure was 29.83 inches, and rising. Other observations for South Central Arizona, including the Greater Phoenix area: it was clear, with a temperature of 93 at Buckeye, 95 at Luke Air Force Base, 92 at Mesa Gateway, 89 at Chandler, and 92 at Gila Bend.
It was partly cloudy, with a temperature of 93 at Deer Valley, 94 at Scottsdale Airport, and 93 at Falcon Field. Observations for northern Arizona, at the Grand Canyon, it was clear, with a temperature of 53. It was partly cloudy, with a temperature of 53 at Flagstaff, 69 at Prescott, 72 at Payson, 77 at Page, and 68 at Winslow. It was mostly cloudy, with a temperature of 80 at Kingman, and 66 at Chulo. Observations for southern Arizona, at Yuma, it was clear, with a temperature of 91. It was partly cloudy, with a temperature of 70 at Nogales, and 76 at Sierra Vista. At Tucson, it was mostly cloudy, with a temperature of 86. Observations for Southern California, at San Diego, fog was reported, with a temperature of 71. At Los Angeles Airport, it was clear, with a temperature of 71. At Blythe, it was partly cloudy, with a temperature of 93. At San Diego, the visibility was 1/4 of a mile. Regional observations, skies ranged from partly cloudy to mostly cloudy. It was 91 at Las Vegas, 69 at Salt Lake City, 72 at Albuquerque, and 77 at El Paso. Once again, at 4 a.m. in Phoenix, under partly cloudy skies. The Sky Harbor temperature was 96 degrees. Here is the latest forecast. For the following area, in Arizona, Central Phoenix, issued at 4:46 a.m. Mountain Standard Time. Extreme heat warning in effect until 8 p.m. Mountain Standard Time Saturday. Today, partly sunny and hot. Highs 107 to 112. Southwest wind 5 to 10 miles per hour. Tonight, partly cloudy with a slight chance of showers and thunderstorms. Lows 81 to 89. West wind 5 to 15 miles per hour. Chance of rain 20%. Monday, partly cloudy in the morning then becoming mostly sunny. Highs 105 to 109. West wind 5 to 10 miles per hour. Monday night, mostly clear. Lows 81 to 88. Northwest wind 5 to 10 miles per hour. Tuesday, sunny and hot. Highs 109 to 113. Northeast wind around 5 miles per hour in the morning becoming west 5 to 10 miles per hour in the afternoon. Tuesday night, mostly clear. Lows 84 to 91. Wednesday, mostly sunny and hot. Highs 109 to 114. Wednesday night, mostly clear. Lows 85 to 91. Thursday, mostly sunny and hot. Highs 110 to 115. Thursday night, mostly clear. Lows 84 to 90. Friday, partly sunny in the morning then becoming sunny. Hot. Highs 110 to 116. Friday night, clear in the evening then becoming partly cloudy. Lows 86 to 92. Saturday, partly sunny in the morning then becoming sunny. Hot. Highs 110 to 115. Here is the synopsis for Southeast California, Southwest, and South Central Arizona. Isolated to scattered thunderstorms, some strong to possibly even severe, are expected this evening across South Central Arizona. Increasingly less favorable conditions for thunderstorms will develop starting Monday with virtually no chances for rain from Tuesday through the rest of the week. High temperatures will reach or exceed 110 degrees nearly every day this week and will be near daily records, while morning lows remain unusually warm. Extreme heat warnings are in effect through Saturday with daily major to extreme heat risk. Extreme heat warning remains in effect until 8 p.m. Mountain Standard Time, or 8 p.m. Pacific Daylight Time Saturday. What? Dangerously hot and humid conditions. Afternoon temperatures 106 to 118 expected. Major to extreme heat risk. Where? Portions of Southwest Arizona and Southeast California. When?
until 8 p.m. Mountain Standard Time, or 8 p.m. Pacific Daylight Time Saturday. Impacts: heat-related illnesses increase significantly during extreme heat events. Overexposure can cause heat cramps and heat exhaustion to develop and, without intervention, can lead to heat stroke. An extreme heat warning means that a period of very hot temperatures, even by local standards, will occur. Actions should be taken to lessen the impact of the extreme heat. Take extra precautions if you work or spend time outside. When possible, reschedule strenuous activities to early morning or evening. Know the signs and symptoms of heat exhaustion and heat stroke. Wear lightweight and loose-fitting clothing when possible and drink plenty of water. To reduce risk during outdoor work, the Occupational Safety and Health Administration recommends scheduling frequent rest breaks in shaded or air-conditioned environments. Anyone overcome by heat should be moved to a cool and shaded location. Heat stroke is an emergency. 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Public cooling shelters are available in some areas. Consult county officials for more details. Extreme heat warning remains in effect until 8 p.m. Mountain Standard Time Saturday. What? Dangerously hot conditions. Afternoon temperatures 105 to 116 expected. Major to extreme heat risk. Where? Aguila Valley, Apache Junction, Gold Canyon, Cave Creek / New River, Fountain Hills, East Mesa, Gila Bend, Northwest Pinal County, Sonoran Desert, Natal Monument, Tonopah Desert, New River Mesa, Rio Verde Salt River, and Superior. When? Until 8 p.m. Mountain Standard Time Saturday. Impacts: heat-related illnesses increase significantly during extreme heat events. 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Actions should be taken to lessen the impact of the extreme heat. Take extra precautions if you work or spend time outside. 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To reduce risk during outdoor work, the Occupational Safety and Health Administration recommends scheduling frequent rest breaks in shaded or air-conditioned environments. Anyone overcome by heat should be moved to a cool and shaded location. 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Extreme heat warning remains in effect until 8 p.m. Mountain Standard Time Saturday. What? Dangerously hot conditions. Afternoon temperatures 108 to 116 expected. Major to extreme heat risk. Where? The Phoenix metropolitan area. When? Until 8 p.m. Mountain Standard Time Saturday. Impacts: heat-related illnesses increase significantly during extreme heat events. 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Actions should be taken to lessen the impact of the extreme heat. Take extra precautions if you work or spend time outside. 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
Anyone overcome by heat should be moved to a cool and shaded location. Heat stroke is an emergency. 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The current time is 4:59 a.m. Mountain Standard Time. Here is the 4 a.m. Mountain Standard Time observation for Phoenix, on Sunday, August 23rd. At Sky Harbor, it was partly cloudy. Visibility 10 miles. Temperature was 96 degrees, dew point 56, relative humidity 26%. Wind was northeast, at 7 miles an hour. And the pressure was 29.83 inches, and rising. Other observations for South Central Arizona, including the greater Phoenix area, it was clear, with a temperature of 93 at Buckeye, 95 at Luke Air Force Base, 92 at Mesa Gateway, 89 at Chandler, and 92 at Gila Bend. It was partly cloudy, with a temperature of 93 at Deer Valley, 94 at Scottsdale Airport, and 93 at Falcon Field. Observations for Northern Arizona, at the Grand Canyon, it was clear, with a temperature of 53. It was partly cloudy, with a temperature of 53 at Flagstaff, 69 at Prescott, 72 at Payson, 77 at Page, and 68 at Winslow. It was mostly cloudy, with a temperature of 80 at Kingman, and 66 at Chulo. Observations for Southern Arizona, at Yuma, it was clear, with a temperature of 91. It was partly cloudy, with a temperature of 70 at Nogales, and 76 at Sierra Vista. At Tucson, it was mostly cloudy, with a temperature of 86. Observations for Southern California, at San Diego, fog was reported, with a temperature of 71. At Los Angeles Airport, it was clear, with a temperature of 71. At Blythe, it was partly cloudy, with a temperature of 93. At San Diego, the visibility was 1/4 of a mile. Regional observations, skies ranged from partly cloudy to mostly cloudy. It was 91 at Las Vegas, 69 at Salt Lake City, 72 at Albuquerque, and 77 at El Paso. Once again, at 4 a.m. in Phoenix, under partly cloudy skies. The Sky Harbor temperature was 96 degrees. Here is the latest forecast. For the following area, in Arizona, Central Phoenix, issued at 4:46 a.m. Mountain Standard Time. Extreme heat warning in effect until 8 p.m. Mountain Standard Time Saturday. Today, partly sunny and hot. Highs 107 to 112. Southwest wind 5 to 10 miles per hour. Tonight, partly cloudy with a slight chance of showers and thunderstorms. Lows 81 to 89. West wind 5 to 15 miles per hour. Chance of rain 20%. Monday, partly cloudy in the morning then becoming mostly sunny. Highs 105 to 109. West wind 5 to 10 miles per hour. Monday night, mostly clear. Lows 81 to 88. Northwest wind 5 to 10 miles per hour. Tuesday, sunny and hot. Highs 109 to 113. Northeast wind around 5 miles per hour in the morning becoming west 5 to 10 miles per hour in the afternoon. Tuesday night, mostly clear. Lows 84 to 91. Wednesday, mostly sunny and hot. Highs 109 to 114. Wednesday night, mostly clear. Lows 85 to 91. Thursday, mostly sunny and hot. Highs 110 to 115. Thursday night, mostly clear. Lows 84 to 90. Friday, partly sunny in the morning then becoming sunny. Hot. Highs 110 to 116. Friday night, clear in the evening then becoming partly cloudy. Lows 86 to 92. Saturday,
partly sunny in the morning, then becoming sunny. Hot. Highs 110 to 115. Here is the synopsis for Southeast California, Southwest, and South Central Arizona. Isolated to scattered thunderstorms, some strong to possibly even severe, are expected this evening across South Central Arizona. Increasingly less favorable conditions for thunderstorms will develop starting Monday, with virtually no chances for rain from Tuesday through the rest of the week. High temperatures will reach or exceed 110 degrees nearly every day this week and will be near daily records, while morning lows remain unusually warm. Extreme heat warnings are in effect through Saturday, with daily major to extreme heat risk. Extreme heat warning remains in effect until 8 p.m. Mountain Standard Time, or 8 p.m. Pacific Daylight Time Saturday. What? Dangerously hot and humid conditions. Afternoon temperatures 106 to 118 expected. Major to extreme heat risk. Where? Portions of Southwest Arizona and Southeast California. When? Until 8 p.m. Mountain Standard Time, or 8 p.m. Pacific Daylight Time Saturday. Impacts: heat-related illnesses increase significantly during extreme heat events. Overexposure can cause heat cramps and heat exhaustion to develop and, without intervention, can lead to heat stroke. An extreme heat warning means that a period of very hot temperatures, even by local standards, will occur. Actions should be taken to lessen the impact of the extreme heat. Take extra precautions if you work or spend time outside. 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Know the signs and symptoms of heat exhaustion and heat stroke. Wear lightweight and loose-fitting clothing when possible and drink plenty of water. To reduce risk during outdoor work, the Occupational Safety and Health Administration recommends scheduling frequent rest breaks in shaded or air-conditioned environments. Anyone overcome by heat should be moved to a cool and shaded location. Heat stroke is an emergency. 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Extreme heat warning remains in effect until 8 p.m. Mountain Standard Time Saturday. What? Dangerously hot conditions. Afternoon temperatures 105 to 116 expected. Major to extreme heat risk. Where? Aguila Valley, Apache Junction, Gold Canyon, Cave Creek / New River, Fountain Hills, East Mesa, Gila Bend, Northwest Pinal County, Sonoran Desert, Natal Monument, Tonopah Desert, New River Mesa, Rio Verde Salt River, and Superior. When? Until 8 p.m. Mountain Standard Time Saturday. Impacts: heat-related illnesses increase significantly during extreme heat events. 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Actions should be taken to lessen the impact of the extreme heat. Take extra precautions if you work or spend time outside. 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Extreme heat warning remains in effect until 8 p.m. Mountain Standard Time Saturday. What? Dangerously hot conditions. Afternoon temperatures 108 to 116 expected. Major to extreme heat risk. Where? The Phoenix metropolitan area. When?
until 8 p.m. Mountain Standard Time Saturday. Impacts: heat-related illnesses increase significantly during extreme heat events. 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Actions should be taken to lessen the impact of the extreme heat. Take extra precautions if you work or spend time outside. 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Anyone overcome by heat should be moved to a cool and shaded location. Heat stroke is an emergency. 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The current time is 5:10 a.m. Mountain Standard Time. Here is the 5 a.m. Mountain Standard Time observation for Phoenix on Sunday, August 23rd. At Sky Harbor, it was partly cloudy. Visibility 10 miles. Temperature was 93 degrees, dew point 58, relative humidity 30%. Wind was east, at 5 miles an hour. And the pressure was 29.83 inches, and steady. Other observations for South Central Arizona, including the greater Phoenix area: it was clear, with a temperature of 91 at Buckeye, 93 at Luke Air Force Base, and 93 at Scottsdale Airport. Under clear skies, Falcon Field reported 91, Mesa Gateway reported 91, and Ely Bend reported 90. It was partly cloudy, with a temperature of 90 at Deer Valley, and 89 at Chandler. Observations for northern Arizona: it was clear, with a temperature of 52 at the Grand Canyon, 68 at Prescott, 68 at Payson, and 76 at Page. It was partly cloudy, with a temperature of 53 at Flagstaff, 67 at Winslow, and 63 at Cholo. At Kingman, it was mostly cloudy, with a temperature of 83. Observations for southern Arizona: it was clear, with a temperature of 90 at Yuma, 69 at Nogales, and 76 at Sierra Vista. At Tucson, it was mostly cloudy, with a temperature of 83. Observations for Southern California: at San Diego, fog was reported, with a temperature of 71. At Los Angeles Airport, it was clear, with a temperature of 70. At Blythe, it was mostly cloudy, with a temperature of 93. At San Diego, the visibility was 1/4 of a mile. Regional observations: skies ranged from partly cloudy to mostly cloudy. It was 90 at Las Vegas, 72 at Salt Lake City, 66 at Albuquerque, and 76 at El Paso. Once again, at 5 a.m. in Phoenix, under partly cloudy skies. The Sky Harbor temperature was 93 degrees. Here is the latest forecast. For the following area, in Arizona, Central Phoenix, issued at 4:46 a.m. Mountain Standard Time. Extreme heat warning in effect until 8 p.m. Mountain Standard Time Saturday. Today, partly sunny and hot. Highs 107 to 112. Southwest wind 5 to 10 miles per hour. Tonight, partly cloudy with a slight chance of showers and thunderstorms. Lows 81 to 89. West wind 5 to 15 miles per hour. Chance of rain 20%. Monday, partly cloudy in the morning, then becoming mostly sunny. Highs 105 to 109. West wind 5 to 10 miles per hour. Monday night, mostly clear,
lows 81 to 88. Northwest wind 5 to 10 miles per hour. Tuesday, sunny and hot. Highs 109 to 113. Northeast wind around 5 miles per hour in the morning, becoming west 5 to 10 miles per hour in the afternoon. Tuesday night, mostly clear. Lows 84 to 91. Wednesday, mostly sunny and hot. Highs 109 to 114. Wednesday night, mostly clear. Lows 85 to 91. Thursday, mostly sunny and hot. Highs 110 to 115. Thursday night, mostly clear. Lows 84 to 90. Friday, partly sunny in the morning, then becoming sunny. Hot. Highs 110 to 116. Friday night, clear in the evening, then becoming partly cloudy. Lows 86 to 92. Saturday, partly sunny in the morning, then becoming sunny. Hot. Highs 110 to 115. Here is the synopsis for Southeast California, Southwest, and South Central Arizona. Isolated to scattered thunderstorms, some strong to possibly even severe, are expected this evening across South Central Arizona. Increasingly less favorable conditions for thunderstorms will develop starting Monday, with virtually no chances for rain from Tuesday through the rest of the week. High temperatures will reach or exceed 110 degrees nearly every day this week and will be near daily records, while morning lows remain unusually warm. Extreme heat warnings are in effect through Saturday, with daily major to extreme heat risk. Extreme heat warning remains in effect until 8 p.m. Mountain Standard Time, or 8 p.m. Pacific Daylight Time Saturday. What? Dangerously hot and humid conditions. Afternoon temperatures 106 to 118 expected. Major to extreme heat risk. Where? Portions of Southwest Arizona and Southeast California. When? Until 8 p.m. Mountain Standard Time, or 8 p.m. Pacific Daylight Time Saturday. Impacts: heat-related illnesses increase significantly during extreme heat events. Overexposure can cause heat cramps and heat exhaustion to develop and, without intervention, can lead to heat stroke. An extreme heat warning means that a period of very hot temperatures, even by local standards, will occur. Actions should be taken to lessen the impact of the extreme heat. Take extra precautions if you work or spend time outside. 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Know the signs and symptoms of heat exhaustion and heat stroke. Wear lightweight and loose-fitting clothing when possible, and drink plenty of water. To reduce risk during outdoor work, the Occupational Safety and Health Administration recommends scheduling frequent rest breaks in shaded or air-conditioned environments. Anyone overcome by heat should be moved to a cool and shaded location. 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Consult county officials for more details. Extreme heat warning remains in effect until 8 p.m. Mountain Standard Time Saturday. What? Dangerously hot conditions. Afternoon temperatures 105 to 116 expected. Major to extreme heat risk. Where? Aguila Valley, Apache Junction, Gold Canyon, Cave Creek / New River, Fountain Hills, East Mesa, Gila Bend, Northwest Pinal County, Sonoran Desert, Natal Monument, Tonopah Desert, New River Mesa, Rio Verde Salt River, and Superior. When? Until 8 p.m. Mountain Standard Time Saturday. Impacts: heat-related illnesses increase significantly during extreme heat events. 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An extreme heat warning means that a period of very hot temperatures, even by local standards, will occur. Actions should be taken to lessen the impact of the extreme heat.
Take extra precautions if you work or spend time outside. 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Wear lightweight and loose-fitting clothing when possible and drink plenty of water. To reduce risk during outdoor work, the Occupational Safety and Health Administration recommends scheduling frequent rest breaks in shaded or air-conditioned environments. Anyone overcome by heat should be moved to a cool and shaded location. 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Extreme heat warning remains in effect until 8 p.m. Mountain Standard Time Saturday. What? Dangerously hot conditions. Afternoon temperatures 108 to 116 expected. Major to extreme heat risk. Where? The Phoenix metropolitan area. When? Until 8 p.m. Mountain Standard Time Saturday. 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Actions should be taken to lessen the impact of the extreme heat. 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Anyone overcome by heat should be moved to a cool and shaded location. Heat stroke is an emergency. 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The current time is 5:21 a.m. Mountain Standard Time. Here is the 5 a.m. Mountain Standard Time observation for Phoenix on Sunday, August 23rd. At Sky Harbor, it was partly cloudy. Visibility 10 miles. Temperature was 93 degrees, dew point 58, relative humidity 30%. Wind was east, at 5 miles an hour. And the pressure was 29.83 inches, and steady. Other observations for South Central Arizona, including the Greater Phoenix area, it was clear, with a temperature of 91 at Buckeye, 93 at Luke Air Force Base, and 93 at Scottsdale Airport. Under clear skies, Falcon Field reported 91, Mesa Gateway reported 91, and Gila Bend reported 90. It was partly cloudy, with a temperature of 90 at Deer Valley, and 89 at Chandler. Observations for Northern Arizona, it was clear, with a temperature of 52 at the Grand Canyon, 68 at Prescott, 68 at Payson, and 76 at Page. It was partly cloudy, with a temperature of 53 at Flagstaff, 67 at Winslow, and 63 at Shiloh. At Kingman, it was mostly cloudy, with a temperature of 83. Observations for Southern Arizona, it was clear, with a temperature of 90 at Yuma, 69 at Nogales, and 76 at Sierra Vista. At Tucson, it was mostly cloudy, with a temperature of 83. Observations for Southern California, at San Diego, fog was reported, with a temperature of 71. At Los Angeles Airport, it was clear, with a temperature of 70. At Blythe, it was mostly cloudy, with a temperature of 93. At San Diego, the visibility was 1/4 of a mile. Regional observations, skies ranged from partly cloudy to mostly cloudy. It was 90 at Las Vegas, 72 at Salt Lake City,
66 at Albuquerque, and 76 at El Paso. Once again, at 5 a.m. in Phoenix, under partly cloudy skies. The Sky Harbor temperature was 93 degrees. Here is the latest forecast. For the following area, in Arizona, Central Phoenix, issued at 4:46 a.m. Mountain Standard Time. Extreme heat warning in effect until 8 p.m. Mountain Standard Time Saturday. Today, partly sunny and hot. Highs 107 to 112. Southwest wind 5 to 10 miles per hour. Tonight, partly cloudy with a slight chance of showers and thunderstorms. Lows 81 to 89. West wind 5 to 15 miles per hour. Chance of rain 20%. Monday, partly cloudy in the morning then becoming mostly sunny. Highs 105 to 109. West wind 5 to 10 miles per hour. Monday night, mostly clear. Lows 81 to 88. Northwest wind 5 to 10 miles per hour. Tuesday, sunny and hot. Highs 109 to 113. Northeast wind around 5 miles per hour in the morning becoming west 5 to 10 miles per hour in the afternoon. Tuesday night, mostly clear. Lows 84 to 91. Wednesday, mostly sunny and hot. Highs 109 to 114. Wednesday night, mostly clear. Lows 85 to 91. Thursday, mostly sunny and hot. Highs 110 to 115. Thursday night, mostly clear. Lows 84 to 90. Friday, partly sunny in the morning then becoming sunny. Hot. Highs 110 to 116. Friday night, clear in the evening then becoming partly cloudy. Lows 86 to 92. Saturday, partly sunny in the morning then becoming sunny. Hot. Highs 110 to 115. Here is the synopsis for Southeast California, Southwest, and South Central Arizona. Isolated to scattered thunderstorms, some strong to possibly even severe, are expected this evening across South Central Arizona. Increasingly less favorable conditions for thunderstorms will develop starting Monday with virtually no chances for rain from Tuesday through the rest of the week. High temperatures will reach or exceed 110 degrees nearly every day this week and will be near daily records, while morning lows remain unusually warm. Extreme heat warnings are in effect through Saturday with daily major to extreme heat risk. Extreme heat warning remains in effect until 8 p.m. Mountain Standard Time, or 8 p.m. Pacific Daylight Time Saturday. What? Dangerously hot and humid conditions. Afternoon temperatures 106 to 118 expected. Major to extreme heat risk. Where? Portions of Southwest Arizona and Southeast California. When? Until 8 p.m. Mountain Standard Time, or 8 p.m. Pacific Daylight Time Saturday. Impacts, heat-related illnesses increase significantly during extreme heat events. Overexposure can cause heat cramps and heat exhaustion to develop and, without intervention, can lead to heat stroke. An extreme heat warning means that a period of very hot temperatures, even by local standards, will occur. Actions should be taken to lessen the impact of the extreme heat. Take extra precautions if you work or spend time outside. When possible, reschedule strenuous activities to early morning or evening. Know the signs and symptoms of heat exhaustion and heat stroke. Wear lightweight and loose-fitting clothing when possible and drink plenty of water. To reduce risk during outdoor work, the Occupational Safety and Health Administration recommends scheduling frequent rest breaks in shaded or air-conditioned environments. Anyone overcome by heat should be moved to a cool and shaded location. Heat stroke is an emergency. 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Extreme heat warning remains in effect until 8 p.m. Mountain Standard Time Saturday. What? Dangerously hot conditions.
Afternoon temperatures 105 to 116 expected. Major to extreme heat risk. Where? Aguila Valley, Apache Junction, Gold Canyon, Cave Creek / New River, Fountain Hills, East Mesa, Gila Bend, Northwest Pinal County, Sonoran Desert, Natal Monument, Tonopah Desert, New River Mesa, Rio Verde Salt River, and Superior. When? Until 8 p.m. Mountain Standard Time Saturday. 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Actions should be taken to lessen the impact of the extreme heat. 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Extreme heat warning remains in effect until 8 p.m. Mountain Standard Time Saturday. What? Dangerously hot conditions. Afternoon temperatures 108 to 116 expected. Major to extreme heat risk. Where? The Phoenix metropolitan area. When? Until 8 p.m. Mountain Standard Time Saturday. 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Actions should be taken to lessen the impact of the extreme heat. 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The current time is 5:33 a.m. Mountain Standard Time. Here is the 5 a.m. Mountain Standard Time observation for Phoenix on Sunday, August 23rd. At Sky Harbor, it was partly cloudy. Visibility 10 miles. Temperature was 93 degrees. Wind was east, at 5 miles an hour. And the pressure was 29.83 inches, and steady. Other observations for South Central Arizona, including the greater Phoenix area: it was clear, with a temperature of 91 at Buckeye, 93 at Luke Air Force Base, and 93 at Scottsdale Airport. Under clear skies, Falcon Field reported 91, Mesa Gateway reported 91, and Gila Bend reported 90. It was partly cloudy, with a temperature of 90 at Deer Valley, and 89 at Chandler. Observations for northern Arizona: it was clear, with a temperature of 52 at the Grand Canyon,
68 at Prescott, 68 at Payson, and 76 at Page. It was partly cloudy, with a temperature of 53 at Flagstaff, 67 at Winslow, and 63 at Shiloh.

Ohio. Regional observations, skies ranged from partly cloudy to mostly cloudy. It was 90 at Las Vegas, 72 at Salt Lake City, 66 at Albuquerque, and 76 at El Paso. Once again, at 5 a.m. in Phoenix, under partly cloudy skies. The Sky Harbor temperature was 93 degrees. Here is the latest forecast. For the following area, in Arizona, Central Phoenix, issued at 4:46 a.m. Mountain Standard Time. Extreme heat warning in effect until 8 p.m. Mountain Standard Time Saturday. Today, partly sunny and hot. Highs 107 to 112. Southwest wind 5 to 10 miles per hour. Tonight, partly cloudy with a slight chance of showers and thunderstorms. Lows 81 to 89. West wind 5 to 15 miles per hour. Chance of rain 20%. Monday, partly cloudy in the morning then becoming mostly sunny. Highs 105 to 109. West wind 5 to 10 miles per hour. Monday night, mostly clear. Lows 81 to 88. Northwest wind 5 to 10 miles per hour. Tuesday, sunny and hot. Highs 109 to 113. Northeast wind around 5 miles per hour in the morning becoming west 5 to 10 miles per hour in the afternoon. Tuesday night, mostly clear. Lows 84 to 91. Wednesday, mostly sunny and hot. Highs 109 to 114. Wednesday night, mostly clear. Lows 85 to 91. Thursday, mostly sunny and hot. Highs 110 to 115. Thursday night, mostly clear. Lows 84 to 90. Friday, partly sunny in the morning then becoming sunny. Hot. Highs 110 to 116. Friday night, clear in the evening then becoming partly cloudy. Lows 86 to 92. Saturday, partly sunny in the morning then becoming sunny. Hot. Highs 110 to 115. Here is the synopsis for Southeast California, Southwest, and South Central Arizona. Isolated to scattered thunderstorms, some strong to possibly even severe, are expected this evening across South Central Arizona. Increasingly less favorable conditions for thunderstorms will develop starting Monday with virtually no chances for rain from Tuesday through the rest of the week. High temperatures will reach or exceed 110 degrees nearly every day this week and will be near daily records, while morning lows remain unusually warm. Extreme heat warnings are in effect through Saturday with daily major to extreme heat risk. Extreme heat warning remains in effect until 8 p.m. Mountain Standard Time, or 8 p.m. Pacific Daylight Time Saturday. What? Dangerously hot and humid conditions. Afternoon temperatures 106 to 118 expected. Major to extreme heat risk. Where? Portions of Southwest Arizona and Southeast California. When? Until 8 p.m. Mountain Standard Time, or 8 p.m. Pacific Daylight Time Saturday. Impacts, heat-related illnesses increase significantly during extreme heat events. Overexposure can cause heat cramps and heat exhaustion to develop and, without intervention, can lead to heat stroke. An extreme heat warning means that a period of very hot temperatures, even by local standards, will occur. Actions should be taken to lessen the impact of the extreme heat. Take extra precautions if you work or spend time outside. When possible, reschedule strenuous activities to early morning or evening. Know the signs and symptoms of heat exhaustion and heat stroke. Wear lightweight and loose-fitting clothing when possible and drink plenty of water. To reduce risk during outdoor work, the Occupational Safety and Health Administration recommends scheduling frequent rest breaks in shaded or air-conditioned environments. Anyone overcome by heat should be moved to a cool and shaded location. Heat stroke is an emergency. 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

Extreme heat warning remains in effect until 8 p.m. Mountain Standard Time Saturday. What? Dangerously hot conditions. Afternoon temperatures 105 to 116 expected. Major to extreme heat risk. Where? Aguila Valley, Apache Junction, Gold Canyon, Cave Creek / New River, Fountain Hills, East Mesa, Gila Bend, Northwest Pinal County, Sonoran Desert, Natal Monument, Tonopah Desert, New River Mesa, Rio Verde Salt River, and Superior. When? Until 8 p.m. Mountain Standard Time Saturday. 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Actions should be taken to lessen the impact of the extreme heat. Take extra precautions if you work or spend time outside. 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Anyone overcome by heat should be moved to a cool and shaded location. 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Extreme heat warning remains in effect until 8 p.m. Mountain Standard Time Saturday. What? Dangerously hot conditions. Afternoon temperatures 108 to 116 expected. Major to extreme heat risk. Where? The Phoenix metropolitan area. When? Until 8 p.m. Mountain Standard Time Saturday. Impacts: heat-related illnesses increase significantly during extreme heat events. 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Actions should be taken to lessen the impact of the extreme heat. Take extra precautions if you work or spend time outside. 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Anyone overcome by heat should be moved to a cool and shaded location. Heat stroke is an emergency. Call 911. Public cooling shelters are available in some areas. 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You are listening to National Weather Service NOAA Weather Radio, KEC 94 in Phoenix, Arizona, serving South Central Arizona. The current time is 5:44 a.m. Mountain Standard Time. Here is the 5 a.m. Mountain Standard Time observation for Phoenix on Sunday, August 23rd. At Sky Harbor, it was partly cloudy. Visibility 10 miles. Temperature was 93 degrees, dew point 58, relative humidity 30%. Wind was east, at 5 miles an hour. And the pressure was 29.83 inches, and steady. Other observations for South Central Arizona, including the Greater Phoenix area: it was clear, with a temperature of 91 at Buckeye, 93 at Luke Air Force Base, and 93 at Scottsdale Airport. Under clear skies, Falcon Field reported 91, Mesa Gateway reported 91, and Gila Bend reported 90.
It was partly cloudy, with a temperature of 90 at Deer Valley and 89 at Chandler. Observations for northern Arizona. It was clear, with a temperature of 52 at the Grand Canyon, 68 at Prescott, 68 at Payson, and 76 at Page. It was partly cloudy, with a temperature of 53 at Flagstaff, 67 at Winslow, and 63 at Shiloh. At Kingman, it was mostly cloudy, with a temperature of 83. Observations for southern Arizona. It was clear, with a temperature of 90 at Yuma, 69 at Nogales, and 76 at Sierra Vista. At Tucson, it was mostly cloudy, with a temperature of 83. Observations for Southern California. At San Diego, fog was reported, with a temperature of 71. At Los Angeles Airport, it was clear, with a temperature of 70. At Blythe, it was mostly cloudy, with a temperature of 93. At San Diego, the visibility was 1/4 of a mile. Regional observations, skies ranged from partly cloudy to mostly cloudy. It was 90 at Las Vegas, 72 at Salt Lake City, 66 at Albuquerque, and 76 at El Paso. Once again, at 5 a.m. in Phoenix, under partly cloudy skies. The Sky Harbor temperature was 93 degrees. Here is the latest forecast. For the following area, in Arizona, Central Phoenix, issued at 4:46 a.m. Mountain Standard Time. Extreme heat warning in effect until 8 p.m. Mountain Standard Time Saturday. Today, partly sunny and hot. Highs 107 to 112. Southwest wind 5 to 10 miles per hour. Tonight, partly cloudy with a slight chance of showers and thunderstorms. Lows 81 to 89. West wind 5 to 15 miles per hour. Chance of rain 20%. Monday, partly cloudy in the morning then becoming mostly sunny. Highs 105 to 109. West wind 5 to 10 miles per hour. Monday night, mostly clear. Lows 81 to 88. Northwest wind 5 to 10 miles per hour. Tuesday, sunny and hot. Highs 109 to 113. Northeast wind around 5 miles per hour in the morning becoming west 5 to 10 miles per hour in the afternoon. Tuesday night, mostly clear. Lows 84 to 91. Wednesday, mostly sunny and hot. Highs 109 to 114. Wednesday night, mostly clear. Lows 85 to 91. Thursday, mostly sunny and hot. Highs 110 to 115. Thursday night, mostly clear. Lows 84 to 90. Friday, partly sunny in the morning then becoming sunny. Hot. Highs 110 to 116. Friday night, clear in the evening then becoming partly cloudy. Lows 86 to 92. Saturday, partly sunny in the morning then becoming sunny. Hot. Highs 110 to 115. Here is the synopsis for Southeast California, Southwest, and South Central Arizona. Isolated to scattered thunderstorms, some strong to possibly even severe, are expected this evening across South Central Arizona. Increasingly less favorable conditions for thunderstorms will develop starting Monday with virtually no chances for rain from Tuesday through the rest of the week. High temperatures will reach or exceed 110 degrees nearly every day this week and will be near daily records, while morning lows remain unusually warm. Extreme heat warnings are in effect through Saturday with daily major to extreme heat risk. Extreme heat warning remains in effect until 8 p.m. Mountain Standard Time or 8 p.m. Pacific Daylight Time Saturday. What? Dangerously hot and humid conditions. Afternoon temperatures 106 to 118 expected. Major to extreme heat risk. Where? Portions of Southwest Arizona and Southeast California. When? Until 8 p.m. Mountain Standard Time or 8 p.m. Pacific Daylight Time Saturday.
impacts, heat-related illnesses increase significantly during extreme heat events. Overexposure can cause heat cramps and heat exhaustion to develop and, without intervention, can lead to heat stroke. An extreme heat warning means that a period of very hot temperatures, even by local standards, will occur. Actions should be taken to lessen the impact of the extreme heat. Take extra precautions if you work or spend time outside. When possible, reschedule strenuous activities to early morning or evening. Know the signs and symptoms of heat exhaustion and heat stroke. Wear lightweight and loose-fitting clothing when possible and drink plenty of water. To reduce risk during outdoor work, the Occupational Safety and Health Administration recommends scheduling frequent rest breaks in shaded or air-conditioned environments. Anyone overcome by heat should be moved to a cool and shaded location. Heat stroke is an emergency. 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Public cooling shelters are available in some areas. 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Extreme heat warning remains in effect until 8 p.m. Mountain Standard Time Saturday. What? Dangerously hot conditions. Afternoon temperatures 105 to 116 expected. Major to extreme heat risk. Where? Aguila Valley, Apache Junction, Gold Canyon, Cave Creek / New River, Fountain Hills, East Mesa, Gila Bend, Northwest Pinal County, Sonoran Desert, Natal Monument, Tonopah Desert, New River Mesa, Rio Verde Salt River, and Superior. When? Until 8 p.m. Mountain Standard Time Saturday. Impacts: heat-related illnesses increase significantly during extreme heat events. 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An extreme heat warning means that a period of very hot temperatures, even by local standards, will occur. Actions should be taken to lessen the impact of the extreme heat. Take extra precautions if you work or spend time outside. 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Extreme heat warning remains in effect until 8 p.m. Mountain Standard Time Saturday. What? Dangerously hot conditions. Afternoon temperatures 108 to 116 expected. Major to extreme heat risk. Where? The Phoenix metropolitan area. When? Until 8 p.m. Mountain Standard Time Saturday. Impacts: heat-related illnesses increase significantly during extreme heat events. 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Actions should be taken to lessen the impact of the extreme heat. 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
Public cooling shelters are available in some areas. 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The current time is 5:55 a.m. Mountain Standard Time. Here is the 5 a.m. Mountain Standard Time observation for Phoenix on Sunday, August 23rd. At Sky Harbor, it was partly cloudy. Visibility 10 miles. Temperature was 93 degrees, dew point 58, relative humidity 30%. Wind was east, at 5 miles an hour. And the pressure was 29.83 inches, and steady. Other observations for South Central Arizona, including the greater Phoenix area, it was clear, with a temperature of 91 at Buckeye, 93 at Luke Air Force Base, and 93 at Scottsdale Airport. Under clear skies, Falcon Field reported 91, Mesa Gateway reported 91, and Gila Bend reported 90. It was partly cloudy, with a temperature of 90 at Deer Valley, and 89 at Chandler. Observations for northern Arizona, it was clear, with a temperature of 52 at the Grand Canyon, 68 at Prescott, 68 at Payson, and 76 at Page. It was partly cloudy, with a temperature of 53 at Flagstaff, 67 at Winslow, and 63 at Shiloh. At Kingman, it was mostly cloudy, with a temperature of 83. Observations for southern Arizona, it was clear, with a temperature of 90 at Yuma, 69 at Nogales, and 76 at Sierra Vista. At Tucson, it was mostly cloudy, with a temperature of 83. Observations for Southern California, at San Diego, fog was reported, with a temperature of 71. At Los Angeles Airport, it was clear, with a temperature of 70. At Blythe, it was mostly cloudy, with a temperature of 93. At San Diego, the visibility was 1/4 of a mile. Regional observations, skies ranged from partly cloudy to mostly cloudy. It was 90 at Las Vegas, 72 at Salt Lake City, 66 at Albuquerque, and 76 at El Paso. Once again, at 5 a.m. in Phoenix, under partly cloudy skies. The Sky Harbor temperature was 93 degrees. Here is the latest forecast. For the following area, in Arizona, Central Phoenix, issued at 5:56 a.m. Mountain Standard Time. Extreme heat warning in effect until 8 p.m. Mountain Standard Time Saturday. Today, partly sunny and hot. Highs 107 to 112. Southwest wind 5 to 10 miles per hour. Tonight, partly cloudy with a slight chance of showers and thunderstorms. Lows 81 to 89. West wind 5 to 15 miles per hour. Chance of rain 20%. Monday, partly cloudy in the morning then becoming mostly sunny. Highs 105 to 109. West wind 5 to 10 miles per hour. Monday night, mostly clear. Lows 81 to 88. Northwest wind 5 to 10 miles per hour. Tuesday, sunny and hot. Highs 109 to 113. Northeast wind around 5 miles per hour in the morning becoming west 5 to 10 miles per hour in the afternoon. Tuesday night, mostly clear. Lows 84 to 91. Wednesday, mostly sunny and hot. Highs 109 to 114. Wednesday night, mostly clear. Lows 85 to 91. Thursday, mostly sunny and hot. Highs 110 to 115. Thursday night, mostly clear. Lows 84 to 90. Friday, partly sunny in the morning then becoming sunny. Hot. Highs 110 to 116. Friday night, clear in the evening then becoming partly cloudy. Lows 86 to 92. Saturday, partly sunny in the morning then becoming sunny. Hot. Highs 110 to 115. Here is the synopsis for Southeast California, Southwest,
in south-central Arizona. Isolated to scattered thunderstorms, some strong to possibly even severe, are expected this evening across south-central Arizona. Increasingly less favorable conditions for thunderstorms will develop starting Monday with virtually no chances for rain from Tuesday through the rest of the week. High temperatures will reach or exceed 110 degrees nearly every day this week and will be near daily records, while morning lows remain unusually warm. Extreme heat warnings are in effect through Saturday with daily major to extreme heat risk. Extreme heat warning remains in effect until 8 p.m. Mountain Standard Time, or 8 p.m. Pacific Daylight Time Saturday. What? Dangerously hot and humid conditions. Afternoon temperatures 106 to 118 expected. Major to extreme heat risk. Where? Portions of southwest Arizona and southeast California. When? Until 8 p.m. Mountain Standard Time, or 8 p.m. Pacific Daylight Time Saturday. Impacts, heat-related illnesses increase significantly during extreme heat events. Overexposure can cause heat cramps and heat exhaustion to develop and, without intervention, can lead to heat stroke. An extreme heat warning means that a period of very hot temperatures, even by local standards, will occur. Actions should be taken to lessen the impact of the extreme heat. Take extra precautions if you work or spend time outside. 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Know the signs and symptoms of heat exhaustion and heat stroke. Wear lightweight and loose-fitting clothing when possible and drink plenty of water. To reduce risk during outdoor work, the Occupational Safety and Health Administration recommends scheduling frequent rest breaks in shaded or air-conditioned environments. Anyone overcome by heat should be moved to a cool and shaded location. 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Extreme heat warning remains in effect until 8 p.m. Mountain Standard Time Saturday. What? Dangerously hot conditions. Afternoon temperatures 105 to 116 expected. Major to extreme heat risk. Where? Aguila Valley, Apache Junction, Gold Canyon, Cave Creek / New River, Fountain Hills, East Mesa, Gila Bend, Northwest Pinal County, Sonoran Desert, Natal Monument, Tonopah Desert, New River Mesa, Rio Verde Salt River, and Superior. When? Until 8 p.m. Mountain Standard Time Saturday. Impacts, heat-related illnesses increase significantly during extreme heat events. Overexposure can cause heat cramps and heat exhaustion to develop and, without intervention, can lead to heat stroke. 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An extreme heat warning means that a period of very hot temperatures, even by local standards, will occur. Actions should be taken to lessen the impact of the extreme heat. Take extra precautions if you work or spend time outside. 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To reduce risk during outdoor work, the Occupational Safety and Health Administration recommends scheduling frequent rest breaks in shaded or air-conditioned environments. Anyone overcome by heat should be moved to a cool and shaded location. 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Extreme heat warning remains in effect until 8 p.m. Mountain Standard Time Saturday. What? Dangerously hot conditions. Afternoon temperatures 108 to 116 expected. Major to extreme heat risk. Where? The Phoenix metropolitan area. When? Until 8 p.m. Mountain Standard Time Saturday. Impacts, heat-related illnesses increase significantly during extreme heat events.
Overexposure can cause heat cramps and heat exhaustion to develop and, without intervention, can lead to heat stroke. 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Actions should be taken to lessen the impact of the extreme heat. Take extra precautions if you work or spend time outside. 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Anyone overcome by heat should be moved to a cool and shaded location. 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The current time is 6:06 a.m. Mountain Standard Time. Here is the latest forecast. For the following area, in Arizona, Central Phoenix, issued at 5:56 a.m. Mountain Standard Time. Extreme heat warning in effect until 8 p.m. Mountain Standard Time Saturday. Today, partly sunny and hot. Highs 107 to 112. Southwest wind 5 to 10 miles per hour. Tonight, partly cloudy with a slight chance of showers and thunderstorms. Lows 81 to 89. West wind 5 to 15 miles per hour. Chance of rain 20%. Monday, partly cloudy in the morning then becoming mostly sunny. Highs 105 to 109. West wind 5 to 10 miles per hour. Monday night, mostly clear. Lows 81 to 88. Northwest wind 5 to 10 miles per hour. Tuesday, sunny and hot. Highs 109 to 113. Northeast wind around 5 miles per hour in the morning becoming west 5 to 10 miles per hour in the afternoon. Tuesday night, mostly clear. Lows 84 to 91. Wednesday, mostly sunny and hot. Highs 109 to 114. Wednesday night, mostly clear. Lows 85 to 91. Thursday, mostly sunny and hot. Highs 110 to 115. Thursday night, mostly clear. Lows 84 to 90. Friday, partly sunny in the morning then becoming sunny. Hot. Highs 110 to 116. Friday night, clear in the evening then becoming partly cloudy. Lows 86 to 92. Saturday, partly sunny in the morning then becoming sunny. Hot. Highs 110 to 115. Here is the synopsis for Southeast California, Southwest, and South Central Arizona. Isolated to scattered thunderstorms, some strong to possibly even severe, are expected this evening across South Central Arizona. Increasingly less favorable conditions for thunderstorms will develop starting Monday with virtually no chances for rain from Tuesday through the rest of the week. High temperatures will reach or exceed 110 degrees nearly every day this week and will be near daily records, while morning lows remain unusually warm. Extreme heat warnings are in effect through Saturday with daily major to extreme heat risk. Extreme heat warning remains in effect until 8 p.m. Mountain Standard Time, or 8 p.m. Pacific Daylight Time Saturday. What? Dangerously hot and humid conditions. Afternoon temperatures 106 to 118 expected. Major to extreme heat risk. Where? Portions of Southwest Arizona and Southeast California. When? Until 8 p.m. Mountain Standard Time, or 8 p.m. Pacific Daylight Time Saturday.
impacts, heat-related illnesses increase significantly during extreme heat events. Overexposure can cause heat cramps and heat exhaustion to develop and, without intervention, can lead to heat stroke. An extreme heat warning means that a period of very hot temperatures, even by local standards, will occur. Actions should be taken to lessen the impact of the extreme heat. Take extra precautions if you work or spend time outside. When possible, reschedule strenuous activities to early morning or evening. Know the signs and symptoms of heat exhaustion and heat stroke. Wear lightweight and loose-fitting clothing when possible and drink plenty of water. To reduce risk during outdoor work, the Occupational Safety and Health Administration recommends scheduling frequent rest breaks in shaded or air-conditioned environments. Anyone overcome by heat should be moved to a cool and shaded location. Heat stroke is an emergency. 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Extreme heat warning remains in effect until 8 p.m. Mountain Standard Time Saturday. What? Dangerously hot conditions. Afternoon temperatures 105 to 116 expected. Major to extreme heat risk. Where? Aguila Valley, Apache Junction, Gold Canyon, Cave Creek / New River, Fountain Hills, East Mesa, Gila Bend, Northwest Pinal County, Sonoran Desert, Natal Monument, Tonopah Desert, New River Mesa, Rio Verde Salt River, and Superior. When? Until 8 p.m. Mountain Standard Time Saturday. Impacts, heat-related illnesses increase significantly during extreme heat events. Overexposure can cause heat cramps and heat exhaustion to develop and, without intervention, can lead to heat stroke. 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Actions should be taken to lessen the impact of the extreme heat. 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Extreme heat warning remains in effect until 8 p.m. Mountain Standard Time Saturday. What? Dangerously hot conditions. Afternoon temperatures 108 to 116 expected. Major to extreme heat risk. Where? The Phoenix metropolitan area. When? Until 8 p.m. Mountain Standard Time Saturday. 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Actions should be taken to lessen the impact of the extreme heat. 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
Public cooling shelters are available in some areas. 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The current time is 6:15 a.m. Mountain Standard Time. Here is the 6 a.m. Mountain Standard Time observation for Phoenix on Sunday, August 23rd. At Sky Harbor, it was partly cloudy. Visibility 10 miles. Temperature was 92 degrees, dew point 57, relative humidity 30%. Wind was east, at 7 miles an hour. And the pressure was 29.84 inches, and rising. Other observations for South Central Arizona, including the greater Phoenix area, it was clear, with a temperature of 88 at Buckeye, 92 at Luke Air Force Base, 90 at Deer Valley, and 92 at Scottsdale Airport. Under clear skies, Falcon Field reported 90, Mesa Gateway reported 93, Chandler reported 90, and Gila Bend reported 89. Observations for northern Arizona, it was clear, with a temperature of 66 at Prescott, 74 at Page, and 65 at Winslow. It was partly cloudy, with a temperature of 52 at Flagstaff, 80 at Kingman, 52 at the Grand Canyon, and 68 at Payson. At Sholo, it was mostly cloudy, with a temperature of 61. Observations for southern Arizona, skies ranged from partly cloudy to mostly cloudy. It was 83 at Tucson, 90 at Yuma, 68 at Nogales, and 77 at Sierra Vista. Observations for southern California, it was partly cloudy. It was 70 at Los Angeles Airport, 70 at San Diego, and 93 at Blythe. At San Diego, the visibility was 2 miles. Regional observations, it was partly cloudy. It was 89 at Las Vegas, 70 at Salt Lake City, 67 at Albuquerque, and 74 at El Paso. Once again, at 6 a.m. in Phoenix, under partly cloudy skies. The Sky Harbor temperature was 92 degrees. Here is the latest forecast. For the following area, in Arizona, Central Phoenix, issued at 5:56 a.m. Mountain Standard Time. Extreme heat warning in effect until 8 p.m. Mountain Standard Time Saturday. Today, partly sunny and hot. Highs 107 to 112. Southwest wind 5 to 10 miles per hour. Tonight, partly cloudy with a slight chance of showers and thunderstorms. Lows 81 to 89. West wind 5 to 15 miles per hour. Chance of rain 20%. Monday, partly cloudy in the morning then becoming mostly sunny. Highs 105 to 109. West wind 5 to 10 miles per hour. Monday night, mostly clear. Lows 81 to 88. Northwest wind 5 to 10 miles per hour. Tuesday, sunny and hot. Highs 109 to 113. Northeast wind around 5 miles per hour in the morning becoming west 5 to 10 miles per hour in the afternoon. Tuesday night, mostly clear. Lows 84 to 91. Wednesday, mostly sunny and hot. Highs 109 to 114. Wednesday night, mostly clear. Lows 85 to 91. Thursday, mostly sunny and hot. Highs 110 to 115. Thursday night, mostly clear. Lows 84 to 90. Friday, partly sunny in the morning then becoming sunny. Hot. Highs 110 to 116. Friday night, clear in the evening then becoming partly cloudy. Lows 86 to 92. Saturday, partly sunny in the morning then becoming sunny. Hot. Highs 110 to 115. Here is the synopsis for Southeast California, Southwest, and South Central Arizona. Isolated to scattered thunderstorms, some strong to possibly even severe, are expected this evening across South Central Arizona.
increasingly less favorable conditions for thunderstorms will develop starting Monday, with virtually no chances for rain from Tuesday through the rest of the week. High temperatures will reach or exceed 110 degrees nearly every day this week and will be near daily records, while morning lows remain unusually warm. Extreme heat warnings are in effect through Saturday, with daily major to extreme heat risk. Extreme heat warning remains in effect until 8 p.m. Mountain Standard Time, or 8 p.m. Pacific Daylight Time Saturday. What? Dangerously hot and humid conditions. Afternoon temperatures 106 to 118 expected. Major to extreme heat risk. Where? Portions of southwest Arizona and southeast California. When? Until 8 p.m. Mountain Standard Time, or 8 p.m. Pacific Daylight Time Saturday. Impacts: heat-related illnesses increase significantly during extreme heat events. Overexposure can cause heat cramps and heat exhaustion to develop and, without intervention, can lead to heat stroke. An extreme heat warning means that a period of very hot temperatures, even by local standards, will occur. Actions should be taken to lessen the impact of the extreme heat. Take extra precautions if you work or spend time outside. When possible, reschedule strenuous activities to early morning or evening. Know the signs and symptoms of heat exhaustion and heat stroke. Wear lightweight and loose-fitting clothing when possible and drink plenty of water. To reduce risk during outdoor work, the Occupational Safety and Health Administration recommends scheduling frequent rest breaks in shaded or air-conditioned environments. Anyone overcome by heat should be moved to a cool and shaded location. Heat stroke is an emergency. 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Public cooling shelters are available in some areas. 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Extreme heat warning remains in effect until 8 p.m. Mountain Standard Time Saturday. What? Dangerously hot conditions. Afternoon temperatures 105 to 116 expected. Major to extreme heat risk. Where? Aguila Valley, Apache Junction, Gold Canyon, Cave Creek / New River, Fountain Hills, East Mesa, Gila Bend, Northwest Pinal County, Sonoran Desert, Natal Monument, Tonopah Desert, New River Mesa, Rio Verde Salt River, and Superior. When? Until 8 p.m. Mountain Standard Time Saturday. Impacts: heat-related illnesses increase significantly during extreme heat events. 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Actions should be taken to lessen the impact of the extreme heat. Take extra precautions if you work or spend time outside. 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Anyone overcome by heat should be moved to a cool and shaded location. 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Extreme heat warning remains in effect until 8 p.m. Mountain Standard Time Saturday. What? Dangerously hot conditions. Afternoon temperatures 108 to 116 expected. Major to extreme heat risk. Where? The Phoenix metropolitan area. When? Until 8 p.m. Mountain Standard Time Saturday. 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
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Actions should be taken to lessen the impact of the extreme heat. Take extra precautions if you work or spend time outside. 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Anyone overcome by heat should be moved to a cool and shaded location. Heat stroke is an emergency. 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The current time is 6:26 a.m. Mountain Standard Time. Here is the 6 a.m. Mountain Standard Time observation for Phoenix on Sunday, August 23rd. At Sky Harbor, it was partly cloudy. Visibility 10 miles. Temperature was 92 degrees, dew point 57, relative humidity 30%. Wind was east, at 7 miles an hour. And the pressure was 29.84 inches, and rising. Other observations for South Central Arizona, including the Greater Phoenix area, it was clear, with a temperature of 88 at Buckeye, 92 at Luke Air Force Base, 90 at Deer Valley, and 92 at Scottsdale Airport. Under clear skies, Falcon Field reported 90, Mesa Gateway reported 93, Chandler reported 90, and Gila Bend reported 89. Observations for Northern Arizona, it was clear, with a temperature of 66 at Prescott, 74 at Page, and 65 at Winslow. It was partly cloudy, with a temperature of 52 at Flagstaff, 80 at Kingman, 52 at the Grand Canyon, and 68 at Payson. At Cholo, it was mostly cloudy, with a temperature of 61. Observations for Southern Arizona, skies ranged from partly cloudy to mostly cloudy. It was 83 at Tucson, 90 at Yuma, 68 at Nogales, and 77 at Sierra Vista. Observations for Southern California, it was partly cloudy. It was 70 at Los Angeles Airport, 70 at San Diego, and 93 at Blythe. At San Diego, the visibility was 2 miles. Regional observations, it was partly cloudy. It was 89 at Las Vegas, 70 at Salt Lake City, 67 at Albuquerque, and 74 at El Paso. Once again, at 6 a.m. in Phoenix, under partly cloudy skies. The Sky Harbor temperature was 92 degrees. Here is the latest forecast. For the following area, in Arizona, Central Phoenix, issued at 6:21 a.m. Mountain Standard Time. Extreme heat warning in effect until 8 p.m. Mountain Standard Time Saturday. Today, partly sunny and hot. Highs 107 to 112. Southwest wind 5 to 15 miles per hour. Tonight, partly cloudy. Patchy blowing dust in the evening. A chance of thunderstorms and a slight chance of showers in the evening, then a slight chance of showers and thunderstorms after midnight. Lows 81 to 89. West wind 10 to 20 miles per hour. Chance of rain 30%. Monday, partly cloudy in the morning, then becoming mostly sunny. Highs 105 to 109. West wind 5 to 10 miles per hour. Monday night, mostly clear. Lows 81 to 88. Northwest wind 5 to 10 miles per hour. Tuesday, sunny and hot. Highs 109 to 113. Northeast wind around 5 miles per hour in the morning, becoming west 5 to 10 miles per hour in the afternoon. Tuesday night, mostly clear. Lows 84 to 91. Wednesday, mostly sunny and hot.
highs 109 to 114. Wednesday night, mostly clear. Lows 85 to 91. Thursday, mostly sunny and hot. Highs 110 to 115. Thursday night, mostly clear. Lows 84 to 90. Friday, partly sunny in the morning, then becoming sunny. Hot. Highs 110 to 116. Friday night, clear in the evening, then becoming partly cloudy. Lows 86 to 92. Saturday, partly sunny in the morning, then becoming sunny. Hot. Highs 110 to 115. Here is the synopsis for Southeast California, Southwest, and South Central Arizona. Isolated to scattered thunderstorms, some strong to possibly even severe, are expected this evening across South Central Arizona. Increasingly less favorable conditions for thunderstorms will develop starting Monday, with virtually no chances for rain from Tuesday through the rest of the week. High temperatures will reach or exceed 110 degrees nearly every day this week and will be near daily records, while morning lows remain unusually warm. Extreme heat warnings are in effect through Saturday, with daily major to extreme heat risk. Extreme heat warning remains in effect until 8 p.m. Mountain Standard Time, or 8 p.m. Pacific Daylight Time Saturday. What? Dangerously hot and humid conditions. Afternoon temperatures 106 to 118 expected. Major to extreme heat risk. Where? Portions of Southwest Arizona and Southeast California. When? Until 8 p.m. Mountain Standard Time, or 8 p.m. Pacific Daylight Time Saturday. Impacts: heat-related illnesses increase significantly during extreme heat events. Overexposure can cause heat cramps and heat exhaustion to develop and, without intervention, can lead to heat stroke. An extreme heat warning means that a period of very hot temperatures, even by local standards, will occur. Actions should be taken to lessen the impact of the extreme heat. Take extra precautions if you work or spend time outside. 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Know the signs and symptoms of heat exhaustion and heat stroke. Wear lightweight and loose-fitting clothing when possible, and drink plenty of water. To reduce risk during outdoor work, the Occupational Safety and Health Administration recommends scheduling frequent rest breaks in shaded or air-conditioned environments. Anyone overcome by heat should be moved to a cool and shaded location. 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Extreme heat warning remains in effect until 8 p.m. Mountain Standard Time Saturday. What? Dangerously hot conditions. Afternoon temperatures 105 to 116 expected. Major to extreme heat risk. Where? Aguila Valley, Apache Junction Hills, East Mesa, Gila Bend, Northwest Pinal County, Sonoran Desert, Natal Monument, Tonopah Desert, New River Mesa, Rio Verde Salt River, and Superior. When? Until 8 p.m. Mountain Standard Time Saturday. Impacts: heat-related illnesses increase significantly during extreme heat events. 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Actions should be taken to lessen the impact of the extreme heat. 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

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The current time is 6:37 a.m. Mountain Standard Time. Here is the 6 a.m. Mountain Standard Time observation for Phoenix, on Sunday, August 23rd. At Sky Harbor, it was partly cloudy. Visibility 10 miles. Temperature was 92 degrees, dew point 57, relative humidity 30%. Wind was east, at 7 miles an hour. And the pressure was 29.84 inches, and rising. Other observations for South Central Arizona including the Greater Phoenix area, it was clear, with a temperature of 88 at Buckeye, 92 at Luke Air Force Base, 90 at Deer Valley, and 92 at Scottsdale Airport. Under clear skies, Falcon Field reported 90, Mesa Gateway reported 93, Chandler reported 90, and Gila Bend reported 89. Observations for Northern Arizona, it was clear, with a temperature of 66 at Prescott, 74 at Page, and 65 at Winslow. It was partly cloudy, with a temperature of 52 at Flagstaff, 80 at Kingman, 52 at the Grand Canyon, and 68 at Payson. At Sholo, it was mostly cloudy, with a temperature of 61. Observations for Southern Arizona, skies ranged from partly cloudy to mostly cloudy. It was 83 at Tucson, 90 at Yuma, 68 at Nogales, and 77 at Sierra Vista. Observations for Southern California, it was partly cloudy. It was 70 at Los Angeles Airport, 70 at San Diego, and 93 at Blythe. At San Diego, the visibility was 2 miles. Regional observations, it was partly cloudy. It was 89 at Las Vegas, 70 at Salt Lake City, 67 at Albuquerque, and 74 at El Paso. Once again, at 6 a.m. in Phoenix, under partly cloudy skies. The Sky Harbor temperature was 92 degrees. Here is the latest forecast. For the following area, in Arizona, Central Phoenix, issued at 6:21 a.m. Mountain Standard Time. Extreme heat warning in effect until 8 p.m. Mountain Standard Time Saturday. Today, partly sunny and hot. Highs 107 to 112. Southwest wind 5 to 15 miles per hour. Tonight, partly cloudy. Patchy blowing dust in the evening. A chance of thunderstorms and a slight chance of showers in the evening, then a slight chance of showers and thunderstorms after midnight. Lows 81 to 89. West wind 10 to 20 miles per hour. Chance of rain 30%. Monday, partly cloudy in the morning then becoming mostly sunny. Highs 105 to 109. West wind 5 to 10 miles per hour. Monday night, mostly clear. Lows 81 to 88. Northwest wind 5 to 10 miles per hour. Tuesday, sunny and hot. Highs 109 to 113. Northeast wind around 5 miles per hour in the morning becoming west 5 to 10 miles per hour in the afternoon. Tuesday night, mostly clear. Lows 84 to 91.

Wednesday, mostly sunny and hot. Highs 109 to 114. Wednesday night, mostly clear. Lows 85 to 91. Thursday, mostly sunny and hot. Highs 110 to 115. Thursday night, mostly clear. Lows 84 to 90. Friday, partly sunny in the morning then becoming sunny. Hot. Highs 110 to 116. Friday night, clear in the evening then becoming partly cloudy. Lows 86 to 92. Saturday, partly sunny in the morning then becoming sunny. Hot. Highs 110 to 115. Here is the synopsis for Southeast California, Southwest, and South Central Arizona. Isolated to scattered thunderstorms, some strong to possibly even severe, are expected this evening across South Central Arizona. Increasingly less favorable conditions for thunderstorms will develop starting Monday with virtually no chances for rain from Tuesday through the rest of the week. High temperatures will reach or exceed 110 degrees nearly every day this week and will be near daily records, while morning lows remain unusually warm. Extreme heat warnings are in effect through Saturday with daily major to extreme heat risk. Extreme heat warning remains in effect until 8 p.m. Mountain Standard Time, or 8 p.m. Pacific Daylight Time Saturday. What? Dangerously hot and humid conditions. Afternoon temperatures 106 to 118 expected. Major to extreme heat risk. Where? Portions of Southwest Arizona and Southeast California. When? Until 8 p.m. Mountain Standard Time, or 8 p.m. Pacific Daylight Time Saturday. Impacts, heat-related illnesses increase significantly during extreme heat events. Overexposure can cause heat cramps and heat exhaustion to develop and, without intervention, can lead to heat stroke. An extreme heat warning means that a period of very hot temperatures, even by local standards, will occur. Actions should be taken to lessen the impact of the extreme heat. Take extra precautions if you work or spend time outside. When possible, reschedule strenuous activities to early morning or evening. Know the signs and symptoms of heat exhaustion and heat stroke. Wear lightweight and loose-fitting clothing when possible and drink plenty of water. To reduce risk during outdoor work, the Occupational Safety and Health Administration recommends scheduling frequent rest breaks in shaded or air-conditioned environments. Anyone overcome by heat should be moved to a cool and shaded location. 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Extreme heat warning remains in effect until 8 p.m. Mountain Standard Time Saturday. What? Dangerously hot conditions. Afternoon temperatures 105 to 116 expected. Major to extreme heat risk. Where? Aguila Valley, Apache Junction, Gold Canyon, Cave Creek / New River, Fountain Hills, East Mesa, Gila Bend, Northwest Pinal County, Sonoran Desert, Natal Monument, Tonopah Desert, New River Mesa, Rio Verde Salt River, and Superior. When? Until 8 p.m. Mountain Standard Time Saturday. Impacts, heat-related illnesses increase significantly during extreme heat events. Overexposure can cause heat cramps and heat exhaustion to develop and, without intervention, can lead to heat stroke. 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An extreme heat warning means that a period of very hot temperatures, even by local standards, will occur. Actions should be taken to lessen the impact of the extreme heat. 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
The Occupational Safety and Health Administration recommends scheduling frequent rest breaks in shaded or air-conditioned environments. 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Extreme heat warning remains in effect until 8 p.m. Mountain Standard Time Saturday. What? Dangerously hot conditions. Afternoon temperatures 108 to 116 expected. Major to extreme heat risk. Where? The Phoenix metropolitan area. When? Until 8 p.m. Mountain Standard Time Saturday. Impacts: heat-related illnesses increase significantly during extreme heat events. 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Actions should be taken to lessen the impact of the extreme heat. 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The current time is 6:48 a.m. Mountain Standard Time. Here is the 6 a.m. Mountain Standard Time observation for Phoenix on Sunday, August 23rd. At Sky Harbor, it was partly cloudy. Visibility 10 miles. Temperature was 92 degrees, dew point 57, relative humidity 30%. Wind was east, at 7 miles an hour. And the pressure was 29.84 inches, and rising. Other observations for South Central Arizona, including the greater Phoenix area, it was clear, with a temperature of 88 at Buckeye, 92 at Luke Air Force Base, 90 at Deer Valley, and 92 at Scottsdale Airport. Under clear skies, Falcon Field reported 90, Mesa Gateway reported 93, Chandler reported 90, and Gila Bend reported 89. Observations for Northern Arizona, it was clear, with a temperature of 66 at Prescott, 74 at Page, and 65 at Winslow. It was partly cloudy, with a temperature of 52 at Flagstaff, 80 at Kingman, 52 at the Grand Canyon, and 68 at Payson. At Sholo, it was mostly cloudy, with a temperature of 61. Observations for Southern Arizona, skies ranged from partly cloudy to mostly cloudy. It was 83 at Tucson, 90 at Yuma, 68 at Nogales, and 77 at Sierra Vista. Observations for Southern California, it was partly cloudy. It was 70 at Los Angeles Airport, 70 at San Diego, and 93 at Blythe. At San Diego, the visibility was 2 miles. Regional observations, it was partly cloudy. It was 89 at Las Vegas, 70 at Salt Lake City, 67 at Albuquerque, and 74 at El Paso. Once again, at 6 a.m. in Phoenix, under partly cloudy skies. The Sky Harbor temperature was 92 degrees. Here is the latest forecast. For the following area, in Arizona, Central Phoenix, issued at 6:21 a.m. Mountain Standard Time. Extreme heat warning in effect until 8 p.m. Mountain Standard Time Saturday. Today, partly sunny and hot.
Highs 107 to 112. Southwest wind 5 to 15 miles per hour. Tonight, partly cloudy. Patchy blowing dust in the evening. A chance of thunderstorms and a slight chance of showers in the evening, then a slight chance of showers and thunderstorms after midnight. Lows 81 to 89. West wind 10 to 20 miles per hour. Chance of rain 30%. Monday, partly cloudy in the morning, then becoming mostly sunny. Highs 105 to 109. West wind 5 to 10 miles per hour. Monday night, mostly clear. Lows 81 to 88. Northwest wind 5 to 10 miles per hour. Tuesday, sunny and hot. Highs 109 to 113. Northeast wind around 5 miles per hour in the morning, becoming west 5 to 10 miles per hour in the afternoon. Tuesday night, mostly clear. Lows 84 to 91. Wednesday, mostly sunny and hot. Highs 109 to 114. Wednesday night, mostly clear. Lows 85 to 91. Thursday, mostly sunny and hot. Highs 110 to 115. Thursday night, mostly clear. Lows 84 to 90. Friday, partly sunny in the morning, then becoming sunny. Hot. Highs 110 to 116. Friday night, clear in the evening, then becoming partly cloudy. Lows 86 to 92. Saturday, partly sunny in the morning, then becoming sunny. Hot. Highs 110 to 115. Here is the synopsis for Southeast California, Southwest, and South Central Arizona. Isolated to scattered thunderstorms, some strong to possibly even severe, are expected this evening across South Central Arizona. Increasingly less favorable conditions for thunderstorms will develop starting Monday, with virtually no chances for rain from Tuesday through the rest of the week. High temperatures will reach or exceed 110 degrees nearly every day this week and will be near daily records, while morning lows remain unusually warm. Extreme heat warnings are in effect through Saturday, with daily major to extreme heat risk. Extreme heat warning remains in effect until 8 p.m. Mountain Standard Time, or 8 p.m. Pacific Daylight Time Saturday. What? Dangerously hot and humid conditions. Afternoon temperatures 106 to 118 expected. Major to extreme heat risk. Where? Portions of southwest Arizona and southeast California. When? Until 8 p.m. Mountain Standard Time, or 8 p.m. Pacific Daylight Time Saturday. Impacts: heat-related illnesses increase significantly during extreme heat events. Overexposure can cause heat cramps and heat exhaustion to develop and, without intervention, can lead to heat stroke. An extreme heat warning means that a period of very hot temperatures, even by local standards, will occur. Actions should be taken to lessen the impact of the extreme heat. Take extra precautions if you work or spend time outside. 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Know the signs and symptoms of heat exhaustion and heat stroke. Wear lightweight and loose-fitting clothing when possible, and drink plenty of water. To reduce risk during outdoor work, the Occupational Safety and Health Administration recommends scheduling frequent rest breaks in shaded or air-conditioned environments. Anyone overcome by heat should be moved to a cool and shaded location. Heat stroke is an emergency. 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Extreme heat warning remains in effect until 8 p.m. Mountain Standard Time Saturday. What? Dangerously hot conditions. Afternoon temperatures 105 to 116 expected. Major to extreme heat risk. Where? Aguila Valley, Apache Junction, Gold Canyon, Cave Creek / New River, Fountain Hills, East Mesa, Gila Bend, Northwest Pinal County, Sonoran Desert, Natal Monument, Tonopah Desert, New River Mesa, Rio Verde Salt River, and Superior.
when, until 8 p.m. Mountain Standard Time Saturday. 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Actions should be taken to lessen the impact of the extreme heat. Take extra precautions if you work or spend time outside. 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Extreme heat warning remains in effect until 8 p.m. Mountain Standard Time Saturday. What? Dangerously hot conditions. Afternoon temperatures 108 to 116 expected. Major to extreme heat risk. Where? The Phoenix metropolitan area. When? Until 8 p.m. Mountain Standard Time Saturday. 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Actions should be taken to lessen the impact of the extreme heat. Take extra precautions if you work or spend time outside. 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Anyone overcome by heat should be moved to a cool and shaded location. Heat stroke is an emergency. 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The current time is 6:59 a.m. Mountain Standard Time. Here is the 6 a.m. Mountain Standard Time observation for Phoenix on Sunday, August 23rd. At Sky Harbor, it was partly cloudy. Visibility 10 miles. Temperature was 92 degrees, dew point 57, relative humidity 30%. Wind was east, at 7 miles an hour. And the pressure was 29.84 inches, and rising. Other observations for South Central Arizona, including the greater Phoenix area: it was clear, with a temperature of 88 at Buckeye, 92 at Luke Air Force Base, 90 at Deer Valley, and 92 at Scottsdale Airport. Under clear skies, Falcon Field reported 90, Mesa Gateway reported 93, Chandler reported 90, and Gila Bend reported 89. Observations for Northern Arizona: it was clear, with a temperature of 66 at Prescott, 74 at Page, and 65 at Winslow. It was partly cloudy, with a temperature of 52 at Flagstaff, 80 at Kingman, 52 at the Grand Canyon, and 68 at Payson. At Sholo, it was mostly cloudy, with a temperature of 61. Observations for Southern Arizona: skies ranged from partly cloudy to mostly cloudy.
It was 83 at Tucson, 90 at Yuma, 68 at Nogales, and 77 at Sierra Vista. Observations for Southern California, it was partly cloudy. It was 70 at Los Angeles Airport, 70 at San Diego, and 93 at Blythe. At San Diego, the visibility was 2 miles. Regional observations, it was partly cloudy. It was 89 at Las Vegas, 70 at Salt Lake City, 67 at Albuquerque, and 74 at El Paso. Once again, at 6 a.m. in Phoenix, under partly cloudy skies. The Sky Harbor temperature was 92 degrees. Here is the latest forecast. For the following area, in Arizona, Central Phoenix, issued at 6:21 a.m. Mountain Standard Time. Extreme heat warning in effect until 8 p.m. Mountain Standard Time Saturday. Today, partly sunny and hot. Highs 107 to 112. Southwest wind 5 to 15 miles per hour. Tonight, partly cloudy. Patchy blowing dust in the evening. A chance of thunderstorms and a slight chance of showers in the evening, then a slight chance of showers and thunderstorms after midnight. Lows 81 to 89. West wind 10 to 20 miles per hour. Chance of rain 30%. Monday, partly cloudy in the morning, then becoming mostly sunny. Highs 105 to 109. West wind 5 to 10 miles per hour. Monday night, mostly clear. Lows 81 to 88. Northwest wind 5 to 10 miles per hour. Tuesday, sunny and hot. Highs 109 to 113. Northeast wind around 5 miles per hour in the morning, becoming west 5 to 10 miles per hour in the afternoon. Tuesday night, mostly clear. Lows 84 to 91. Wednesday, mostly sunny and hot. Highs 109 to 114. Wednesday night, mostly clear. Lows 85 to 91. Thursday, mostly sunny and hot. Highs 110 to 115. Thursday night, mostly clear. Lows 84 to 90. Friday, partly sunny in the morning, then becoming sunny. Hot. Highs 110 to 116. Friday night, clear in the evening, then becoming partly cloudy. Lows 86 to 92. Saturday, partly sunny in the morning, then becoming sunny. Hot. Highs 110 to 115. Here is the synopsis for Southeast California, Southwest, and South Central Arizona. Isolated to scattered thunderstorms, some strong to possibly even severe, are expected this evening across South Central Arizona. Increasingly less favorable conditions for thunderstorms will develop starting Monday, with virtually no chances for rain from Tuesday through the rest of the week. High temperatures will reach or exceed 110 degrees nearly every day this week and will be near daily records, while morning lows remain unusually warm. Extreme heat warnings are in effect through Saturday, with daily major to extreme heat risk. Extreme heat warning remains in effect until 8 p.m. Mountain Standard Time or 8 p.m. Pacific Daylight Time Saturday. What? Dangerously hot and humid conditions. Afternoon temperatures 106 to 118 expected. Major to extreme heat risk. Where? Portions of Southwest Arizona and Southeast California. When? Until 8 p.m. Mountain Standard Time or 8 p.m. Pacific Daylight Time Saturday. Impacts: heat-related illnesses increase significantly during extreme heat events. Overexposure can cause heat cramps and heat exhaustion to develop, and, without intervention, can lead to heat stroke. An extreme heat warning means that a period of very hot temperatures, even by local standards, will occur. Actions should be taken to lessen the impact of the extreme heat. Take extra precautions if you work or spend time outside. 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Know the signs and symptoms of heat exhaustion and heat stroke.
Wear lightweight and loose-fitting clothing when possible and drink plenty of water. To reduce risk during outdoor work, the Occupational Safety and Health Administration recommends scheduling frequent rest breaks in shaded or air-conditioned environments. Anyone overcome by heat should be moved to a cool and shaded location. Heat stroke is an emergency. 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Extreme heat warning remains in effect until 8 p.m. Mountain Standard Time Saturday. What? Dangerously hot conditions. Afternoon temperatures 105 to 116 expected. Major to extreme heat risk. Where? Aguila Valley, Apache Junction, Gold Canyon, Cave Creek / New River, Fountain Hills, East Mesa, Gila Bend, Northwest Pinal County, Sonoran Desert, Natal Monument, Tonopah Desert, New River Mesa, Rio Verde Salt River, and Superior. When? Until 8 p.m. Mountain Standard Time Saturday. Impacts: heat-related illnesses increase significantly during extreme heat events. 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Actions should be taken to lessen the impact of the extreme heat. Take extra precautions if you work or spend time outside. 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Wear lightweight and loose-fitting clothing when possible and drink plenty of water. To reduce risk during outdoor work, the Occupational Safety and Health Administration recommends scheduling frequent rest breaks in shaded or air-conditioned environments. Anyone overcome by heat should be moved to a cool and shaded location. 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Extreme heat warning remains in effect until 8 p.m. Mountain Standard Time Saturday. What? Dangerously hot conditions. Afternoon temperatures 108 to 116 expected. Major to extreme heat risk. Where? The Phoenix metropolitan area. When? Until 8 p.m. Mountain Standard Time Saturday. Impacts: heat-related illnesses increase significantly during extreme heat events. 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Actions should be taken to lessen the impact of the extreme heat. Take extra precautions if you work or spend time outside. 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Anyone overcome by heat should be moved to a cool and shaded location. Heat stroke is an emergency. 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The current time is 7:10 a.m. Mountain Standard Time. Here is the 7 a.m. Mountain Standard Time observation for Phoenix on Sunday, August 23rd. At Sky Harbor, it was mostly sunny. Visibility 10 miles.
temperature was 93 degrees, dew point 56, relative humidity 28%. Wind was east, at 9 miles an hour. And the pressure was 29.86 inches, and rising. Other observations for South Central Arizona, including the Greater Phoenix area, it was sunny, with a temperature of 90 at Buckeye, 91 at Glendale, and 93 at Luke Air Force Base. Under sunny skies, Deer Valley reported 91, Mesa Gateway reported 88, and Gila Bend reported 91. It was mostly sunny, with a temperature of 93 at Scottsdale Airport, 90 at Falcon Field, and 88 at Chandler. Observations for Northern Arizona, it was sunny, with a temperature of 59 at Flagstaff, 72 at Payson, 76 at Page, and 67 at Winslow. It was mostly sunny, with a temperature of 79 at Kingman, 60 at the Grand Canyon, and 68 at Prescott. At Sholo, it was partly sunny, with a temperature of 63. Observations for Southern Arizona, it was sunny, with a temperature of 88 at Yuma, and 81 at Sierra Vista. At Nogales, it was mostly sunny, with a temperature of 73. At Tucson, it was partly sunny, with a temperature of 83. Observations for Southern California, it was mostly sunny. It was 71 at Los Angeles Airport, 69 at San Diego, and 93 at Blythe. At San Diego, the visibility was 4 miles. Regional observations, it was mostly sunny. It was 89 at Las Vegas, 72 at Salt Lake City, 71 at Albuquerque, and 75 at El Paso. Once again, at 7 a.m. in Phoenix, under mostly sunny skies. The Sky Harbor temperature was 93 degrees. Here is the latest forecast. For the following area, in Arizona, Central Phoenix, issued at 6:21 a.m. Mountain Standard Time. Extreme heat warning in effect until 8 p.m. Mountain Standard Time Saturday. Today, partly sunny and hot. Highs 107 to 112. Southwest wind 5 to 15 miles per hour. Tonight, partly cloudy. Patchy blowing dust in the evening. A chance of thunderstorms and a slight chance of showers in the evening, then a slight chance of showers and thunderstorms after midnight. Lows 81 to 89. West wind 10 to 20 miles per hour. Chance of rain 30%. Monday, partly cloudy in the morning, then becoming mostly sunny. Highs 105 to 109. West wind 5 to 10 miles per hour. Monday night, mostly clear. Lows 81 to 88. Northwest wind 5 to 10 miles per hour. Tuesday, sunny and hot. Highs 109 to 113. Northeast wind around 5 miles per hour in the morning, becoming west 5 to 10 miles per hour in the afternoon. Tuesday night, mostly clear. Lows 84 to 91. Wednesday, mostly sunny and hot. Highs 109 to 114. Wednesday night, mostly clear. Lows 85 to 91. Thursday, mostly sunny and hot. Highs 110 to 115. Thursday night, mostly clear. Lows 84 to 90. Friday, partly sunny in the morning, then becoming sunny. Hot. Highs 110 to 116. Friday night, clear in the evening, then becoming partly cloudy. Lows 86 to 92. Saturday, partly sunny in the morning, then becoming sunny. Hot. Highs 110 to 115. Here is the synopsis for Southeast California, Southwest, and South Central Arizona. Isolated to scattered thunderstorms, some strong to possibly even severe, are expected this evening across South Central Arizona. Increasingly less favorable conditions for thunderstorms will develop starting Monday, with virtually no chances for rain from Tuesday through the rest of the week. High temperatures will reach or exceed 110 degrees nearly every day this week and will be near daily records, while morning lows remain unusually warm.
Extreme heat warnings are in effect through Saturday with daily major to extreme heat risk. Extreme heat warning remains in effect until 8 p.m. Mountain Standard Time, or 8 p.m. Pacific Daylight Time Saturday. What? Dangerously hot and humid conditions. Afternoon temperatures 106 to 118 expected. Major to extreme heat risk. Where? Portions of southwest Arizona and southeast California. When? Until 8 p.m. Mountain Standard Time, or 8 p.m. Pacific Daylight Time Saturday. Impacts, heat-related illnesses increase significantly during extreme heat events. Overexposure can cause heat cramps and heat exhaustion to develop and, without intervention, can lead to heat stroke. An extreme heat warning means that a period of very hot temperatures, even by local standards, will occur. Actions should be taken to lessen the impact of the extreme heat. Take extra precautions if you work or spend time outside. When possible, reschedule strenuous activities to early morning or evening. Know the signs and symptoms of heat exhaustion and heat stroke. Wear lightweight and loose-fitting clothing when possible and drink plenty of water. To reduce risk during outdoor work, the Occupational Safety and Health Administration recommends scheduling frequent rest breaks in shaded or air-conditioned environments. Anyone overcome by heat should be moved to a cool and shaded location. Heat stroke is an emergency. 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Extreme heat warning remains in effect until 8 p.m. Mountain Standard Time Saturday. What? Dangerously hot conditions. Afternoon temperatures 105 to 116 expected. Major to extreme heat risk. Where? Aguila Valley, Apache Junction, Gold Canyon, Cave Creek / New River, Fountain Hills, East Mesa, Gila Bend, Northwest Pinal County, Sonoran Desert, Natal Monument, Tonopah Desert, New River Mesa, Rio Verde Salt River, and Superior. When? Until 8 p.m. Mountain Standard Time Saturday. Impacts, heat-related illnesses increase significantly during extreme heat events. 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Actions should be taken to lessen the impact of the extreme heat. 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Extreme heat warning remains in effect until 8 p.m. Mountain Standard Time Saturday. What? Dangerously hot conditions. Afternoon temperatures 108 to 116 expected. Major to extreme heat risk. Where? The Phoenix metropolitan area. When? Until 8 p.m. Mountain Standard Time Saturday. 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An extreme heat warning means that a period of very hot temperatures, even by local standards, will occur. Actions should be taken to lessen the impact of the extreme heat.
Take extra precautions if you work or spend time outside. 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Heat stroke is an emergency. 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The current time is 7:21 a.m. Mountain Standard Time. Here is the 7 a.m. Mountain Standard Time observation for Phoenix on Sunday, August 23rd. At Sky Harbor, it was mostly sunny. Visibility 10 miles. Temperature was 93 degrees, dew point 56, relative humidity 28%. Wind was east, at 9 miles an hour. And the pressure was 29.86 inches, and rising. Other observations for South Central Arizona, including the Greater Phoenix area, it was sunny, with a temperature of 90 at Buckeye, 91 at Glendale, and 93 at Luke Air Force Base. Under sunny skies, Deer Valley reported 91, Mesa Gateway reported 88, and Gila Bend reported 91. It was mostly sunny, with a temperature of 93 at Scottsdale Airport, 90 at Falcon Field, and 88 at Chandler. Observations for northern Arizona, it was sunny, with a temperature of 59 at Flagstaff, 72 at Payson, 76 at Page, and 67 at Winslow. It was mostly sunny, with a temperature of 79 at Kingman, 60 at the Grand Canyon, and 68 at Prescott. At Sholo, it was partly sunny, with a temperature of 63. Observations for southern Arizona, it was sunny, with a temperature of 88 at Yuma, and 81 at Sierra Vista. At Nogales, it was mostly sunny, with a temperature of 73. At Tucson, it was partly sunny, with a temperature of 83. Observations for Southern California, it was mostly sunny. It was 71 at Los Angeles Airport, 69 at San Diego, and 93 at Blythe. At San Diego, the visibility was 4 miles. Regional observations, it was mostly sunny. It was 89 at Las Vegas, 72 at Salt Lake City, 71 at Albuquerque, and 75 at El Paso. Once again, at 7 a.m. in Phoenix, under mostly sunny skies. The Sky Harbor temperature was 93 degrees. Here is the latest forecast. For the following area, in Arizona, Central Phoenix, issued at 6:21 a.m. Mountain Standard Time. Extreme heat warning in effect until 8 p.m. Mountain Standard Time Saturday. Today, partly sunny and hot. Highs 107 to 112. Southwest wind 5 to 15 miles per hour. Tonight, partly cloudy. Patchy blowing dust in the evening. A chance of thunderstorms and a slight chance of showers in the evening, then a slight chance of showers and thunderstorms after midnight. Lows 81 to 89. West wind 10 to 20 miles per hour. Chance of rain 30%. Monday, partly cloudy in the morning, then becoming mostly sunny. Highs 105 to 109. West wind 5 to 10 miles per hour. Monday night, mostly clear. Lows 81 to 88. Northwest wind 5 to 10 miles per hour. Tuesday, sunny and hot. Highs 109 to 113. Northeast wind around 5 miles per hour in the morning, becoming west 5 to 10 miles per hour in the afternoon. Tuesday night, mostly clear. Lows 84 to 91. Wednesday, mostly sunny and hot. Highs 109 to 114. Wednesday night, mostly clear.
lows 85 to 91. Thursday, mostly sunny and hot. Highs 110 to 115. Thursday night, mostly clear. Lows 84 to 90. Friday, partly sunny in the morning then becoming sunny. Hot. Highs 110 to 116. Friday night, clear in the evening then becoming partly cloudy. Lows 86 to 92. Saturday, partly sunny in the morning then becoming sunny. Hot. Highs 110 to 115. Here is the synopsis for Southeast California, Southwest, and South Central Arizona. Isolated to scattered thunderstorms, some strong to possibly even severe, are expected this evening across South Central Arizona. Increasingly less favorable conditions for thunderstorms will develop starting Monday with virtually no chances for rain from Tuesday through the rest of the week. High temperatures will reach or exceed 110 degrees nearly every day this week and will be near daily records, while morning lows remain unusually warm. Extreme heat warnings are in effect through Saturday with daily major to extreme heat risk. Extreme heat warning remains in effect until 8 p.m. Mountain Standard Time, or 8 p.m. Pacific Daylight Time Saturday. What? Dangerously hot and humid conditions. Afternoon temperatures 106 to 118 expected. Major to extreme heat risk. Where? Portions of Southwest Arizona and Southeast California. When? Until 8 p.m. Mountain Standard Time, or 8 p.m. Pacific Daylight Time Saturday. Impacts, heat-related illnesses increase significantly during extreme heat events. Overexposure can cause heat cramps and heat exhaustion to develop and, without intervention, can lead to heat stroke. An extreme heat warning means that a period of very hot temperatures, even by local standards, will occur. Actions should be taken to lessen the impact of the extreme heat. Take extra precautions if you work or spend time outside. When possible, reschedule strenuous activities to early morning or evening. Know the signs and symptoms of heat exhaustion and heat stroke. Wear lightweight and loose-fitting clothing when possible and drink plenty of water. To reduce risk during outdoor work, the Occupational Safety and Health Administration recommends scheduling frequent rest breaks in shaded or air-conditioned environments. Anyone overcome by heat should be moved to a cool and shaded location. 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Extreme heat warning remains in effect until 8 p.m. Mountain Standard Time Saturday. What? Dangerously hot conditions. Afternoon temperatures 105 to 116 expected. Major to extreme heat risk. Where? Aguila Valley, Apache Junction, Gold Canyon, Cave Creek / New River, Fountain Hills, East Mesa, Gila Bend, Northwest Pinal County, Sonoran Desert, Natal Monument, Tonopah Desert, New River Mesa, Rio Verde Salt River, and Superior. When? Until 8 p.m. Mountain Standard Time Saturday. Impacts, heat-related illnesses increase significantly during extreme heat events. Overexposure can cause heat cramps and heat exhaustion to develop and, without intervention, can lead to heat stroke. 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An extreme heat warning means that a period of very hot temperatures, even by local standards, will occur. Actions should be taken to lessen the impact of the extreme heat. 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
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Extreme heat warning remains in effect until 8 p.m. Mountain Standard Time Saturday. What? Dangerously hot conditions. Afternoon temperatures 108 to 116 expected. Major to extreme heat risk. Where? The Phoenix metropolitan area. When? Until 8 p.m. Mountain Standard Time Saturday. Impacts: heat-related illnesses increase significantly during extreme heat events. 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Actions should be taken to lessen the impact of the extreme heat. 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The current time is 7:32 a.m. Mountain Standard Time. Here is the 7 a.m. Mountain Standard Time observation for Phoenix on Sunday, August 23rd. At Sky Harbor, it was mostly sunny. Visibility 10 miles. Temperature was 93 degrees, dew point 56, relative humidity 28%. Wind was east, at 9 miles an hour. And the pressure was 29.86 inches, and rising. Other observations for South Central Arizona, including the greater Phoenix area, it was sunny, with a temperature of 83 at Luke Air Force Base. Under sunny skies, Deer Valley reported 91, Mesa Gateway reported 88, and Gila Bend reported 91. It was mostly sunny, with a temperature of 93 at Scottsdale Airport, 90 at Falcon Field, and 88 at Chandler. Observations for northern Arizona, it was sunny, with a temperature of 59 at Flagstaff, 72 at Payson, 76 at Page, and 67 at Winslow. It was mostly sunny, with a temperature of 79 at Kingman, 60 at the Grand Canyon, and 68 at Prescott. At Sholo, it was partly sunny, with a temperature of 63. Observations for southern Arizona, it was sunny, with a temperature of 88 at Yuma, and 81 at Sierra Vista. At Nogales, it was mostly sunny, with a temperature of 73. At Tucson, it was partly sunny, with a temperature of 83. Observations for Southern California, it was mostly sunny. It was 71 at Los Angeles Airport, 69 at San Diego, and 93 at Blythe. At San Diego, the visibility was 4 miles. Regional observations, it was mostly sunny. It was 89 at Las Vegas, 72 at Salt Lake City, 71 at Albuquerque, and 75 at El Paso. Once again, at 7 a.m. in Phoenix, under mostly sunny skies. The Sky Harbor temperature was 93 degrees. Here is the latest forecast. For the following area, in Arizona, Central Phoenix, issued at 6:21 a.m. Mountain Standard Time. Extreme heat warning in effect until 8 p.m. Mountain Standard Time Saturday. Today, partly sunny and hot. Highs 107 to 112. Southwest wind 5 to 15 miles per hour. Tonight, partly cloudy.
patchy blowing dust in the evening. A chance of thunderstorms and a slight chance of showers in the evening, then a slight chance of showers and thunderstorms after midnight. Lows 81 to 89. West wind 10 to 20 miles per hour. Chance of rain 30%.

Highs 109 to 114. Wednesday night, mostly clear. Lows 85 to 91. Thursday, mostly sunny and hot. Highs 110 to 115. Thursday night, mostly clear. Lows 84 to 90. Friday, partly sunny in the morning, then becoming sunny. Hot. Highs 110 to 116. Friday night, clear in the evening, then becoming partly cloudy. Lows 86 to 92. Saturday, partly sunny in the morning, then becoming sunny. Hot. Highs 110 to 115. Here is the synopsis for Southeast California, Southwest, and South Central Arizona. Isolated to scattered thunderstorms, some strong to possibly even severe, are expected this evening across South Central Arizona. Increasingly less favorable conditions for thunderstorms will develop starting Monday, with virtually no chances for rain from Tuesday through the rest of the week. High temperatures will reach or exceed 110 degrees nearly every day this week and will be near daily records, while morning lows remain unusually warm. Extreme heat warnings are in effect through Saturday, with daily major to extreme heat risk. Extreme heat warning remains in effect until 8 p.m. Mountain Standard Time, or 8 p.m. Pacific Daylight Time Saturday. What? Dangerously hot and humid conditions. Afternoon temperatures 106 to 118 expected. Major to extreme heat risk. Where? Portions of Southwest Arizona and Southeast California. When? Until 8 p.m. Mountain Standard Time, or 8 p.m. Pacific Daylight Time Saturday. Impacts: heat-related illnesses increase significantly during extreme heat events. Overexposure can cause heat cramps and heat exhaustion to develop and, without intervention, can lead to heat stroke. An extreme heat warning means that a period of very hot temperatures, even by local standards, will occur. Actions should be taken to lessen the impact of the extreme heat. Take extra precautions if you work or spend time outside. 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Know the signs and symptoms of heat exhaustion and heat stroke. Wear lightweight and loose-fitting clothing when possible, and drink plenty of water. To reduce risk during outdoor work, the Occupational Safety and Health Administration recommends scheduling frequent rest breaks in shaded or air-conditioned environments. Anyone overcome by heat should be moved to a cool and shaded location. 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Extreme heat warning remains in effect until 8 p.m. Mountain Standard Time Saturday. What? Dangerously hot conditions. Afternoon temperatures 105 to 116 expected. Major to extreme heat risk. Where? Aguila Valley, Apache Junction, Gold Canyon, Cave Creek / New River, Fountain Hills, East Mesa, Gila Bend, Northwest Pinal County, Sonoran Desert, Natal Monument, Tonopah Desert, New River Mesa, Rio Verde Salt River, and Superior. When? Until 8 p.m. Mountain Standard Time Saturday. 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

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Extreme heat warning remains in effect until 8 p.m. Mountain Standard Time Saturday. What? Dangerously hot conditions. Afternoon temperatures 108 to 116 expected. Major to extreme heat risk. Where? The Phoenix metropolitan area. When? Until 8 p.m. Mountain Standard Time Saturday. 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Actions should be taken to lessen the impact of the extreme heat. 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The current time is 7:43 a.m. Mountain Standard Time. Here is the 7 a.m. Mountain Standard Time observation for Phoenix on Sunday, August 23rd. At Sky Harbor, it was mostly sunny. Visibility 10 miles. Temperature was 93 degrees, dew point 56, relative humidity 28%. Wind was east, at 9 miles an hour. And the pressure was 29.86 inches, and rising. Other observations for South Central Arizona, including the Greater Phoenix area, it was sunny, with a temperature of 90 at Buckeye, 91 at Glendale, and 93 at Luke Air Force Base. Under sunny skies, Deer Valley reported 91, Mesa Gateway reported 88, and Gila Bend reported 91. It was mostly sunny, with a temperature of 93 at Scottsdale Airport, 90 at Falcon Field, and 88 at Chandler. Observations for northern Arizona, it was sunny, with a temperature of 59 at Flagstaff, 72 at Payson, 76 at Page, and 67 at Winslow. It was mostly sunny, with a temperature of 79 at Kingman, 60 at the Grand Canyon, and 68 at Prescott. At Sholo, it was partly sunny, with a temperature of 63. Observations for southern Arizona, it was sunny, with a temperature of 88 at Yuma, and 81 at Sierra Vista. At Nogales, it was mostly sunny, with a temperature of 73. At Tucson, it was partly sunny, with a temperature of 83. Observations for Southern California, it was mostly sunny. It was 71 at Los Angeles Airport, 69 at San Diego, and 93 at Blythe. At San Diego, the visibility was 4 miles. Regional observations, it was mostly sunny. It was 89 at Las Vegas, 72 at Salt Lake City, 71 at Albuquerque, and 75 at El Paso. Once again, at 7 a.m. in Phoenix, under mostly sunny skies. The Sky Harbor temperature was 93 degrees. Here is the latest forecast. For the following area, in Arizona, Central Phoenix, issued at 6:21 a.m. Mountain Standard Time. Extreme heat warning in effect until 8 p.m. Mountain Standard Time Saturday.
Today, partly sunny and hot. Highs 107 to 112. Southwest wind 5 to 15 miles per hour. Tonight, partly cloudy. Patchy blowing dust in the evening. A chance of thunderstorms and a slight chance of showers in the evening, then a slight chance of showers and thunderstorms after midnight. Lows 81 to 89. West wind 10 to 20 miles per hour. Chance of rain 30%. Monday, partly cloudy in the morning, then becoming mostly sunny. Highs 105 to 109. West wind 5 to 10 miles per hour. Monday night, mostly clear. Lows 81 to 88. Northwest wind 5 to 10 miles per hour. Tuesday, sunny and hot. Highs 109 to 113. Northeast wind around 5 miles per hour in the morning, becoming west 5 to 10 miles per hour in the afternoon. Tuesday night, mostly clear. Lows 84 to 91. Wednesday, mostly sunny and hot. Highs 109 to 114. Wednesday night, mostly clear. Lows 85 to 91. Thursday, mostly sunny and hot. Highs 110 to 115. Thursday night, mostly clear. Lows 84 to 90. Friday, partly sunny in the morning, then becoming sunny. Hot. Highs 110 to 116. Friday night, clear in the evening, then becoming partly cloudy. Lows 86 to 92. Saturday, partly sunny in the morning, then becoming sunny. Hot. Highs 110 to 115. Here is the synopsis for Southeast California, Southwest, and South Central Arizona. Isolated to scattered thunderstorms, some strong to possibly even severe, are expected this evening across South Central Arizona. Increasingly less favorable conditions for thunderstorms will develop starting Monday, with virtually no chances for rain from Tuesday through the rest of the week. High temperatures will reach or exceed 110 degrees nearly every day this week and will be near daily records, while morning lows remain unusually warm. Extreme heat warnings are in effect through Saturday, with daily major to extreme heat risk. Extreme heat warning remains in effect until 8 p.m. Mountain Standard Time, or 8 p.m. Pacific Daylight Time Saturday. What? Dangerously hot and humid conditions. Afternoon temperatures 106 to 118 expected. Major to extreme heat risk. Where? Portions of Southwest Arizona and Southeast California. When? Until 8 p.m. Mountain Standard Time, or 8 p.m. Pacific Daylight Time Saturday. Impacts: heat-related illnesses increase significantly during extreme heat events. Overexposure can cause heat cramps and heat exhaustion to develop and, without intervention, can lead to heat stroke. An extreme heat warning means that a period of very hot temperatures, even by local standards, will occur. Actions should be taken to lessen the impact of the extreme heat. Take extra precautions if you work or spend time outside. When possible, reschedule strenuous activities to early morning or evening. Know the signs and symptoms of heat exhaustion and heat stroke. Wear lightweight and loose-fitting clothing when possible, and drink plenty of water. To reduce risk during outdoor work, the Occupational Safety and Health Administration recommends scheduling frequent rest breaks in shaded or air-conditioned environments. Anyone overcome by heat should be moved to a cool and shaded location. Heat stroke is an emergency. 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Extreme heat warning remains in effect until 8 p.m. Mountain Standard Time Saturday. What? Dangerously hot conditions. Afternoon temperatures 105 to 116 expected. Major to extreme heat risk. Where? Aguila Valley, Apache Junction, Gold Canyon, Cave Creek / New River, Fountain Hills, East Mesa, Gila Bend, Northwest Pinal County, Sonoran Desert National Monument,
Tonopah Desert, New River Mesa, Rio Verde Salt River, and Superior. When, until 8 p.m. Mountain Standard Time Saturday. Impacts, heat-related illnesses increase significantly during extreme heat events. 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An extreme heat warning means that a period of very hot temperatures, even by local standards, will occur. Actions should be taken to lessen the impact of the extreme heat. Take extra precautions if you work or spend time outside. 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Extreme heat warning remains in effect until 8 p.m. Mountain Standard Time Saturday. What? Dangerously hot conditions. Afternoon temperatures 108 to 116 expected. Major to extreme heat risk. Where? The Phoenix metropolitan area. When? Until 8 p.m. Mountain Standard Time Saturday. 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Actions should be taken to lessen the impact of the extreme heat. Take extra precautions if you work or spend time outside. 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Heat stroke is an emergency. 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The current time is 7:55 a.m. Mountain Standard Time. Here is the 7 a.m. Mountain Standard Time observation for Phoenix, on Sunday, August 23rd. At Sky Harbor, it was mostly sunny. Visibility 10 miles. Temperature was 93 degrees, dew point 56, relative humidity 28%. Wind was east, at 9 miles an hour. And the pressure was 29.86 inches, and rising. Other observations for South Central Arizona including the Greater Phoenix area, it was sunny, with a temperature of 90 at Buckeye, 91 at Glendale, and 93 at Luke Air Force Base. Under sunny skies, Deer Valley reported 91, Mesa Gateway reported 88, and Ely Bend reported 91. It was mostly sunny, with a temperature of 93 at Scottsdale Airport, 90 at Falcon Field, and 88 at Chandler. Observations for northern Arizona, it was sunny, with a temperature of 59 at Flagstaff, 72 at Payson, 76 at Page, and 67 at Winslow. It was mostly sunny, with a temperature of 79 at Kingman, 60 at the Grand Canyon, and 68 at Prescott.
At Sholo, it was partly sunny, with a temperature of 63. Observations for southern Arizona, it was sunny, with a temperature of 88 at Yuma, and 81 at Sierra Vista. At Nogales, it was mostly sunny, with a temperature of 73. At Tucson, it was partly sunny, with a temperature of 83. Observations for Southern California, it was mostly sunny. It was 71 at Los Angeles Airport, 69 at San Diego, and 93 at Blythe. At San Diego, the visibility was 4 miles. Regional observations, it was mostly sunny. It was 89 at Las Vegas, 72 at Salt Lake City, 71 at Albuquerque, and 75 at El Paso. Once again, at 7 a.m. in Phoenix, under mostly sunny skies. The Sky Harbor temperature was 93 degrees. Here is the latest forecast. For the following area, in Arizona, Central Phoenix, issued at 6:21 a.m. Mountain Standard Time. Extreme heat warning in effect until 8 p.m. Mountain Standard Time Saturday. Today, partly sunny and hot. Highs 107 to 112. Southwest wind 5 to 15 miles per hour. Tonight, partly cloudy. Patchy blowing dust in the evening. A chance of thunderstorms and a slight chance of showers in the evening, then a slight chance of showers and thunderstorms after midnight. Lows 81 to 89. West wind 10 to 20 miles per hour. Chance of rain 30%. Monday, partly cloudy in the morning then becoming mostly sunny. Highs 105 to 109. West wind 5 to 10 miles per hour. Monday night, mostly clear. Lows 81 to 88. Northwest wind 5 to 10 miles per hour. Tuesday, sunny and hot. Highs 109 to 113. Northeast wind around 5 miles per hour in the morning becoming west 5 to 10 miles per hour in the afternoon. Tuesday night, mostly clear. Lows 84 to 91. Wednesday, mostly sunny and hot. Highs 109 to 114. Wednesday night, mostly clear. Lows 85 to 91. Thursday, mostly sunny and hot. Highs 110 to 115. Thursday night, mostly clear. Lows 84 to 90. Friday, partly sunny in the morning then becoming sunny. Hot. Highs 110 to 116. Friday night, clear in the evening then becoming partly cloudy. Lows 86 to 92. Saturday, partly sunny in the morning then becoming sunny. Hot. Highs 110 to 115. Here is the synopsis for Southeast California, Southwest, and South Central Arizona. Isolated to scattered thunderstorms, some strong to possibly even severe, are expected this evening across South Central Arizona. Increasingly less favorable conditions for thunderstorms will develop starting Monday with virtually no chances for rain from Tuesday through the rest of the week. High temperatures will reach or exceed 110 degrees nearly every day this week and will be near daily records, while morning lows remain unusually warm. Extreme heat warnings are in effect through Saturday with daily major to extreme heat risk. Extreme heat warning remains in effect until 8 p.m. Mountain Standard Time, or 8 p.m. Pacific Daylight Time Saturday. What? Dangerously hot and humid conditions. Afternoon temperatures 106 to 118 expected. Major to extreme heat risk. Where? Portions of Southwest Arizona and Southeast California. When? Until 8 p.m. Mountain Standard Time, or 8 p.m. Pacific Daylight Time Saturday. Impacts, heat-related illnesses increase significantly during extreme heat events. Overexposure can cause heat cramps and heat exhaustion to develop and, without intervention, can lead to heat stroke. An extreme heat warning means that a period of very hot temperatures, even by local standards, will occur. Actions should be taken to lessen the impact of the extreme heat.
Take extra precautions if you work or spend time outside. 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Know the signs and symptoms of heat exhaustion and heat stroke. Wear lightweight and loose-fitting clothing when possible and drink plenty of water. To reduce risk during outdoor work, the Occupational Safety and Health Administration recommends scheduling frequent rest breaks in shaded or air-conditioned environments. Anyone overcome by heat should be moved to a cool and shaded location. Heat stroke is an emergency. 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Extreme heat warning remains in effect until 8 p.m. Mountain Standard Time Saturday. What? Dangerously hot conditions. Afternoon temperatures 105 to 116 expected. Major to extreme heat risk. Where? Aguila Valley, Apache Junction, Gold Canyon, Cave Creek / New River, Fountain Hills, East Mesa, Gila Bend, Northwest Pinal County, Sonoran Desert, Natal Monument, Tonopah Desert, New River Mesa, Rio Verde Salt River, and Superior. When? Until 8 p.m. Mountain Standard Time Saturday. 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Actions should be taken to lessen the impact of the extreme heat. Take extra precautions if you work or spend time outside. 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Anyone overcome by heat should be moved to a cool and shaded location. 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Extreme heat warning remains in effect until 8 p.m. Mountain Standard Time Saturday. What? Dangerously hot conditions. Afternoon temperatures 108 to 116 expected. Major to extreme heat risk. Where? The Phoenix metropolitan area. When? Until 8 p.m. Mountain Standard Time Saturday. Impacts: heat-related illnesses increase significantly during extreme heat events. 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Actions should be taken to lessen the impact of the extreme heat. Take extra precautions if you work or spend time outside. 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Heat stroke is an emergency. 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The current time is 8:06 a.m. Mountain Standard Time. Here is the latest forecast.
for the following area. In Arizona, Central Phoenix, issued at 6:21 a.m. Mountain Standard Time. Extreme heat warning in effect until 8 p.m. Mountain Standard Time Saturday. Today, partly sunny and hot. Highs 107 to 112. Southwest wind 5 to 15 miles per hour. Tonight, partly cloudy. Patchy blowing dust in the evening. A chance of thunderstorms and a slight chance of showers in the evening, then a slight chance of showers and thunderstorms after midnight. Lows 81 to 89. West wind 10 to 20 miles per hour. Chance of rain 30%. Monday, partly cloudy in the morning then becoming mostly sunny. Highs 105 to 109. West wind 5 to 10 miles per hour. Monday night, mostly clear. Lows 81 to 88. Northwest wind 5 to 10 miles per hour. Tuesday, sunny and hot. Highs 109 to 113. Northeast wind around 5 miles per hour in the morning becoming west 5 to 10 miles per hour in the afternoon. Tuesday night, mostly clear. Lows 84 to 91. Wednesday, mostly sunny and hot. Highs 109 to 114. Wednesday night, mostly clear. Lows 85 to 91. Thursday, mostly sunny and hot. Highs 110 to 115. Thursday night, mostly clear. Lows 84 to 90. Friday, partly sunny in the morning then becoming sunny. Hot. Highs 110 to 116. Friday night, clear in the evening then becoming partly cloudy. Lows 86 to 92. Saturday, partly sunny in the morning then becoming sunny. Hot. Highs 110 to 115. Here is the synopsis for Southeast California, Southwest, and South Central Arizona. Isolated to scattered thunderstorms, some strong to possibly even severe, are expected this evening across South Central Arizona. Increasingly less favorable conditions for thunderstorms will develop starting Monday with virtually no chances for rain from Tuesday through the rest of the week. High temperatures will reach or exceed 110 degrees nearly every day this week and will be near daily records, while morning lows remain unusually warm. Extreme heat warnings are in effect through Saturday with daily major to extreme heat risk. Extreme heat warning remains in effect until 8 p.m. Mountain Standard Time, or 8 p.m. Pacific Daylight Time Saturday. What? Dangerously hot and humid conditions. Afternoon temperatures 106 to 118 expected. Major to extreme heat risk. Where? Portions of Southwest Arizona and Southeast California. When? Until 8 p.m. Mountain Standard Time, or 8 p.m. Pacific Daylight Time Saturday. Impacts, heat-related illnesses increase significantly during extreme heat events. Overexposure can cause heat cramps and heat exhaustion to develop and, without intervention, can lead to heat stroke. An extreme heat warning means that a period of very hot temperatures, even by local standards, will occur. Actions should be taken to lessen the impact of the extreme heat. Take extra precautions if you work or spend time outside. 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Know the signs and symptoms of heat exhaustion and heat stroke. Wear lightweight and loose-fitting clothing when possible and drink plenty of water. To reduce risk during outdoor work, the Occupational Safety and Health Administration recommends scheduling frequent rest breaks in shaded or air-conditioned environments. Anyone overcome by heat should be moved to a cool and shaded location. 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Extreme heat warning remains in effect until 8 p.m. Mountain Standard Time Saturday. What? Dangerously hot conditions. Afternoon temperatures 105 to 116 expected. Major to extreme heat risk. Where?
Aguila Valley, Apache Junction Gold Canyon, Cave Creek slash New River, Fountain Hills East Mesa, Gila Bend, Northwest Pinal County, Sonoran Desert Natal Monument, Tonopah Desert, New River Mesa, Rio Verde Salt River, and Superior. When, until 8 p.m. Mountain Standard Time Saturday. Impacts, heat-related illnesses increase significantly during extreme heat events. Overexposure can cause heat cramps and heat exhaustion to develop and, without intervention, can lead to heat stroke. 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Actions should be taken to lessen the impact of the extreme heat. 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Extreme heat warning remains in effect until 8 p.m. Mountain Standard Time Saturday. What? Dangerously hot conditions. Afternoon temperatures 108 to 116 expected. Major to extreme heat risk. Where? The Phoenix metropolitan area. When? Until 8 p.m. Mountain Standard Time Saturday. 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Actions should be taken to lessen the impact of the extreme heat. 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The current time is 8:15 a.m. Mountain Standard Time. Here is the 8 a.m. Mountain Standard Time observation for Phoenix, on Sunday, August 23rd. At Sky Harbor, it was mostly sunny. Visibility 10 miles. Temperature was 97 degrees, dew point 55, relative humidity 24%. Wind was east, at 14 miles an hour. And the pressure was 29.89 inches, and rising. Other observations for South Central Arizona including the Greater Phoenix area, it was sunny, with a temperature of 95 at Buckeye, 95 at Glendale, 97 at Luke Air Force Base, 96 at Deer Valley, and 96 at Gila Bend. It was mostly sunny, with a temperature of 95 at Scottsdale Airport, 91 at Falcon Field, and 90 at Chandler. At Mesa Gateway, it was partly sunny, with a temperature of 88. Observations for Northern Arizona, skies ranged from mostly sunny to partly sunny.
It was 70 at Flagstaff, 85 at Kingman, 71 at the Grand Canyon, and 73 at Prescott. Payson reported 79, Page reported 80, Winslow reported 71, and Sholo reported 70. Observations for southern Arizona. It was sunny, with a temperature of 91 at Yuma, and 87 at Sierra Vista. At Nogales, it was mostly sunny, with a temperature of 78. At Tucson, it was partly sunny, with a temperature of 85. Observations for Southern California, it was mostly sunny. It was 73 at Los Angeles Airport, 71 at San Diego, and 98 at Blythe. Regional observations, it was mostly sunny. It was 91 at Las Vegas, 75 at Salt Lake City, 75 at Albuquerque, and 80 at El Paso. Once again, at 8 a.m. in Phoenix, under mostly sunny skies. The Sky Harbor temperature was 97 degrees. Here is the latest forecast. For the following area, in Arizona, Central Phoenix, issued at 6:21 a.m. Mountain Standard Time. Extreme heat warning in effect until 8 p.m. Mountain Standard Time Saturday. Today, partly sunny and hot. Highs 107 to 112. Southwest wind 5 to 15 miles per hour. Tonight, partly cloudy. Patchy blowing dust in the evening. A chance of thunderstorms and a slight chance of showers in the evening, then a slight chance of showers and thunderstorms after midnight. Lows 81 to 89. West wind 10 to 20 miles per hour. Chance of rain 30%. Monday, partly cloudy in the morning then becoming mostly sunny. Highs 105 to 109. West wind 5 to 10 miles per hour. Monday night, mostly clear. Lows 81 to 88. Northwest wind 5 to 10 miles per hour. Tuesday, sunny and hot. Highs 109 to 113. Northeast wind around 5 miles per hour in the morning becoming west 5 to 10 miles per hour in the afternoon. Tuesday night, mostly clear. Lows 84 to 91. Wednesday, mostly sunny and hot. Highs 109 to 114. Wednesday night, mostly clear. Lows 85 to 91. Thursday, mostly sunny and hot. Highs 110 to 115. Thursday night, mostly clear. Lows 84 to 90. Friday, partly sunny in the morning then becoming sunny. Hot. Highs 110 to 116. Friday night, clear in the evening then becoming partly cloudy. Lows 86 to 92. Saturday, partly sunny in the morning then becoming sunny. Hot. Highs 110 to 115. The Phoenix, Arizona climate summary for yesterday, August 22, 2026. Yesterday's high temperature was 115 degrees and a low 90 degrees. No precipitation fell yesterday, which leaves the monthly total at 0.75 inches. The total precipitation for the year still stands at 1.53 inches. Yesterday the maximum wind observed was 21 miles an hour from the east, which occurred at 9:47 p.m. The highest wind gust observed was 26 miles per hour from the east, which occurred at 9:39 p.m. Yesterday the average wind speed was 6 miles per hour. Yesterday's maximum relative humidity was 37%, and the minimum relative humidity was 15%. The normal high temperature for today is 105 degrees, and the normal low is 83. The record high for today is 114, which occurred in 2011, and the record low is 61, which occurred in 1968. Sunrise today is at 5:56 a.m. and sunset is at 7:05 p.m. The low temperature this morning was 91 degrees. Here is the synopsis for Southeast California, Southwest, and South Central Arizona. Isolated to scattered thunderstorms, some strong to possibly even severe, are expected this evening across South Central Arizona.
Increasingly less favorable conditions for thunderstorms will develop starting Monday, with virtually no chances for rain from Tuesday through the rest of the week. High temperatures will reach or exceed 110 degrees nearly every day this week and will be near daily records, while morning lows remain unusually warm. Extreme heat warnings are in effect through Saturday, with daily major to extreme heat risk. Extreme heat warning remains in effect until 8 p.m. Mountain Standard Time, or 8 p.m. Pacific Daylight Time Saturday. What? Dangerously hot and humid conditions. Afternoon temperatures 106 to 118 expected. Major to extreme heat risk. Where? Portions of southwest Arizona and southeast California. When? Until 8 p.m. Mountain Standard Time, or 8 p.m. Pacific Daylight Time Saturday. Impacts: heat-related illnesses increase significantly during extreme heat events. Overexposure can cause heat cramps and heat exhaustion to develop and, without intervention, can lead to heat stroke. An extreme heat warning means that a period of very hot temperatures, even by local standards, will occur. Actions should be taken to lessen the impact of the extreme heat. Take extra precautions if you work or spend time outside. 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Know the signs and symptoms of heat exhaustion and heat stroke. Wear lightweight and loose-fitting clothing when possible and drink plenty of water. To reduce risk during outdoor work, the Occupational Safety and Health Administration recommends scheduling frequent rest breaks in shaded or air-conditioned environments. Anyone overcome by heat should be moved to a cool and shaded location. Heat stroke is an emergency. 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Extreme heat warning remains in effect until 8 p.m. Mountain Standard Time Saturday. What? Dangerously hot conditions. Afternoon temperatures 105 to 116 expected. Major to extreme heat risk. Where? Aguila Valley, Apache Junction, Gold Canyon, Cave Creek / New River, Fountain Hills, East Mesa, Gila Bend, Northwest Pinal County, Sonoran Desert, Natal Monument, Tonopah Desert, New River Mesa, Rio Verde Salt River, and Superior. When? Until 8 p.m. Mountain Standard Time Saturday. 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Actions should be taken to lessen the impact of the extreme heat. 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What? Dangerously hot conditions. Afternoon temperatures 108 to 116 expected. Major to extreme heat risk. Where? The Phoenix metropolitan area. When? Until 8 p.m. Mountain Standard Time Saturday. 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
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Actions should be taken to lessen the impact of the extreme heat. 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The current time is 8:27 a.m. Mountain Standard Time. Here is the 8 a.m. Mountain Standard Time observation for Phoenix, on Sunday, August 23rd. At Sky Harbor, it was mostly sunny. Visibility 10 miles. Temperature was 97 degrees, dew point 55, relative humidity 24%. Wind was east, at 14 miles an hour. And the pressure was 29.89 inches, and rising. Other observations for South Central Arizona, including the greater Phoenix area, it was sunny, with a temperature of 95 at Buckeye, 95 at Glendale, 97 at Luke Air Force Base, 96 at Deer Valley, and 96 at Gila Bend. It was mostly sunny, with a temperature of 95 at Scottsdale Airport, 91 at Falcon Field, and 90 at Chandler. At Mesa Gateway, it was partly sunny, with a temperature of 88. Observations for northern Arizona, skies ranged from mostly sunny to partly sunny. It was 70 at Flagstaff, 85 at Kingman, 71 at the Grand Canyon, and 73 at Prescott. Payson reported 79, Page reported 80, Winslow reported 71, and Sholo reported 70. Observations for southern Arizona, it was sunny, with a temperature of 91 at Yuma, and 87 at Sierra Vista. At Nogales, it was mostly sunny, with a temperature of 78. At Tucson, it was partly sunny, with a temperature of 85. Observations for Southern California, it was mostly sunny. It was 73 at Los Angeles Airport, 71 at San Diego, and 98 at Blythe. Regional observations, it was mostly sunny. It was 91 at Las Vegas, 75 at Salt Lake City, 75 at Albuquerque, and 80 at El Paso. Once again, at 8 a.m. in Phoenix, under mostly sunny skies. The Sky Harbor temperature was 97 degrees. Here is the latest forecast. For the following area, in Arizona, Central Phoenix, issued at 6:21 a.m. Mountain Standard Time. Extreme heat warning in effect until 8 p.m. Mountain Standard Time Saturday. Today, partly sunny and hot. Highs 107 to 112. Southwest wind 5 to 15 miles per hour. Tonight, partly cloudy. Patchy blowing dust in the evening. A chance of thunderstorms and a slight chance of showers in the evening, then a slight chance of showers and thunderstorms after midnight. Lows 81 to 89. West wind 10 to 20 miles per hour. Chance of rain 30%. Monday, partly cloudy in the morning then becoming mostly sunny. Highs 105 to 109. West wind 5 to 10 miles per hour. Monday night, mostly clear. Lows 81 to 88. Northwest wind 5 to 10 miles per hour. Tuesday, sunny and hot. Highs 109 to 113. Northeast wind around 5 miles per hour in the morning becoming west 5 to 10 miles per hour in the afternoon. Tuesday night, mostly clear. Lows 84 to 91.
Wednesday, mostly sunny and hot. Highs 109 to 114. Wednesday night, mostly clear. Lows 85 to 91. Thursday, mostly sunny and hot. Highs 110 to 115. Thursday night, mostly clear. Lows 84 to 90. Friday, partly sunny in the morning then becoming sunny. Hot. Highs 110 to 116. Friday night, clear in the evening then becoming partly cloudy. Lows 86 to 92. Saturday, partly sunny in the morning then becoming sunny. Hot. Highs 110 to 115. The Phoenix, Arizona climate summary for yesterday, August 22, 2026. Yesterday's high temperature was 115 degrees and a low 90 degrees. No precipitation fell yesterday, which leaves the monthly total at 0.75 inches. The total precipitation for the year still stands at 1.53 inches. Yesterday the maximum wind observed was 21 miles an hour from the east, which occurred at 9:47 p.m. The highest wind gust observed was 26 miles per hour from the east, which occurred at 9:39 p.m. Yesterday the average wind speed was 6 miles per hour. Yesterday's maximum relative humidity was 37%, and the minimum relative humidity was 15%. The normal high temperature for today is 105 degrees, and the normal low is 83. The record high for today is 114, which occurred in 2011, and the record low is 61, which occurred in 1968. Sunrise today is at 5:56 a.m. and sunset is at 7:05 p.m. The low temperature this morning was 91 degrees. Here is the synopsis for Southeast California, Southwest, and South Central Arizona. Isolated to scattered thunderstorms, some strong to possibly even severe, are expected this evening across South Central Arizona. Increasingly less favorable conditions for thunderstorms will develop starting Monday with virtually no chances for rain from Tuesday through the rest of the week. High temperatures will reach or exceed 110 degrees nearly every day this week and will be near daily records, while morning lows remain unusually warm. Extreme heat warnings are in effect through Saturday with daily major to extreme heat risk. Extreme heat warning remains in effect until 8 p.m. Mountain Standard Time, or 8 p.m. Pacific Daylight Time Saturday. What? Dangerously hot and humid conditions. Afternoon temperatures 106 to 118 expected. Major to extreme heat risk. Where? Portions of Southwest Arizona and Southeast California. When? Until 8 p.m. Mountain Standard Time, or 8 p.m. Pacific Daylight Time Saturday. Impacts, heat-related illnesses increase significantly during extreme heat events. Overexposure can cause heat cramps and heat exhaustion to develop and, without intervention, can lead to heat stroke. An extreme heat warning means that a period of very hot temperatures, even by local standards, will occur. Actions should be taken to lessen the impact of the extreme heat. Take extra precautions if you work or spend time outside. When possible, reschedule strenuous activities to early morning or evening. Know the signs and symptoms of heat exhaustion and heat stroke. Wear lightweight and loose-fitting clothing when possible and drink plenty of water. To reduce risk during outdoor work, the Occupational Safety and Health Administration recommends scheduling frequent rest breaks in shaded or air-conditioned environments. Anyone overcome by heat should be moved to a cool and shaded location. Heat stroke is an emergency. 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Public cooling shelters are available in some areas. Consult county officials for more details. Extreme heat warning remains in effect until 8 p.m. Mountain Standard Time Saturday. What? Dangerously hot conditions. Afternoon temperatures 105 to 116 expected. Major to extreme heat risk. Where? Aguila Valley, Apache Junction, Gold Canyon, Cave Creek / New River, Fountain Hills, East Mesa, Gila Bend, Northwest Pinal County, Sonoran Desert National Monument,
Tonopah Desert, New River Mesa, Rio Verde Salt River, and Superior. When, until 8 p.m. Mountain Standard Time Saturday.

early morning or evening. 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Extreme heat warning remains in effect until 8 p.m. Mountain Standard Time Saturday. What? Dangerously hot conditions. Afternoon temperatures 108 to 116 expected. Major to extreme heat risk. Where? The Phoenix metropolitan area. When? Until 8 p.m. Mountain Standard Time Saturday. Impacts: heat-related illnesses increase significantly during extreme heat events. 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Actions should be taken to lessen the impact of the extreme heat. Take extra precautions if you work or spend time outside. 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Heat stroke is an emergency. 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The current time is 8:40 a.m. Mountain Standard Time. Here is the 8 a.m. Mountain Standard Time observation for Phoenix on Sunday, August 23rd. At Sky Harbor, it was mostly sunny. Visibility 10 miles. Temperature was 97 degrees, dew point 55, relative humidity 24%. Wind was east, at 14 miles an hour. And the pressure was 29.89 inches, and rising. Other observations for South Central Arizona, including the Greater Phoenix area: it was sunny, with a temperature of 95 at Buckeye, 95 at Glendale, 97 at Luke Air Force Base, 96 at Deer Valley, and 96 at Gila Bend. It was mostly sunny, with a temperature of 95 at Scottsdale Airport, 91 at Falcon Field, and 90 at Chandler. At Mesa Gateway, it was partly sunny, with a temperature of 88. Observations for northern Arizona: skies ranged from mostly sunny to partly sunny. It was 70 at Flagstaff, 85 at Kingman, 71 at the Grand Canyon, and 73 at Prescott. Payson reported 79, Page reported 80, Winslow reported 71, and Sholo reported 70. Observations for southern Arizona: it was sunny, with a temperature of 91 at Yuma, and 87 at Sierra Vista. At Nogales, it was mostly sunny, with a temperature of 78. At Tucson, it was partly sunny, with a temperature of 85. Observations for Southern California: it was mostly sunny. It was 73 at Los Angeles Airport, 71 at San Diego, and 98 at Blythe. Regional observations: it was mostly sunny. It was 91 at Las Vegas, 75 at Salt Lake City, 75 at Albuquerque, and 80 at El Paso. Once again, at 8 a.m. in Phoenix, under mostly sunny skies. The Sky Harbor temperature was 97 degrees. Here is the latest forecast. For the

following area in Arizona, Central Phoenix, issued at 6:21 a.m. Mountain Standard Time. Extreme heat warning in effect until 8 p.m. Mountain Standard Time Saturday. Today, partly sunny and hot. Highs 107 to 112. Southwest wind 5 to 15 miles per hour. Tonight, partly cloudy. Patchy blowing dust in the evening. A chance of thunderstorms and a slight chance of showers in the evening, then a slight chance of showers and thunderstorms after midnight. Lows 81 to 89. West wind 10 to 20 miles per hour. Chance of rain 30%. Monday, partly cloudy in the morning then becoming mostly sunny. Highs 105 to 109. West wind 5 to 10 miles per hour. Monday night, mostly clear. Lows 81 to 88. Northwest wind 5 to 10 miles per hour. Tuesday, sunny and hot. Highs 109 to 113. Northeast wind around 5 miles per hour in the morning becoming west 5 to 10 miles per hour in the afternoon. Tuesday night, mostly clear. Lows 84 to 91. Wednesday, mostly sunny and hot. Highs 109 to 114. Wednesday night, mostly clear. Lows 85 to 91. Thursday, mostly sunny and hot. Highs 110 to 115. Thursday night, mostly clear. Lows 84 to 90. Friday, partly sunny in the morning then becoming sunny. Hot. Highs 110 to 116. Friday night, clear in the evening then becoming partly cloudy. Lows 86 to 92. Saturday, partly sunny in the morning then becoming sunny. Hot. Highs 110 to 115. The Phoenix, Arizona climate summary for yesterday, August 22, 2026. Yesterday's high temperature was 115 degrees and the low 90 degrees. No precipitation fell yesterday, which leaves the monthly total at 0.75 inches. The total precipitation for the year still stands at 1.53 inches. Yesterday the maximum wind observed was 21 miles an hour from the east, which occurred at 9:47 p.m. The highest wind gust observed was 26 miles per hour from the east, which occurred at 9:39 p.m. Yesterday the average wind speed was 6 miles per hour. Yesterday's maximum relative humidity was 37%, and the minimum relative humidity was 15%. The normal high temperature for today is 105 degrees, and the normal low is 83. The record high for today is 114, which occurred in 2011, and the record low is 61, which occurred in 1968. Sunrise today is at 5:56 a.m. and sunset is at 7:05 p.m. The low temperature this morning was 91 degrees. Here is the synopsis for Southeast California, Southwest, and South Central Arizona. Isolated to scattered thunderstorms, some strong to possibly even severe, are expected this evening across South Central Arizona. Increasingly less favorable conditions for thunderstorms will develop starting Monday with virtually no chances for rain from Tuesday through the rest of the week. High temperatures will reach or exceed 110 degrees nearly every day this week and will be near daily records, while morning lows remain unusually warm. Extreme heat warnings are in effect through Saturday with daily major to extreme heat risk. Extreme heat warning remains in effect until 8 p.m. Mountain Standard Time, or 8 p.m. Pacific Daylight Time Saturday. What? Dangerously hot and humid conditions. Afternoon temperatures 106 to 118 expected. Major to extreme heat risk. Where? Portions of Southwest Arizona and Southeast California. When? Until 8 p.m. Mountain Standard Time, or 8 p.m. Pacific Daylight Time Saturday. Impacts, heat-related illnesses increase significantly during extreme heat events. Overexposure can cause heat cramps and heat exhaustion to develop and, without intervention, can lead to heat stroke.
An extreme heat warning means that a period of very hot temperatures, even by local standards, will occur. Actions should be taken to lessen the impact of the extreme heat. Take extra precautions if you work or spend time outside. When possible, reschedule strenuous activities to early morning or evening. Know the signs and symptoms of heat exhaustion and heat stroke. Wear lightweight and loose-fitting clothing when possible and drink plenty of water. To reduce risk during outdoor work, the Occupational Safety and Health Administration recommends scheduling frequent rest breaks in shaded or air-conditioned environments. Anyone overcome by heat should be moved to a cool and shaded location. Heat stroke is an emergency. 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Extreme heat warning remains in effect until 8 p.m. Mountain Standard Time Saturday. What? Dangerously hot conditions. Afternoon temperatures 105 to 116 expected. Major to extreme heat risk. Where? Aguila Valley, Apache Junction, Gold Canyon, Cave Creek / New River, Fountain Hills, East Mesa, Gila Bend, Northwest Pinal County, Sonoran Desert, Natal Monument, Tonopah Desert, New River Mesa, Rio Verde Salt River, and Superior. When? Until 8 p.m. Mountain Standard Time Saturday. Impacts: heat-related illnesses increase significantly during extreme heat events. 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Actions should be taken to lessen the impact of the extreme heat. Take extra precautions if you work or spend time outside. 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Extreme heat warning remains in effect until 8 p.m. Mountain Standard Time Saturday. What? Dangerously hot conditions. Afternoon temperatures 108 to 116 expected. Major to extreme heat risk. Where? The Phoenix metropolitan area. When? Until 8 p.m. Mountain Standard Time Saturday. 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
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The current time is 8:52 a.m. Mountain Standard Time. Here is the 8 a.m. Mountain Standard Time observation for Phoenix on Sunday, August 23rd. At Sky Harbor, it was mostly sunny. Visibility 10 miles. Temperature was 97 degrees, dew point 55, relative humidity 24%. Wind was east, at 14 miles an hour. And the pressure was 29.89 inches, and rising. Other observations for South Central Arizona, including the greater Phoenix area, it was sunny, with a temperature of 95 at Buckeye, 95 at Glendale, 97 at Luke Air Force Base, 96 at Deer Valley, and 96 at Gila Bend. It was mostly sunny, with a temperature of 95 at Scottsdale Airport, 91 at Falcon Field, and 90 at Chandler. At Mesa Gateway, it was partly sunny, with a temperature of 88. Observations for northern Arizona, skies ranged from mostly sunny to partly sunny. It was 70 at Flagstaff, 85 at Kingman, 71 at the Grand Canyon, and 73 at Prescott. Payson reported 79, Page reported 80, Winslow reported 71, and Sholo reported 70. Observations for southern Arizona, it was sunny, with a temperature of 91 at Yuma, and 87 at Sierra Vista. At Nogales, it was mostly sunny, with a temperature of 78. At Tucson, it was partly sunny, with a temperature of 85. Observations for Southern California, it was mostly sunny. It was 73 at Los Angeles Airport, 71 at San Diego, and 98 at Blythe. Regional observations, it was mostly sunny. It was 91 at Las Vegas, 75 at Salt Lake City, 75 at Albuquerque, and 80 at El Paso. Once again, at 8 a.m. in Phoenix, under mostly sunny skies. The Sky Harbor temperature was 97 degrees. Here is the latest forecast. For the following area, in Arizona, Central Phoenix, issued at 6:21 a.m. Mountain Standard Time. Extreme heat warning in effect until 8 p.m. Mountain Standard Time Saturday. Today, partly sunny and hot. Highs 107 to 112. Southwest wind 5 to 15 miles per hour. Tonight, partly cloudy. Patchy blowing dust in the evening. A chance of thunderstorms and a slight chance of showers in the evening, then a slight chance of showers and thunderstorms after midnight. Lows 81 to 89. West wind 10 to 20 miles per hour. Chance of rain 30%. Monday, partly cloudy in the morning, then becoming mostly sunny. Highs 105 to 109. West wind 5 to 10 miles per hour. Monday night, mostly clear. Lows 81 to 88. Northwest wind 5 to 10 miles per hour. Tuesday, sunny and hot. Highs 109 to 113. Northeast wind around 5 miles per hour in the morning, becoming west 5 to 10 miles per hour in the afternoon. Tuesday night, mostly clear. Lows 84 to 91. Wednesday, mostly sunny and hot. Highs 109 to 114. Wednesday night, mostly clear. Lows 85 to 91. Thursday, mostly sunny and hot. Highs 110 to 115. Thursday night, mostly clear. Lows 84 to 90. Friday, partly sunny in the morning, then becoming sunny. Hot. Highs 110 to 116. Friday night, clear in the evening, then becoming partly cloudy. Lows 86 to 92. Saturday, partly sunny in the morning, then becoming sunny. Hot. Highs 110 to 115. The Phoenix, Arizona climate summary for yesterday, August 22, 2026. Yesterday's high temperature was 115 degrees and a low 90 degrees.
No precipitation fell yesterday, which leaves the monthly total at 0.75 inches. The total precipitation for the year still stands at 1.53 inches. Yesterday, the maximum wind observed was 21 miles an hour from the east, which occurred at 9:47 p.m. The highest wind gust observed was 26 miles per hour from the east, which occurred at 9:39 p.m. Yesterday, the average wind speed was 6 miles per hour. Yesterday's maximum relative humidity was 37%, and the minimum relative humidity was 15%. The normal high temperature for today is 105 degrees, and the normal low is 83. The record high for today is 114, which occurred in 2011, and the record low is 61, which occurred in 1968. Sunrise today is at 5:56 a.m. and sunset is at 7:05 p.m. The low temperature this morning was 91 degrees. Here is the synopsis for Southeast California, Southwest, and South Central Arizona. Isolated to scattered thunderstorms, some strong to possibly even severe, are expected this evening across South Central Arizona. Increasingly less favorable conditions for thunderstorms will develop starting Monday, with virtually no chances for rain from Tuesday through the rest of the week. High temperatures will reach or exceed 110 degrees nearly every day this week and will be near daily records, while morning lows remain unusually warm. Extreme heat warnings are in effect through Saturday, with daily major to extreme heat risk. Extreme heat warning remains in effect until 8 p.m. Mountain Standard Time, or 8 p.m. Pacific Daylight Time Saturday. What? Dangerously hot and humid conditions. Afternoon temperatures 106 to 118 expected. Major to extreme heat risk. Where? Portions of Southwest Arizona and Southeast California. When? Until 8 p.m. Mountain Standard Time, or 8 p.m. Pacific Daylight Time Saturday. Impacts: heat-related illnesses increase significantly during extreme heat events. Overexposure can cause heat cramps and heat exhaustion to develop and, without intervention, can lead to heat stroke. An extreme heat warning means that a period of very hot temperatures, even by local standards, will occur. Actions should be taken to lessen the impact of the extreme heat. Take extra precautions if you work or spend time outside. 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Know the signs and symptoms of heat exhaustion and heat stroke. Wear lightweight and loose-fitting clothing when possible and drink plenty of water. To reduce risk during outdoor work, the Occupational Safety and Health Administration recommends scheduling frequent rest breaks in shaded or air-conditioned environments. Anyone overcome by heat should be moved to a cool and shaded location. 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Extreme heat warning remains in effect until 8 p.m. Mountain Standard Time Saturday. What? Dangerously hot conditions. Afternoon temperatures 105 to 116 expected. Major to extreme heat risk. Where? Aguila Valley, Apache Junction, Gold Canyon, Cave Creek / New River, Fountain Hills, East Mesa, Gila Bend, Northwest Pinal County, Sonoran Desert, Natal Monument, Tonopah Desert, New River Mesa, Rio Verde Salt River, and Superior. When? Until 8 p.m. Mountain Standard Time Saturday. Impacts: heat-related illnesses increase significantly during extreme heat events. 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Actions should be taken to lessen the impact of the extreme heat. 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
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Extreme heat warning remains in effect until 8 p.m. Mountain Standard Time Saturday. What? Dangerously hot conditions. Afternoon temperatures 108 to 116 expected. Major to extreme heat risk. Where? The Phoenix metropolitan area. When? Until 8 p.m. Mountain Standard Time Saturday. Impacts: heat-related illnesses increase significantly during extreme heat events. 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Actions should be taken to lessen the impact of the extreme heat. 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The current time is 9:04 a.m. Mountain Standard Time. Here is the latest forecast. For the following area, in Arizona, Central Phoenix, issued at 9:01 a.m. Mountain Standard Time. Extreme heat warning in effect until 8 p.m. Mountain Standard Time Saturday. Today, partly sunny in the morning, then becoming mostly sunny. Hot. Highs 107 to 112. Southwest wind 5 to 15 miles per hour. Tonight, partly cloudy. Patchy blowing dust in the evening. A chance of thunderstorms and a slight chance of showers in the evening, then a slight chance of showers and thunderstorms after midnight. Lows 81 to 89. West wind 10 to 20 miles per hour. Chance of rain 30%. Monday, partly cloudy in the morning, then becoming mostly sunny. Highs 105 to 109. West wind 5 to 10 miles per hour. Monday night, mostly clear. Lows 81 to 88. Northwest wind 5 to 10 miles per hour. Tuesday, sunny and hot. Highs 109 to 113. Northeast wind around 5 miles per hour in the morning, becoming west 5 to 10 miles per hour in the afternoon. Tuesday night, mostly clear. Lows 84 to 91. Wednesday, mostly sunny and hot. Highs 109 to 114. Wednesday night, mostly clear. Lows 85 to 91. Thursday, mostly sunny and hot. Highs 110 to 115. Thursday night, mostly clear. Lows 84 to 90. Friday, partly sunny in the morning, then becoming sunny. Hot. Highs 110 to 116. Friday night, clear in the evening, then becoming partly cloudy. Lows 86 to 92. Saturday, partly sunny in the morning, then becoming sunny. Hot.
highs 110 to 115. The Phoenix, Arizona climate summary for yesterday, August 22, 2026. Yesterday's high temperature was 115 degrees and a low 90 degrees. No precipitation fell yesterday, which leaves the monthly total at 0.75 inches. The total precipitation for the year still stands at 1.53 inches. Yesterday the maximum wind observed was 21 miles an hour from the east, which occurred at 9:47 p.m. The highest wind gust observed was 26 miles per hour from the east, which occurred at 9:39 p.m. Yesterday the average wind speed was 6 miles per hour. Yesterday's maximum relative humidity was 37%, and the minimum relative humidity was 15%. The normal high temperature for today is 105 degrees, and the normal low is 83. The record high for today is 114, which occurred in 2011, and the record low is 61, which occurred in 1968. Sunrise today is at 5:56 a.m. and sunset is at 7:05 p.m. The low temperature this morning was 91 degrees. Here is the synopsis for Southeast California, Southwest, and South Central Arizona. Isolated to scattered thunderstorms, some strong to possibly even severe, are expected this evening across South Central Arizona. Increasingly less favorable conditions for thunderstorms will develop starting Monday, with virtually no chances for rain from Tuesday through the rest of the week. High temperatures will reach or exceed 110 degrees nearly every day this week and will be near daily records, while morning lows remain unusually warm. Extreme heat warnings are in effect through Saturday, with daily major to extreme heat risk. Extreme heat warning remains in effect until 8 p.m. Mountain Standard Time, or 8 p.m. Pacific Daylight Time Saturday. What? Dangerously hot and humid conditions. Afternoon temperatures 106 to 118 expected. Major to extreme heat risk. Where? Portions of Southwest Arizona and Southeast California. When? Until 8 p.m. Mountain Standard Time, or 8 p.m. Pacific Daylight Time Saturday. Impacts: heat-related illnesses increase significantly during extreme heat events. Overexposure can cause heat cramps and heat exhaustion to develop and, without intervention, can lead to heat stroke. An extreme heat warning means that a period of very hot temperatures, even by local standards, will occur. Actions should be taken to lessen the impact of the extreme heat. Take extra precautions if you work or spend time outside. 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Know the signs and symptoms of heat exhaustion and heat stroke. Wear lightweight and loose-fitting clothing when possible and drink plenty of water. To reduce risk during outdoor work, the Occupational Safety and Health Administration recommends scheduling frequent rest breaks in shaded or air-conditioned environments. Anyone overcome by heat should be moved to a cool and shaded location. 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Extreme heat warning remains in effect until 8 p.m. Mountain Standard Time Saturday. What? Dangerously hot conditions. Afternoon temperatures 105 to 116 expected. Major to extreme heat risk. Where? Aguila Valley, Apache Junction, Gold Canyon, Cave Creek / New River, Fountain Hills, East Mesa, Gila Bend, Northwest Pinal County, Sonoran Desert, Natal Monument, Tonopah Desert, New River Mesa, Rio Verde Salt River, and Superior. When? Until 8 p.m. Mountain Standard Time Saturday. Impacts: heat-related illnesses increase significantly during extreme heat events. 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
actions should be taken to lessen the impact of the extreme heat. 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Extreme heat warning remains in effect until 8 p.m. Mountain Standard Time Saturday. What? Dangerously hot conditions. Afternoon temperatures 108 to 116 expected. Major to extreme heat risk. Where? The Phoenix metropolitan area. When? Until 8 p.m. Mountain Standard Time Saturday. 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Actions should be taken to lessen the impact of the extreme heat. 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The current time is 9:15 a.m. Mountain Standard Time. Here is the 9 a.m. Mountain Standard Time observation for Phoenix, on Sunday, August 23rd. At Sky Harbor, it was mostly sunny. Visibility 10 miles. Temperature was 101 degrees, dew point 55, relative humidity 21%. Wind was east, at 12 miles an hour. And the pressure was 29.90 inches, and rising. Other observations for South Central Arizona including the Greater Phoenix area, it was sunny, with a temperature of 100 at Buckeye, 99 at Glendale, 100 at Deer Valley, and 101 at Gila Bend. It was mostly sunny, with a temperature of 98 at Scottsdale Airport, 96 at Falcon Field, 91 at Mesa Gateway, and 90 at Chandler. Observations for Northern Arizona, at the Grand Canyon, it was sunny, with a temperature of 78. It was mostly sunny, with a temperature of 78 at Prescott, and 82 at Page. It was partly sunny, with a temperature of 74 at Flagstaff, 91 at Kingman, 79 at Payson, and 74 at Winslow. At Sholo, it was cloudy, with a temperature of 70. Observations for Southern Arizona, at Yuma, thunder was reported, with a temperature of 92. At Nogales, it was sunny, with a temperature of 84. At Tucson, it was mostly sunny, with a temperature of 91. Observations for Southern California, it was mostly sunny. It was 78 at Los Angeles Airport, 72 at San Diego, and 100 at Blythe. Regional observations, it was mostly sunny. It was 96 at Las Vegas, 80 at Salt Lake City, 78 at Albuquerque, and 85 at El Paso. Once again, at 9 a.m. in Phoenix,
under mostly sunny skies. The Sky Harbor temperature was 101 degrees. Here is the latest forecast. For the following area, in Arizona, Central Phoenix, issued at 9:01 a.m. Mountain Standard Time. Extreme heat warning in effect until 8 p.m. Mountain Standard Time Saturday. Today, partly sunny in the morning, then becoming mostly sunny. Hot. Highs 107 to 112. Southwest wind 5 to 15 miles per hour. Tonight, partly cloudy. Patchy blowing dust in the evening. A chance of thunderstorms and a slight chance of showers in the evening, then a slight chance of showers and thunderstorms after midnight. Lows 81 to 89. West wind 10 to 20 miles per hour. Chance of rain 30%. Monday, partly cloudy in the morning, then becoming mostly sunny. Highs 105 to 109. West wind 5 to 10 miles per hour. Monday night, mostly clear. Lows 81 to 88. Northwest wind 5 to 10 miles per hour. Tuesday, sunny and hot. Highs 109 to 113. Northeast wind around 5 miles per hour in the morning, becoming west 5 to 10 miles per hour in the afternoon. Tuesday night, mostly clear. Lows 84 to 91. Wednesday, mostly sunny and hot. Highs 109 to 114. Wednesday night, mostly clear. Lows 85 to 91. Thursday, mostly sunny and hot. Highs 110 to 115. Thursday night, mostly clear. Lows 84 to 90. Friday, partly sunny in the morning, then becoming sunny. Hot. Highs 110 to 116. Friday night, clear in the evening, then becoming partly cloudy. Lows 86 to 92. Saturday, partly sunny in the morning, then becoming sunny. Hot. Highs 110 to 115. The Phoenix, Arizona climate summary for yesterday, August 22, 2026. Yesterday's high temperature was 115 degrees and a low 90 degrees. No precipitation fell yesterday, which leaves the monthly total at 0.75 inches. The total precipitation for the year still stands at 1.53 inches. Yesterday the maximum wind observed was 21 miles an hour from the east, which occurred at 9:47 p.m. The highest wind gust observed was 26 miles per hour from the east, which occurred at 9:39 p.m. Yesterday the average wind speed was 6 miles per hour. Yesterday's maximum relative humidity was 37%, and the minimum relative humidity was 15%. The normal high temperature for today is 105 degrees, and the normal low is 83. The record high for today is 114, which occurred in 2011, and the record low is 61, which occurred in 1968. Sunrise today is at 5:56 a.m. and sunset is at 7:05 p.m. The low temperature this morning was 91 degrees. Here is the synopsis for Southeast California, Southwest, and South Central Arizona. Isolated to scattered thunderstorms, some strong to possibly even severe, are expected this evening across South Central Arizona. Increasingly less favorable conditions for thunderstorms will develop starting Monday, with virtually no chances for rain from Tuesday through the rest of the week. High temperatures will reach or exceed 110 degrees nearly every day this week and will be near daily records, while morning lows remain unusually warm. Extreme heat warnings are in effect through Saturday, with daily major to extreme heat risk. Extreme heat warning remains in effect until 8 p.m. Mountain Standard Time, or 8 p.m. Pacific Daylight Time Saturday. What? Dangerously hot and humid conditions. Afternoon temperatures 106 to 118 expected. Major to extreme heat risk. Where? Portions of Southwest Arizona and Southeast California. When? Until 8 p.m. Mountain Standard Time, or 8 p.m. Pacific Daylight Time Saturday.
impacts, heat-related illnesses increase significantly during extreme heat events. Overexposure can cause heat cramps and heat exhaustion to develop and, without intervention, can lead to heat stroke. An extreme heat warning means that a period of very hot temperatures, even by local standards, will occur. Actions should be taken to lessen the impact of the extreme heat. Take extra precautions if you work or spend time outside. When possible, reschedule strenuous activities to early morning or evening. Know the signs and symptoms of heat exhaustion and heat stroke. Wear lightweight and loose-fitting clothing when possible and drink plenty of water. To reduce risk during outdoor work, the Occupational Safety and Health Administration recommends scheduling frequent rest breaks in shaded or air-conditioned environments. Anyone overcome by heat should be moved to a cool and shaded location. Heat stroke is an emergency. 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Public cooling shelters are available in some areas. 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Extreme heat warning remains in effect until 8 p.m. Mountain Standard Time Saturday. What? Dangerously hot conditions. Afternoon temperatures 105 to 116 expected. Major to extreme heat risk. Where? Aguila Valley, Apache Junction, Gold Canyon, Cave Creek / New River, Fountain Hills, East Mesa, Gila Bend, Northwest Pinal County, Sonoran Desert, Natal Monument, Tonopah Desert, New River Mesa, Rio Verde Salt River, and Superior. When? Until 8 p.m. Mountain Standard Time Saturday. Impacts, heat-related illnesses increase significantly during extreme heat events. 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An extreme heat warning means that a period of very hot temperatures, even by local standards, will occur. Actions should be taken to lessen the impact of the extreme heat. Take extra precautions if you work or spend time outside. 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Extreme heat warning remains in effect until 8 p.m. Mountain Standard Time Saturday. What? Dangerously hot conditions. Afternoon temperatures 108 to 116 expected. Major to extreme heat risk. Where? The Phoenix metropolitan area. When? Until 8 p.m. Mountain Standard Time Saturday. 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Actions should be taken to lessen the impact of the extreme heat. 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Heat stroke is an emergency. 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
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The current time is 9:27 a.m. Mountain Standard Time. Here is the 9 a.m. Mountain Standard Time observation for Phoenix on Sunday, August 23rd. At Sky Harbor, it was mostly sunny. Visibility 10 miles. Temperature was 101 degrees, dew point 55, relative humidity 21%. Wind was east, at 12 miles an hour. And the pressure was 29.90 inches, and rising. Other observations for South Central Arizona, including the greater Phoenix area, it was sunny, with a temperature of 100 at Buckeye, 99 at Glendale, 100 at Deer Valley, and 101 at Gila Bend. It was mostly sunny, with a temperature of 98 at Scottsdale Airport, 96 at Falcon Field, 91 at Mesa Gateway, and 90 at Chandler. Observations for Northern Arizona, at the Grand Canyon, it was sunny, with a temperature of 78. It was mostly sunny, with a temperature of 78 at Prescott, and 82 at Page. It was partly sunny, with a temperature of 74 at Flagstaff, 91 at Kingman, 79 at Payson, and 74 at Winslow. At Cholo, it was cloudy, with a temperature of 70. Observations for Southern Arizona, at Yuma, thunder was reported, with a temperature of 92. At Nogales, it was sunny, with a temperature of 84. At Tucson, it was mostly sunny, with a temperature of 91. Observations for Southern California, it was mostly sunny. It was 78 at Los Angeles Airport, 72 at San Diego, and 100 at Blythe. Regional observations, it was mostly sunny. It was 96 at Las Vegas, 80 at Salt Lake City, 78 at Albuquerque, and 85 at El Paso. Once again, at 9 a.m. in Phoenix, under mostly sunny skies. The Sky Harbor temperature was 101 degrees. Here is the latest forecast. For the following area, in Arizona, Central Phoenix, issued at 9:01 a.m. Mountain Standard Time. Extreme heat warning in effect until 8 p.m. Mountain Standard Time Saturday. Today, partly sunny in the morning, then becoming mostly sunny. Hot. Highs 107 to 112. Southwest wind 5 to 15 miles per hour. Tonight, partly cloudy. Patchy blowing dust in the evening. A chance of thunderstorms and a slight chance of showers in the evening, then a slight chance of showers and thunderstorms after midnight. Lows 81 to 89. West wind 10 to 20 miles per hour. Chance of rain 30%. Monday, partly cloudy in the morning, then becoming mostly sunny. Highs 105 to 109. West wind 5 to 10 miles per hour. Monday night, mostly clear. Lows 81 to 88. Northwest wind 5 to 10 miles per hour. Tuesday, sunny and hot. Highs 109 to 113. Northeast wind around 5 miles per hour in the morning, becoming west 5 to 10 miles per hour in the afternoon. Tuesday night, mostly clear. Lows 84 to 91. Wednesday, mostly sunny and hot. Highs 109 to 114. Wednesday night, mostly clear. Lows 85 to 91. Thursday, mostly sunny and hot. Highs 110 to 115. Thursday night, mostly clear. Lows 84 to 90. Friday, partly sunny in the morning, then becoming sunny. Hot. Highs 110 to 116. Friday night, clear in the evening, then becoming partly cloudy. Lows 86 to 92. Saturday, partly sunny in the morning, then becoming sunny. Hot. Highs 110 to 115. The Phoenix, Arizona climate summary for yesterday,
August 22, 2026. Yesterday's high temperature was 115 degrees and a low 90 degrees. No precipitation fell yesterday, which leaves the monthly total at 0.75 inches. The total precipitation for the year still stands at 1.53 inches. Yesterday the maximum wind observed was 21 miles an hour from the east, which occurred at 9:47 p.m. The highest wind gust observed was 26 miles per hour from the east, which occurred at 9:39 p.m. Yesterday the average wind speed was 6 miles per hour. Yesterday's maximum relative humidity was 37%, and the minimum relative humidity was 15%. The normal high temperature for today is 105 degrees, and the normal low is 83. The record high for today is 114, which occurred in 2011, and the record low is 61, which occurred in 1968. Sunrise today is at 5:56 a.m. and sunset is at 7:05 p.m. The low temperature this morning was 91 degrees. Scattered thunderstorms, some strong to possibly even severe, are expected this evening across south-central Arizona. Increasingly less favorable conditions for thunderstorms will develop starting Monday, with virtually no chances for rain from Tuesday through the rest of the week. High temperatures will reach or exceed 110 degrees nearly every day this week and will be near daily records, while morning lows remain unusually warm. Extreme heat warnings are in effect through Saturday, with daily major to extreme heat risk. Extreme heat warning remains in effect until 8 p.m. Mountain Standard Time, or 8 p.m. Pacific Daylight Time Saturday. What? Dangerously hot and humid conditions. Afternoon temperatures 106 to 118 expected. Major to extreme heat risk. Where? Portions of southwest Arizona and southeast California. When? Until 8 p.m. Mountain Standard Time, or 8 p.m. Pacific Daylight Time Saturday. Impacts: heat-related illnesses increase significantly during extreme heat events. Overexposure can cause heat cramps and heat exhaustion to develop, and, without intervention, can lead to heat stroke. An extreme heat warning means that a period of very hot temperatures, even by local standards, will occur. Actions should be taken to lessen the impact of the extreme heat. Take extra precautions if you work or spend time outside. 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Know the signs and symptoms of heat exhaustion and heat stroke. Wear lightweight and loose-fitting clothing when possible, and drink plenty of water. To reduce risk during outdoor work, the Occupational Safety and Health Administration recommends scheduling frequent rest breaks in shaded or air-conditioned environments. Anyone overcome by heat should be moved to a cool and shaded location. 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Extreme heat warning remains in effect until 8 p.m. Mountain Standard Time Saturday. What? Dangerously hot conditions. Afternoon temperatures 105 to 116 expected. Major to extreme heat risk. Where? Aguila Valley, Apache Junction, Gold Canyon, Cave Creek / New River, Fountain Hills, East Mesa, Gila Bend, Northwest Pinal County, Sonoran Desert, Natal Monument, Tonopah Desert, New River Mesa, Rio Verde Salt River, and Superior. When? Until 8 p.m. Mountain Standard Time Saturday. 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

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The current time is 9:39 a.m. Mountain Standard Time. Here is the 9 a.m. Mountain Standard Time observation for Phoenix on Sunday, August 23rd. At Sky Harbor, it was mostly sunny. Visibility 10 miles. Temperature was 101 degrees, dew point 55, relative humidity 21%. Wind was east, at 12 miles an hour. And the pressure was 29.90 inches, and rising. Other observations for South Central Arizona, including the Greater Phoenix area: it was sunny, with a temperature of 100 at Buckeye, 99 at Glendale, 100 at Deer Valley, and 101 at Gila Bend. It was mostly sunny, with a temperature of 98 at Scottsdale Airport, 96 at Falcon Field, 91 at Mesa Gateway, and 90 at Chandler. Observations for Northern Arizona: at the Grand Canyon, it was sunny, with a temperature of 78. It was mostly sunny, with a temperature of 78 at Prescott, and 82 at Page. It was partly sunny, with a temperature of 74 at Flagstaff, 91 at Kingman, 79 at Payson, and 74 at Winslow. At Sholo, it was cloudy, with a temperature of 70. Observations for Southern Arizona: at Yuma, thunder was reported, with a temperature of 92. At Nogales, it was sunny, with a temperature of 84. At Tucson, it was mostly sunny, with a temperature of 91. Observations for Southern California: it was mostly sunny. It was 78 at Los Angeles Airport, 72 at San Diego, and 100 at Blythe. Regional observations: it was mostly sunny. It was 96 at Las Vegas, 80 at Salt Lake City, 78 at Albuquerque, and 85 at El Paso. Once again, at 9 a.m. in Phoenix, under mostly sunny skies. The Sky Harbor temperature was 101 degrees. Here is the latest forecast. For the following area: in Arizona, Central Phoenix, issued at 9:41 a.m. Mountain Standard Time. Extreme heat warning in effect until 8 p.m. Mountain Standard Time Saturday. Today, partly sunny in the morning, then becoming mostly sunny. Hot. Highs 107 to 112. Southeast wind around 5 miles per hour in the morning, becoming southwest 10 to 15 miles per hour in the afternoon. Tonight, patchy blowing dust in the evening. Partly cloudy with a slight chance of showers and thunderstorms. Breezy. Lows 81 to 89. West wind 15 to 25 miles per hour in the evening, decreasing to 5 to 10 miles per hour after midnight. Chance of rain 20%. Monday, partly sunny in the morning, then becoming mostly sunny. Highs 105 to 109.

west wind 5 to 10 miles per hour. Monday night, mostly clear. Lows 81 to 88. Northwest wind 5 to 10 miles per hour. Tuesday, sunny and hot. Highs 109 to 113. Northeast wind around 5 miles per hour in the morning, becoming west 5 to 10 miles per hour in the afternoon. Tuesday night, mostly clear. Lows 84 to 91. Wednesday, mostly sunny and hot. Highs 109 to 114. Wednesday night, mostly clear. Lows 85 to 91. Thursday, partly sunny and hot. Highs 110 to 115. Thursday night, mostly clear. Lows 84 to 90. Friday, mostly sunny and hot. Highs 110 to 116. Friday night, mostly clear. Lows 86 to 92. Saturday, mostly sunny and hot. Highs 110 to 115. The Phoenix, Arizona climate summary for yesterday, August 22, 2026. Yesterday's high temperature was 115 degrees and a low 90 degrees. No precipitation fell yesterday, which leaves the monthly total at 0.75 inches. The total precipitation for the year still stands at 1.53 inches. Yesterday the maximum wind observed was 21 miles an hour from the east, which occurred at 9:47 p.m. The highest wind gust observed was 26 miles per hour from the east, which occurred at 9:39 p.m. Yesterday the average wind speed was 6 miles per hour. Yesterday's maximum relative humidity was 37%, and the minimum relative humidity was 15%. The normal high temperature for today is 105 degrees, and the normal low is 83. The record high for today is 114, which occurred in 2011, and the record low is 61, which occurred in 1968. Sunrise today is at 5:56 a.m. and sunset is at 7:05 p.m. The low temperature this morning was 91 degrees. Here is the synopsis for Southeast California, Southwest, and South Central Arizona. Isolated to scattered thunderstorms, some strong to possibly even severe, are expected this evening across South Central Arizona. Increasingly less favorable conditions for thunderstorms will develop starting Monday, with virtually no chances for rain from Tuesday through the rest of the week. High temperatures will reach or exceed 110 degrees nearly every day this week and will be near daily records, while morning lows remain unusually warm. Extreme heat warnings are in effect through Saturday, with daily major to extreme heat risk. Extreme heat warning remains in effect until 8 p.m. Mountain Standard Time, or 8 p.m. Pacific Daylight Time Saturday. What? Dangerously hot and humid conditions. Afternoon temperatures 106 to 118 expected. Major to extreme heat risk. Where? Portions of Southwest Arizona and Southeast California. When? Until 8 p.m. Mountain Standard Time, or 8 p.m. Pacific Daylight Time Saturday. Impacts: heat-related illnesses increase significantly during extreme heat events. Overexposure can cause heat cramps and heat exhaustion to develop and, without intervention, can lead to heat stroke. An extreme heat warning means that a period of very hot temperatures, even by local standards, will occur. Actions should be taken to lessen the impact of the extreme heat. Take extra precautions if you work or spend time outside. 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Know the signs and symptoms of heat exhaustion and heat stroke. Wear lightweight and loose-fitting clothing when possible and drink plenty of water. To reduce risk during outdoor work, the Occupational Safety and Health Administration recommends scheduling frequent rest breaks in shaded or air-conditioned environments. Anyone overcome by heat should be moved to a cool and shaded location. Heat stroke is an emergency. 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
extreme heat warning remains in effect until 8 p.m. Mountain Standard Time Saturday. What? Dangerously hot conditions. Afternoon temperatures 105 to 116 expected. Major to extreme heat risk. Where? Aguila Valley, Apache Junction, Gold Canyon, Cave Creek / New River, Fountain Hills, East Mesa, Gila Bend, Northwest Pinal County, Sonoran Desert, Natal Monument, Tonopah Desert, New River Mesa, Rio Verde Salt River, and Superior. When? Until 8 p.m. Mountain Standard Time Saturday. Impacts: heat-related illnesses increase significantly during extreme heat events. 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Actions should be taken to lessen the impact of the extreme heat. Take extra precautions if you work or spend time outside. 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Extreme heat warning remains in effect until 8 p.m. Mountain Standard Time Saturday. What? Dangerously hot conditions. Afternoon temperatures 108 to 116 expected. Major to extreme heat risk. Where? The Phoenix metropolitan area. When? Until 8 p.m. Mountain Standard Time Saturday. 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Actions should be taken to lessen the impact of the extreme heat. 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The current time is 9:52 a.m. Mountain Standard Time. Here is the 9 a.m. Mountain Standard Time observation for Phoenix on Sunday, August 23rd. At Sky Harbor, it was mostly sunny. Visibility 10 miles. Temperature was 101 degrees, dew point 55, relative humidity 21%. Wind was east, at 12 miles an hour. And the pressure was 29.90 inches, and rising. Other observations for South Central Arizona, including the greater Phoenix area: it was sunny, with a temperature of 100 at Buckeye, 99 at Glendale, 100 at Deer Valley, and 101 at Gila Bend. It was mostly sunny, with a temperature of 98 at Scottsdale Airport, 96 at Falcon Field,
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Observations for northern Arizona. At the Grand Canyon, it was sunny, with a temperature of 78. It was mostly sunny, with a temperature of 78 at Prescott, and 82 at Page. It was partly sunny, with a temperature of 74 at Flagstaff, 91 at Kingman, 79 at Payson, and 74 at Winslow. At Cholo, it was cloudy, with a temperature of 70. Observations for southern Arizona. At Yuma, thunder was reported, with a temperature of 92. At Nogales, it was sunny, with a temperature of 84. At Tucson, it was mostly sunny, with a temperature of 91. Observations for Southern California, it was mostly sunny. It was 78 at Los Angeles Airport, 72 at San Diego, and 100 at Blythe. Regional observations, it was mostly sunny. It was 96 at Las Vegas, 80 at Salt Lake City, 78 at Albuquerque, and 85 at El Paso. Once again, at 9 a.m. in Phoenix, under mostly sunny skies. The Sky Harbor temperature was 101 degrees. Here is the latest forecast. For the following area, in Arizona, Central Phoenix, issued at 9:41 a.m. Mountain Standard Time. Extreme heat warning in effect until 8 p.m. Mountain Standard Time Saturday. Today, partly sunny in the morning, then becoming mostly sunny. Hot. Highs 107 to 112. Southeast wind around 5 miles per hour in the morning, becoming southwest 10 to 15 miles per hour in the afternoon. Tonight, patchy blowing dust in the evening. Partly cloudy with a slight chance of showers and thunderstorms. Breezy. Lows 81 to 89. West wind 15 to 25 miles per hour in the evening, decreasing to 5 to 10 miles per hour after midnight. Chance of rain 20%. Monday, partly sunny in the morning, then becoming mostly sunny. Highs 105 to 109. West wind 5 to 10 miles per hour. Monday night, mostly clear. Lows 81 to 88. Northwest wind 5 to 10 miles per hour. Tuesday, sunny and hot. Highs 109 to 113. Northeast wind around 5 miles per hour in the morning, becoming west 5 to 10 miles per hour in the afternoon. Tuesday night, mostly clear. Lows 84 to 91. Wednesday, mostly sunny and hot. Highs 109 to 114. Wednesday night, mostly clear. Lows 85 to 91. Thursday, partly sunny and hot. Highs 110 to 115. Thursday night, mostly clear. Lows 84 to 90. Friday, mostly sunny and hot. Highs 110 to 116. Friday night, mostly clear. Lows 86 to 92. Saturday, mostly sunny and hot. Highs 110 to 115. The Phoenix, Arizona climate summary for yesterday, August 22, 2026. Yesterday's high temperature was 115 degrees and a low 90 degrees. No precipitation fell yesterday, which leaves the monthly total at 0.75 inches. The total precipitation for the year still stands at 1.53 inches. Yesterday the maximum wind observed was 21 miles an hour from the east, which occurred at 9:47 p.m. The highest wind gust observed was 26 miles per hour from the east, which occurred at 9:39 p.m. Yesterday the average wind speed was 6 miles per hour. Yesterday's maximum relative humidity was 37%, and the minimum relative humidity was 15%. The normal high temperature for today is 105 degrees, and the normal low is 83. The record high for today is 114, which occurred in 2011, and the record low is 61, which occurred in 1968. Sunrise today is at 5:56 a.m. and sunset is at 7:05 p.m. The low temperature this morning was 91 degrees.
Here is the synopsis for Southeast California, Southwest, and South Central Arizona. Isolated to scattered thunderstorms, some strong to possibly even severe, are expected this evening across South Central Arizona. Increasingly less favorable conditions for thunderstorms will develop starting Monday with virtually no chances for rain from Tuesday through the rest of the week. High temperatures will reach or exceed 110 degrees nearly every day this week and will be near daily records, while morning lows remain unusually warm. Extreme heat warnings are in effect through Saturday with daily major to extreme heat risk. Extreme heat warning remains in effect until 8 p.m. Mountain Standard Time, or 8 p.m. Pacific Daylight Time Saturday. What? Dangerously hot and humid conditions. Afternoon temperatures 106 to 118 expected. Major to extreme heat risk. Where? Portions of Southwest Arizona and Southeast California. When? Until 8 p.m. Mountain Standard Time, or 8 p.m. Pacific Daylight Time Saturday. Impacts, heat-related illnesses increase significantly during extreme heat events. Overexposure can cause heat cramps and heat exhaustion to develop and, without intervention, can lead to heat stroke. An extreme heat warning means that a period of very hot temperatures, even by local standards, will occur. Actions should be taken to lessen the impact of the extreme heat. Take extra precautions if you work or spend time outside. 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Know the signs and symptoms of heat exhaustion and heat stroke. Wear lightweight and loose-fitting clothing when possible and drink plenty of water. To reduce risk during outdoor work, the Occupational Safety and Health Administration recommends scheduling frequent rest breaks in shaded or air-conditioned environments. Anyone overcome by heat should be moved to a cool and shaded location. 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Extreme heat warning remains in effect until 8 p.m. Mountain Standard Time Saturday. What? Dangerously hot conditions. Afternoon temperatures 105 to 116 expected. Major to extreme heat risk. Where? Aguila Valley, Apache Junction, Gold Canyon, Cave Creek / New River, Fountain Hills, East Mesa, Gila Bend, Northwest Pinal County, Sonoran Desert, Natal Monument, Tonopah Desert, New River Mesa, Rio Verde Salt River, and Superior. When? Until 8 p.m. Mountain Standard Time Saturday. Impacts, heat-related illnesses increase significantly during extreme heat events. 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Actions should be taken to lessen the impact of the extreme heat. Take extra precautions if you work or spend time outside. 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Extreme heat warning remains in effect until 8 p.m. Mountain Standard Time Saturday. What? Dangerously hot conditions. Afternoon temperatures 108 to 116 expected. Major to extreme heat risk. Where? The Phoenix metropolitan area. When? Until 8 p.m. Mountain Standard Time Saturday. Impacts, heat-related illnesses increase significantly during extreme heat events.
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Actions should be taken to lessen the impact of the extreme heat. Take extra precautions if you work or spend time outside. 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Anyone overcome by heat should be moved to a cool and shaded location. Heat stroke is an emergency. Call 911. 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The current time is 10:04 a.m. Mountain Standard Time. Here is the latest forecast. For the following area, in Arizona, Central Phoenix, issued at 9:41 a.m. Mountain Standard Time. Extreme heat warning in effect until 8 p.m. Mountain Standard Time Saturday. Today, partly sunny in the morning, then becoming mostly sunny. Hot. Highs 107 to 112. Southeast wind around 5 miles per hour in the morning, becoming southwest 10 to 15 miles per hour in the afternoon. Tonight, patchy blowing dust in the evening. Partly cloudy with a slight chance of showers and thunderstorms. Breezy. Lows 81 to 89. West wind 15 to 25 miles per hour in the evening, decreasing to 5 to 10 miles per hour after midnight. Chance of rain 20%. Monday, partly sunny in the morning, then becoming mostly sunny. Highs 105 to 109. West wind 5 to 10 miles per hour. Monday night, mostly clear. Lows 81 to 88. Northwest wind 5 to 10 miles per hour. Tuesday, sunny and hot. Highs 109 to 113. Northeast wind around 5 miles per hour in the morning, becoming west 5 to 10 miles per hour in the afternoon. Tuesday night, mostly clear. Lows 84 to 91. Wednesday, mostly sunny and hot. Highs 109 to 114. Wednesday night, mostly clear. Lows 85 to 91. Thursday, partly sunny and hot. Highs 110 to 115. Thursday night, mostly clear. Lows 84 to 90. Friday, mostly sunny and hot. Highs 110 to 116. Friday night, mostly clear. Lows 86 to 92. Saturday, mostly sunny and hot. Highs 110 to 115. The Phoenix, Arizona climate summary for yesterday, August 22, 2026. Yesterday's high temperature was 115 degrees and a low 90 degrees. No precipitation fell yesterday, which leaves the monthly total at 0.75 inches. The total precipitation for the year still stands at 1.53 inches. Yesterday the maximum wind observed was 21 miles an hour from the east, which occurred at 9:47 p.m. The highest wind gust observed was 26 miles per hour from the east, which occurred at 9:39 p.m. Yesterday the average wind speed was 6 miles per hour. Yesterday's maximum relative humidity was 37%, and the minimum relative humidity was 15%. The normal high temperature for today is 105 degrees, and the normal low is 83. The record high for today is 114, which occurred in 2011, and the record low is 61,
which occurred in 1968. Sunrise today is at 5:56 a.m. and sunset is at 7:05 p.m. The low temperature this morning was 91 degrees. Here is the synopsis for Southeast California, Southwest, and South Central Arizona. Isolated to scattered thunderstorms, some strong to possibly even severe, are expected this evening across South Central Arizona. Increasingly less favorable conditions for thunderstorms will develop starting Monday with virtually no chances for rain from Tuesday through the rest of the week. High temperatures will reach or exceed 110 degrees nearly every day this week and will be near daily records, while morning lows remain unusually warm. Extreme heat warnings are in effect through Saturday with daily major to extreme heat risk. Extreme heat warning remains in effect until 8 p.m. Mountain Standard Time, or 8 p.m. Pacific Daylight Time Saturday. What? Dangerously hot and humid conditions. Afternoon temperatures 106 to 118 expected. Major to extreme heat risk. Where? Portions of Southwest Arizona and Southeast California. When? Until 8 p.m. Mountain Standard Time, or 8 p.m. Pacific Daylight Time Saturday. Impacts, heat-related illnesses increase significantly during extreme heat events. Overexposure can cause heat cramps and heat exhaustion to develop and, without intervention, can lead to heat stroke. An extreme heat warning means that a period of very hot temperatures, even by local standards, will occur. Actions should be taken to lessen the impact of the extreme heat. Take extra precautions if you work or spend time outside. When possible, reschedule strenuous activities to early morning or evening. Know the signs and symptoms of heat exhaustion and heat stroke. Wear lightweight and loose-fitting clothing when possible and drink plenty of water. To reduce risk during outdoor work, the Occupational Safety and Health Administration recommends scheduling frequent rest breaks in shaded or air-conditioned environments. Anyone overcome by heat should be moved to a cool and shaded location. Heat stroke is an emergency. 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Extreme heat warning remains in effect until 8 p.m. Mountain Standard Time Saturday. What? Dangerously hot conditions. Afternoon temperatures 105 to 116 expected. Major to extreme heat risk. Where? Aguila Valley, Apache Junction, Gold Canyon, Cave Creek / New River, Fountain Hills, East Mesa, Gila Bend, Northwest Pinal County, Sonoran Desert, Natal Monument, Tonopah Desert, New River Mesa, Rio Verde Salt River, and Superior. When? Until 8 p.m. Mountain Standard Time Saturday. Impacts, heat-related illnesses increase significantly during extreme heat events. 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Actions should be taken to lessen the impact of the extreme heat. 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Extreme heat warning remains in effect until 8 p.m. Mountain Standard Time Saturday. What? Dangerously hot conditions. Afternoon temperatures 108 to 116 expected. Major to extreme heat risk. Where?
the Phoenix metropolitan area. When, until 8 p.m. Mountain Standard Time Saturday. 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Actions should be taken to lessen the impact of the extreme heat. 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Heat stroke is an emergency. 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The current time is 10:14 a.m. Mountain Standard Time. Here is a 10 a.m. Mountain Standard Time observation for Phoenix on Sunday, August 23rd. At Sky Harbor, it was mostly sunny. Visibility 10 miles. Temperature was 102 degrees, dew point 56, relative humidity 21%. Wind was east, at 10 miles an hour. And the pressure was 29.90 inches, and steady. Other observations for South Central Arizona, including the greater Phoenix area: it was sunny, with a temperature of 102 at Buckeye, 104 at Glendale, 103 at Luke Air Force Base, and 104 at Gila Bend. It was mostly sunny, with a temperature of 103 at Deer Valley, 102 at Scottsdale Airport, 97 at Mesa Gateway, and 97 at Chandler. At Falcon Field, it was partly sunny, with a temperature of 98. Observations for Northern Arizona: at Cholo, drizzle was falling, with a temperature of 72. It was mostly sunny, with a temperature of 81 at the Grand Canyon, 84 at Prescott, 86 at Payson, 87 at Page, and 79 at Winslow. It was partly sunny, with a temperature of 77 at Flagstaff, and 90 at Kingman. Observations for Southern Arizona: at Yuma, a thunderstorm was reported, with a temperature of 92. It was sunny, with a temperature of 95 at Tucson, 86 at Nogales, and 90 at Sierra Vista. Observations for Southern California: it was mostly sunny. It was 83 at Los Angeles Airport, 77 at San Diego, and 105 at Blythe. Regional observations: it was mostly sunny. It was 99 at Las Vegas, 82 at Salt Lake City, 82 at Albuquerque, and 89 at El Paso. Once again, at 10 a.m. in Phoenix, under mostly sunny skies. The Sky Harbor temperature was 102 degrees. Here is the latest forecast. For the following area: in Arizona, Central Phoenix, issued at 9:41 a.m. Mountain Standard Time. Extreme heat warning in effect until 8 p.m. Mountain Standard Time Saturday. Today, partly sunny in the morning, then becoming mostly sunny. Hot. Highs 107 to 112. Southeast wind around 5 miles per hour in the morning, becoming southwest 10 to 15 miles per hour in the afternoon. Tonight, patchy blowing dust in the evening. Partly cloudy with a slight chance of showers and thunderstorms. Breezy. Lows 81 to 89. West wind 15 to 25 miles per hour in the evening, decreasing to 5 to 10 miles per hour after midnight. Chance of rain 20%. Monday,
partly sunny in the morning, then becoming mostly sunny. Highs 105 to 109. West wind 5 to 10 miles per hour. Monday night, mostly clear. Lows 81 to 88. Northwest wind 5 to 10 miles per hour. Tuesday, sunny and hot. Highs 109 to 113. Northeast wind around 5 miles per hour in the morning, becoming west 5 to 10 miles per hour in the afternoon. Tuesday night, mostly clear. Lows 84 to 91. Wednesday, mostly sunny and hot. Highs 109 to 114. Wednesday night, mostly clear. Lows 85 to 91. Thursday, partly sunny and hot. Highs 110 to 115. Thursday night, mostly clear. Lows 84 to 90. Friday, mostly sunny and hot. Highs 110 to 116. Friday night, mostly clear. Lows 86 to 92. Saturday, mostly sunny and hot. Highs 110 to 115. The Phoenix, Arizona climate summary for yesterday, August 22, 2026. Yesterday's high temperature was 115 degrees and a low 90 degrees. No precipitation fell yesterday, which leaves the monthly total at 0.75 inches. The total precipitation for the year still stands at 1.53 inches. Yesterday the maximum wind observed was 21 miles an hour from the east, which occurred at 9:47 p.m. The highest wind gust observed was 26 miles per hour from the east, which occurred at 9:39 p.m. Yesterday the average wind speed was 6 miles per hour. Yesterday's maximum relative humidity was 37%, and the minimum relative humidity was 15%. The normal high temperature for today is 105 degrees, and the normal low is 83. The record high for today is 114, which occurred in 2011, and the record low is 61, which occurred in 1968. Sunrise today is at 5:56 a.m. and sunset is at 7:05 p.m. The low temperature this morning was 91 degrees. Here is the synopsis for Southeast California, Southwest, and South Central Arizona. Isolated to scattered thunderstorms, some strong to possibly even severe, are expected this evening across South Central Arizona. Increasingly less favorable conditions for thunderstorms will develop starting Monday, with virtually no chances for rain from Tuesday through the rest of the week. High temperatures will reach or exceed 110 degrees nearly every day this week and will be near daily records, while morning lows remain unusually warm. Extreme heat warnings are in effect through Saturday, with daily major to extreme heat risk. Extreme heat warning remains in effect until 8 p.m. Mountain Standard Time, or 8 p.m. Pacific Daylight Time Saturday. What? Dangerously hot and humid conditions. Afternoon temperatures 106 to 118 expected. Major to extreme heat risk. Where? Portions of Southwest Arizona and Southeast California. When? Until 8 p.m. Mountain Standard Time, or 8 p.m. Pacific Daylight Time Saturday. Impacts: heat-related illnesses increase significantly during extreme heat events. Overexposure can cause heat cramps and heat exhaustion to develop and, without intervention, can lead to heat stroke. An extreme heat warning means that a period of very hot temperatures, even by local standards, will occur. Actions should be taken to lessen the impact of the extreme heat. Take extra precautions if you work or spend time outside. 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Know the signs and symptoms of heat exhaustion and heat stroke. Wear lightweight and loose-fitting clothing when possible and drink plenty of water. To reduce risk during outdoor work, the Occupational Safety and Health Administration recommends scheduling frequent rest breaks in shaded or air-conditioned environments. Anyone overcome by heat should be moved to a cool and shaded location. 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
Consult county officials for more details. Extreme heat warning remains in effect until 8 p.m. Mountain Standard Time Saturday. What? Dangerously hot conditions. Afternoon temperatures 105 to 116 expected. Major to extreme heat risk. Where? Aguila Valley, Apache Junction, Gold Canyon, Cave Creek / New River, Fountain Hills, East Mesa, Gila Bend, Northwest Pinal County, Sonoran Desert, Natal Monument, Tonopah Desert, New River Mesa, Rio Verde Salt River, and Superior. When? Until 8 p.m. Mountain Standard Time Saturday. 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An extreme heat warning means that a period of very hot temperatures, even by local standards, will occur. Actions should be taken to lessen the impact of the extreme heat. Take extra precautions if you work or spend time outside. 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Know the signs and symptoms of heat exhaustion and heat stroke. Wear lightweight and loose-fitting clothing when possible and drink plenty of water. To reduce risk during outdoor work, the Occupational Safety and Health Administration recommends scheduling frequent rest breaks in shaded or air-conditioned environments. Anyone overcome by heat should be moved to a cool and shaded location. 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Public cooling shelters are available in some areas. 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Extreme heat warning remains in effect until 8 p.m. Mountain Standard Time, or 8 p.m. Pacific Daylight Time Saturday. What? Dangerously hot and humid conditions. Afternoon temperatures 106 to 118 expected. Major to extreme heat risk. Where? Portions of southwest Arizona and southeast California. When? Until 8 p.m. Mountain Standard Time, or 8 p.m. Pacific Daylight Time Saturday. Impacts: heat-related illnesses increase significantly during extreme heat events. Overexposure can cause heat cramps and heat exhaustion to develop and, without intervention, can lead to heat stroke. An extreme heat warning means that a period of very hot temperatures, even by local standards, will occur. Actions should be taken to lessen the impact of the extreme heat. Take extra precautions if you work or spend time outside. 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Know the signs and symptoms of heat exhaustion and heat stroke. Wear lightweight and loose-fitting clothing when possible and drink plenty of water. To reduce risk during outdoor work, the Occupational Safety and Health Administration recommends scheduling frequent rest breaks in shaded or air-conditioned environments. Anyone overcome by heat should be moved to a cool and shaded location. 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Extreme heat warning remains in effect until 8 p.m. Mountain Standard Time Saturday. What? Dangerously hot conditions. Afternoon temperatures 105 to 116 expected. Major to extreme heat risk. Where? Aguila Valley, Apache Junction, Gold Canyon, Cave Creek / New River, Fountain Hills, East Mesa, Gila Bend, Northwest Pinal County, Sonoran Desert, Natal Monument, Tonopah Desert, New River Mesa, Rio Verde Salt River, and Superior. When? Until 8 p.m. Mountain Standard Time Saturday. Impacts: heat-related illnesses increase significantly during extreme heat events. Overexposure can cause heat cramps and heat exhaustion to develop and, without intervention, can lead to heat stroke. 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
Heat and extreme heat warning means that a period of very hot temperatures, even by local standards, will occur. Actions should be taken to lessen the impact of the extreme heat. 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Wear lightweight and loose-fitting clothing when possible and drink plenty of water. To reduce risk during outdoor work, the Occupational Safety and Health Administration recommends scheduling frequent rest breaks in shaded or air-conditioned environments. Anyone overcome by heat should be moved to a cool and shaded location. 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Extreme heat warning remains in effect until 8 p.m. Mountain Standard Time Saturday. What? Dangerously hot conditions. Afternoon temperatures 107 to 115 expected. Major to extreme heat risk. Where? The Phoenix metropolitan area. When? Until 8 p.m. Mountain Standard Time Saturday. Impacts: heat-related illnesses increase significantly during extreme heat events. 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Actions should be taken to lessen the impact of the extreme heat. 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The current time is 10:30 a.m. Mountain Standard Time. Here is a 10 a.m. Mountain Standard Time observation for Phoenix, on Sunday, August 23rd. At Sky Harbor, it was mostly sunny. Visibility 10 miles. Temperature was 102 degrees, dew point 56, relative humidity 21%. Wind was east, at 10 miles an hour. And the pressure was 29.90 inches, and steady. Other observations for South Central Arizona including the greater Phoenix area, it was sunny, with a temperature of 102 at Buckeye, 104 at Glendale, 103 at Luke Air Force Base, and 104 at Gila Bend. It was mostly sunny, with a temperature of 103 at Deer Valley, 102 at Scottsdale Airport, 97 at Mesa Gateway, and 97 at Chandler. At Falcon Field, it was partly sunny, with a temperature of 98. Observations for northern Arizona, at Sholo, drizzle was falling, with a temperature of 72. It was mostly sunny, with a temperature of 81 at the Grand Canyon, 84 at Prescott, 86 at Payson, 87 at Page, and 79 at Winslow. It was partly sunny, with a temperature of 77 at Flagstaff, and 90 at Kingman. Observations for southern Arizona, at Yuma, a thunderstorm was reported, with a temperature of 92. It was sunny, with a temperature of 95 at Tucson, 86 at Nogales, and 90 at Sierra Vista. Observations for Southern California, it was mostly sunny. It was 83 at Los Angeles Airport, 77 at San Diego, and 105 at Blythe. Regional observations, it was mostly sunny.
It was 99 at Las Vegas, 82 at Salt Lake City, 82 at Albuquerque, and 89 at El Paso. Once again, at 10 a.m. in Phoenix, under mostly sunny skies. The Sky Harbor temperature was 102 degrees. Here is the latest forecast. For the following area, in Arizona, Standard Time. Extreme heat warning in effect until 8 p.m. Mountain Standard Time Saturday. Today, partly sunny in the morning, then becoming mostly sunny. Hot. Highs 107 to 112. Southeast wind around 5 miles per hour in the morning, becoming southwest 10 to 15 miles per hour in the afternoon. Tonight, patchy blowing dust in the evening. Partly cloudy with a slight chance of showers and thunderstorms. Breezy. Lows 81 to 89. West wind 15 to 25 miles per hour in the evening, decreasing to 5 to 10 miles per hour after midnight. Chance of rain 20%. Monday, partly sunny in the morning, then becoming mostly sunny. Highs 105 to 109. West wind 5 to 10 miles per hour. Monday night, mostly clear. Lows 81 to 88. Northwest wind 5 to 10 miles per hour. Tuesday, sunny and hot. Highs 109 to 113. Northeast wind around 5 miles per hour in the morning, becoming west 5 to 10 miles per hour in the afternoon. Tuesday night, mostly clear. Lows 84 to 91. Wednesday, mostly sunny and hot. Highs 109 to 114. Wednesday night, mostly clear. Lows 85 to 91. Thursday, partly sunny and hot. Highs 110 to 115. Thursday night, mostly clear. Lows 84 to 90. Friday, mostly sunny and hot. Highs 110 to 116. Friday night, mostly clear. Lows 86 to 92. Saturday, mostly sunny and hot. Highs 110 to 115. The Phoenix, Arizona climate summary for yesterday, August 22, 2026. Yesterday's high temperature was 115 degrees and a low 90 degrees. No precipitation fell yesterday, which leaves the monthly total at 0.75 inches. The total precipitation for the year still stands at 1.53 inches. Yesterday the maximum wind observed was 21 miles an hour from the east, which occurred at 9:47 p.m. The highest wind gust observed was 26 miles per hour from the east, which occurred at 9:39 p.m. Yesterday the average wind speed was 6 miles per hour. Yesterday's maximum relative humidity was 37%, and the minimum relative humidity was 15%. The normal high temperature for today is 105 degrees, and the normal low is 83. The record high for today is 114, which occurred in 2011, and the record low is 61, which occurred in 1968. Sunrise today is at 5:56 a.m. and sunset is at 7:05 p.m. The low temperature this morning was 91 degrees. Here is the synopsis for Southeast California, Southwest, and South Central Arizona. Isolated to scattered thunderstorms, some strong to possibly even severe, are expected this evening across South Central Arizona. Increasingly less favorable conditions for thunderstorms will develop starting Monday, with virtually no chances for rain from Tuesday through the rest of the week. High temperatures will reach or exceed 110 degrees nearly every day this week and will be near daily records, while morning lows remain unusually warm. Extreme heat warnings are in effect through Saturday, with daily major to extreme heat risk. Extreme heat warning remains in effect until 8 p.m. Mountain Standard Time, or 8 p.m. Pacific Daylight Time Saturday. What? Dangerously hot and humid conditions. Afternoon temperatures 106 to 118 expected. Major to extreme heat risk. Where? Portions of southwest Arizona and southeast California. When?
until 8 p.m. Mountain Standard Time, or 8 p.m. Pacific Daylight Time Saturday. Impacts: heat-related illnesses increase significantly during extreme heat events. Overexposure can cause heat

scheduling frequent rest breaks in shaded or air-conditioned environments. 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Extreme heat warning remains in effect until 8 p.m. Mountain Standard Time Saturday. What? Dangerously hot conditions. Afternoon temperatures 105 to 116 expected. Major to extreme heat risk. Where? Aguila Valley, Apache Junction, Gold Canyon, Cave Creek / New River, Fountain Hills, East Mesa, Gila Bend, Northwest Pinal County, Sonoran Desert, Natal Monument, Tonopah Desert, New River Mesa, Rio Verde Salt River, and Superior. When? Until 8 p.m. Mountain Standard Time Saturday. Impacts: heat-related illnesses increase significantly during extreme heat events. 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Actions should be taken to lessen the impact of the extreme heat. Take extra precautions if you work or spend time outside. 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Extreme heat warning remains in effect until 8 p.m. Mountain Standard Time Saturday. What? Dangerously hot conditions. Afternoon temperatures 107 to 115 expected. Major to extreme heat risk. Where? The Phoenix metropolitan area. When? Until 8 p.m. Mountain Standard Time Saturday. 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Actions should be taken to lessen the impact of the extreme heat. 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The current time is 10:43 a.m. Mountain Standard Time. Here is the 10 a.m. Mountain Standard Time observation for Phoenix, on Sunday, August 23rd. At Sky Harbor, it was mostly sunny. Visibility 10 miles. Temperature was 102 degrees, dew point 56, relative humidity 21%. Wind was east, at 10 miles an hour. And the pressure was 29.90 inches, and

other observations for South Central Arizona, including the greater Phoenix area. It was sunny, with a temperature of 102 at Buckeye, 104 at Glendale, 103 at Luke Air Force Base, and 104 at Gila Bend. It was mostly sunny, with a temperature of 103 at Deer Valley, 102 at Scottsdale Airport, 97 at Mesa Gateway, and 97 at Chandler. At Falcon Field, it was partly sunny, with a temperature of 98. Observations for Northern Arizona, at Cholo, drizzle was falling, with a temperature of 72. It was mostly sunny, with a temperature of 81 at the Grand Canyon, 84 at Prescott, 86 at Payson, 87 at Page, and 79 at Winslow. It was partly sunny, with a temperature of 77 at Flagstaff, and 90 at Kingman. Observations for Southern Arizona, at Yuma, a thunderstorm was reported, with a temperature of 92. It was sunny, with a temperature of 95 at Tucson, 86 at Nogales, and 90 at Sierra Vista. Observations for Southern California, it was mostly sunny. It was 83 at Los Angeles Airport, 77 at San Diego, and 105 at Blythe. Regional observations, it was mostly sunny. It was 99 at Las Vegas, 82 at Salt Lake City, 82 at Albuquerque, and 89 at El Paso. Once again, at 10 a.m. in Phoenix, under mostly sunny skies. The Sky Harbor temperature was 102 degrees. Here is the latest forecast. For the following area, in Arizona, Central Phoenix, issued at 10:26 a.m. Mountain Standard Time. Extreme heat warning in effect until 8 p.m. Mountain Standard Time Saturday. Today, partly sunny in the morning, then becoming mostly sunny. Hot. Highs 107 to 112. Southeast wind around 5 miles per hour in the morning, becoming southwest 10 to 15 miles per hour in the afternoon. Tonight, patchy blowing dust in the evening. Partly cloudy with a slight chance of showers and thunderstorms. Breezy. Lows 81 to 89. West wind 15 to 25 miles per hour in the evening, decreasing to 5 to 10 miles per hour after midnight. Chance of rain 20%. Monday, partly sunny in the morning, then becoming mostly sunny. Highs 105 to 109. West wind 5 to 10 miles per hour. Monday night, mostly clear. Lows 81 to 88. Northwest wind 5 to 10 miles per hour. Tuesday, sunny and hot. Highs 109 to 113. Northeast wind around 5 miles per hour in the morning, becoming west 5 to 10 miles per hour in the afternoon. Tuesday night, mostly clear. Lows 84 to 91. Wednesday, mostly sunny and hot. Highs 109 to 114. Wednesday night, mostly clear. Lows 85 to 91. Thursday, partly sunny and hot. Highs 110 to 115. Thursday night, mostly clear. Lows 84 to 90. Friday, mostly sunny and hot. Highs 110 to 116. Friday night, mostly clear. Lows 86 to 92. Saturday, mostly sunny and hot. Highs 110 to 115. The Phoenix, Arizona climate summary for yesterday, August 22, 2026. Yesterday's high temperature was 115 degrees and a low 90 degrees. No precipitation fell yesterday, which leaves the monthly total at 0.75 inches. The total precipitation for the year still stands at 1.53 inches. Yesterday the maximum wind observed was 21 miles an hour from the east, which occurred at 9:47 p.m. The highest wind gust observed was 26 miles per hour from the east, which occurred at 9:39 p.m. Yesterday the average wind speed was 6 miles per hour. Yesterday's maximum relative humidity was 37%, and the minimum relative humidity was 15%. The normal high temperature for today is 105 degrees.
and the normal low is 83. The record high for today is 114, which occurred in 2011, and the record low is 61, which occurred in 1968. Sunrise today is at 5:56 a.m. and sunset is at 7:05 p.m. The low temperature this morning was 91 degrees. Here is the synopsis for Southeast California, Southwest, and South Central Arizona. Isolated to scattered thunderstorms, some strong to possibly even severe, are expected this evening across South Central Arizona. Increasingly less favorable conditions for thunderstorms will develop starting Monday with virtually no chances for rain from Tuesday through the rest of the week. High temperatures will reach or exceed 110 degrees nearly every day this week and will be near daily records, while morning lows remain unusually warm. Extreme heat warnings are in effect through Saturday with daily major to extreme heat risk. Extreme heat warning remains in effect until 8 p.m. Mountain Standard Time, or 8 p.m. Pacific Daylight Time Saturday. What? Dangerously hot and humid conditions. Afternoon temperatures 106 to 118 expected. Major to extreme heat risk. Where? Portions of Southwest Arizona and Southeast California. When? Until 8 p.m. Mountain Standard Time, or 8 p.m. Pacific Daylight Time Saturday. Impacts, heat-related illnesses increase significantly during extreme heat events. Overexposure can cause heat cramps and heat exhaustion to develop and, without intervention, can lead to heat stroke. An extreme heat warning means that a period of very hot temperatures, even by local standards, will occur. Actions should be taken to lessen the impact of the extreme heat. Take extra precautions if you work or spend time outside. When possible, reschedule strenuous activities to early morning or evening. Know the signs and symptoms of heat exhaustion and heat stroke. Wear lightweight and loose-fitting clothing when possible and drink plenty of water. To reduce risk during outdoor work, the Occupational Safety and Health Administration recommends scheduling frequent rest breaks in shaded or air-conditioned environments. Anyone overcome by heat should be moved to a cool and shaded location. Heat stroke is an emergency. 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Extreme heat warning remains in effect until 8 p.m. Mountain Standard Time Saturday. What? Dangerously hot conditions. Afternoon temperatures 105 to 116 expected. Major to extreme heat risk. Where? Aguila Valley, Apache Junction, Gold Canyon, Cave Creek / New River, Fountain Hills, East Mesa, Gila Bend, Northwest Pinal County, Sonoran Desert, Natal Monument, Tonopah Desert, New River Mesa, Rio Verde Salt River, and Superior. When? Until 8 p.m. Mountain Standard Time Saturday. Impacts, heat-related illnesses increase significantly during extreme heat events. 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Actions should be taken to lessen the impact of the extreme heat. Take extra precautions if you work or spend time outside. 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Anyone overcome by heat should be moved to a cool and shaded location. 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Extreme heat warning remains in effect until 8 p.m. Mountain Standard Time Saturday. What? Dangerously hot conditions.
Afternoon temperatures 107 to 115 expected. Major to extreme heat risk. Where? The Phoenix metropolitan area. When? Until 8 p.m. Mountain Standard Time Saturday. 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Actions should be taken to lessen the impact of the extreme heat. Take extra precautions if you work or spend time outside. 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Anyone overcome by heat should be moved to a cool and shaded location. Heat stroke is an emergency. 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The current time is 10:55 a.m. Mountain Standard Time. Here is a 10 a.m. Mountain Standard Time observation for Phoenix on Sunday, August 23rd. At Sky Harbor, it was mostly sunny. Visibility 10 miles. Temperature was 102 degrees, dew point 56, relative humidity 21%. Wind was east, at 10 miles an hour. And the pressure was 29.90 inches, and steady. Other observations for South Central Arizona, including the greater Phoenix area: it was sunny, with a temperature of 102 at Buckeye, 104 at Glendale, 103 at Luke Air Force Base, and 104 at Gila Bend. It was mostly sunny, with a temperature of 103 at Deer Valley, 102 at Scottsdale Airport, 97 at Mesa Gateway, and 97 at Chandler. At Falcon Field, it was partly sunny, with a temperature of 98. Observations for northern Arizona: at Cholo, drizzle was falling, with a temperature of 72. It was mostly sunny, with a temperature of 81 at the Grand Canyon, 84 at Prescott, 86 at Payson, 87 at Page, and 79 at Winslow. It was partly sunny, with a temperature of 77 at Flagstaff, and 90 at Kingman. Observations for southern Arizona: at Yuma, a thunderstorm was reported, with a temperature of 92. It was sunny, with a temperature of 95 at Tucson, 86 at Nogales, and 90 at Sierra Vista. Observations for Southern California: it was mostly sunny. It was 83 at Los Angeles Airport, 77 at San Diego, and 105 at Blythe. Regional observations: it was mostly sunny. It was 99 at Las Vegas, 82 at Salt Lake City, 82 at Albuquerque, and 89 at El Paso. Once again, at 10 a.m. in Phoenix, under mostly sunny skies. The Sky Harbor temperature was 102 degrees. Here is the latest forecast. For the following area: in Arizona, Central Phoenix, issued at 10:26 a.m. Mountain Standard Time. Extreme heat warning in effect until 8 p.m. Mountain Standard Time Saturday. Today, partly sunny in the morning, then becoming mostly sunny. Hot. Highs 107 to 112. Southeast wind around 5 miles per hour in the morning, becoming southwest 10 to 15 miles per hour in the afternoon. Tonight, patchy blowing dust in the evening. Partly cloudy with a slight chance of showers and thunderstorms. Breezy. Lows 81 to 89.
West wind 15 to 25 miles per hour in the evening, decreasing to 5 to 10 miles per hour after midnight. Chance of rain 20%. Monday, partly sunny in the morning, then becoming mostly sunny. Highs 105 to 109. West wind 5 to 10 miles per hour. Monday night, mostly clear. Lows 81 to 88. Northwest wind 5 to 10 miles per hour. Tuesday, sunny and hot. Highs 109 to 113. Northeast wind around 5 miles per hour in the morning, becoming west 5 to 10 miles per hour in the afternoon. Tuesday night, mostly clear. Lows 84 to 91. Wednesday, mostly sunny and hot. Highs 109 to 114. Wednesday night, mostly clear. Lows 85 to 91. Thursday, partly sunny and hot. Highs 110 to 115. Thursday night, mostly clear. Lows 84 to 90. Friday, mostly sunny and hot. Highs 110 to 116. Friday night, mostly clear. Lows 86 to 92. Saturday, mostly sunny and hot. Highs 110 to 115. Here is the synopsis for Southeast California, Southwest, and South Central Arizona. Isolated to scattered thunderstorms, some strong to possibly even severe, are expected this evening across South Central Arizona. Increasingly less favorable conditions for thunderstorms will develop starting Monday, with virtually no chances for rain from Tuesday through the rest of the week. High temperatures will reach or exceed 110 degrees nearly every day this week and will be near daily records, while morning lows remain unusually warm. Extreme heat warnings are in effect through Saturday, with daily major to extreme heat risk. Extreme heat warning remains in effect until 8 p.m. Mountain Standard Time, or 8 p.m. Pacific Daylight Time Saturday. What? Dangerously hot and humid conditions. Afternoon temperatures 106 to 118 expected. Major to extreme heat risk. Where? Portions of Southwest Arizona and Southeast California. When? Until 8 p.m. Mountain Standard Time, or 8 p.m. Pacific Daylight Time Saturday. Impacts: heat-related illnesses increase significantly during extreme heat events. Overexposure can cause heat cramps and heat exhaustion to develop and, without intervention, can lead to heat stroke. An extreme heat warning means that a period of very hot temperatures, even by local standards, will occur. Actions should be taken to lessen the impact of the extreme heat. Take extra precautions if you work or spend time outside. 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Know the signs and symptoms of heat exhaustion and heat stroke. Wear lightweight and loose-fitting clothing when possible, and drink plenty of water. To reduce risk during outdoor work, the Occupational Safety and Health Administration recommends scheduling frequent rest breaks in shaded or air-conditioned environments. Anyone overcome by heat should be moved to a cool and shaded location. 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Extreme heat warning remains in effect until 8 p.m. Mountain Standard Time Saturday. What? Dangerously hot conditions. Afternoon temperatures 105 to 116 expected. Major to extreme heat risk. Where? Aguila Valley, Apache Junction, Gold Canyon, Cave Creek / New River, Fountain Hills, East Mesa, Gila Bend, Northwest Pinal County, Sonoran Desert Natal Monument, Tonopah Desert, New River Mesa, Rio Verde Salt River, and Superior. When? Until 8 p.m. Mountain Standard Time Saturday. 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
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Actions should be taken to lessen the impact of the extreme heat. Take extra precautions if you work or spend time outside. 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Know the signs and symptoms of heat exhaustion and heat stroke. Wear lightweight and loose-fitting clothing when possible and drink plenty of water. To reduce risk during outdoor work, the Occupational Safety and Health Administration recommends scheduling frequent rest breaks in shaded or air-conditioned environments. Anyone overcome by heat should be moved to a cool and shaded location. 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Extreme heat warning remains in effect until 8 p.m. Mountain Standard Time Saturday. What? Dangerously hot conditions. Afternoon temperatures 107 to 115 expected. Major to extreme heat risk. Where? The Phoenix metropolitan area. When? Until 8 p.m. Mountain Standard Time Saturday. Impacts: heat-related illnesses increase significantly during extreme heat events. 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Actions should be taken to lessen the impact of the extreme heat. Take extra precautions if you work or spend time outside. 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The current time is 11:06 a.m. Mountain Standard Time. Here is the latest forecast. For the following area, in Arizona, Central Phoenix, issued at 10:26 a.m. Mountain Standard Time. Extreme heat warning in effect until 8 p.m. Mountain Standard Time Saturday. Today, partly sunny in the morning, then becoming mostly sunny. Hot. Highs 107 to 112. Southeast wind around 5 miles per hour in the morning, becoming southwest 10 to 15 miles per hour in the afternoon. Tonight, patchy blowing gust in the evening. Partly cloudy with a slight chance of showers and thunderstorms. Breezy. Lows 81 to 89. West wind 15 to 25 miles per hour in the evening, decreasing to 5 to 10 miles per hour after midnight. Chance of rain 20%. Monday, partly sunny in the morning, then becoming mostly sunny. Highs 105 to 109. West wind 5 to 10 miles per hour. Monday night, mostly clear. Lows 81 to 88. Northwest wind 5 to 10 miles per hour. Tuesday, sunny and hot. Highs 109 to 113. Northeast wind around 5 miles per hour in the morning, becoming west 5 to 10 miles per hour in the afternoon. Tuesday night, mostly clear. Lows 84 to 91. Wednesday, mostly sunny and hot. Highs 109 to 114. Wednesday night, mostly clear. Lows 85 to 91. Thursday,
partly sunny and hot. Highs 110 to 115. Thursday night, mostly clear. Lows 84 to 90. Friday, mostly sunny and hot. Highs 110 to 116. Friday night, mostly clear. Lows 86 to 92. Saturday, mostly sunny and hot. Highs 110 to 115. Here is the synopsis for Southeast California, Southwest, and South Central Arizona. Isolated to scattered thunderstorms, some strong to possibly even severe, are expected this evening across South Central Arizona. Increasingly less favorable conditions for thunderstorms will develop starting Monday with virtually no chances for rain from Tuesday through the rest of the week. High temperatures will reach or exceed 110 degrees nearly every day this week and will be near daily records, while morning lows remain unusually warm. Extreme heat warnings are in effect through Saturday with daily major to extreme heat risk. Extreme heat warning remains in effect until 8 p.m. Mountain Standard Time, or 8 p.m. Pacific Daylight Time Saturday. What? Dangerously hot and humid conditions. Afternoon temperatures 106 to 118 expected. Major to extreme heat risk. Where? Portions of Southwest Arizona and Southeast California. When? Until 8 p.m. Mountain Standard Time, or 8 p.m. Pacific Daylight Time Saturday. Impacts, heat-related illnesses increase significantly during extreme heat events. Overexposure can cause heat cramps and heat exhaustion to develop and, without intervention, can lead to heat stroke. An extreme heat warning means that a period of very hot temperatures, even by local standards, will occur. Actions should be taken to lessen the impact of the extreme heat. Take extra precautions if you work or spend time outside. When possible, reschedule strenuous activities to early morning or evening. Know the signs and symptoms of heat exhaustion and heat stroke. Wear lightweight and loose-fitting clothing when possible and drink plenty of water. To reduce risk during outdoor work, the Occupational Safety and Health Administration recommends scheduling frequent rest breaks in shaded or air-conditioned environments. Anyone overcome by heat should be moved to a cool and shaded location. 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Extreme heat warning remains in effect until 8 p.m. Mountain Standard Time Saturday. What? Dangerously hot conditions. Afternoon temperatures 105 to 116 expected. Major to extreme heat risk. Where? Aguila Valley, Apache Junction, Gold Canyon, Cave Creek / New River, Fountain Hills, East Mesa, Gila Bend, Northwest Pinal County, Sonoran Desert, Natal Monument, Tonopah Desert, New River Mesa, Rio Verde Salt River, and Superior. When? Until 8 p.m. Mountain Standard Time Saturday. Impacts, heat-related illnesses increase significantly during extreme heat events. Overexposure can cause heat cramps and heat exhaustion to develop and, without intervention, can lead to heat stroke. 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Actions should be taken to lessen the impact of the extreme heat. 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
Extreme heat warning remains in effect until 8 p.m. Mountain Standard Time Saturday. What? Dangerously hot conditions. Afternoon temperatures 107 to 115 expected. Major to extreme heat risk. Where? The Phoenix metropolitan area. When? Until 8 p.m. Mountain Standard Time Saturday. Impacts. 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Actions should be taken to lessen the impact of the extreme heat. Take extra precautions if you work or spend time outside. 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Heat stroke is an emergency. 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The current time is 11:15 a.m. Mountain Standard Time. Here is the 11 a.m. Mountain Standard Time observation for Phoenix, on Sunday, August 23rd. At Sky Harbor, it was mostly sunny. Visibility 10 miles. Temperature was 105 degrees, dew point 55, relative humidity 19%. Wind was southeast, at 8 miles an hour. And the pressure was 29.90 inches, and steady. Other observations for South Central Arizona including the Greater Phoenix area, it was sunny, with a temperature of 106 at Buckeye, 106 at Glendale, and 108 at Luke Air Force Base. It was mostly sunny, with a temperature of 105 at Deer Valley, 105 at Scottsdale Airport, and 102 at Falcon Field. Under mostly sunny skies, Mesa Gateway reported 102, Chandler reported 100, and Gila Bend reported 107. Observations for Northern Arizona, at Page, rain was falling, with a temperature of 85. It was sunny, with a temperature of 87 at Prescott, and 86 at Winslow. It was mostly sunny, with a temperature of 83 at the Grand Canyon, and 88 at Payson. It was partly sunny, with a temperature of 76 at Flagstaff, 93 at Kingman, and 79 at Chulo. At Flagstaff, wind was southwest gusting to 31 miles an hour. Observations for Southern Arizona, it was sunny, with a temperature of 87 at Nogales, and 92 at Sierra Vista. At Tucson, it was mostly sunny, with a temperature of 99. At Yuma, it was partly sunny, with a temperature of 99. Observations for Southern California, it was mostly sunny. It was 81 at Los Angeles Airport, 75 at San Diego, and 105 at Blythe. Regional observations, it was mostly sunny. It was 102 at Las Vegas, 86 at Salt Lake City, 85 at Albuquerque, and 93 at El Paso. Once again, at 11 a.m. in Phoenix, under mostly sunny skies. The Sky Harbor temperature was 105 degrees. Here is the latest forecast. For the following area, in Arizona, Central Phoenix, issued at 10:26 a.m. Mountain Standard Time. Extreme heat warning in effect until 8 p.m. Mountain Standard Time Saturday. Today, partly sunny in the morning then becoming mostly sunny. Hot. Highs 107 to 112.
southeast wind around 5 miles per hour in the morning, becoming southwest 10 to 15 miles per hour in the afternoon. Tonight, patchy blowing dust in the evening. Partly cloudy with a slight chance of showers and thunderstorms. Breezy. Lows 81 to 89. West wind 15 to 25 miles per hour in the evening, decreasing to 5 to 10 miles per hour after midnight. Chance of rain 20%. Monday, partly sunny in the morning, then becoming mostly sunny. Highs 105 to 109. West wind 5 to 10 miles per hour. Monday night, mostly clear. Lows 81 to 88. Northwest wind 5 to 10 miles per hour. Tuesday, sunny and hot. Highs 109 to 113. Northeast wind around 5 miles per hour in the morning, becoming west 5 to 10 miles per hour in the afternoon. Tuesday night, mostly clear. Lows 84 to 91. Wednesday, mostly sunny and hot. Highs 109 to 114. Wednesday night, mostly clear. Lows 85 to 91. Thursday, partly sunny and hot. Highs 110 to 115. Thursday night, mostly clear. Lows 84 to 90. Friday, mostly sunny and hot. Highs 110 to 116. Friday night, mostly clear. Lows 86 to 92. Saturday, mostly sunny and hot. Highs 110 to 115. Here is the synopsis for Southeast California, Southwest, and South Central Arizona. Isolated to scattered thunderstorms, some strong to possibly even severe, are expected this evening across South Central Arizona. Increasingly less favorable conditions for thunderstorms will develop starting Monday, with virtually no chances for rain from Tuesday through the rest of the week. High temperatures will reach or exceed 110 degrees nearly every day this week and will be near daily records, while morning lows remain unusually warm. Extreme heat warnings are in effect through Saturday, with daily major to extreme heat risk. Extreme heat warning remains in effect until 8 p.m. Mountain Standard Time, or 8 p.m. Pacific Daylight Time Saturday. What? Dangerously hot and humid conditions. Afternoon temperatures 106 to 118 expected. Major to extreme heat risk. Where? Portions of southwest Arizona and southeast California. When? Until 8 p.m. Mountain Standard Time, or 8 p.m. Pacific Daylight Time Saturday. Impacts: heat-related illnesses increase significantly during extreme heat events. Overexposure can cause heat cramps and heat exhaustion to develop, and, without intervention, can lead to heat stroke. An extreme heat warning means that a period of very hot temperatures, even by local standards, will occur. Actions should be taken to lessen the impact of the extreme heat. Take extra precautions if you work or spend time outside. 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Know the signs and symptoms of heat exhaustion and heat stroke. Wear lightweight and loose-fitting clothing when possible, and drink plenty of water. To reduce risk during outdoor work, the Occupational Safety and Health Administration recommends scheduling frequent rest breaks in shaded or air-conditioned environments. Anyone overcome by heat should be moved to a cool and shaded location. 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Extreme heat warning remains in effect until 8 p.m. Mountain Standard Time Saturday. What? Dangerously hot conditions. Afternoon temperatures 105 to 116 expected. Major to extreme heat risk. Where? Aguila Valley, Apache Junction, Gold Canyon, Cave Creek / New River, Fountain Hills, East Mesa, Gila Bend, Northwest Pinal County, Sonoran Desert, Natal Monument, Tonopah Desert, New River Mesa, Rio Verde Salt River, and Superior. When? Until 8 p.m. Mountain Standard Time Saturday. Impacts:
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Actions should be taken to lessen the impact of the extreme heat. Take extra precautions if you work or spend time outside. 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Anyone overcome by heat should be moved to a cool and shaded location. 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Extreme heat warning remains in effect until 8 p.m. Mountain Standard Time Saturday. What? Dangerously hot conditions. Afternoon temperatures 107 to 115 expected. Major to extreme heat risk. Where? The Phoenix metropolitan area. When? Until 8 p.m. Mountain Standard Time Saturday. Impacts. 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The current time is 11:27 a.m. Mountain Standard Time. Here is the 11 a.m. Mountain Standard Time observation for Phoenix, on Sunday, August 23rd. At Sky Harbor, it was mostly sunny. Visibility 10 miles. Temperature was 105 degrees, dew point 55, relative humidity 19%. Wind was southeast, at 8 miles an hour. And the pressure was 29.90 inches, and steady. Other observations for South Central Arizona including the Greater Phoenix area, it was sunny, with a temperature of 106 at Buckeye, 106 at Glendale, and 108 at Luke Air Force Base. It was mostly sunny, with a temperature of 105 at Deer Valley, 105 at Scottsdale Airport, and 102 at Falcon Field. Under mostly sunny skies, Mesa Gateway reported 102, Chandler reported 100, and Gila Bend reported 107. Observations for Northern Arizona, at Page, rain was falling, with a temperature of 85. It was sunny, with a temperature of 87 at Prescott, and 86 at Winslow. It was mostly sunny, with a temperature of 83 at the Grand Canyon, and 88 at Payson. It was partly sunny, with a temperature of 76 at Flagstaff, 93 at Kingman, and 79 at Shiloh.
at Flagstaff, wind was southwest gusting to 31 miles an hour. Observations for southern Arizona, it was sunny, with a temperature of 87 at Nogales, and 92 at Sierra Vista. At Tucson, it was mostly sunny, with a temperature of 99. At Yuma, it was partly sunny, with a temperature of 99. Observations for Southern California, it was mostly sunny. It was 81 at Los Angeles Airport, 75 at San Diego, and 105 at Blythe. Regional observations, it was mostly sunny. It was 102 at Las Vegas, 86 at Salt Lake City, 85 at Albuquerque, and 93 at El Paso. Once again, at 11 a.m. in Phoenix, under mostly sunny skies. The Sky Harbor temperature was 105 degrees. Here is the latest forecast. For the following area, in Arizona, Central Phoenix, issued at 10:26 a.m. Mountain Standard Time. Extreme heat warning in effect until 8 p.m. Mountain Standard Time Saturday. Today, partly sunny in the morning then becoming mostly sunny. Hot. Highs 107 to 112. Southeast wind around 5 miles per hour in the morning becoming southwest 10 to 15 miles per hour in the afternoon. Tonight, patchy blowing dust in the evening. Partly cloudy with a slight chance of showers and thunderstorms. Breezy. Lows 81 to 89. West wind 15 to 25 miles per hour in the evening decreasing to 5 to 10 miles per hour after midnight. Chance of rain 20%. Monday, partly sunny in the morning then becoming mostly sunny. Highs 105 to 109. West wind 5 to 10 miles per hour. Monday night, mostly clear. Lows 81 to 88. Northwest wind 5 to 10 miles per hour. Tuesday, sunny and hot. Highs 109 to 113. Northeast wind around 5 miles per hour in the morning becoming west 5 to 10 miles per hour in the afternoon. Tuesday night, mostly clear. Lows 84 to 91. Wednesday, mostly sunny and hot. Highs 109 to 114. Wednesday night, mostly clear. Lows 85 to 91. Thursday, partly sunny and hot. Highs 110 to 115. Thursday night, mostly clear. Lows 84 to 90. Friday, mostly sunny and hot. Highs 110 to 116. Friday night, mostly clear. Lows 86 to 92. Saturday, mostly sunny and hot. Highs 110 to 115. Here is the latest forecast. For the following area, in Arizona, Central Phoenix, issued at 11:31 a.m. Mountain Standard Time. Extreme heat warning in effect until 8 p.m. Mountain Standard Time Saturday. Today, partly sunny in the morning then becoming mostly sunny. Hot. Highs 107 to 112. Southeast wind around 5 miles per hour in the morning becoming southwest 10 to 15 miles per hour in the afternoon. Tonight, patchy blowing dust in the evening. Partly cloudy with a slight chance of showers and thunderstorms. Breezy. Lows 81 to 89. West wind 15 to 25 miles per hour in the evening decreasing to 5 to 10 miles per hour after midnight. Chance of rain 20%. Monday, partly sunny in the morning then becoming mostly sunny. Highs 105 to 109. West wind 5 to 10 miles per hour. Monday night, mostly clear. Lows 82 to 88. Northwest wind 5 to 10 miles per hour. Tuesday, sunny and hot. To 112. Northeast wind around 5 miles per hour in the morning becoming west 5 to 10 miles per hour in the afternoon. Tuesday night, mostly clear. Lows 84 to 90. Wednesday, mostly sunny and hot. Highs 109 to 115.
Wednesday night, mostly clear. Lows 85 to 91. Thursday, partly sunny and hot. Highs 109 to 115. Thursday night, mostly clear. Lows 85 to 91. Friday, mostly sunny and hot. Highs 109 to 114. Friday night, mostly clear. Lows 84 to 90. Saturday, mostly sunny and hot. Highs 108 to 113. Here is the synopsis for Southeast California, Southwest, and South Central Arizona. Isolated to scattered thunderstorms, some strong to possibly even severe, are expected this evening across South Central Arizona. Increasingly less favorable conditions for thunderstorms will develop starting Monday with virtually no chances for rain from Tuesday through the rest of the week. High temperatures will reach or exceed 110 degrees nearly every day this week and will be near daily records, while morning lows remain unusually warm. Extreme heat warnings are in effect through Saturday with daily major to extreme heat risk. Extreme heat warning remains in effect until 8 p.m. Mountain Standard Time, or 8 p.m. Pacific Daylight Time Saturday. What? Dangerously hot and humid conditions. Afternoon temperatures 106 to 118 expected. Major to extreme heat risk. Where? Portions of Southwest Arizona and Southeast California. When? Until 8 p.m. Mountain Standard Time, or 8 p.m. Pacific Daylight Time Saturday. Impacts, heat-related illnesses increase significantly during extreme heat events. Overexposure can cause heat cramps and heat exhaustion to develop and, without intervention, can lead to heat stroke. An extreme heat warning means that a period of very hot temperatures, even by local standards, will occur. Actions should be taken to lessen the impact of the extreme heat. Take extra precautions if you work or spend time outside. When possible, reschedule strenuous activities to early morning or evening. Know the signs and symptoms of heat exhaustion and heat stroke. Wear lightweight and loose-fitting clothing when possible and drink plenty of water. To reduce risk during outdoor work, the Occupational Safety and Health Administration recommends scheduling frequent rest breaks in shaded or air-conditioned environments. Anyone overcome by heat should be moved to a cool and shaded location. 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Extreme heat warning remains in effect until 8 p.m. Mountain Standard Time Saturday. What? Dangerously hot conditions. Afternoon temperatures 105 to 116 expected. Major to extreme heat risk. Where? Aguila Valley, Apache Junction, Gold Canyon, Cave Creek / New River, Fountain Hills, East Mesa, Gila Bend, Northwest Pinal County, Sonoran Desert, Natal Monument, Tonopah Desert, New River Mesa, Rio Verde Salt River, and Superior. When? Until 8 p.m. Mountain Standard Time Saturday. Impacts, heat-related illnesses increase significantly during extreme heat events. 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

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Actions should be taken to lessen the impact of the extreme heat. 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The current time is 11:40 a.m. Mountain Standard Time. Here is the 11 a.m. Mountain Standard Time observation for Phoenix, on Sunday, August 23rd. At Sky Harbor, it was mostly sunny. Visibility 10 miles. Temperature was 105 degrees, dew point 55, relative humidity 19%. Wind was southeast, at 8 miles an hour. And the pressure was 29.90 inches, and steady. Other observations for South Central Arizona, including the greater Phoenix area, it was sunny, with a temperature of 106 at Buckeye, 106 at Glendale, and 108 at Luke Air Force Base. It was mostly sunny, with a temperature of 105 at Deer Valley, 105 at Scottsdale Airport, and 102 at Falcon Field. Under mostly sunny skies, Mesa Gateway reported 102, Chandler reported 100, and Gila Bend reported 107. Observations for Northern Arizona, at Page, rain was falling, with a temperature of 85. It was sunny, with a temperature of 87 at Prescott, and 86 at Winslow. It was mostly sunny, with a temperature of 83 at the Grand Canyon, and 88 at Payson. It was partly sunny, with a temperature of 76 at Flagstaff, 93 at Kingman, and 79 at Cholo. At Flagstaff, wind was southwest gusting to 31 miles an hour. Observations for Southern Arizona, it was sunny, with a temperature of 87 at Nogales, and 92 at Sierra Vista. At Tucson, it was mostly sunny, with a temperature of 99. At Yuma, it was partly sunny, with a temperature of 99. Observations for Southern California, it was mostly sunny. It was 81 at Los Angeles Airport, 75 at San Diego, and 105 at Blythe. Regional observations, it was mostly sunny. It was 102 at Las Vegas, 86 at Salt Lake City, 85 at Albuquerque, and 93 at El Paso. Once again, at 11 a.m. in Phoenix, under mostly sunny skies. The Sky Harbor temperature was 105 degrees. Here is the latest forecast. For the following area, in Arizona, Central Phoenix, issued at 11:31 a.m. Mountain Standard Time. Extreme heat warning in effect until 8 p.m. Mountain Standard Time Saturday. Today, partly sunny in the morning, then becoming mostly sunny. Hot. Highs 107 to 112. Southeast wind around 5 miles per hour in the morning, becoming southwest 10 to 15 miles per hour in the afternoon. Tonight, patchy blowing dust in the evening. Partly cloudy with a slight chance of showers and thunderstorms. Breezy. Lows 81 to 89. West wind 15 to 25 miles per hour in the evening, decreasing to 5 to 10 miles per hour after midnight. Chance of rain 20%. Monday, partly sunny in the morning, then becoming mostly sunny. Highs 105 to 109. West wind 5 to 10 miles per hour. Monday night, mostly clear. Lows 82 to 88. Northwest wind 5 to 10 miles per hour.

Tuesday, sunny and hot. Highs 108 to 112. Northeast wind around 5 miles per hour in the morning, becoming west 5 to 10 miles per hour in the afternoon. Tuesday night, mostly clear. Lows 84 to 90. Wednesday, mostly sunny and hot. Highs 109 to 115. Wednesday night, mostly clear. Lows 85 to 91. Thursday, partly sunny and hot. Highs 109 to 115. Thursday night, mostly clear. Lows 85 to 91. Friday, mostly sunny and hot. Highs 109 to 114. Friday night, mostly clear. Lows 84 to 90. Saturday, mostly sunny and hot. Highs 108 to 113. Here is the synopsis for Southeast California, Southwest, and South Central Arizona. Isolated to scattered thunderstorms, some strong to possibly even severe, are expected this evening across South Central Arizona. Increasingly less favorable conditions for thunderstorms will develop starting Monday, with virtually no chances for rain from Tuesday through the rest of the week. High temperatures will reach or exceed 110 degrees nearly every day this week and will be near daily records, while morning lows remain unusually warm. Extreme heat warnings are in effect through Saturday, with daily major to extreme heat risk. Extreme heat warning remains in effect until 8 p.m. Mountain Standard Time, or 8 p.m. Pacific Daylight Time Saturday. What? Dangerously hot and humid conditions. Afternoon temperatures 106 to 118 expected. Major to extreme heat risk. Where? Portions of Southwest Arizona and Southeast California. When? Until 8 p.m. Mountain Standard Time, or 8 p.m. Pacific Daylight Time Saturday. Impacts: heat-related illnesses increase significantly during extreme heat events. Overexposure can cause heat cramps and heat exhaustion to develop and, without intervention, can lead to heat stroke. An extreme heat warning means that a period of very hot temperatures, even by local standards, will occur. Actions should be taken to lessen the impact of the extreme heat. Take extra precautions if you work or spend time outside. 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Know the signs and symptoms of heat exhaustion and heat stroke. Wear lightweight and loose-fitting clothing when possible, and drink plenty of water. To reduce risk during outdoor work, the Occupational Safety and Health Administration recommends scheduling frequent rest breaks in shaded or air-conditioned environments. Anyone overcome by heat should be moved to a cool and shaded location. 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Extreme heat warning remains in effect until 8 p.m. Mountain Standard Time Saturday. What? Dangerously hot conditions. Afternoon temperatures 105 to 116 expected. Major to extreme heat risk. Where? Aguila Valley, Apache Junction, Gold Canyon, Cave Creek / New River, Fountain Hills, East Mesa, Gila Bend, Northwest Pinal County, Sonoran Desert, Natal Monument, Tonopah Desert, New River Mesa, Rio Verde Salt River, and Superior. When? Until 8 p.m. Mountain Standard Time Saturday. Impacts: heat-related illnesses increase significantly during extreme heat events. 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Actions should be taken to lessen the impact of the extreme heat. Take extra precautions if you work or spend time outside. 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
Wear lightweight and loose-fitting clothing when possible and drink plenty of water. 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Extreme heat warning remains in effect until 8 p.m. Mountain Standard Time Saturday. What? Dangerously hot conditions. Afternoon temperatures 107 to 115 expected. Major to extreme heat risk. Where? The Phoenix metropolitan area. When? Until 8 p.m. Mountain Standard Time Saturday. Impacts: heat-related illnesses increase significantly during extreme heat events. 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Actions should be taken to lessen the impact of the extreme heat. Take extra precautions if you work or spend time outside. 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The current time is 11:52 a.m. Mountain Standard Time. Here is the 11 a.m. Mountain Standard Time observation for Phoenix on Sunday, August 23rd. At Sky Harbor, it was mostly sunny. Visibility 10 miles. Temperature was 105 degrees, dew point 55, relative humidity 19%. Wind was southeast, at 8 miles an hour. And the pressure was 29.90 inches, and steady. Other observations for South Central Arizona, including the Greater Phoenix area, it was sunny, with a temperature of 106 at Buckeye, 106 at Glendale, and 108 at Luke Air Force Base. It was mostly sunny, with a temperature of 105 at Deer Valley, 105 at Scottsdale Airport, and 102 at Falcon Field. Under mostly sunny skies, Mesa Gateway reported 102, Chandler reported 100, and Gila Bend reported 107. Observations for Northern Arizona, at Page, rain was falling, with a temperature of 85. It was sunny, with a temperature of 87 at Prescott, and 86 at Winslow. It was mostly sunny, with a temperature of 83 at the Grand Canyon, and 88 at Payson. It was partly sunny, with a temperature of 76 at Flagstaff, 93 at Kingman, and 79 at Chulo. At Flagstaff, wind was southwest gusting to 31 miles an hour. Observations for Southern Arizona, it was sunny, with a temperature of 87 at Nogales, and 92 at Sierra Vista. At Tucson, it was mostly sunny, with a temperature of 99. At Yuma, it was partly sunny, with a temperature of 99. Observations for Southern California, it was mostly sunny. It was 81 at Los Angeles Airport, 75 at San Diego, and 105 at Blythe. Regional observations, it was mostly sunny. It was 102 at Las Vegas, 86 at Salt Lake City, 85 at Albuquerque, and 93 at El Paso. Once again, at 11 a.m. in Phoenix, under mostly sunny skies.
The Sky Harbor temperature was 105 degrees. Here is the latest forecast. For the following area, in Arizona, Central Phoenix, issued at 11:31 a.m. Mountain Standard Time. Extreme heat warning in effect until 8 p.m. Mountain Standard Time Saturday. Today, partly sunny in the morning, then becoming mostly sunny. Hot. Highs 107 to 112. Southeast wind around 5 miles per hour in the morning, becoming southwest 10 to 15 miles per hour in the afternoon. Tonight, patchy blowing dust in the evening. Partly cloudy with a slight chance of showers and thunderstorms. Breezy. Lows 81 to 89. West wind 15 to 25 miles per hour in the evening, decreasing to 5 to 10 miles per hour after midnight. Chance of rain 20%. Monday, partly sunny in the morning, then becoming mostly sunny. Highs 105 to 109. West wind 5 to 10 miles per hour. Monday night, mostly clear. Lows 82 to 88. Northwest wind 5 to 10 miles per hour. Tuesday, sunny and hot. Highs 108 to 112. Northeast wind around 5 miles per hour in the morning, becoming west 5 to 10 miles per hour in the afternoon. Tuesday night, mostly clear. Lows 84 to 90. Wednesday, mostly sunny and hot. Highs 109 to 115. Wednesday night, mostly clear. Lows 85 to 91. Thursday, partly sunny and hot. Highs 109 to 115. Thursday night, mostly clear. Lows 85 to 91. Friday, mostly sunny and hot. Highs 109 to 114. Friday night, mostly clear. Lows 84 to 90. Saturday, mostly sunny and hot. Highs 108 to 113. Here is the synopsis for Southeast California, Southwest, and South Central Arizona. Isolated to scattered thunderstorms, some strong to possibly even severe, are expected this evening across South Central Arizona. Increasingly less favorable conditions for thunderstorms will develop starting Monday, with virtually no chances for rain from Tuesday through the rest of the week. High temperatures will reach or exceed 110 degrees nearly every day this week and will be near daily records, while morning lows remain unusually warm. Extreme heat warnings are in effect through Saturday, with daily major to extreme heat risk. Extreme heat warning remains in effect until 8 p.m. Mountain Standard Time, or 8 p.m. Pacific Daylight Time Saturday. What? Dangerously hot and humid conditions. Afternoon temperatures 106 to 118 expected. Major to extreme heat risk. Where? Portions of southwest Arizona and southeast California. When? Until 8 p.m. Mountain Standard Time, or 8 p.m. Pacific Daylight Time Saturday. Impacts: heat-related illnesses increase significantly during extreme heat events. Overexposure can cause heat cramps and heat exhaustion to develop and, without intervention, can lead to heat stroke. An extreme heat warning means that a period of very hot temperatures, even by local standards, will occur. Actions should be taken to lessen the impact of the extreme heat. Take extra precautions if you work or spend time outside. 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Know the signs and symptoms of heat exhaustion and heat stroke. Wear lightweight and loose-fitting clothing when possible, and drink plenty of water. To reduce risk during outdoor work, the Occupational Safety and Health Administration recommends scheduling frequent rest breaks in shaded or air-conditioned environments. Anyone overcome by heat should be moved to a cool and shaded location. 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Extreme heat warning remains in effect until 8 p.m. Mountain Standard Time Saturday. What? Dangerously hot conditions.
Afternoon temperatures 105 to 116 expected. Major to extreme heat risk. Where? Aguila Valley, Apache Junction, Gold Canyon, Cave Creek / New River, Fountain Hills, East Mesa, Gila Bend, Northwest Pinal County, Sonoran Desert, Natal Monument, Tonopah Desert, New River Mesa, Rio Verde Salt River, and Superior. When? Until 8 p.m. Mountain Standard Time Saturday. Impacts: heat-related illnesses increase significantly during extreme heat events. 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Actions should be taken to lessen the impact of the extreme heat. 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To reduce risk during outdoor work, the Occupational Safety and Health Administration recommends scheduling frequent rest breaks in shaded or air-conditioned environments. Anyone overcome by heat should be moved to a cool and shaded location. 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Extreme heat warning remains in effect until 8 p.m. Mountain Standard Time Saturday. What? Dangerously hot conditions. Afternoon temperatures 107 to 115 expected. Major to extreme heat risk. Where? The Phoenix metropolitan area. When? Until 8 p.m. Mountain Standard Time Saturday. 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Heat stroke is an emergency. 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The current time is 12:03 p.m. Mountain Standard Time. Here is the latest forecast. For the following area, in Arizona, Central Phoenix, issued at 11:31 a.m. Mountain Standard Time. Extreme heat warning in effect until 8 p.m. Mountain Standard Time Saturday. Today, partly sunny in the morning, then becoming mostly sunny. Hot. Highs 107 to 112. Southeast wind around 5 miles per hour in the morning, becoming southwest 10 to 15 miles per hour in the afternoon. Tonight, patchy blowing dust in the evening. Partly cloudy with a slight chance of showers and thunderstorms. Breezy. Lows 81 to 89. West wind 15 to 25 miles per hour in the evening, decreasing to 5 to 10 miles per hour after midnight. Chance of rain 20%. Monday,
partly sunny in the morning, then becoming mostly sunny. Highs 105 to 109. West wind 5 to 10 miles per hour. Monday night, mostly clear. Lows 82 to 88. Northwest wind 5 to 10 miles per hour. Tuesday, sunny and hot. Highs 108 to 112. Northeast wind around 5 miles per hour in the morning, becoming west 5 to 10 miles per hour in the afternoon. Tuesday night, mostly clear. Lows 84 to 90. Wednesday, mostly sunny and hot. Highs 109 to 115. Wednesday night, mostly clear. Lows 85 to 91. Thursday, partly sunny and hot. Highs 109 to 115. Thursday night, mostly clear. Lows 85 to 91. Friday, mostly sunny and hot. Highs 109 to 114. Friday night, mostly clear. Lows 84 to 90. Saturday, mostly sunny and hot. Highs 108 to 113. Here is the synopsis for Southeast California, Southwest, and South Central Arizona. Isolated to scattered thunderstorms, some strong to possibly even severe, are expected this evening across South Central Arizona. Increasingly less favorable conditions for thunderstorms will develop starting Monday, with virtually no chances for rain from Tuesday through the rest of the week. High temperatures will reach or exceed 110 degrees nearly every day this week and will be near daily records, while morning lows remain unusually warm. Extreme heat warnings are in effect through Saturday, with daily major to extreme heat risk. Extreme heat warning remains in effect until 8 p.m. Mountain Standard Time, or 8 p.m. Pacific Daylight Time Saturday. What? Dangerously hot and humid conditions. Afternoon temperatures 106 to 118 expected. Major to extreme heat risk. Where? Portions of Southwest Arizona and Southeast California. When? Until 8 p.m. Mountain Standard Time, or 8 p.m. Pacific Daylight Time Saturday. Impacts: heat-related illnesses increase significantly during extreme heat events. Overexposure can cause heat cramps and heat exhaustion to develop and, without intervention, can lead to heat stroke. An extreme heat warning means that a period of very hot temperatures, even by local standards, will occur. Actions should be taken to lessen the impact of the extreme heat. Take extra precautions if you work or spend time outside. 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Know the signs and symptoms of heat exhaustion and heat stroke. Wear lightweight and loose-fitting clothing when possible, and drink plenty of water. To reduce risk during outdoor work, the Occupational Safety and Health Administration recommends scheduling frequent rest breaks in shaded or air-conditioned environments. Anyone overcome by heat should be moved to a cool and shaded location. 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Extreme heat warning remains in effect until 8 p.m. Mountain Standard Time Saturday. What? Dangerously hot conditions. Afternoon temperatures 105 to 116 expected. Major to extreme heat risk. Where? Aguila Valley, Apache Junction, Gold Canyon, Cave Creek / New River, Fountain Hills, East Mesa, Gila Bend, Northwest Pinal County, Sonoran Desert Natal Monument, Tonopah Desert, New River Mesa, Rio Verde Salt River, and Superior. When? Until 8 p.m. Mountain Standard Time Saturday. 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
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Actions should be taken to lessen the impact of the extreme heat. Take extra precautions if you work or spend time outside. 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Anyone overcome by heat should be moved to a cool and shaded location. 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Extreme heat warning remains in effect until 8 p.m. Mountain Standard Time Saturday. What? Dangerously hot conditions. Afternoon temperatures 107 to 115 expected. Major to extreme heat risk. Where? The Phoenix metropolitan area. When? Until 8 p.m. Mountain Standard Time Saturday. Impacts. 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Actions should be taken to lessen the impact of the extreme heat. 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The current time is 12:12 p.m. Mountain Standard Time. Here is the noon Mountain Standard Time observation for Phoenix, on Sunday, August 23rd. At Sky Harbor, it was mostly sunny. Visibility 10 miles. Temperature was 107 degrees, dew point 55, relative humidity 18%. Wind was south, at 7 miles an hour. And the pressure was 29.89 inches, and falling. Other observations for South Central Arizona including the Greater Phoenix area, it was sunny, with a temperature of 108 at Buckeye, 108 at Glendale, and 109 at Luke Air Force Base. It was mostly sunny, with a temperature of 108 at Deer Valley, 107 at Scottsdale Airport, and 106 at Falcon Field. Under mostly sunny skies, Mesa Gateway reported 104, Chandler reported 106, and Gila Bend reported 107. Observations for northern Arizona, at Prescott, a thunderstorm was reported, with a temperature of 76. At Winslow, it was sunny, with a temperature of 87. It was mostly sunny, with a temperature of 90 at Payson, and 91 at Page. It was partly sunny, with a temperature of 81 at Flagstaff, 94 at Kingman, 84 at the Grand Canyon, and 79 at Chulo. At Kingman, wind was southeast gusting to 32 miles an hour. At Williams, wind was west gusting to 32 miles an hour. At Prescott, the visibility was 5 miles. At Prescott, wind was northwest gusting to 25 miles an hour. Observations for southern Arizona, skies ranged from sunny to mostly sunny. It was 101 at Tucson, 100 at Yuma,
90 at Nogales, and 92 at Sierra Vista. Observations for Southern California, it was mostly sunny. It was 82 at Los Angeles Airport, 79 at San Diego, and 110 at Blythe. Regional observations, it was mostly sunny. It was 105 at Las Vegas, 88 at Salt Lake City, 89 at Albuquerque, and 96 at El Paso. Once again, at noon in Phoenix, under mostly sunny skies. The Sky Harbor temperature was 107 degrees. Here is the latest forecast. For the following area, in Arizona, Central Phoenix, issued at 11:31 a.m. Mountain Standard Time. Extreme heat warning in effect until 8 p.m. Mountain Standard Time Saturday. Today, partly sunny in the morning then becoming mostly sunny. Hot. Highs 107 to 112. Southeast wind around 5 miles per hour in the morning becoming southwest 10 to 15 miles per hour in the afternoon. Tonight, patchy blowing dust in the evening. Partly cloudy with a slight chance of showers and thunderstorms. Breezy. Lows 81 to 89. West wind 15 to 25 miles per hour in the evening decreasing to 5 to 10 miles per hour after midnight. Chance of rain 20%. Monday, partly sunny in the morning then becoming mostly sunny. Highs 105 to 109. West wind 5 to 10 miles per hour. Monday night, mostly clear. Lows 82 to 88. Northwest wind 5 to 10 miles per hour. Tuesday, sunny and hot. Highs 108 to 112. Northeast wind around 5 miles per hour in the morning becoming west 5 to 10 miles per hour in the afternoon. Tuesday night, mostly clear. Lows 84 to 90. Wednesday, mostly sunny and hot. Highs 109 to 115. Wednesday night, mostly clear. Lows 85 to 91. Thursday, partly sunny and hot. Highs 109 to 115. Thursday night, mostly clear. Lows 85 to 91. Friday, mostly sunny and hot. Highs 109 to 114. Friday night, mostly clear. Lows 84 to 90. Saturday, mostly sunny and hot. Highs 108 to 113. Here is the synopsis for Southeast California, Southwest, and South Central Arizona. Isolated to scattered thunderstorms, some strong to possibly even severe, are expected this evening across South Central Arizona. Increasingly less favorable conditions for thunderstorms will develop starting Monday with virtually no chances for rain from Tuesday through the rest of the week. High temperatures will reach or exceed 110 degrees nearly every day this week and will be near daily records, while morning lows remain unusually warm. Extreme heat warnings are in effect through Saturday with daily major to extreme heat risk. Extreme heat warning remains in effect until 8 p.m. Mountain Standard Time, or 8 p.m. Pacific Daylight Time Saturday. What? Dangerously hot and humid conditions. Afternoon temperatures 106 to 118 expected. Major to extreme heat risk. Where? Portions of Southwest Arizona and Southeast California. When? Until 8 p.m. Mountain Standard Time, or 8 p.m. Pacific Daylight Time Saturday. Impacts, heat-related illnesses increase significantly during extreme heat events. Overexposure can cause heat cramps and heat exhaustion to develop and, without intervention, can lead to heat stroke. An extreme heat warning means that a period of very hot temperatures, even by local standards, will occur. Actions should be taken to lessen the impact of the extreme heat. Take extra precautions if you work or spend time outside. 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Know the signs and symptoms of heat exhaustion and heat stroke. Wear lightweight and loose-fitting clothing when possible and drink plenty of water. To reduce risk during outdoor work,
The Occupational Safety and Health Administration recommends scheduling frequent rest breaks in shaded or air-conditioned environments. Anyone overcome by heat should be moved to a cool and shaded location. Heat stroke is an emergency. 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Public cooling shelters are available in some areas. 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Extreme heat warning remains in effect until 8 p.m. Mountain Standard Time Saturday. What? Dangerously hot conditions. Afternoon temperatures 105 to 116 expected. Major to extreme heat risk. Where? Aguila Valley, Apache Junction, Gold Canyon, Cave Creek / New River, Fountain Hills, East Mesa, Gila Bend, Northwest Pinal County, Sonoran Desert, Natal Monument, Tonopah Desert, New River Mesa, Rio Verde Salt River, and Superior. When? Until 8 p.m. Mountain Standard Time Saturday. Impacts: heat-related illnesses increase significantly during extreme heat events. 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Actions should be taken to lessen the impact of the extreme heat. Take extra precautions if you work or spend time outside. 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Extreme heat warning remains in effect until 8 p.m. Mountain Standard Time Saturday. What? Dangerously hot conditions. Afternoon temperatures 107 to 115 expected. Major to extreme heat risk. Where? The Phoenix metropolitan area. When? Until 8 p.m. Mountain Standard Time Saturday. 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Actions should be taken to lessen the impact of the extreme heat. Take extra precautions if you work or spend time outside. 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Anyone overcome by heat should be moved to a cool and shaded location. Heat stroke is an emergency. 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The current time is 12:23 p.m. Mountain Standard Time. Here is the noon Mountain Standard Time observation for Phoenix on Sunday, August 23rd. At Sky Harbor, it was mostly sunny. Visibility 10 miles. Temperature was 107 degrees, dew point 55, relative humidity 18%. Wind was south, at 7 miles an hour.
and the pressure was 29.89 inches, and falling. Other observations for South Central Arizona, including the Greater Phoenix area, it was sunny, with a temperature of 108 at Buckeye, 108 at Glendale, and 109 at Luke Air Force Base. It was mostly sunny, with a temperature of 108 at Deer Valley, 107 at Scottsdale Airport, and 106 at Falcon Field. Under mostly sunny skies, Mesa Gateway reported 104, Chandler reported 106, and Gila Bend reported 107. Observations for northern Arizona, at Prescott, a thunderstorm was reported, with a temperature of 76. At Winslow, it was sunny, with a temperature of 87. It was mostly sunny, with a temperature of 90 at Payson, and 91 at Page. It was partly sunny, with a temperature of 81 at Flagstaff, 94 at Kingman, 84 at the Grand Canyon, and 79 at Chulo. At Kingman, wind was southeast gusting to 32 miles an hour. At Williams, wind was west gusting to 32 miles an hour. At Prescott, the visibility was 5 miles. At Prescott, wind was northwest gusting to 25 miles an hour. Observations for southern Arizona, skies ranged from sunny to mostly sunny. It was 101 at Tucson, 100 at Yuma, 90 at Nogales, and 92 at Sierra Vista. Observations for Southern California, it was mostly sunny. It was 82 at Los Angeles Airport, 79 at San Diego, and 110 at Blythe. Regional observations, it was mostly sunny. It was 105 at Las Vegas, 88 at Salt Lake City, 89 at Albuquerque, and 96 at El Paso. Once again, at noon in Phoenix, under mostly sunny skies. The Sky Harbor temperature was 107 degrees. Here is the latest forecast. For the following area, in Arizona, Central Phoenix, issued at 11:31 a.m. Mountain Standard Time. Extreme heat warning in effect until 8 p.m. Mountain Standard Time Saturday. Today, partly sunny in the morning, then becoming mostly sunny. Hot. Highs 107 to 112. Southeast wind around 5 miles per hour in the morning, becoming southwest 10 to 15 miles per hour in the afternoon. Tonight, patchy blowing dust in the evening. Partly cloudy with a slight chance of showers and thunderstorms. Breezy. Lows 81 to 89. West wind 15 to 25 miles per hour in the evening, decreasing to 5 to 10 miles per hour after midnight. Chance of rain 20%. Monday, partly sunny in the morning, then becoming mostly sunny. Highs 105 to 109. West wind 5 to 10 miles per hour. Monday night, mostly clear. Lows 82 to 88. Northwest wind 5 to 10 miles per hour. Tuesday, sunny and hot. Highs 108 to 112. Northeast wind around 5 miles per hour in the morning, becoming west 5 to 10 miles per hour in the afternoon. Tuesday night, mostly clear. Lows 84 to 90. Wednesday, mostly sunny and hot. Highs 109 to 115. Wednesday night, mostly clear. Lows 85 to 91. Thursday, partly sunny and hot. Highs 109 to 115. Thursday night, mostly clear. Lows 85 to 91. Friday, mostly sunny and hot. Highs 109 to 114. Friday night, mostly clear. Lows 84 to 90. Saturday, mostly sunny and hot. Highs 108 to 113. Here is the synopsis for Southeast California, Southwest, and South Central Arizona. Isolated to scattered thunderstorms, some strong to possibly even severe, are expected this evening across South Central Arizona. Increasingly less favorable conditions for thunderstorms will develop starting Monday, with virtually no chances for rain from Tuesday through the rest of the week.
High temperatures will reach or exceed 110 degrees nearly every day this week and will be near daily records, while morning lows remain unusually warm. Extreme heat warnings are in effect through Saturday with daily major to extreme heat risk. Extreme heat warning remains in effect until 8 p.m. Mountain Standard Time, or 8 p.m. Pacific Daylight Time Saturday. What? Dangerously hot and humid conditions. Afternoon temperatures 106 to 118 expected. Major to extreme heat risk. Where? Portions of southwest Arizona and southeast California. When? Until 8 p.m. Mountain Standard Time, or 8 p.m. Pacific Daylight Time Saturday. Impacts, heat-related illnesses increase significantly during extreme heat events. Overexposure can cause heat cramps and heat exhaustion to develop and, without intervention, can lead to heat stroke. An extreme heat warning means that a period of very hot temperatures, even by local standards, will occur. Actions should be taken to lessen the impact of the extreme heat. Take extra precautions if you work or spend time outside. When possible, reschedule strenuous activities to early morning or evening. Know the signs and symptoms of heat exhaustion and heat stroke. Wear lightweight and loose-fitting clothing when possible and drink plenty of water. To reduce risk during outdoor work, the Occupational Safety and Health Administration recommends scheduling frequent rest breaks in shaded or air-conditioned environments. Anyone overcome by heat should be moved to a cool and shaded location. 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Extreme heat warning remains in effect until 8 p.m. Mountain Standard Time Saturday. What? Dangerously hot conditions. Afternoon temperatures 105 to 116 expected. Major to extreme heat risk. Where? Aguila Valley, Apache Junction, Gold Canyon, Cave Creek / New River, Fountain Hills, East Mesa, Gila Bend, Northwest Pinal County, Sonoran Desert, Natal Monument, Tonopah Desert, New River Mesa, Rio Verde Salt River, and Superior. When? Until 8 p.m. Mountain Standard Time Saturday. Impacts, heat-related illnesses increase significantly during extreme heat events. 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Actions should be taken to lessen the impact of the extreme heat. 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Dangerously hot conditions. Afternoon temperatures 107 to 115 expected. Major to extreme heat risk. Where? The Phoenix metropolitan area. When? Until 8 p.m. Mountain Standard Time Saturday. 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

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The current time is 12:35 p.m. Mountain Standard Time. Here is the noon Mountain Standard Time observation for Phoenix on Sunday, August 23rd. At Sky Harbor, it was mostly sunny. Visibility 10 miles. Temperature was 107 degrees, dew point 55, relative humidity 18%. Wind was south, at 7 miles an hour. And the pressure was 29.89 inches, and falling. Other observations for South Central Arizona including the Greater Phoenix area, it was sunny, with a temperature of 108 at Buckeye, 108 at Glendale, and 109 at Luke Air Force Base. It was mostly sunny, with a temperature of 108 at Deer Valley, 107 at Scottsdale Airport, and 106 at Falcon Field. Under mostly sunny skies, Mesa Gateway reported 104, Chandler reported 106, and Gila Bend reported 107. Observations for northern Arizona, at Prescott, a thunderstorm was reported, with a temperature of 76. At Winslow, it was sunny, with a temperature of 87. It was mostly sunny, with a temperature of 90 at Payson, and 91 at Page. It was partly sunny, with a temperature of 81 at Flagstaff, 94 at Kingman, 84 at the Grand Canyon, and 79 at Chulo. At Kingman, wind was southeast gusting to 32 miles an hour. At Williams, wind was west gusting to 32 miles an hour. At Prescott, the visibility was 5 miles. At Prescott, wind was northwest gusting to 25 miles an hour. Observations for southern Arizona, skies ranged from sunny to mostly sunny. It was 101 at Tucson, 100 at Yuma, 90 at Nogales, and 92 at Sierra Vista. Observations for southern California, it was mostly sunny. It was 82 at Los Angeles Airport, 79 at San Diego, and 110 at Blythe. Regional observations, it was mostly sunny. It was 105 at Las Vegas, 88 at Salt Lake City, 89 at Albuquerque, and 96 at El Paso. Once again, at noon in Phoenix, under mostly sunny skies. The Sky Harbor temperature was 107 degrees. Here is the latest forecast. For the following area, in Arizona, Central Phoenix, issued at 11:31 a.m. Mountain Standard Time. Extreme heat warning in effect until 8 p.m. Mountain Standard Time Saturday. Today, partly sunny in the morning then becoming mostly sunny. Hot. Highs 107 to 112. Southeast wind around 5 miles per hour in the morning becoming southwest 10 to 15 miles per hour in the afternoon. Tonight, patchy blowing dust in the evening. Partly cloudy with a slight chance of showers and thunderstorms. Breezy. Lows 81 to 89. West wind 15 to 25 miles per hour in the evening decreasing to 5 to 10 miles per hour after midnight. Chance of rain 20%. Monday, partly sunny in the morning then becoming mostly sunny. Highs 105 to 109. West wind 5 to 10 miles per hour. Monday night, mostly clear. Lows 82 to 88. Northwest wind 5 to 10 miles per hour. Tuesday, sunny and hot. Highs 108 to 112. Northeast wind around 5 miles per hour in the morning becoming west 5 to 10 miles per hour in the afternoon. Tuesday night, mostly clear. Lows 84 to 90. Wednesday, mostly sunny and hot.

storms will impact northeastern La Paz and Maricopa counties through 1:15 p.m. Mountain Standard Time. At 12:29 p.m. Mountain Standard Time, Doppler radar was tracking a cluster of strong thunderstorms over Gladden, or 28 miles southeast of Alamo Lake, moving north at 20 miles per hour. Hazard, wind gusts up to 50 miles per hour and pea-sized hail. Source, radar indicated. Impact, gusty winds could knock down tree limbs and blow around unsecured objects. Minor damage to outdoor objects is possible. Locations impacted include Wendon, Gladden, and Salome. This includes us Highway 60 between mile marker 60 and 80. If outdoors, consider seeking shelter inside a building. Here is the synopsis for Southeast California, Southwest, and South Central Arizona. Isolated to scattered thunderstorms, some strong to possibly even severe, are expected this evening across South Central Arizona. Increasingly less favorable conditions for thunderstorms will develop starting Monday with virtually no chances for rain from Tuesday through the rest of the week. High temperatures will reach or exceed 110 degrees nearly every day this week and will be near daily records, while morning lows remain unusually warm. Extreme heat warnings are in effect through Saturday with daily major to extreme heat risk. Extreme heat warning remains in effect until 8 p.m. Mountain Standard Time, or 8 p.m. Pacific Daylight Time Saturday. What? Dangerously hot and humid conditions. Afternoon temperatures 106 to 118 expected. Major to extreme heat risk. Where? Portions of southwest Arizona and southeast California. When? Until 8 p.m. Mountain Standard Time, or 8 p.m. Pacific Daylight Time Saturday. Impacts, heat-related illnesses increase significantly during extreme heat events. Overexposure can cause heat cramps and heat exhaustion to develop and, without intervention, can lead to heat stroke. An extreme heat warning means that a period of very hot temperatures, even by local standards, will occur. Actions should be taken to lessen the impact of the extreme heat. Take extra precautions if you work or spend time outside. When possible, reschedule strenuous activities to early morning or evening. Know the signs and symptoms of heat exhaustion and heat stroke. Wear lightweight and loose-fitting clothing when possible and drink plenty of water. To reduce risk during outdoor work, the Occupational Safety and Health Administration recommends scheduling frequent rest breaks in shaded or air-conditioned environments. Anyone overcome by heat should be moved to a cool and shaded location. Heat stroke is an emergency. 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Extreme heat warning remains in effect until 8 p.m. Mountain Standard Time Saturday. What? Dangerously hot conditions. Afternoon temperatures 105 to 116 expected. Major to extreme heat risk. Where? Aguila Valley, Apache Junction, Gold Canyon, Cave Creek / New River, Fountain Hills, East Mesa, Gila Bend, Northwest Pinal County, Sonoran Desert, Natal Monument, Tonopah Desert, New River Mesa, Rio Verde Salt River, and Superior. When? Until 8 p.m. Mountain Standard Time Saturday. Impacts, heat-related illnesses increase significantly during extreme heat events. 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Actions should be taken to lessen the impact of the extreme heat. 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

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Extreme heat warning remains in effect until 8 p.m. Mountain Standard Time Saturday. What? Dangerously hot conditions. Afternoon temperatures 107 to 115 expected. Major to extreme heat risk. Where? The Phoenix metropolitan area. When? Until 8 p.m. Mountain Standard Time Saturday. 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Actions should be taken to lessen the impact of the extreme heat. 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The current time is 12:47 p.m. Mountain Standard Time. Here is the noon Mountain Standard Time observation for Phoenix, on Sunday, August 23rd. At Sky Harbor, it was mostly sunny. Visibility 10 miles. Temperature was 107 degrees, dew point 55, relative humidity 18%. Wind was south, at 7 miles an hour. And the pressure was 29.89 inches, and falling. Other observations for South Central Arizona, including the greater Phoenix area: it was sunny, with a temperature of 108 at Buckeye, 108 at Glendale, and 109 at Luke Air Force Base. It was mostly sunny, with a temperature of 108 at Deer Valley, 107 at Scottsdale Airport, and 106 at Falcon Field. Under mostly sunny skies, Mesa Gateway reported 104, Chandler reported 106, and Gila Bend reported 107. Observations for northern Arizona: at Prescott, a thunderstorm was reported, with a temperature of 76. At Winslow, it was sunny, with a temperature of 87. It was mostly sunny, with a temperature of 90 at Payson, and 91 at Page. It was partly sunny, with a temperature of 81 at Flagstaff, 94 at Kingman, 84 at the Grand Canyon, and 79 at Shiloh. At Kingman, wind was southeast gusting to 32 miles an hour. At Williams, wind was west gusting to 32 miles an hour. At Prescott, the visibility was 5 miles. At Prescott, wind was northwest gusting to 25 miles an hour. Observations for southern Arizona: skies ranged from sunny to mostly sunny. It was 101 at Tucson, 100 at Yuma, 90 at Nogales, and 92 at Sierra Vista. Observations for southern California: it was mostly sunny. It was 82 at Los Angeles Airport, 79 at San Diego, and 110 at Blythe. Regional observations: it was mostly sunny. It was 105 at Las Vegas, 88 at Salt Lake City, 89 at Albuquerque, and 96 at El Paso. Once again, at noon in Phoenix, under mostly sunny skies.
the Sky Harbor temperature was 107 degrees. Here is the latest forecast. For the following area, in Arizona, Central Phoenix, issued at 11:31 a.m. Mountain Standard Time. Extreme heat warning in effect until 8 p.m. Mountain Standard Time Saturday. Today, partly sunny in the morning, then becoming mostly sunny. Hot. Highs 107 to 112. Southeast wind around 5 miles per hour in the morning, becoming southwest 10 to 15 miles per hour in the afternoon. Tonight, patchy blowing dust in the evening. Partly cloudy with a slight chance of showers and thunderstorms. Breezy. Lows 81 to 89. West wind 15 to 25 miles per hour in the evening, decreasing to 5 to 10 miles per hour after midnight. Chance of rain 20%. Monday, partly sunny in the morning, then becoming mostly sunny. Highs 105 to 109. West wind 5 to 10 miles per hour. Monday night, mostly clear. Lows 82 to 88. Northwest wind 5 to 10 miles per hour. Tuesday, sunny and hot. Highs 108 to 112. Northeast wind around 5 miles per hour in the morning, becoming west 5 to 10 miles per hour in the afternoon. Tuesday night, mostly clear. Lows 84 to 90. Wednesday, mostly sunny and hot. Highs 109 to 115. Wednesday night, mostly clear. Lows 85 to 91. Thursday, partly sunny and hot. Highs 109 to 115. Thursday night, mostly clear. Lows 85 to 91. Friday, mostly sunny and hot. Highs 109 to 114. Friday night, mostly clear. Lows 84 to 90. Saturday, mostly sunny and hot. Highs 108 to 113. Strong thunderstorms will impact northeastern La Paz and Maricopa counties through 1:15 p.m. Mountain Standard Time. At 12:29 p.m. Mountain Standard Time, Doppler radar was tracking a cluster of strong thunderstorms over Gladden, or 28 miles southeast of Alamo Lake, moving north at 20 miles per hour. Hazard, wind gusts up to 50 miles per hour and pea-size hail. Source, radar indicated. Impact, gusty winds could knock down tree limbs and blow around unsecured objects. Minor damage to outdoor objects is possible. Locations impacted include Wendon, Gladden, and Salom. This includes us Highway 60 between mile marker 60 and 80. If outdoors, consider seeking shelter inside a building. Here is the synopsis for Southeast California, Southwest, and South Central Arizona. Isolated to scattered thunderstorms, some strong to possibly even severe, are expected this evening across South Central Arizona. Increasingly less favorable conditions for thunderstorms will develop starting Monday, with virtually no chances for rain from Tuesday through the rest of the week. High temperatures will reach or exceed 110 degrees nearly every day this week and will be near daily records, while morning lows remain unusually warm. Extreme heat warnings are in effect through Saturday, with daily major to extreme heat risk. Extreme heat warning remains in effect until 8 p.m. Mountain Standard Time, or 8 p.m. Pacific Daylight Time Saturday. What? Dangerously hot and humid conditions. Afternoon temperatures 106 to 118 expected. Major to extreme heat risk. Where? Portions of southwest Arizona and southeast California. When? Until 8 p.m. Mountain Standard Time, or 8 p.m. Pacific Daylight Time Saturday. Impacts, heat-related illnesses increase significantly during extreme heat events. Overexposure can cause heat cramps and heat exhaustion to develop and, without intervention, can lead to heat stroke. An extreme heat warning means that a period of very hot temperatures, even by local standards, will occur. Actions should be taken to lessen the impact of the extreme heat. Take extra precautions if you work or spend time outside.
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To reduce risk during outdoor work, the Occupational Safety and Health Administration recommends scheduling frequent rest breaks in shaded or air-conditioned environments. Anyone overcome by heat should be moved to a cool and shaded location. 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Extreme heat warning remains in effect until 8 p.m. Mountain Standard Time Saturday. What? Dangerously hot conditions. Afternoon temperatures 105 to 116 expected. Major to extreme heat risk. Where? Aguila Valley, Apache Junction, Gold Canyon, Cave Creek / New River, Fountain Hills, East Mesa, Gila Bend, Northwest Pinal County, Sonoran Desert, Natal Monument, Tonopah Desert, New River Mesa, Rio Verde Salt River, and Superior. When? Until 8 p.m. Mountain Standard Time Saturday. Impacts: heat-related illnesses increase significantly during extreme heat events. 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An extreme heat warning means that a period of very hot temperatures, even by local standards, will occur. Actions should be taken to lessen the impact of the extreme heat. Take extra precautions if you work or spend time outside. 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Know the signs and symptoms of heat exhaustion and heat stroke. Wear lightweight and loose-fitting clothing when possible and drink plenty of water. To reduce risk during outdoor work, the Occupational Safety and Health Administration recommends scheduling frequent rest breaks in shaded or air-conditioned environments. Anyone overcome by heat should be moved to a cool and shaded location. 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Extreme heat warning remains in effect until 8 p.m. Mountain Standard Time Saturday. What? Dangerously hot conditions. Afternoon temperatures 107 to 115 expected. Major to extreme heat risk. Where? The Phoenix metropolitan area. When? Until 8 p.m. Mountain Standard Time Saturday. Impacts: heat-related illnesses increase significantly during extreme heat events. 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Actions should be taken to lessen the impact of the extreme heat. 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The current time is 1 p.m. Mountain Standard Time. Here is the latest forecast for the following area: in Arizona, Central Phoenix,
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Extreme heat warning in effect until 8 p.m. Mountain Standard Time Saturday. Today, partly sunny in the morning, then becoming mostly sunny. Hot. Highs 107 to 112. Southeast wind around 5 miles per hour in the morning, becoming southwest 10 to 15 miles per hour in the afternoon. Tonight, patchy blowing dust in the evening. Partly cloudy with a slight chance of showers and thunderstorms. Breezy. Lows 81 to 89. West wind 15 to 25 miles per hour in the evening, decreasing to 5 to 10 miles per hour after midnight. Chance of rain 20%. Monday, partly sunny in the morning, then becoming mostly sunny. Highs 105 to 109. West wind 5 to 10 miles per hour. Monday night, mostly clear. Lows 82 to 88. Northwest wind 5 to 10 miles per hour. Tuesday, sunny and hot. Highs 108 to 112. Northeast wind around 5 miles per hour in the morning, becoming west 5 to 10 miles per hour in the afternoon. Tuesday night, mostly clear. Lows 84 to 90. Wednesday, mostly sunny and hot. Highs 109 to 115. Wednesday night, mostly clear. Lows 85 to 91. Thursday, partly sunny and hot. Highs 109 to 115. Thursday night, mostly clear. Lows 85 to 91. Friday, mostly sunny and hot. Highs 109 to 114. Friday night, mostly clear. Lows 84 to 90. Saturday, mostly sunny and hot. Highs 108 to 113. Strong thunderstorms will impact northeastern La Paz and Maricopa counties through 1:15 p.m. Mountain Standard Time. At 12:29 p.m. Mountain Standard Time, Doppler radar was tracking a cluster of strong thunderstorms over Gladden, or 28 miles southeast of Alamo Lake, moving north at 20 miles per hour. Hazard, wind gusts up to 50 miles per hour and pea-sized hail. Source, radar indicated. Impact, gusty winds could knock down tree limbs and blow around unsecured objects. Minor damage to outdoor objects is possible. Locations impacted include Wendon, Gladden, and Salome. This includes us Highway 60 between mile marker 60 and 80. If outdoors, consider seeking shelter inside a building. Here is the synopsis for Southeast California, Southwest, and South Central Arizona. Isolated to scattered thunderstorms, some strong to severe, are expected this evening across South Central Arizona. Increasingly less favorable conditions for thunderstorms will develop starting Monday, with virtually no chances for rain from Tuesday through the rest of the week. High temperatures will reach or exceed 110 degrees nearly every day this week and will be near daily records, while morning lows remain unusually warm. Extreme heat warnings are in effect through Saturday, with daily major to extreme heat risk. Extreme heat warning remains in effect until 8 p.m. Mountain Standard Time, or 8 p.m. Pacific Daylight Time Saturday. What? Dangerously hot and humid conditions. Afternoon temperatures 106 to 118 expected. Major to extreme heat risk. Where? Portions of southwest Arizona and southeast California. When? Until 8 p.m. Mountain Standard Time, or 8 p.m. Pacific Daylight Time Saturday. Impacts, heat-related illnesses increase significantly during extreme heat events. Overexposure can cause heat cramps and heat exhaustion to develop and, without intervention, can lead to heat stroke. An extreme heat warning means that a period of very hot temperatures, even by local standards, will occur. Actions should be taken to lessen the impact of the extreme heat. Take extra precautions if you work or spend time outside. 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Know the signs and symptoms of heat exhaustion and heat stroke.
Wear lightweight and loose-fitting clothing when possible and drink plenty of water. To reduce risk during outdoor work, the Occupational Safety and Health Administration recommends scheduling frequent rest breaks in shaded or air-conditioned environments. Anyone overcome by heat should be moved to a cool and shaded location. Heat stroke is an emergency. 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Public cooling shelters are available in some areas. 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Extreme heat warning remains in effect until 8 p.m. Mountain Standard Time Saturday. What? Dangerously hot conditions. Afternoon temperatures 105 to 116 expected. Major to extreme heat risk. Where? Aguila Valley, Apache Junction, Gold Canyon, Cave Creek / New River, Fountain Hills, East Mesa, Gila Bend, Northwest Pinal County, Sonoran Desert, Natal Monument, Tonopah Desert, New River Mesa, Rio Verde Salt River, and Superior. When? Until 8 p.m. Mountain Standard Time Saturday. Impacts: heat-related illnesses increase significantly during extreme heat events. 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Actions should be taken to lessen the impact of the extreme heat. Take extra precautions if you work or spend time outside. 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Extreme heat warning remains in effect until 8 p.m. Mountain Standard Time Saturday. What? Dangerously hot conditions. Afternoon temperatures 107 to 115 expected. Major to extreme heat risk. Where? The Phoenix metropolitan area. When? Until 8 p.m. Mountain Standard Time Saturday. Impacts: heat-related illnesses increase significantly during extreme heat events. 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Actions should be taken to lessen the impact of the extreme heat. 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Heat stroke is an emergency. 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The current time is 1:09 p.m. Mountain Standard Time. Here is the latest forecast. For the following area, in Arizona, Central Phoenix, issued at 11:31 a.m. Mountain Standard Time. Extreme heat warning in effect until 8 p.m. Mountain Standard Time Saturday.
Today, partly sunny in the morning, then becoming mostly sunny. Hot. Highs 107 to 112. Southeast wind around 5 miles per hour in the morning, becoming southwest 10 to 15 miles per hour in the afternoon. Tonight, patchy blowing dust in the evening. Partly cloudy with a slight chance of showers and thunderstorms. Breezy. Lows 81 to 89. West wind 15 to 25 miles per hour in the evening, decreasing to 5 to 10 miles per hour after midnight. Chance of rain 20%. Monday, partly sunny in the morning, then becoming mostly sunny. Highs 105 to 109. West wind 5 to 10 miles per hour. Monday night, mostly clear. Lows 82 to 88. Northwest wind 5 to 10 miles per hour. Tuesday, sunny and hot. Highs 108 to 112. Northeast wind around 5 miles per hour in the morning, becoming west 5 to 10 miles per hour in the afternoon. Tuesday night, mostly clear. Lows 84 to 90. Wednesday, mostly sunny and hot. Highs 109 to 115. Wednesday night, mostly clear. Lows 85 to 91. Thursday, partly sunny and hot. Highs 109 to 115. Thursday night, mostly clear. Lows 85 to 91. Friday, mostly sunny and hot. Highs 109 to 114. Friday night, mostly clear. Lows 84 to 90. Saturday, mostly sunny and hot. Highs 108 to 113. Strong thunderstorms will impact northeastern La Paz and Maricopa counties through 1:15 p.m. Mountain Standard Time. At 12:29 p.m. Mountain Standard Time, Doppler radar was tracking a cluster of strong thunderstorms over Guadan, or 28 miles southeast of Alamo Lake, moving north at 20 miles per hour. Hazard: wind gusts up to 50 miles per hour and pea-size hail. Source: radar indicated. Impact: gusty winds could knock down tree limbs and blow around unsecured objects. Minor damage to outdoor objects is possible. Locations impacted include Wendon, Gladden, and Salome. This includes us Highway 60 between mile marker 60 and 80. If outdoors, consider seeking shelter inside a building. Here is the synopsis for Southeast California, Southwest, and South Central Arizona. Isolated to scattered thunderstorms, some strong to severe, are expected this evening across South Central Arizona. Increasingly less favorable conditions for thunderstorms will develop starting Monday, with virtually no chances for rain from Tuesday through the rest of the week. High temperatures will reach or exceed 110 degrees nearly every day this week and will be near daily records, while morning lows remain unusually warm. Extreme heat warnings are in effect through Saturday, with daily major to extreme heat risk. Extreme heat warning remains in effect until 8 p.m. Mountain Standard Time, or 8 p.m. Pacific Daylight Time Saturday. What? Dangerously hot and humid conditions. Afternoon temperatures 106 to 118 expected. Major to extreme heat risk. Where? Portions of southwest Arizona and southeast California. When? Until 8 p.m. Mountain Standard Time, or 8 p.m. Pacific Daylight Time Saturday. Impacts: heat-related illnesses increase significantly during extreme heat events. Overexposure can cause heat cramps and heat exhaustion to develop and, without intervention, can lead to heat stroke. An extreme heat warning means that a period of very hot temperatures, even by local standards, will occur. Actions should be taken to lessen the impact of the extreme heat. Take extra precautions if you work or spend time outside. 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Know the signs and symptoms of heat exhaustion and heat stroke. Wear lightweight and loose-fitting clothing when possible, and drink plenty of water. To reduce risk during outdoor work,
The Occupational Safety and Health Administration recommends scheduling frequent rest breaks in shaded or air-conditioned environments. Anyone overcome by heat should be moved to a cool and shaded location. 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Public cooling shelters are available in some areas. 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Extreme heat warning remains in effect until 8 p.m. Mountain Standard Time Saturday. What? Dangerously hot conditions. Afternoon temperatures 105 to 116 expected. Major to extreme heat risk. Where? Aguila Valley, Apache Junction, Gold Canyon, Cave Creek / New River, Fountain Hills, East Mesa, Gila Bend, Northwest Pinal County, Sonoran Desert, Natal Monument, Tonopah Desert, New River Mesa, Rio Verde Salt River, and Superior. When? Until 8 p.m. Mountain Standard Time Saturday. Impacts: heat-related illnesses increase significantly during extreme heat events. 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Actions should be taken to lessen the impact of the extreme heat. Take extra precautions if you work or spend time outside. 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Know the signs and symptoms of heat exhaustion and heat stroke. Wear lightweight and loose-fitting clothing when possible and drink plenty of water. 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Anyone overcome by heat should be moved to a cool and shaded location. 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Extreme heat warning remains in effect until 8 p.m. Mountain Standard Time Saturday. What? Dangerously hot conditions. Afternoon temperatures 107 to 115 expected. Major to extreme heat risk. Where? The Phoenix metropolitan area. When? Until 8 p.m. Mountain Standard Time Saturday. Impacts: heat-related illnesses increase significantly during extreme heat events. 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Actions should be taken to lessen the impact of the extreme heat. 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The current time is 1:19 p.m. Mountain Standard Time. Here is the 1 p.m. Mountain Standard Time observation for Phoenix on Sunday, August 23rd. At Sky Harbor, it was mostly sunny. Visibility 10 miles. Temperature was 108 degrees, dew point 54, relative humidity 16%. Wind was south, at 10 miles an hour.
and the pressure was 29.86 inches, and falling. Other observations for South Central Arizona, including the Greater Phoenix area, it was sunny, with a temperature of 108 at Buckeye, 109 at Glendale, 110 at Luke Air Force Base, and 109 at Deer Valley. Under sunny skies, Scottsdale Airport reported 108, Falcon Field reported 107, Mesa Gateway reported 108, and Gila Bend reported 107. At Chandler, it was mostly sunny, with a temperature of 108. Observations for northern Arizona, at Prescott, thunder was reported, with a temperature of 74. It was mostly sunny, with a temperature of 95 at Page, and 84 at Shiloh. It was partly sunny, with a temperature of 81 at Flagstaff, 96 at Kingman, 80 at the Grand Canyon, 91 at Payson, and 88 at Winslow. At Kingman, wind was southeast gusting to 38 miles an hour. At the Grand Canyon, wind was west gusting to 28 miles an hour. Observations for southern Arizona, skies ranged from sunny to mostly sunny. It was 102 at Tucson, 103 at Yuma, 92 at Nogales, and 95 at Sierra Vista. Observations for Southern California, it was mostly sunny. It was 83 at Los Angeles Airport, 83 at San Diego, and 107 at Blythe. Regional observations, it was mostly sunny. It was 107 at Las Vegas, 90 at Salt Lake City, 91 at Albuquerque, and 96 at El Paso. At Las Vegas, wind was southwest gusting to 25 miles an hour. Once again, at 1 p.m. in Phoenix, under mostly sunny skies. The Sky Harbor temperature was 108 degrees. Here is the latest forecast. For the following area, in Arizona, Central Phoenix, issued at 11:31 a.m. Mountain Standard Time. Extreme heat warning in effect until 8 p.m. Mountain Standard Time Saturday. Today, partly sunny in the morning, then becoming mostly sunny. Hot. Highs 107 to 112. Southeast wind around 5 miles per hour in the morning, becoming southwest 10 to 15 miles per hour in the afternoon. Tonight, patchy blowing dust in the evening. Partly cloudy with a slight chance of showers and thunderstorms. Breezy. Lows 81 to 89. West wind 15 to 25 miles per hour in the evening, decreasing to 5 to 10 miles per hour after midnight. Chance of rain 20%. Monday, partly sunny in the morning, then becoming mostly sunny. Highs 105 to 109. West wind 5 to 10 miles per hour. Monday night, mostly clear. Lows 82 to 88. Northwest wind 5 to 10 miles per hour. Tuesday, sunny and hot. Highs 108 to 112. Northeast wind around 5 miles per hour in the morning, becoming west 5 to 10 miles per hour in the afternoon. Tuesday night, mostly clear. Lows 84 to 90. Wednesday, mostly sunny and hot. Highs 109 to 115. Wednesday night, mostly clear. Lows 85 to 91. Thursday, partly sunny and hot. Highs 109 to 115. Thursday night, mostly clear. Lows 85 to 91. Friday, mostly sunny and hot. Highs 109 to 114. Friday night, mostly clear. Lows 84 to 90. Saturday, mostly sunny and hot. Highs 108 to 113. Here is the synopsis for Southeast California, Southwest, and South Central Arizona. Isolated to scattered thunderstorms, some strong to severe, are expected this evening across South Central Arizona. Increasingly less favorable conditions for thunderstorms will develop starting Monday, with virtually no chances for rain from Tuesday through the rest of the week. High temperatures will reach or exceed 110 degrees nearly every day this week and will be near daily records, while morning lows remain unusually warm.
Extreme heat warnings are in effect through Saturday with daily major to extreme heat risk. Extreme heat warning remains in effect until 8 p.m. Mountain Standard Time, or 8 p.m. Pacific Daylight Time Saturday. What? Dangerously hot and humid conditions. Afternoon temperatures 106 to 118 expected. Major to extreme heat risk. Where? Portions of southwest Arizona and southeast California. When? Until 8 p.m. Mountain Standard Time, or 8 p.m. Pacific Daylight Time Saturday. Impacts, heat-related illnesses increase significantly during extreme heat events. Overexposure can cause heat cramps and heat exhaustion to develop and, without intervention, can lead to heat stroke. An extreme heat warning means that a period of very hot temperatures, even by local standards, will occur. Actions should be taken to lessen the impact of the extreme heat. Take extra precautions if you work or spend time outside. When possible, reschedule strenuous activities to early morning or evening. Know the signs and symptoms of heat exhaustion and heat stroke. Wear lightweight and loose-fitting clothing when possible and drink plenty of water. To reduce risk during outdoor work, the Occupational Safety and Health Administration recommends scheduling frequent rest breaks in shaded or air-conditioned environments. Anyone overcome by heat should be moved to a cool and shaded location. 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Extreme heat warning remains in effect until 8 p.m. Mountain Standard Time Saturday. What? Dangerously hot conditions. Afternoon temperatures 105 to 116 expected. Major to extreme heat risk. Where? Aguila Valley, Apache Junction, Gold Canyon, Cave Creek / New River, Fountain Hills, East Mesa, Gila Bend, Northwest Pinal County, Sonoran Desert, Natal Monument, Tonopah Desert, New River Mesa, Rio Verde Salt River, and Superior. When? Until 8 p.m. Mountain Standard Time Saturday. Impacts, heat-related illnesses increase significantly during extreme heat events. Overexposure can cause heat cramps and heat exhaustion to develop and, without intervention, can lead to heat stroke. 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An extreme heat warning means that a period of very hot temperatures, even by local standards, will occur. Actions should be taken to lessen the impact of the extreme heat. 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Extreme heat warning remains in effect until 8 p.m. Mountain Standard Time Saturday. What? Dangerously hot conditions. Afternoon temperatures 107 to 115 expected. Major to extreme heat risk. Where? The Phoenix metropolitan area. When? Until 8 p.m. Mountain Standard Time Saturday. 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An extreme heat warning means that a period of very hot temperatures, even by local standards, will occur. Actions should be taken to lessen the impact of the extreme heat.
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The current time is 1:31 p.m. Mountain Standard Time. Here is the 1 p.m. Mountain Standard Time observation for Phoenix on Sunday, August 23rd. At Sky Harbor, it was mostly sunny. Visibility 10 miles. Temperature was 108 degrees, dew point 54, relative humidity 16%. Wind was south, at 10 miles an hour. And the pressure was 29.86 inches, and falling. Other observations for South Central Arizona including the Greater Phoenix area, it was sunny, with a temperature of 108 at Buckeye, 109 at Glendale, 110 at Luke Air Force Base, and 109 at Deer Valley. Under sunny skies, Scottsdale Airport reported 108, Falcon Field reported 107, Mesa Gateway reported 108, and Gila Bend reported 107. At Chandler, it was mostly sunny, with a temperature of 108. Observations for northern Arizona, at Prescott, thunder was reported, with a temperature of 74. It was mostly sunny, with a temperature of 95 at Page, and 84 at Cholo. It was partly sunny, with a temperature of 81 at Flagstaff, 96 at Kingman, 80 at the Grand Canyon, 91 at Payson, and 88 at Winslow. At Kingman, wind was southeast gusting to 38 miles an hour. At the Grand Canyon, wind was west gusting to 28 miles an hour. Observations for southern Arizona, skies ranged from sunny to mostly sunny. It was 102 at Tucson, 103 at Yuma, 92 at Nogales, and 95 at Sierra Vista. Observations for Southern California, it was mostly sunny. It was 83 at Los Angeles Airport, 83 at San Diego, and 107 at Blythe. Regional observations, it was mostly sunny. It was 107 at Las Vegas, 90 at Salt Lake City, 91 at Albuquerque, and 96 at El Paso. At Las Vegas, wind was southwest gusting to 25 miles an hour. Once again, at 1 p.m. in Phoenix, under mostly sunny skies. The Sky Harbor temperature was 108 degrees. Here is the latest forecast. For the following area, in Arizona, Central Phoenix, issued at 11:31 a.m. Mountain Standard Time. Extreme heat warning in effect until 8 p.m. Mountain Standard Time Saturday. Today, partly sunny in the morning then becoming mostly sunny. Hot. Highs 107 to 112. Southeast wind around 5 miles per hour in the morning becoming southwest 10 to 15 miles per hour in the afternoon. Tonight, patchy blowing dust in the evening. Partly cloudy with a slight chance of showers and thunderstorms. Breezy. Lows 81 to 89. West wind 15 to 25 miles per hour in the evening decreasing to 5 to 10 miles per hour after midnight. Chance of rain 20%. Monday, partly sunny in the morning then becoming mostly sunny. Highs 105 to 109. West wind 5 to 10 miles per hour. Monday night, mostly clear. Lows 82 to 88. Northwest wind 5 to 10 miles per hour. Tuesday, sunny and hot. Highs 108 to 112. Northeast wind around 5 miles per hour in the morning becoming west 5 to 10 miles per hour in the afternoon.
Tuesday night, mostly clear. Lows 84 to 90. Wednesday, mostly sunny and hot. Highs 109 to 115. Wednesday night, mostly clear. Lows 85 to 91. Thursday, partly sunny and hot. Highs 109 to 115. Thursday night, mostly clear. Lows 85 to 91. Friday, mostly sunny and hot. Highs 109 to 114. Friday night, mostly clear. Lows 84 to 90. Saturday, mostly sunny and hot. Highs 108 to 113. Here is the synopsis for Southeast California, Southwest, and South Central Arizona. Isolated to scattered thunderstorms, some strong to severe, are expected this evening across South Central Arizona. Increasingly less favorable conditions for thunderstorms will develop starting Monday with virtually no chances for rain from Tuesday through the rest of the week. High temperatures will reach or exceed 110 degrees nearly every day this week and will be near daily records, while morning lows remain unusually warm. Extreme heat warnings are in effect through Saturday with daily major to extreme heat risk. Extreme heat warning remains in effect until 8 p.m. Mountain Standard Time, or 8 p.m. Pacific Daylight Time Saturday. What? Dangerously hot and humid conditions. Afternoon temperatures 106 to 118 expected. Major to extreme heat risk. Where? Portions of southwest Arizona and southeast California. When? Until 8 p.m. Mountain Standard Time, or 8 p.m. Pacific Daylight Time Saturday. Impacts, heat-related illnesses increase significantly during extreme heat events. Overexposure can cause heat cramps and heat exhaustion to develop and, without intervention, can lead to heat stroke. An extreme heat warning means that a period of very hot temperatures, even by local standards, will occur. Actions should be taken to lessen the impact of the extreme heat. Take extra precautions if you work or spend time outside. 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Know the signs and symptoms of heat exhaustion and heat stroke. Wear lightweight and loose-fitting clothing when possible and drink plenty of water. 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Anyone overcome by heat should be moved to a cool and shaded location. 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Extreme heat warning remains in effect until 8 p.m. Mountain Standard Time Saturday. What? Dangerously hot conditions. Afternoon temperatures 105 to 116 expected. Major to extreme heat risk. Where? Aguila Valley, Apache Junction, Gold Canyon, Cave Creek / New River, Fountain Hills, East Mesa, Gila Bend, Northwest Pinal County, Sonoran Desert, Natal Monument, Tonopah Desert, New River Mesa, Rio Verde Salt River, and Superior. When? Until 8 p.m. Mountain Standard Time Saturday. Impacts, heat-related illnesses increase significantly during extreme heat events. 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

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An extreme heat warning means that a period of very hot temperatures, even by local standards, will occur. Actions should be taken to lessen the impact of the extreme heat. Take extra precautions if you work or spend time outside. 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The current time is 1:42 p.m. Mountain Standard Time. Here is the 1 p.m. Mountain Standard Time observation for Phoenix, on Sunday, August 23rd. At Sky Harbor, it was mostly sunny. Visibility 10 miles. Temperature was 108 degrees, dew point 54, relative humidity 16%. Wind was south, at 10 miles an hour. And the pressure was 29.86 inches, and falling. Other observations for South Central Arizona including the Greater Phoenix area, it was sunny, with a temperature of 108 at Buckeye, 109 at Glendale, 110 at Luke Air Force Base, and 109 at Deer Valley. Under sunny skies, Scottsdale Airport reported 108, Falcon Field reported 107, Mesa Gateway reported 108, and Gila Bend reported 107. At Chandler, it was mostly sunny, with a temperature of 108. Observations for northern Arizona, at Prescott, thunder was reported, with a temperature of 74. It was mostly sunny, with a temperature of 95 at Page, and 84 at Shiloh. It was partly sunny, with a temperature of 81 at Flagstaff, 96 at Kingman, 80 at the Grand Canyon, 91 at Payson, and 88 at Winslow. At Kingman, wind was southeast gusting to 38 miles an hour. At the Grand Canyon, wind was west gusting to 28 miles an hour. Observations for southern Arizona, skies ranged from sunny to mostly sunny. It was 102 at Tucson, 103 at Yuma, 92 at Nogales, and 95 at Sierra Vista. Observations for Southern California, it was mostly sunny. It was 83 at Los Angeles Airport, 83 at San Diego, and 107 at Blythe. Regional observations, it was mostly sunny. It was 107 at Las Vegas, 90 at Salt Lake City, 91 at Albuquerque, and 96 at El Paso. At Las Vegas, wind was southwest gusting to 25 miles an hour. Once again, at 1 p.m. in Phoenix, under mostly sunny skies. The Sky Harbor temperature was 108 degrees. Here is the latest forecast. For the following area, in Arizona, Central Phoenix, issued at 11:31 a.m. Mountain Standard Time. Extreme heat warning in effect until 8 p.m. Mountain Standard Time Saturday. Today, partly sunny in the morning then becoming mostly sunny. Hot. Highs 107 to 112. Southeast wind around 5 miles per hour in the morning becoming southwest 10 to 15 miles per hour in the afternoon. Tonight, patchy blowing dust in the evening. Partly cloudy with a slight chance of showers and thunderstorms. Breezy. Lows 81 to 89. West wind 15 to 25 miles per hour in the evening decreasing to 5 to 10 miles per hour after midnight. Chance of rain 20%. Monday, partly sunny in the morning then becoming mostly sunny. Highs 105 to 109. West wind 5 to 10 miles per hour.
Monday night, mostly clear.

lows 82 to 88. Northwest wind 5 to 10 miles per hour. Tuesday, sunny and hot. Highs 108 to 112. Northeast wind around 5 miles per hour in the morning, becoming west 5 to 10 miles per hour in the afternoon. Tuesday night, mostly clear. Lows 84 to 90. Wednesday, mostly sunny and hot. Highs 109 to 115. Wednesday night, mostly clear. Lows 85 to 91. Thursday, partly sunny and hot. Highs 109 to 115. Thursday night, mostly clear. Lows 85 to 91. Friday, mostly sunny and hot. Highs 109 to 114. Friday night, mostly clear. Lows 84 to 90. Saturday, mostly sunny and hot. Highs 108 to 113. Here is the synopsis for Southeast California, Southwest, and South Central Arizona. Isolated to scattered thunderstorms, some strong to severe, are expected this evening across South Central Arizona. Increasingly less favorable conditions for thunderstorms will develop starting Monday, with virtually no chances for rain from Tuesday through the rest of the week. High temperatures will reach or exceed 110 degrees nearly every day this week and will be near daily records, while morning lows remain unusually warm. Extreme heat warnings are in effect through Saturday, with daily major to extreme heat risk. Extreme heat warning remains in effect until 8 p.m. Mountain Standard Time, or 8 p.m. Pacific Daylight Time Saturday. What? Dangerously hot and humid conditions. Afternoon temperatures 106 to 118 expected. Major to extreme heat risk. Where? Portions of Southwest Arizona and Southeast California. When? Until 8 p.m. Mountain Standard Time, or 8 p.m. Pacific Daylight Time Saturday. Impacts: heat-related illnesses increase significantly during extreme heat events. Overexposure can cause heat cramps and heat exhaustion to develop and, without intervention, can lead to heat stroke. An extreme heat warning means that a period of very hot temperatures, even by local standards, will occur. Actions should be taken to lessen the impact of the extreme heat. Take extra precautions if you work or spend time outside. When possible, reschedule strenuous activities to early morning or evening. Know the signs and symptoms of heat exhaustion and heat stroke. Wear lightweight and loose-fitting clothing when possible and drink plenty of water. To reduce risk during outdoor work, the Occupational Safety and Health Administration recommends scheduling frequent rest breaks in shaded or air-conditioned environments. Anyone overcome by heat should be moved to a cool and shaded location. Heat stroke is an emergency. 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Public cooling shelters are available in some areas. Consult county officials for more details. Extreme heat warning remains in effect until 8 p.m. Mountain Standard Time Saturday. What? Dangerously hot conditions. Afternoon temperatures 105 to 116 expected. Major to extreme heat risk. Where? Aguila Valley, Apache Junction, Gold Canyon, Cave Creek / New River, Fountain Hills, East Mesa, Gila Bend, Northwest Pinal County, Sonoran Desert, Natal Monument, Tonopah Desert, New River Mesa, Rio Verde Salt River, and Superior. When? Until 8 p.m. Mountain Standard Time Saturday. 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Actions should be taken to lessen the impact of the extreme heat. Take extra precautions if you work or spend time outside. 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
reschedule strenuous activities to early morning or evening. 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Extreme heat warning remains in effect until 8 p.m. Mountain Standard Time Saturday. What? Dangerously hot conditions. Afternoon temperatures 107 to 115 expected. Major to extreme heat risk. Where? The Phoenix metropolitan area. When? Until 8 p.m. Mountain Standard Time Saturday. 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Actions should be taken to lessen the impact of the extreme heat. 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Anyone overcome by heat should be moved to a cool and shaded location. Heat stroke is an emergency. 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The current time is 1:53 p.m. Mountain Standard Time. Here is the 1 p.m. Mountain Standard Time observation for Phoenix, on Sunday, August 23rd. At Sky Harbor, it was mostly sunny. Visibility 10 miles. Temperature was 108 degrees, dew point 54, relative humidity 16%. Wind was south, at 10 miles an hour. And the pressure was 29.86 inches, and falling. Other observations for South Central Arizona, including the Greater Phoenix area: it was sunny, with a temperature of 108 at Buckeye, 109 at Glendale, 110 at Luke Air Force Base, and 109 at Deer Valley. Under sunny skies, Scottsdale Airport reported 108, Falcon Field reported 107, Mesa Gateway reported 108, and Gila Bend reported 107. At Chandler, it was mostly sunny, with a temperature of 108. Observations for northern Arizona: at Prescott, thunder was reported, with a temperature of 74. It was mostly sunny, with a temperature of 95 at Page, and 84 at Shiloh. It was partly sunny, with a temperature of 81 at Flagstaff, 96 at Kingman, 80 at the Grand Canyon, 91 at Payson, and 88 at Winslow. At Kingman, wind was southeast gusting to 38 miles an hour. At the Grand Canyon, wind was west gusting to 28 miles an hour. Observations for southern Arizona: skies ranged from sunny to mostly sunny. It was 102 at Tucson, 103 at Yuma, 92 at Nogales, and 95 at Sierra Vista. Observations for southern California: it was mostly sunny. It was 83 at Los Angeles Airport, 83 at San Diego, and 107 at Blythe. Regional observations: it was mostly sunny. It was 107 at Las Vegas, 90 at Salt Lake City, 91 at Albuquerque, and 96 at El Paso.
at Las Vegas, wind was southwest gusting to 25 miles an hour. Once again, at 1 p.m. in Phoenix, under mostly sunny skies, the Sky Harbor temperature was 108 degrees. Here is the latest forecast. For the following area, in Arizona, Central Phoenix, issued at 11:31 a.m. Mountain Standard Time. Extreme heat warning in effect until 8 p.m. Mountain Standard Time Saturday. Today, partly sunny in the morning then becoming mostly sunny. Hot. Highs 107 to 112. Southeast wind around 5 miles per hour in the morning becoming southwest 10 to 15 miles per hour in the afternoon. Tonight, patchy blowing dust in the evening. Partly cloudy with a slight chance of showers and thunderstorms. Breezy. Lows 81 to 89. West wind 15 to 25 miles per hour in the evening decreasing to 5 to 10 miles per hour after midnight. Chance of rain 20%. Monday, partly sunny in the morning then becoming mostly sunny. Highs 105 to 109. West wind 5 to 10 miles per hour. Monday night, mostly clear. Lows 82 to 88. Northwest wind 5 to 10 miles per hour. Tuesday, sunny and hot. Highs 108 to 112. Northeast wind around 5 miles per hour in the morning becoming west 5 to 10 miles per hour in the afternoon. Tuesday night, mostly clear. Lows 84 to 90. Wednesday, mostly sunny and hot. Highs 109 to 115. Wednesday night, mostly clear. Lows 85 to 91. Thursday, partly sunny and hot. 109 to 115. Thursday night, mostly clear. Lows 85 to 91. Friday, mostly sunny and hot. Highs 109 to 114. Friday night, mostly clear. Lows 84 to 90. Saturday, mostly sunny and hot. Highs 108 to 113. Here is the synopsis for Southeast California, Southwest, and South Central Arizona. Isolated to scattered thunderstorms, some strong to severe, are expected this evening across South Central Arizona. Increasingly less favorable conditions for thunderstorms will develop starting Monday with virtually no chances for rain from Tuesday through the rest of the week. High temperatures will reach or exceed 110 degrees nearly every day this week and will be near daily records, while morning lows remain unusually warm. Extreme heat warnings are in effect through Saturday with daily major to extreme heat risk. Extreme heat warning remains in effect until 8 p.m. Mountain Standard Time, or 8 p.m. Pacific Daylight Time Saturday. What? Dangerously hot and humid conditions. Afternoon temperatures 106 to 118 expected. Major to extreme heat risk. Where? Portions of southwest Arizona and southeast California. When? Until 8 p.m. Mountain Standard Time, or 8 p.m. Pacific Daylight Time Saturday. Impacts, heat-related illnesses increase significantly during extreme heat events. Overexposure can cause heat cramps and heat exhaustion to develop and, without intervention, can lead to heat stroke. An extreme heat warning means that a period of very hot temperatures, even by local standards, will occur. Actions should be taken to lessen the impact of the extreme heat. Take extra precautions if you work or spend time outside. 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Know the signs and symptoms of heat exhaustion and heat stroke. Wear lightweight and loose-fitting clothing when possible and drink plenty of water. To reduce risk during outdoor work, the Occupational Safety and Health Administration recommends scheduling frequent rest breaks in shaded or air-conditioned environments. Anyone overcome by heat should be moved to a cool and shaded location. 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
Extreme heat warning remains in effect until 8 p.m. Mountain Standard Time Saturday. What? Dangerously hot conditions. Afternoon temperatures 105 to 116 expected. Major to extreme heat risk. Where? Aguila Valley, Apache Junction, Gold Canyon, Cave Creek / New River, Fountain Hills, East Mesa, Gila Bend, Northwest Pinal County, Sonoran Desert, Natal Monument, Tonopah Desert, New River Mesa, Rio Verde Salt River, and Superior. When? Until 8 p.m. Mountain Standard Time Saturday. 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Actions should be taken to lessen the impact of the extreme heat. Take extra precautions if you work or spend time outside. 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To reduce risk during outdoor work, the Occupational Safety and Health Administration recommends scheduling frequent rest breaks in shaded or air-conditioned environments. Anyone overcome by heat should be moved to a cool and shaded location. 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Extreme heat warning remains in effect until 8 p.m. Mountain Standard Time Saturday. What? Dangerously hot conditions. Afternoon temperatures 107 to 115 expected. Major to extreme heat risk. Where? The Phoenix metropolitan area. When? Until 8 p.m. Mountain Standard Time Saturday. Impacts: heat-related illnesses increase significantly during extreme heat events. 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Actions should be taken to lessen the impact of the extreme heat. 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The current time is 2:05 p.m. Mountain Standard Time. Here is the latest forecast. For the following area, in Arizona, Central Phoenix, issued at 11:31 a.m. Mountain Standard Time. Extreme heat warning in effect until 8 p.m. Mountain Standard Time Saturday. Today, partly sunny in the morning, then becoming mostly sunny. Hot. Highs 107 to 112. Southeast wind around 5 miles per hour in the morning, becoming southwest 10 to 15 miles per hour in the afternoon. Tonight, patchy blowing dust in the evening. Partly cloudy with a slight chance of showers and thunderstorms. Breezy. Lows 81 to 89.
Northwest wind 15 to 25 miles per hour in the evening, decreasing to 5 to 10 miles per hour after midnight. Chance of rain 20%. Monday, partly sunny in the morning, then becoming mostly sunny. Highs 105 to 109. West wind 5 to 10 miles per hour. Monday night, mostly clear. Lows 82 to 88. Northwest wind 5 to 10 miles per hour. Tuesday, sunny and hot. Highs 108 to 112. Northeast wind around 5 miles per hour in the morning, becoming west 5 to 10 miles per hour in the afternoon. Tuesday night, mostly clear. Lows 84 to 90. Wednesday, mostly sunny and hot. Highs 109 to 115. Wednesday night, mostly clear. Lows 85 to 91. Thursday, partly sunny and hot. Highs 109 to 115. Thursday night, mostly clear. Lows 85 to 91. Friday, mostly sunny and hot. Highs 109 to 114. Friday night, mostly clear. Lows 84 to 90. Saturday, mostly sunny and hot. Highs 108 to 113. Here is the synopsis for Southeast California, Southwest, and South Central Arizona. Isolated to scattered thunderstorms, some strong to severe, are expected this evening across South Central Arizona. Increasingly less favorable conditions for thunderstorms will develop starting Monday, with virtually no chances for rain from Tuesday through the rest of the week. High temperatures will reach or exceed 110 degrees nearly every day this week and will be near daily records, while morning lows remain unusually warm. Extreme heat warnings are in effect through Saturday, with daily major to extreme heat risk. Extreme heat warning remains in effect until 8 p.m. Mountain Standard Time, or 8 p.m. Pacific Daylight Time Saturday. What? Dangerously hot and humid conditions. Afternoon temperatures 106 to 118 expected. Major to extreme heat risk. Where? Portions of Southwest Arizona and Southeast California. When? Until 8 p.m. Mountain Standard Time, or 8 p.m. Pacific Daylight Time Saturday. Impacts: heat-related illnesses increase significantly during extreme heat events. Overexposure can cause heat cramps and heat exhaustion to develop and, without intervention, can lead to heat stroke. An extreme heat warning means that a period of very hot temperatures, even by local standards, will occur. Actions should be taken to lessen the impact of the extreme heat. Take extra precautions if you work or spend time outside. 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Know the signs and symptoms of heat exhaustion and heat stroke. Wear lightweight and loose-fitting clothing when possible, and drink plenty of water. To reduce risk during outdoor work, the Occupational Safety and Health Administration recommends scheduling frequent rest breaks in shaded or air-conditioned environments. Anyone overcome by heat should be moved to a cool and shaded location. 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Public cooling shelters are available in some areas. Consult county officials for more details. Extreme heat warning remains in effect until 8 p.m. Mountain Standard Time Saturday. What? Dangerously hot conditions. Afternoon temperatures 105 to 116 expected. Major to extreme heat risk. Where? Aguila Valley, Apache Junction, Gold Canyon, Cave Creek / New River, Fountain Hills, East Mesa, Gila Bend, Northwest Pinal County, Sonoran Desert, Natal Monument, Tonopah Desert, New River Mesa, Rio Verde Salt River, and Superior. When? Until 8 p.m. Mountain Standard Time Saturday. 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
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An extreme heat warning means that a period of very hot temperatures, even by local standards, will occur. Actions should be taken to lessen the impact of the extreme heat. Take extra precautions if you work or spend time outside. 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Know the signs and symptoms of heat exhaustion and heat stroke. Wear lightweight and loose-fitting clothing when possible and drink plenty of water. To reduce risk during outdoor work, the Occupational Safety and Health Administration recommends scheduling frequent rest breaks in shaded or air-conditioned environments. Anyone overcome by heat should be moved to a cool and shaded location. 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Extreme heat warning remains in effect until 8 p.m. Mountain Standard Time Saturday. What? Dangerously hot conditions. Afternoon temperatures 107 to 115 expected. Major to extreme heat risk. Where? The Phoenix metropolitan area. When? Until 8 p.m. Mountain Standard Time Saturday. Impacts. 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Overexposure can cause heat cramps and heat exhaustion to develop and, without intervention, can lead to heat stroke. 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The current time is 2:14 p.m. Mountain Standard Time. Here is the 2 p.m. Mountain Standard Time observation for Phoenix, on Sunday, August 23rd. At Sky Harbor, it was mostly sunny. Visibility 10 miles. Temperature was 111 degrees, dew point 53, relative humidity 14%. Wind was southwest, at 7 miles an hour. And the pressure was 29.83 inches, and falling. Other observations for South Central Arizona, including the greater Phoenix area, it was sunny, with a temperature of 108 at Buckeye, 109 at Glendale, 110 at Luke Air Force Base, and 108 at Scottsdale Airport. Under sunny skies, Falcon Field reported 109, Mesa Gateway reported 108, and Gila Bend reported 109. It was mostly sunny, with a temperature of 107 at Deer Valley, and 109 at Chandler. Observations for Northern Arizona, at Flagstaff, a thunderstorm was reported, with a temperature of 64. At Prescott, rain was falling, with a temperature of 72. At Sholo, it was mostly sunny, with a temperature of 86. It was partly sunny, with a temperature of 98 at Kingman, and 94 at Page. It was cloudy, with a temperature of 79 at the Grand Canyon, and 82 at Winslow. At Flagstaff, the visibility was 1.75 miles. At Kingman, wind was southeast gusting to 28 miles an hour. Observations for Southern Arizona, skies ranged from sunny to mostly sunny. It was 102 at Tucson,
107 at Yuma, 94 at Nogales, and 95 at Sierra Vista. Observations for Southern California, it was mostly sunny. It was 83 at Los Angeles Airport, 84 at San Diego, and 110 at Blythe. At Blythe, the heat index was 116 degrees. Regional observations, skies ranged from mostly sunny to partly sunny. It was 109 at Las Vegas, 91 at Salt Lake City, 94 at Albuquerque, and 97 at El Paso. At Las Vegas, wind was southwest gusting to 28 miles an hour. Once again, at 2 p.m. in Phoenix, under mostly sunny skies. The Sky Harbor temperature was 111 degrees. Here is the latest forecast. For the following area, in Arizona, Central Phoenix, issued at 11:31 a.m. Mountain Standard Time. Extreme heat warning in effect until 8 p.m. Mountain Standard Time Saturday. Today, partly sunny in the morning then becoming mostly sunny. Hot. Highs 107 to 112. Southeast wind around 5 miles per hour in the morning becoming southwest 10 to 15 miles per hour in the afternoon. Tonight, patchy blowing dust in the evening. Partly cloudy with a slight chance of showers and thunderstorms. Breezy. Lows 81 to 89. West wind 15 to 25 miles per hour in the evening decreasing to 5 to 10 miles per hour after midnight. Chance of rain 20%. Monday, partly sunny in the morning then becoming mostly sunny. Highs 105 to 109. West wind 5 to 10 miles per hour. Monday night, mostly clear. Lows 82 to 88. Northwest wind 5 to 10 miles per hour. Tuesday, sunny and hot. Highs 108 to 112. Northeast wind around 5 miles per hour in the morning becoming west 5 to 10 miles per hour in the afternoon. Tuesday night, mostly clear. Lows 84 to 90. Wednesday, mostly sunny and hot. Highs 109 to 115. Wednesday night, mostly clear. Lows 85 to 91. Thursday, partly sunny and hot. Highs 109 to 115. Thursday night, mostly clear. Lows 85 to 91. Friday, mostly sunny and hot. Highs 109 to 114. Friday night, mostly clear. Lows 84 to 90. Saturday, mostly sunny and hot. Highs 108 to 113. Here is the synopsis for Southeast California, Southwest, and South Central Arizona. Isolated to scattered thunderstorms, some strong to severe, are expected this evening across South Central Arizona. Increasingly less favorable conditions for thunderstorms will develop starting Monday with virtually no chances for rain from Tuesday through the rest of the week. High temperatures will reach or exceed 110 degrees nearly every day this week and will be near daily records, while morning lows remain unusually warm. Extreme heat warnings are in effect through Saturday with daily major to extreme heat risk. Extreme heat warning remains in effect until 8 p.m. Mountain Standard Time, or 8 p.m. Pacific Daylight Time Saturday. What? Dangerously hot and humid conditions. Afternoon temperatures 106 to 118 expected. Major to extreme heat risk. Where? Portions of southwest Arizona and southeast California. When? Until 8 p.m. Mountain Standard Time, or 8 p.m. Pacific Daylight Time Saturday. Impacts, heat-related illnesses increase significantly during extreme heat events. Overexposure can cause heat cramps and heat exhaustion to develop and, without intervention, can lead to heat stroke. An extreme heat warning means that a period of very hot temperatures, even by local standards, will occur. Actions should be taken to lessen the impact of the extreme heat. Take extra precautions if you work or spend time outside. 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
Know the signs and symptoms of heat exhaustion and heat stroke. Wear lightweight and loose-fitting clothing when possible and drink plenty of water. To reduce risk during outdoor work, the Occupational Safety and Health Administration recommends scheduling frequent rest breaks in shaded or air-conditioned environments. Anyone overcome by heat should be moved to a cool and shaded location. 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Extreme heat warning remains in effect until 8 p.m. Mountain Standard Time Saturday. What? Dangerously hot conditions. Afternoon temperatures 105 to 116 expected. Major to extreme heat risk. Where? Aguila Valley, Apache Junction, Gold Canyon, Cave Creek / New River, Fountain Hills, East Mesa, Gila Bend, Northwest Pinal County, Sonoran Desert, Natal Monument, Tonopah Desert, New River Mesa, Rio Verde Salt River, and Superior. When? Until 8 p.m. Mountain Standard Time Saturday. 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Actions should be taken to lessen the impact of the extreme heat. Take extra precautions if you work or spend time outside. 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Extreme heat warning remains in effect until 8 p.m. Mountain Standard Time Saturday. What? Dangerously hot conditions. Afternoon temperatures 107 to 115 expected. Major to extreme heat risk. Where? The Phoenix metropolitan area. When? Until 8 p.m. Mountain Standard Time Saturday. Impacts: heat-related illnesses increase significantly during extreme heat events. 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An extreme heat warning means that a period of very hot temperatures, even by local standards, will occur. Actions should be taken to lessen the impact of the extreme heat. Take extra precautions if you work or spend time outside. 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Know the signs and symptoms of heat exhaustion and heat stroke. 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Heat stroke is an emergency. 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The current time is 2:25 p.m. Mountain Standard Time. Here is the 2 p.m. Mountain Standard Time observation for Phoenix on Sunday, August 23rd. At Sky Harbor, it was mostly sunny.
visibility 10 miles. Temperature was 111 degrees, dew point 53, relative humidity 14%. Wind was southwest, at 7 miles an hour. And the pressure was 29.83 inches, and falling. Other observations for South Central Arizona, including the Greater Phoenix area, it was sunny, with a temperature of 108 at Buckeye, 109 at Glendale, 110 at Luke Air Force Base, and 108 at Scottsdale Airport. Under sunny skies, Falcon Field reported 109, Mesa Gateway reported 108, and Gila Bend reported 109. It was mostly sunny, with a temperature of 107 at Deer Valley, and 109 at Chandler. Observations for northern Arizona, at Flagstaff, a thunderstorm was reported, with a temperature of 64. At Prescott, rain was falling, with a temperature of 72. At Sholo, it was mostly sunny, with a temperature of 86. It was partly sunny, with a temperature of 98 at Kingman, and 94 at Page. It was cloudy, with a temperature of 79 at the Grand Canyon, and 82 at Winslow. At Flagstaff, the visibility was 1¾ miles. At Kingman, wind was southeast gusting to 28 miles an hour. Observations for southern Arizona, skies ranged from sunny to mostly sunny. It was 102 at Tucson, 107 at Yuma, 94 at Nogales, and 95 at Sierra Vista. Observations for Southern California, it was mostly sunny. It was 83 at Los Angeles Airport, 84 at San Diego, and 110 at Blythe. At Blythe, the heat index was 116 degrees. Regional observations, skies ranged from mostly sunny to partly sunny. It was 109 at Las Vegas, 91 at Salt Lake City, 94 at Albuquerque, and 97 at El Paso. At Las Vegas, wind was southwest gusting to 28 miles an hour. Once again, at 2 p.m. in Phoenix, under mostly sunny skies. The Sky Harbor temperature was 111 degrees. Here is the latest forecast. For the following area, in Arizona, Central Phoenix, issued at 11:31 a.m. Mountain Standard Time. Extreme heat warning in effect until 8 p.m. Mountain Standard Time Saturday. Today, partly sunny in the morning, then becoming mostly sunny. Hot. Highs 107 to 112. Southeast wind around 5 miles per hour in the morning, becoming southwest 10 to 15 miles per hour in the afternoon. Tonight, patchy blowing dust in the evening. Partly cloudy with a slight chance of showers and thunderstorms. Breezy. Lows 81 to 89. West wind 15 to 25 miles per hour in the evening, decreasing to 5 to 10 miles per hour after midnight. Chance of rain 20%. Monday, partly sunny in the morning, then becoming mostly sunny. Highs 105 to 109. West wind 5 to 10 miles per hour. Monday night, mostly clear. Lows 82 to 88. Northwest wind 5 to 10 miles per hour. Tuesday, sunny and hot. Highs 108 to 112. Northeast wind around 5 miles per hour in the morning, becoming west 5 to 10 miles per hour in the afternoon. Tuesday night, mostly clear. Lows 84 to 90. Wednesday, mostly sunny and hot. Highs 109 to 115. Wednesday night, mostly clear. Lows 85 to 91. Thursday, partly sunny and hot. Highs 109 to 115. Thursday night, mostly clear. Lows 85 to 91. Friday, mostly sunny and hot. Highs 109 to 114. Friday night, mostly clear. Lows 84 to 90. Saturday, mostly sunny and hot. Highs 108 to 113. Here is the synopsis for Southeast California, Southwest, and South Central Arizona.
isolated to scattered thunderstorms, some strong to severe, are expected this evening across south-central Arizona. Increasingly less favorable conditions for thunderstorms will develop starting Monday with virtually no chances for rain from Tuesday through the rest of the week. High temperatures will reach or exceed 110 degrees nearly every day this week and will be near daily records, while morning lows remain unusually warm. Extreme heat warnings are in effect through Saturday with daily major to extreme heat risk. Extreme heat warning remains in effect until 8 p.m. Mountain Standard Time, or 8 p.m. Pacific Daylight Time Saturday. What? Dangerously hot and humid conditions. Afternoon temperatures 106 to 118 expected. Major to extreme heat risk. Where? Portions of southwest Arizona and southeast California. When? Until 8 p.m. Mountain Standard Time, or 8 p.m. Pacific Daylight Time Saturday. Impacts, heat-related illnesses increase significantly during extreme heat events. Overexposure can cause heat cramps and heat exhaustion to develop and, without intervention, can lead to heat stroke. An extreme heat warning means that a period of very hot temperatures, even by local standards, will occur. Actions should be taken to lessen the impact of the extreme heat. Take extra precautions if you work or spend time outside. When possible, reschedule strenuous activities to early morning or evening. Know the signs and symptoms of heat exhaustion and heat stroke. Wear lightweight and loose-fitting clothing when possible and drink plenty of water. To reduce risk during outdoor work, the Occupational Safety and Health Administration recommends scheduling frequent rest breaks in shaded or air-conditioned environments. Anyone overcome by heat should be moved to a cool and shaded location. Heat stroke is an emergency. 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Public cooling shelters are available in some areas. 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Extreme heat warning remains in effect until 8 p.m. Mountain Standard Time Saturday. What? Dangerously hot conditions. Afternoon temperatures 105 to 116 expected. Major to extreme heat risk. Where? Aguila Valley, Apache Junction, Gold Canyon, Cave Creek / New River, Fountain Hills, East Mesa, Gila Bend, Northwest Pinal County, Sonoran Desert, Natal Monument, Tonopah Desert, New River Mesa, Rio Verde Salt River, and Superior. When? Until 8 p.m. Mountain Standard Time Saturday. Impacts, heat-related illnesses increase significantly during extreme heat events. 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Actions should be taken to lessen the impact of the extreme heat. 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Extreme heat warning remains in effect until 8 p.m. Mountain Standard Time Saturday. What? Dangerously hot conditions. Afternoon temperatures 107 to 115 expected. Major to extreme heat risk. Where? The Phoenix metropolitan area. When? Until 8 p.m. Mountain Standard Time Saturday. Impacts, heat-related illnesses increase significantly during extreme heat events. Overexposure can cause heat cramps and heat exhaustion to develop and, without intervention, can lead to heat stroke.
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Actions should be taken to lessen the impact of the extreme heat. 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Heat stroke is an emergency. 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The current time is 2:37 p.m. Mountain Standard Time. Here is the 2 p.m. Mountain Standard Time observation for Phoenix on Sunday, August 23rd. At Sky Harbor, it was mostly sunny. Visibility 10 miles. Temperature was 111 degrees, dew point 53, relative humidity 14%. Wind was southwest, at 7 miles an hour. And the pressure was 29.83 inches, and falling. Other observations for South Central Arizona including the Greater Phoenix area, it was sunny, with a temperature of 108 at Buckeye, 109 at Glendale, 110 at Luke Air Force Base, and 108 at Scottsdale Airport. Under sunny skies, Falcon Field reported 109, Mesa Gateway reported 108, and Gila Bend reported 109. It was mostly sunny, with a temperature of 107 at Deer Valley, and 109 at Chandler. Observations for northern Arizona, at Flagstaff, a thunderstorm was reported, with a temperature of 64. At Prescott, rain was falling, with a temperature of 72. At Sholo, it was mostly sunny, with a temperature of 86. It was partly sunny, with a temperature of 98 at Kingman, and 94 at Page. It was cloudy, with a temperature of 79 at the Grand Canyon, and 82 at Winslow. At Flagstaff, the visibility was 1.75 miles. At Kingman, wind was southeast gusting to 28 miles an hour. Observations for southern Arizona, skies ranged from sunny to mostly sunny. It was 102 at Tucson, 107 at Yuma, 94 at Nogales, and 95 at Sierra Vista. Observations for Southern California, it was mostly sunny. It was 83 at Los Angeles Airport, 84 at San Diego, and 110 at Blythe. At Blythe, the heat index was 116 degrees. Regional observations, skies ranged from mostly sunny to partly sunny. It was 109 at Las Vegas, 91 at Salt Lake City, 94 at Albuquerque, and 97 at El Paso. At Las Vegas, wind was southwest gusting to 28 miles an hour. Once again, at 2 p.m. in Phoenix, under mostly sunny skies. The Sky Harbor temperature was 111 degrees. Here is the latest forecast. For the following area, in Arizona, Central Phoenix, issued at 11:31 a.m. Mountain Standard Time. Extreme heat warning in effect until 8 p.m. Mountain Standard Time Saturday. Today, partly sunny in the morning then becoming mostly sunny. Hot. Highs 107 to 112. Southeast wind around 5 miles per hour in the morning becoming southwest 10 to 15 miles per hour in the afternoon. Tonight, patchy blowing dust in the evening. Partly cloudy with a slight chance of showers and thunderstorms. Breezy. Lows 81 to 89.
Northwest wind 15 to 25 miles per hour in the evening, decreasing to 5 to 10 miles per hour after midnight. Chance of rain 20%. Monday, partly sunny in the morning, then becoming mostly sunny. Highs 105 to 109. West wind 5 to 10 miles per hour. Monday night, mostly clear. Lows 82 to 88. Northwest

clear. Lows 85 to 91. Friday, mostly sunny and hot. Highs 109 to 114. Friday night, mostly clear. Lows 84 to 90. Saturday, mostly sunny and hot. Highs 108 to 113. Here is the synopsis for Southeast California, Southwest, and South Central Arizona. Isolated to scattered thunderstorms, some strong to severe, are expected this evening across South Central Arizona. Increasingly less favorable conditions for thunderstorms will develop starting Monday with virtually no chances for rain from Tuesday through the rest of the week. High temperatures will reach or exceed 110 degrees nearly every day this week and will be near daily records, while morning lows remain unusually warm. Extreme heat warnings are in effect through Saturday with daily major to extreme heat risk. Extreme heat warning remains in effect until 8 p.m. Mountain Standard Time, or 8 p.m. Pacific Daylight Time Saturday. What? Dangerously hot and humid conditions. Afternoon temperatures 106 to 118 expected. Major to extreme heat risk. Where? Portions of Southwest Arizona and Southeast California. When? Until 8 p.m. Mountain Standard Time, or 8 p.m. Pacific Daylight Time Saturday. Impacts, heat-related illnesses increase significantly during extreme heat events. Overexposure can cause heat cramps and heat exhaustion to develop and, without intervention, can lead to heat stroke. An extreme heat warning means that a period of very hot temperatures, even by local standards, will occur. Actions should be taken to lessen the impact of the extreme heat. Take extra precautions if you work or spend time outside. When possible, reschedule strenuous activities to early morning or evening. Know the signs and symptoms of heat exhaustion and heat stroke. Wear lightweight and loose-fitting clothing when possible and drink plenty of water. To reduce risk during outdoor work, the Occupational Safety and Health Administration recommends scheduling frequent rest breaks in shaded or air-conditioned environments. Anyone overcome by heat should be moved to a cool and shaded location. 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Extreme heat warning remains in effect until 8 p.m. Mountain Standard Time Saturday. What? Dangerously hot conditions. Afternoon temperatures 105 to 116 expected. Major to extreme heat risk. Where? Aguila Valley, Apache Junction, Gold Canyon, Cave Creek / New River, Fountain Hills, East Mesa, Gila Bend, Northwest Pinal County, Sonoran Desert, Natal Monument, Tonopah Desert, New River Mesa, Rio Verde Salt River, and Superior. When? Until 8 p.m. Mountain Standard Time Saturday. Impacts, heat-related illnesses increase significantly during extreme heat events. Overexposure can cause heat cramps and heat exhaustion to develop and, without intervention, can lead to heat stroke. 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Actions should be taken to lessen the impact of the extreme heat. 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Extreme heat warning remains in effect until 8 p.m. Mountain Standard Time Saturday. What? Dangerously hot conditions.

Afternoon temperatures 107 to 115 expected. Major to extreme heat risk. Where? The Phoenix metropolitan area. When? Until 8 p.m. Mountain Standard Time Saturday. Impacts: heat-related illnesses increase significantly during extreme heat events. 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The current time is 2:48 p.m. Mountain Standard Time. Here is the 2 p.m. Mountain Standard Time observation for Phoenix on Sunday, August 23rd. At Sky Harbor, it was mostly sunny. Visibility 10 miles. Temperature was 111 degrees, dew point 53, relative humidity 14%. Wind was southwest, at 7 miles an hour. And the pressure was 29.83 inches, and falling. Other observations for South Central Arizona, including the greater Phoenix area: it was sunny, with a temperature of 108 at Buckeye, 109 at Glendale, 110 at Luke Air Force Base, and 108 at Scottsdale Airport. Under sunny skies, Falcon Field reported 109, Mesa Gateway reported 108, and Gila Bend reported 109. It was mostly sunny, with a temperature of 107 at Deer Valley, and 109 at Chandler. Observations for northern Arizona: at Flagstaff, a thunderstorm was reported, with a temperature of 64. At Prescott, rain was falling, with a temperature of 72. At Sholo, it was mostly sunny, with a temperature of 86. It was partly sunny, with a temperature of 98 at Kingman, and 94 at Page. It was cloudy, with a temperature of 79 at the Grand Canyon, and 82 at Winslow. At Flagstaff, the visibility was 1.75 miles. At Kingman, wind was southeast gusting to 28 miles an hour. Observations for southern Arizona: skies ranged from sunny to mostly sunny. It was 102 at Tucson, 107 at Yuma, 94 at Nogales, and 95 at Sierra Vista. Observations for Southern California: it was mostly sunny. It was 83 at Los Angeles Airport, 84 at San Diego, and 110 at Blythe. At Blythe, the heat index was 116 degrees. Regional observations: skies ranged from mostly sunny to partly sunny. It was 109 at Las Vegas, 91 at Salt Lake City, 94 at Albuquerque, and 97 at El Paso. At Las Vegas, wind was southwest gusting to 28 miles an hour. Once again, at 2 p.m. in Phoenix, under mostly sunny skies. The Sky Harbor temperature was 111 degrees. Here is the latest forecast. For the following area: in Arizona, Central Phoenix, issued at 11:31 a.m. Mountain Standard Time. Extreme heat warning in effect until 8 p.m. Mountain Standard Time Saturday. Today, partly sunny in the morning, then becoming mostly sunny. Hot.
highs 107 to 112. Southeast wind around 5 miles per hour in the morning, becoming southwest 10 to 15 miles per hour in the afternoon. Tonight, patchy blowing dust in the evening. Partly cloudy with a slight chance of showers and thunderstorms. Breezy. Lows 81 to 89. West wind 15 to 25 miles per hour in the evening, decreasing to 5 to 10 miles per hour after midnight. Chance of rain 20%. Monday, partly sunny in the morning, then becoming mostly sunny. Highs 105 to 109. West wind 5 to 10 miles per hour. Monday night, mostly clear. Lows 82 to 88. Northwest wind 5 to 10 miles per hour. Tuesday, sunny and hot. Highs 108 to 112. Northeast wind around 5 miles per hour in the morning, becoming west 5 to 10 miles per hour in the afternoon. Tuesday night, mostly clear. Lows 84 to 90. Wednesday, mostly sunny and hot. Highs 109 to 115. Wednesday night, mostly clear. Lows 85 to 91. Thursday, partly sunny and hot. Highs 109 to 115. Thursday night, mostly clear. Lows 85 to 91. Friday, mostly sunny and hot. Highs 109 to 114. Friday night, mostly clear. Lows 84 to 90. Saturday, mostly sunny and hot. Highs 108 to 113. Here is the synopsis for Southeast California, Southwest, and South Central Arizona. Isolated to scattered thunderstorms, some strong to severe, are expected this evening across South Central Arizona. Increasingly less favorable conditions for thunderstorms will develop starting Monday, with virtually no chances for rain from Tuesday through the rest of the week. High temperatures will reach or exceed 110 degrees nearly every day this week and will be near daily records, while morning lows remain unusually warm. Extreme heat warnings are in effect through Saturday, with daily major to extreme heat risk. Extreme heat warning remains in effect until 8 p.m. Mountain Standard Time, or 8 p.m. Pacific Daylight Time Saturday. What? Dangerously hot and humid conditions. Afternoon temperatures 106 to 118 expected. Major to extreme heat risk. Where? Portions of southwest Arizona and southeast California. When? Until 8 p.m. Mountain Standard Time, or 8 p.m. Pacific Daylight Time Saturday. Impacts: heat-related illnesses increase significantly during extreme heat events. Overexposure can cause heat cramps and heat exhaustion to develop and, without intervention, can lead to heat stroke. An extreme heat warning means that a period of very hot temperatures, even by local standards, will occur. Actions should be taken to lessen the impact of the extreme heat. Take extra precautions if you work or spend time outside. 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Know the signs and symptoms of heat exhaustion and heat stroke. Wear lightweight and loose-fitting clothing when possible, and drink plenty of water. To reduce risk during outdoor work, the Occupational Safety and Health Administration recommends scheduling frequent rest breaks in shaded or air-conditioned environments. Anyone overcome by heat should be moved to a cool and shaded location. Heat stroke is an emergency. 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Extreme heat warning remains in effect until 8 p.m. Mountain Standard Time Saturday. What? Dangerously hot conditions. Afternoon temperatures 105 to 116 expected. Major to extreme heat risk. Where? Aguila Valley, Apache Junction, Gold Canyon, Cave Creek / New River, Fountain Hills, East Mesa, Gila Bend, Northwest Pinal County, Sonoran Desert, Natal Monument, Tonopah Desert, New River Mesa, Rio Verde Salt River, and Superior. When? Until 8 p.m. Mountain Standard Time Saturday.
impacts, heat-related illnesses increase significantly during extreme heat events. 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Actions should be taken to lessen the impact of the extreme heat. Take extra precautions if you work or spend time outside. 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Extreme heat warning remains in effect until 8 p.m. Mountain Standard Time Saturday. What? Dangerously hot conditions. Afternoon temperatures 107 to 115 expected. Major to extreme heat risk. Where? The Phoenix metropolitan area. When? Until 8 p.m. Mountain Standard Time Saturday. 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Actions should be taken to lessen the impact of the extreme heat. 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Heat stroke is an emergency. Call 911. 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The current time is 3 p.m. Mountain Standard Time. Here is the latest forecast. For the following area, in Arizona, Central Phoenix, issued at 11:31 a.m. Mountain Standard Time. Extreme heat warning in effect until 8 p.m. Mountain Standard Time Saturday. Today, partly sunny in the morning, then becoming mostly sunny. Hot. Highs 107 to 112. Southeast wind around 5 miles per hour in the morning, becoming southwest 10 to 15 miles per hour in the afternoon. Tonight, patchy blowing dust in the evening. Partly cloudy with a slight chance of showers and thunderstorms. Breezy. Lows 81 to 89. West wind 15 to 25 miles per hour in the evening, decreasing to 5 to 10 miles per hour after midnight. Chance of rain 20%. Monday, partly sunny in the morning, then becoming mostly sunny. Highs 105 to 109. West wind 5 to 10 miles per hour. Monday night, mostly clear. Lows 82 to 88. Northwest wind 5 to 10 miles per hour. Tuesday, sunny and hot. Highs 108 to 112.
northeast wind around 5 miles per hour in the morning, becoming west 5 to 10 miles per hour in the afternoon. Tuesday night, mostly clear. Lows 84 to 90. Wednesday, mostly sunny and hot. Highs 109 to 115. Wednesday night, mostly clear. Lows 85 to 91. Thursday, partly sunny and hot. Highs 109 to 115. Thursday night, mostly clear. Lows 85 to 91. Friday, mostly sunny and hot. Highs 109 to 114. Friday night, mostly clear. Lows 84 to 90. Saturday, mostly sunny and hot. Highs 108 to 113. Here is the synopsis for Southeast California, Southwest, and South Central Arizona. Isolated to scattered thunderstorms, some strong to severe, are expected this evening across South Central Arizona. Increasingly less favorable conditions for thunderstorms will develop starting Monday, with virtually no chances for rain from Tuesday through the rest of the week. High temperatures will reach or exceed 110 degrees nearly every day this week and will be near daily records, while morning lows remain unusually warm. Extreme heat warnings are in effect through Saturday, with daily major to extreme heat risk. Extreme heat warning remains in effect until 8 p.m. Mountain Standard Time, or 8 p.m. Pacific Daylight Time Saturday. What? Dangerously hot and humid conditions. Afternoon temperatures 106 to 118 expected. Major to extreme heat risk. Where? Portions of Southwest Arizona and Southeast California. When? Until 8 p.m. Mountain Standard Time, or 8 p.m. Pacific Daylight Time Saturday. Impacts: heat-related illnesses increase significantly during extreme heat events. Overexposure can cause heat cramps and heat exhaustion to develop and, without intervention, can lead to heat stroke. An extreme heat warning means that a period of very hot temperatures, even by local standards, will occur. Actions should be taken to lessen the impact of the extreme heat. Take extra precautions if you work or spend time outside. 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Know the signs and symptoms of heat exhaustion and heat stroke. Wear lightweight and loose-fitting clothing when possible, and drink plenty of water. To reduce risk during outdoor work, the Occupational Safety and Health Administration recommends scheduling frequent rest breaks in shaded or air-conditioned environments. Anyone overcome by heat should be moved to a cool and shaded location. 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Extreme heat warning remains in effect until 8 p.m. Mountain Standard Time Saturday. What? Dangerously hot conditions. Afternoon temperatures 105 to 116 expected. Major to extreme heat risk. Where? Aguila Valley, Apache Junction, Gold Canyon, Cave Creek / New River, Fountain Hills, East Mesa, Gila Bend, Northwest Pinal County, Sonoran Desert, Natal Monument, Tonopah Desert, New River Mesa, Rio Verde Salt River, and Superior. When? Until 8 p.m. Mountain Standard Time Saturday. Impacts: heat-related illnesses increase significantly during extreme heat events. 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
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Extreme heat warning remains in effect until 8 p.m. Mountain Standard Time Saturday. What? Dangerously hot conditions. Afternoon temperatures 107 to 115 expected. Major to extreme heat risk. Where? The Phoenix metropolitan area. When? Until 8 p.m. Mountain Standard Time Saturday. 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The current time is 3:09 p.m. Mountain Standard Time. Here is the latest forecast. For the following area, in Arizona, Central Phoenix, issued at 11:31 a.m. Mountain Standard Time. Extreme heat warning in effect until 8 p.m. Mountain Standard Time Saturday. Today, partly sunny in the morning then becoming mostly sunny. Hot. Highs 107 to 112. Southeast wind around 5 miles per hour in the morning becoming southwest 10 to 15 miles per hour in the afternoon. Tonight, patchy blowing dust in the evening. Partly cloudy with a slight chance of showers and thunderstorms. Breezy. Lows 81 to 89. West wind 15 to 25 miles per hour in the evening decreasing to 5 to 10 miles per hour after midnight. Chance of rain 20%. Monday, partly sunny in the morning then becoming mostly sunny. Highs 105 to 109. West wind 5 to 10 miles per hour. Monday night, mostly clear. Lows 82 to 88. Northwest wind 5 to 10 miles per hour. Tuesday, sunny and hot. Highs 108 to 112. Northeast wind around 5 miles per hour in the morning becoming west 5 to 10 miles per hour in the afternoon. Tuesday night, mostly clear. Lows 84 to 90. Wednesday, mostly sunny and hot. Highs 109 to 115. Wednesday night, mostly clear. Lows 85 to 91. Thursday, partly sunny and hot. Highs 109 to 115. Thursday night, mostly clear. Lows 85 to 91. Friday, mostly sunny and hot. Highs 109 to 114. Friday night, mostly clear. Lows 84 to 90. Saturday, mostly sunny and hot. Highs 108 to 113. Here is the synopsis for Southeast California, Southwest, and South Central Arizona.
isolated to scattered thunderstorms, some strong to severe, are expected this evening across south-central Arizona. Increasingly less favorable conditions for thunderstorms will develop starting Monday with virtually no chances for rain from Tuesday through the rest of the week. High temperatures will reach or exceed 110 degrees nearly every day this week and will be near daily records, while morning lows remain unusually warm. Extreme heat warnings are in effect through Saturday with daily major to extreme heat risk. Extreme heat warning remains in effect until 8 p.m. Mountain Standard Time, or 8 p.m. Pacific Daylight Time Saturday. What? Dangerously hot and humid conditions. Afternoon temperatures 106 to 118 expected. Major to extreme heat risk. Where? Portions of southwest Arizona and southeast California. When? Until 8 p.m. Mountain Standard Time, or 8 p.m. Pacific Daylight Time Saturday. Impacts, heat-related illnesses increase significantly during extreme heat events. Overexposure can cause heat cramps and heat exhaustion to develop and, without intervention, can lead to heat stroke. An extreme heat warning means that a period of very hot temperatures, even by local standards, will occur. Actions should be taken to lessen the impact of the extreme heat. Take extra precautions if you work or spend time outside. When possible, reschedule strenuous activities to early morning or evening. Know the signs and symptoms of heat exhaustion and heat stroke. Wear lightweight and loose-fitting clothing when possible and drink plenty of water. To reduce risk during outdoor work, the Occupational Safety and Health Administration recommends scheduling frequent rest breaks in shaded or air-conditioned environments. Anyone overcome by heat should be moved to a cool and shaded location. Heat stroke is an emergency. 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Extreme heat warning remains in effect until 8 p.m. Mountain Standard Time Saturday. What? Dangerously hot conditions. Afternoon temperatures 105 to 116 expected. Major to extreme heat risk. Where? Aguila Valley, Apache Junction, Gold Canyon, Cave Creek / New River, Fountain Hills, East Mesa, Gila Bend, Northwest Pinal County, Sonoran Desert, Natal Monument, Tonopah Desert, New River Mesa, Rio Verde Salt River, and Superior. When? Until 8 p.m. Mountain Standard Time Saturday. Impacts, heat-related illnesses increase significantly during extreme heat events. Overexposure can cause heat cramps and heat exhaustion to develop and, without intervention, can lead to heat stroke. 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Actions should be taken to lessen the impact of the extreme heat. 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Extreme heat warning remains in effect until 8 p.m. Mountain Standard Time Saturday. What? Dangerously hot conditions. Afternoon temperatures 107 to 115 expected. Major to extreme heat risk. Where? The Phoenix metropolitan area. When? Until 8 p.m. Mountain Standard Time Saturday. Impacts, heat-related illnesses increase significantly during extreme heat events. Overexposure can cause heat cramps and heat exhaustion to develop and, without intervention, can lead to heat stroke.
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Actions should be taken to lessen the impact of the extreme heat. 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Heat stroke is an emergency. 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The current time is 3:18 p.m. Mountain Standard Time. Here is the 3 p.m. Mountain Standard Time observation for Phoenix, on Sunday, August 23rd. At Sky Harbor, it was mostly sunny. Visibility 10 miles. Temperature was 112 degrees, dew point 55, relative humidity 15%. Wind was west, at 12 miles an hour. And the pressure was 29.81 inches, and falling. Other observations for South Central Arizona including the Greater Phoenix area, it was sunny, with a temperature of 109 at Glendale, 109 at Scottsdale Airport, and 109 at Falcon Field. It was mostly sunny, with a temperature of 110 at Deer Valley, 108 at Mesa Gateway, and 109 at Chandler. Observations for Northern Arizona, at Flagstaff, rain was falling, with a temperature of 62. At Kingman, it was mostly sunny, with a temperature of 100. At Winslow, it was partly sunny, with a temperature of 85. It was cloudy, with a temperature of 81 at the Grand Canyon, 80 at Prescott, and 89 at Page. At Bullhead City, wind was south gusting to 26 miles an hour. At Page, wind was south gusting to 35 miles an hour. At Winslow, wind was west gusting to 37 miles an hour. Observations for Southern Arizona, at Tucson, it was sunny, with a temperature of 103. At Nogales, it was mostly sunny, with a temperature of 94. Observations for Southern California, skies ranged from sunny to mostly sunny. It was 82 at Los Angeles Airport, 86 at San Diego, and 110 at Blythe. Regional observations, skies ranged from mostly sunny to partly sunny. It was 108 at Las Vegas, 91 at Salt Lake City, 92 at Albuquerque, and 99 at El Paso. Once again, at 3 p.m. in Phoenix, under mostly sunny skies. The Sky Harbor temperature was 112 degrees. Here is the latest forecast. For the following area, in Arizona, Central Phoenix, issued at 11:31 a.m. Mountain Standard Time. Extreme heat warning in effect until 8 p.m. Mountain Standard Time Saturday. Today, partly sunny in the morning then becoming mostly sunny. Hot. Highs 107 to 112. Southeast wind around 5 miles per hour in the morning becoming southwest 10 to 15 miles per hour in the afternoon. Tonight, patchy blowing dust in the evening. Partly cloudy with a slight chance of showers and thunderstorms. Breezy. Lows 81 to 89. West wind 15 to 25 miles per hour in the evening decreasing to 5 to 10 miles per hour after midnight. Chance of rain 20%. Monday, partly sunny in the morning then becoming mostly sunny. Highs 105 to 109. West wind 5 to 10 miles per hour. Monday night, mostly clear. Lows 82 to 88.
Northwest wind 5 to 10 miles per hour. Tuesday, sunny and hot. Highs 108 to 112. Northeast wind around 5 miles per hour in the morning, becoming west 5 to 10 miles per hour in the afternoon. Tuesday night, mostly clear. Lows 84 to 90. Wednesday, mostly sunny and hot. Highs 109 to 115. Wednesday night, mostly clear. Lows 85 to 91. Thursday, partly sunny and hot. Highs 109 to 115. Thursday night, mostly clear. Lows 85 to 91. Friday, mostly sunny and hot. Highs 109 to 114. Friday night, mostly clear. Lows 84 to 90. Saturday, mostly sunny and hot. Highs 108 to 113. Here is the synopsis for Southeast California, Southwest, and South Central Arizona. Isolated to scattered thunderstorms, some strong to severe, are expected this evening across South Central Arizona. Increasingly less favorable conditions for thunderstorms will develop starting Monday, with virtually no chances for rain from Tuesday through the rest of the week. High temperatures will reach or exceed 110 degrees nearly every day this week and will be near daily records, while morning lows remain unusually warm. Extreme heat warnings are in effect through Saturday, with daily major to extreme heat risk. Extreme heat warning remains in effect until 8 p.m. Mountain Standard Time, or 8 p.m. Pacific Daylight Time Saturday. What? Dangerously hot and humid conditions. Afternoon temperatures 106 to 118 expected. Major to extreme heat risk. Where? Portions of Southwest Arizona and Southeast California. When? Until 8 p.m. Mountain Standard Time, or 8 p.m. Pacific Daylight Time Saturday. Impacts: heat-related illnesses increase significantly during extreme heat events. Overexposure can cause heat cramps and heat exhaustion to develop and, without intervention, can lead to heat stroke. An extreme heat warning means that a period of very hot temperatures, even by local standards, will occur. Actions should be taken to lessen the impact of the extreme heat. Take extra precautions if you work or spend time outside. 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Know the signs and symptoms of heat exhaustion and heat stroke. Wear lightweight and loose-fitting clothing when possible, and drink plenty of water. To reduce risk during outdoor work, the Occupational Safety and Health Administration recommends scheduling frequent rest breaks in shaded or air-conditioned environments. Anyone overcome by heat should be moved to a cool and shaded location. Heat stroke is an emergency. 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Extreme heat warning remains in effect until 8 p.m. Mountain Standard Time Saturday. What? Dangerously hot conditions. Afternoon temperatures 105 to 116 expected. Major to extreme heat risk. Where? Aguila Valley, Apache Junction, Gold Canyon, Cave Creek / New River, Fountain Hills, East Mesa, Gila Bend, Northwest Pinal County, Sonoran Desert, Natal Monument, Tonopah Desert, New River Mesa, Rio Verde Salt River, and Superior. When? Until 8 p.m. Mountain Standard Time Saturday. Impacts: heat-related illnesses increase significantly during extreme heat events. 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Actions should be taken to lessen the impact of the extreme heat. Take extra precautions if you work or spend time outside. 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
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Extreme heat warning remains in effect until 8 p.m. Mountain Standard Time Saturday. What? Dangerously hot conditions. Afternoon temperatures 107 to 115 expected. Major to extreme heat risk. Where? The Phoenix metropolitan area. When? Until 8 p.m. Mountain Standard Time Saturday. Impacts: heat-related illnesses increase significantly during extreme heat events. 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Actions should be taken to lessen the impact of the extreme heat. Take extra precautions if you work or spend time outside. 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Heat stroke is an emergency. 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The current time is 3:29 p.m. Mountain Standard Time. Here is the 3 p.m. Mountain Standard Time observation for Phoenix on Sunday, August 23rd. At Sky Harbor, it was mostly sunny. Visibility 10 miles. Temperature was 112 degrees, dew point 55, relative humidity 15%. Wind was west, at 12 miles an hour. And the pressure was 29.81 inches, and falling. Other observations for South Central Arizona, including the greater Phoenix area: it was sunny, with a temperature of 109 at Glendale, 109 at Scottsdale Airport, and 109 at Falcon Field. It was mostly sunny, with a temperature of 110 at Deer Valley, 108 at Mesa Gateway, and 109 at Chandler. Observations for Northern Arizona: at Flagstaff, rain was falling, with a temperature of 62. At Kingman, it was mostly sunny, with a temperature of 100. At Winslow, it was partly sunny, with a temperature of 85. It was cloudy, with a temperature of 81 at the Grand Canyon, 80 at Prescott, and 89 at Page. At Bullhead City, wind was south gusting to 26 miles an hour. At Page, wind was south gusting to 35 miles an hour. At Winslow, wind was west gusting to 37 miles an hour. Observations for Southern Arizona: at Tucson, it was sunny, with a temperature of 103. At Nogales, it was mostly sunny, with a temperature of 94. Observations for Southern California: skies ranged from sunny to mostly sunny. It was 82 at Los Angeles Airport, 86 at San Diego, and 110 at Blythe. Regional observations: skies ranged from mostly sunny to partly sunny. It was 108 at Las Vegas, 91 at Salt Lake City, 92 at Albuquerque, and 99 at El Paso. Once again, at 3 p.m. in Phoenix, under mostly sunny skies.
the Sky Harbor temperature was 112 degrees. Here is the latest forecast. For the following area, in Arizona, Central Phoenix, issued at 11:31 a.m. Mountain Standard Time. Extreme heat warning in effect until 8 p.m. Mountain Standard Time Saturday. Today, partly sunny in the morning, then becoming mostly sunny. Hot. Highs 107 to 112. Southeast wind around 5 miles per hour in the morning, becoming southwest 10 to 15 miles per hour in the afternoon. Tonight, patchy blowing dust in the evening. Partly cloudy with a slight chance of showers and thunderstorms. Breezy. Lows 81 to 89. West wind 15 to 25 miles per hour in the evening, decreasing to 5 to 10 miles per hour after midnight. Chance of rain 20%. Monday, partly sunny in the morning, then becoming mostly sunny. Highs 105 to 109. West wind 5 to 10 miles per hour. Monday night, mostly clear. Lows 82 to 88. Northwest wind 5 to 10 miles per hour. Tuesday, sunny and hot. Highs 108 to 112. Northeast wind around 5 miles per hour in the morning, becoming west 5 to 10 miles per hour in the afternoon. Tuesday night, mostly clear. Lows 84 to 90. Wednesday, mostly sunny and hot. Highs 109 to 115. Wednesday night, mostly clear. Lows 85 to 91. Thursday, partly sunny and hot. Highs 109 to 115. Thursday night, mostly clear. Lows 85 to 91. Friday, mostly sunny and hot. Highs 109 to 114. Friday night, mostly clear. Lows 84 to 90. Saturday, mostly sunny and hot. Highs 108 to 113. Here is the synopsis for Southeast California, Southwest, and South Central Arizona. Isolated to scattered thunderstorms, some strong to severe, are expected this evening across South Central Arizona. Increasingly less favorable conditions for thunderstorms will develop starting Monday, with virtually no chances for rain from Tuesday through the rest of the week. High temperatures will reach or exceed 110 degrees nearly every day this week and will be near daily records, while morning lows remain unusually warm. Extreme heat warnings are in effect through Saturday, with daily major to extreme heat risk. Extreme heat warning remains in effect until 8 p.m. Mountain Standard Time, or 8 p.m. Pacific Daylight Time Saturday. What? Dangerously hot and humid conditions. Afternoon temperatures 106 to 118 expected. Major to extreme heat risk. Where? Portions of southwest Arizona and southeast California. When? Until 8 p.m. Mountain Standard Time, or 8 p.m. Pacific Daylight Time Saturday. Impacts: heat-related illnesses increase significantly during extreme heat events. Overexposure can cause heat cramps and heat exhaustion to develop, and, without intervention, can lead to heat stroke. An extreme heat warning means that a period of very hot temperatures, even by local standards, will occur. Actions should be taken to lessen the impact of the extreme heat. Take extra precautions if you work or spend time outside. 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Know the signs and symptoms of heat exhaustion and heat stroke. Wear lightweight and loose-fitting clothing when possible, and drink plenty of water. To reduce risk during outdoor work, the Occupational Safety and Health Administration recommends scheduling frequent rest breaks in shaded or air-conditioned environments. Anyone overcome by heat should be moved to a cool and shaded location. 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Extreme heat warning remains in effect until 8 p.m. Mountain Standard Time Saturday. What? Dangerously hot conditions. Afternoon temperatures 105 to 116 expected.
major to extreme heat risk. Where? Aguila Valley, Apache Junction, Gold Canyon, Cave Creek / New River, Fountain Hills, East Mesa, Gila Bend, Northwest Pinal County, Sonoran Desert, Natal Monument, Tonopah Desert, New River Mesa, Rio Verde Salt River, and Superior. When? Until 8 p.m. Mountain Standard Time Saturday. 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An extreme heat warning means that a period of very hot temperatures, even by local standards, will occur. Actions should be taken to lessen the impact of the extreme heat. Take extra precautions if you work or spend time outside. 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Wear lightweight and loose-fitting clothing when possible and drink plenty of water. To reduce risk during outdoor work, the Occupational Safety and Health Administration recommends scheduling frequent rest breaks in shaded or air-conditioned environments. Anyone overcome by heat should be moved to a cool and shaded location. 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Extreme heat warning remains in effect until 8 p.m. Mountain Standard Time Saturday. What? Dangerously hot conditions. Afternoon temperatures 107 to 115 expected. Major to extreme heat risk. Where? The Phoenix metropolitan area. When? Until 8 p.m. Mountain Standard Time Saturday. Impacts: heat-related illnesses increase significantly during extreme heat events. 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Actions should be taken to lessen the impact of the extreme heat. 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The current time is 3:40 p.m. Mountain Standard Time. Here is the 3 p.m. Mountain Standard Time observation for Phoenix on Sunday, August 23rd. At Sky Harbor, it was mostly sunny. Visibility 10 miles. Temperature was 112 degrees, dew point 55, relative humidity 15%. Wind was west, at 12 miles an hour. And the pressure was 29.81 inches, and falling. Other observations for South Central Arizona, including the Greater Phoenix area: it was sunny, with a temperature of 109 at Glendale, 109 at Scottsdale Airport, and 109 at Falcon Field. It was mostly sunny, with a temperature of 110 at Deer Valley, 108 at Mesa Gateway, and 109 at Chandler. Observations for Northern Arizona: at Flagstaff, rain was falling, with a temperature of 62. At Kingman, it was mostly sunny, with a temperature of 100.
At Winslow, it was partly sunny, with a temperature of 85. It was cloudy, with a temperature of 81 at the Grand Canyon, 80 at Prescott, and 89 at Page. At Bullhead City, wind was south gusting to 26 miles an hour. At Page,

was 108 at Las Vegas, 91 at Salt Lake City, 92 at Albuquerque, and 99 at El Paso. Once again, at 3 p.m. in Phoenix, under mostly sunny skies. The Sky Harbor temperature was 112 degrees. Here is the latest forecast. For the following area, in Arizona, Central Phoenix, issued at 11:31 a.m. Mountain Standard Time. Extreme heat warning in effect until 8 p.m. Mountain Standard Time Saturday. Today, partly sunny in the morning, then becoming mostly sunny. Hot. Highs 107 to 112. Southeast wind around 5 miles per hour in the morning, becoming southwest 10 to 15 miles per hour in the afternoon. Tonight, patchy blowing dust in the evening. Partly cloudy with a slight chance of showers and thunderstorms. Breezy. Lows 81 to 89. West wind 15 to 25 miles per hour in the evening, decreasing to 5 to 10 miles per hour after midnight. Chance of rain 20%. Monday, partly sunny in the morning, then becoming mostly sunny. Highs 105 to 109. West wind 5 to 10 miles per hour. Monday night, mostly clear. Lows 82 to 88. Northwest wind 5 to 10 miles per hour. Tuesday, sunny and hot. Highs 108 to 112. Northeast wind around 5 miles per hour in the morning, becoming west 5 to 10 miles per hour in the afternoon. Tuesday night, mostly clear. Lows 84 to 90. Wednesday, mostly sunny and hot. Highs 109 to 115. Wednesday night, mostly clear. Lows 85 to 91. Thursday, partly sunny and hot. Highs 109 to 115. Thursday night, mostly clear. Lows 85 to 91. Friday, mostly sunny and hot. Highs 109 to 114. Friday night, mostly clear. Lows 84 to 90. Saturday, mostly sunny and hot. Highs 108 to 113. Here is the synopsis for Southeast California, Southwest, and South Central Arizona. Isolated to scattered thunderstorms, some strong to severe, are expected this evening across South Central Arizona. Increasingly less favorable conditions, really no chances for rain from Tuesday through the rest of the week. High temperatures will reach or exceed 110 degrees nearly every day this week and will be near daily records, while morning lows remain unusually warm. Extreme heat warnings are in effect through Saturday with daily major to extreme heat risk. Extreme heat warning remains in effect until 8 p.m. Mountain Standard Time, or 8 p.m. Pacific Daylight Time Saturday. What? Dangerously hot and humid conditions. Afternoon temperatures 106 to 118 expected. Major to extreme heat risk. Where? Portions of southwest Arizona and southeast California. When? Until 8 p.m. Mountain Standard Time, or 8 p.m. Pacific Daylight Time Saturday. Impacts, heat-related illnesses increase significantly during extreme heat events. Overexposure can cause heat cramps and heat exhaustion to develop and, without intervention, can lead to heat stroke. An extreme heat warning means that a period of very hot temperatures, even by local standards, will occur. Actions should be taken to lessen the impact of the extreme heat. Take extra precautions if you work or spend time outside. 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Know the signs and symptoms of heat exhaustion and heat stroke. Wear lightweight and loose-fitting clothing when possible and drink plenty of water. To reduce risk during outdoor work, the Occupational Safety and Health Administration recommends scheduling frequent rest breaks in shaded or air-conditioned environments. Anyone overcome by heat should be moved to a cool and shaded location. 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
Extreme heat warning remains in effect until

8 p.m. Mountain Standard Time Saturday. What? Dangerously hot conditions. Afternoon temperatures 105 to 116 expected. Major to extreme heat risk. Where? Aguila Valley, Apache Junction, Gold Canyon, Cave Creek / New River, Fountain Hills, East Mesa, Gila Bend, Northwest Pinal County, Sonoran Desert, Natal Monument, Tonopah Desert, New River Mesa, Rio Verde Salt River, and Superior. When? Until 8 p.m. Mountain Standard Time Saturday. 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Actions should be taken to lessen the impact of the extreme heat. Take extra precautions if you work or spend time outside. 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Anyone overcome by heat should be moved to a cool and shaded location. 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Extreme heat warning remains in effect until 8 p.m. Mountain Standard Time Saturday. What? Dangerously hot conditions. Afternoon temperatures 107 to 115 expected. Major to extreme heat risk. Where? The Phoenix metropolitan area. When? Until 8 p.m. Mountain Standard Time Saturday. Impacts: heat-related illnesses increase significantly during extreme heat events. 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Actions should be taken to lessen the impact of the extreme heat. 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The current time is 3:51 p.m. Mountain Standard Time. Here is the 3 p.m. Mountain Standard Time observation for Phoenix on Sunday, August 23rd. At Sky Harbor, it was mostly sunny. Visibility 10 miles. Temperature was 112 degrees, dew point 55, relative humidity 15%. Wind was west, at 12 miles an hour. And the pressure was 29.81 inches, and falling. Other observations for South Central Arizona, including the greater Phoenix area: it was sunny, with a temperature of 109 at Glendale, 109 at Scottsdale Airport, and 109 at Falcon Field. It was mostly sunny, with a temperature of 110 at Deer Valley, 108 at Mesa Gateway, and 109 at Chandler.
Observations for Northern Arizona, at Flagstaff, rain was falling, with a temperature of 62. At Kingman, it was mostly sunny, with a temperature of 100. At Winslow, it was partly sunny, with a temperature of 85. It was cloudy, with a temperature of 81 at the Grand Canyon, 80 at Prescott, and 89 at Page. At Bullhead City, wind was south gusting to 26 miles an hour. At Page, wind was south gusting to 35 miles an hour. At Winslow, wind was west gusting to 37 miles an hour. Observations for Southern Arizona, at Tucson, it was sunny, with a temperature of 103. At Nogales, it was mostly sunny, with a temperature of 94. Observations for Southern California, skies ranged from sunny to mostly sunny. It was 82 at Los Angeles Airport, 86 at San Diego, and 110 at Blythe. Regional observations, skies ranged from mostly sunny to partly sunny. It was 108 at Las Vegas, 91 at Salt Lake City, 92 at Albuquerque, and 99 at El Paso. Once again, at 3 p.m. in Phoenix, under mostly sunny skies. The Sky Harbor temperature was 112 degrees. Here is the latest forecast. For the following area, in Arizona, Central Phoenix, issued at 11:31 a.m. Mountain Standard Time. Extreme heat warning in effect until 8 p.m. Mountain Standard Time Saturday. Today, partly sunny in the morning, then becoming mostly sunny. Hot. Highs 107 to 112. Southeast wind around 5 miles per hour in the morning, becoming southwest 10 to 15 miles per hour in the afternoon. Tonight, patchy blowing dust in the evening. Partly cloudy with a slight chance of showers and thunderstorms. Breezy. Lows 81 to 89. West wind 15 to 25 miles per hour in the evening, decreasing to 5 to 10 miles per hour after midnight. Chance of rain 20%. Monday, partly sunny in the morning, then becoming mostly sunny. Highs 105 to 109. West wind 5 to 10 miles per hour. Monday night, mostly clear. Lows 82 to 88. Northwest wind 5 to 10 miles per hour. Tuesday, sunny and hot. Highs 108 to 112. Northeast wind around 5 miles per hour in the morning, becoming west 5 to 10 miles per hour in the afternoon. Tuesday night, mostly clear. Lows 84 to 90. Wednesday, mostly sunny and hot. Highs 109 to 115. Wednesday night, mostly clear. Lows 85 to 91. Thursday, partly sunny and hot. Highs 109 to 115. Thursday night, mostly clear. Lows 85 to 91. Friday, mostly sunny and hot. Highs 109 to 114. Friday night, mostly clear. Lows 84 to 90. Saturday, mostly sunny and hot. Highs 108 to 113. Here is the synopsis for Southeast California, Southwest, and South Central Arizona. Isolated to scattered thunderstorms, some strong to severe, are expected this evening across South Central Arizona. Increasingly less favorable conditions for thunderstorms will develop starting Monday, with virtually no chances for rain from Tuesday through the rest of the week. High temperatures will reach or exceed 110 degrees nearly every day this week and will be near daily records, while morning lows remain unusually warm. Extreme heat warnings are in effect through Saturday, with daily major to extreme heat risk. Extreme heat warning remains in effect until 8 p.m. Mountain Standard Time, or 8 p.m. Pacific Daylight Time Saturday. What? Dangerously hot and humid conditions. Afternoon temperatures 106 to 118 expected. Major to extreme heat risk. Where? Portions of southwest Arizona and southeast California. When? Until 8 p.m. Mountain Standard Time, or 8 p.m. Pacific Daylight Time Saturday.
impacts, heat-related illnesses increase significantly during extreme heat events. Overexposure can cause heat cramps and heat exhaustion to develop and, without intervention, can lead to heat stroke. An extreme heat warning means that a period of very hot temperatures, even by local standards, will occur. Actions should be taken to lessen the impact of the extreme heat. Take extra precautions if you work or spend time outside. When possible, reschedule strenuous activities to early morning or evening. Know the signs and symptoms of heat exhaustion and heat stroke. Wear lightweight and loose-fitting clothing when possible and drink plenty of water. To reduce risk during outdoor work, the Occupational Safety and Health Administration recommends scheduling frequent rest breaks in shaded or air-conditioned environments. Anyone overcome by heat should be moved to a cool and shaded location. Heat stroke is an emergency. 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Public cooling shelters are available in some areas. 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Extreme heat warning remains in effect until 8 p.m. Mountain Standard Time Saturday. What? Dangerously hot conditions. Afternoon temperatures 105 to 116 expected. Major to extreme heat risk. Where? Aguila Valley, Apache Junction, Gold Canyon, Cave Creek / New River, Fountain Hills, East Mesa, Gila Bend, Northwest Pinal County, Sonoran Desert, Natal Monument, Tonopah Desert, New River Mesa, Rio Verde Salt River, and Superior. When? Until 8 p.m. Mountain Standard Time Saturday. Impacts, heat-related illnesses increase significantly during extreme heat events. 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Actions should be taken to lessen the impact of the extreme heat. 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Extreme heat warning remains in effect until 8 p.m. Mountain Standard Time Saturday. What? Dangerously hot conditions. Afternoon temperatures 107 to 115 expected. Major to extreme heat risk. Where? The Phoenix metropolitan area. When? Until 8 p.m. Mountain Standard Time Saturday. 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Actions should be taken to lessen the impact of the extreme heat. 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
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The current time is 4:03 p.m. Mountain Standard Time. Here is the latest forecast. For the following area, in Arizona, Central Phoenix, issued at 4:01 p.m. Mountain Standard Time. Extreme heat warning in effect until 8 p.m. Mountain Standard Time Saturday. Tonight, patchy blowing dust in the evening. Partly cloudy with a slight chance of showers and thunderstorms. Breezy. Lows 81 to 89. West wind 15 to 25 miles per hour in the evening, decreasing to 5 to 10 miles per hour after midnight. Chance of rain 20%. Monday, partly sunny in the morning, then becoming mostly sunny. Highs 105 to 109. West wind 5 to 10 miles per hour. Monday night, mostly clear. Lows 82 to 88. Northwest wind 5 to 10 miles per hour. Tuesday, sunny and hot. Highs 108 to 112. Northeast wind around 5 miles per hour in the morning, becoming west 5 to 10 miles per hour in the afternoon. Tuesday night, mostly clear. Lows 84 to 91. Northwest wind 5 to 10 miles per hour. Wednesday, mostly sunny and hot. Highs 109 to 115. Wednesday night, mostly clear. Lows 85 to 91. Thursday, partly sunny and hot. Highs 109 to 115. Thursday night, mostly clear. Lows 85 to 91. Friday, mostly sunny and hot. Highs 109 to 114. Friday night, mostly clear. Lows 84 to 90. Saturday, mostly sunny and hot. Highs 108 to 113. Saturday night, mostly clear. Lows 84 to 91. Sunday, mostly sunny. Hot. Highs 107 to 112. Here is the synopsis for Southeast California, Southwest, and South Central Arizona. Isolated to scattered thunderstorms, some strong to severe, are expected this evening across South Central Arizona. Increasingly less favorable conditions for thunderstorms will develop starting Monday, with virtually no chances for rain from Tuesday through the rest of the week. High temperatures will reach or exceed 110 degrees nearly every day this week and will be near daily records, while morning lows remain unusually warm. Extreme heat warnings are in effect through Saturday, with daily major to extreme heat risk. Extreme heat warning remains in effect until 8 p.m. Mountain Standard Time, or 8 p.m. Pacific Daylight Time Saturday. What? Dangerously hot and humid conditions. Afternoon temperatures 106 to 118 expected. Major to extreme heat risk. Where? Portions of Southwest Arizona and Southeast California. When? Until 8 p.m. Mountain Standard Time, or 8 p.m. Pacific Daylight Time Saturday. Impacts: heat-related illnesses increase significantly during extreme heat events. Overexposure can cause heat cramps and heat exhaustion to develop and, without intervention, can lead to heat stroke. An extreme heat warning means that a period of very hot temperatures, even by local standards, will occur. Actions should be taken to lessen the impact of the extreme heat. Take extra precautions if you work or spend time outside. 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Know the signs and symptoms of heat exhaustion and heat stroke. 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To reduce risk during outdoor work, the Occupational Safety and Health Administration recommends scheduling frequent rest breaks in shaded or air-conditioned environments. Anyone overcome by heat should be moved to a cool and shaded location. Heat stroke is an emergency. 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
Public cooling shelters are available in some areas. 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Extreme heat warning remains in effect until 8 p.m. Mountain Standard Time Saturday. What? Dangerously hot conditions. Afternoon temperatures 105 to 116 expected. Major to extreme heat risk. Where? Aguila Valley, Apache Junction, Gold Canyon, Cave Creek / New River, Fountain Hills, East Mesa, Gila Bend, Northwest Pinal County, Sonoran Desert, Natal Monument, Tonopah Desert, New River Mesa, Rio Verde Salt River, and Superior. When? Until 8 p.m. Mountain Standard Time Saturday. Impacts: heat-related illnesses increase significantly during extreme heat events. 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Actions should be taken to lessen the impact of the extreme heat. Take extra precautions if you work or spend time outside. 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Extreme heat warning remains in effect until 8 p.m. Mountain Standard Time Saturday. What? Dangerously hot conditions. Afternoon temperatures 107 to 115 expected. Major to extreme heat risk. Where? The Phoenix metropolitan area. When? Until 8 p.m. Mountain Standard Time Saturday. 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Actions should be taken to lessen the impact of the extreme heat. Take extra precautions if you work or spend time outside. 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Anyone overcome by heat should be moved to a cool and shaded location. Heat stroke is an emergency. 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The current time is 4:11 p.m. Mountain Standard Time. Here is the 4 p.m. Mountain Standard Time observation for Phoenix on Sunday, August 23rd. At Sky Harbor, it was partly sunny. Visibility 10 miles. Temperature was 112 degrees, dew point 56, relative humidity 16%. Wind was southwest, at 13 miles an hour. And the pressure was 29.79 inches, and falling. Other observations for South Central Arizona, including the greater Phoenix area, it was sunny, with a temperature of 109 at Buckeye.
111 at Glendale, 111 at Luke Air Force Base, and 110 at Deer Valley. Under sunny skies, Scottsdale Airport reported 110, Falcon Field reported 110, Mesa Gateway reported 109, and Ela Bend reported 110. At Chandler, it was mostly sunny, with a temperature of 109. Observations for Northern Arizona, at Page, rain was falling, with a temperature of 85. It was mostly sunny, with a temperature of 83 at Winslow, and 88 at Cholo. It was partly sunny, with a temperature of 98 at Kingman, 81 at Prescott, and 77 at Payson. It was cloudy, with a temperature of 64 at Flagstaff, and 80 at the Grand Canyon. At Bullhead City, wind was south gusting to 26 miles an hour. At Page, wind was south gusting to 33 miles an hour. At Winslow, wind was northwest gusting to 36 miles an hour. Observations for Southern Arizona, skies ranged from sunny to mostly sunny. It was 104 at Tucson, 110 at Yuma, 95 at Nogales, and 92 at Sierra Vista. Observations for Southern California, skies ranged from sunny to mostly sunny. It was 84 at Los Angeles Airport, 85 at San Diego, and 111 at Blythe. At Blythe, the heat index was 116 degrees. Regional observations, skies ranged from mostly sunny to partly sunny. It was 109 at Las Vegas, 92 at Salt Lake City, 92 at Albuquerque, and 100 at El Paso. Once again, at 4 p.m. in Phoenix, under partly sunny skies. The Sky Harbor temperature was 112 degrees. Here is the latest forecast. For the following area, in Arizona, Central Phoenix, issued at 4:01 p.m. Mountain Standard Time. Extreme heat warning in effect until 8 p.m. Mountain Standard Time Saturday. Tonight, patchy blowing dust in the evening. Partly cloudy with a slight chance of showers and thunderstorms. Breezy. Lows 81 to 89. West wind 15 to 25 miles per hour in the evening, decreasing to 5 to 10 miles per hour after midnight. Chance of rain 20%. Monday, partly sunny in the morning, then becoming mostly sunny. Highs 105 to 109. West wind 5 to 10 miles per hour. Monday night, mostly clear. Lows 82 to 88. Northwest wind 5 to 10 miles per hour. Tuesday, sunny and hot. Highs 108 to 112. Northeast wind around 5 miles per hour in the morning, becoming west 5 to 10 miles per hour in the afternoon. Tuesday night, mostly clear. Lows 84 to 91. Northwest wind 5 to 10 miles per hour. Wednesday, mostly sunny and hot. Highs 109 to 115. Wednesday night, mostly clear. Lows 85 to 91. Thursday, partly sunny and hot. Highs 109 to 115. Thursday night, mostly clear. Lows 85 to 91. Friday, mostly sunny and hot. Highs 109 to 114. Friday night, mostly clear. Lows 84 to 90. Saturday, mostly sunny and hot. Highs 108 to 113. Saturday night, mostly clear. Lows 84 to 91. Sunday, mostly sunny. Hot. Highs 107 to 112. Here is the synopsis for Southeast California, Southwest, and South Central Arizona. Isolated to scattered thunderstorms, some strong to severe, are expected this evening across South Central Arizona. Increasingly less favorable conditions for thunderstorms will develop starting Monday, with virtually no chances for rain from Tuesday through the rest of the week. High temperatures will reach or exceed 110 degrees nearly every day this week and will be near daily records, while morning lows remain unusually warm. Extreme heat warnings are in effect through Saturday, with daily major to extreme heat,
risk. Extreme heat warning remains in effect until 8 p.m. Mountain Standard Time, or 8 p.m. Pacific Daylight Time Saturday. What? Dangerously hot and humid conditions. Afternoon temperatures 106 to 118 expected. Major to extreme heat risk. Where? Portions of southwest Arizona and southeast California. When? Until 8 p.m. Mountain Standard Time, or 8 p.m. Pacific Daylight Time Saturday. Impacts, heat-related illnesses increase significantly during extreme heat events. Overexposure can cause heat cramps and heat exhaustion to develop and, without intervention, can lead to heat stroke. An extreme heat warning means that a period of very hot temperatures, even by local standards, will occur. Actions should be taken to lessen the impact of the extreme heat. Take extra precautions if you work or spend time outside. When possible, reschedule strenuous activities to early morning or evening. Know the signs and symptoms of heat exhaustion and heat stroke. Wear lightweight and loose-fitting clothing when possible and drink plenty of water. To reduce risk during outdoor work, the Occupational Safety and Health Administration recommends scheduling frequent rest breaks in shaded or air-conditioned environments. Anyone overcome by heat should be moved to a cool and shaded location. 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Extreme heat warning remains in effect until 8 p.m. Mountain Standard Time Saturday. What? Dangerously hot conditions. Afternoon temperatures 105 to 116 expected. Major to extreme heat risk. Where? Aguila Valley, Apache Junction, Gold Canyon, Cave Creek / New River, Fountain Hills, East Mesa, Gila Bend, Northwest Pinal County, Sonoran Desert Natal Monument, Tonopah Desert, New River Mesa, Rio Verde Salt River, and Superior. When? Until 8 p.m. Mountain Standard Time Saturday. Impacts, heat-related illnesses increase significantly during extreme heat events. Overexposure can cause heat cramps and heat exhaustion to develop and, without intervention, can lead to heat stroke. 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An extreme heat warning means that a period of very hot temperatures, even by local standards, will occur. Actions should be taken to lessen the impact of the extreme heat. Take extra precautions if you work or spend time outside. 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Extreme heat warning remains in effect until 8 p.m. Mountain Standard Time Saturday. What? Dangerously hot conditions. Afternoon temperatures 107 to 115 expected. Major to extreme heat risk. Where? The Phoenix metropolitan area. When? Until 8 p.m. Mountain Standard Time Saturday. 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
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The current time is 4:23 p.m. Mountain Standard Time. Here is the 4 p.m. Mountain Standard Time observation for Phoenix, on Sunday, August 23rd. At Sky Harbor, it was partly sunny. Visibility 10 miles. Temperature was 112 degrees, dew point 56, relative humidity 16%. Wind was southwest, at 13 miles an hour. And the pressure was 29.79 inches, and falling. Other observations for South Central Arizona including the Greater Phoenix area, it was sunny, with a temperature of 109 at Buckeye, 111 at Glendale, 111 at Luke Air Force Base, and 110 at Deer Valley. Under sunny skies, Scottsdale Airport reported 110, Falcon Field reported 110, Mesa Gateway reported 109, and Gila Bend reported 110. At Chandler, it was mostly sunny, with a temperature of 109. Observations for Northern Arizona, at Page, rain was falling, with a temperature of 85. It was mostly sunny, with a temperature of 83 at Winslow, and 88 at Shiloh. It was partly sunny, with a temperature of 98 at Kingman, 81 at Prescott, and 77 at Payson. It was cloudy, with a temperature of 64 at Flagstaff, and 80 at the Grand Canyon. At Bullhead City, wind was south gusting to 26 miles an hour. At Page, wind was south gusting to 33 miles an hour. At Winslow, wind was northwest gusting to 36 miles an hour. Observations for Southern Arizona, skies ranged from sunny to mostly sunny. It was 104 at Tucson, 110 at Yuma, 95 at Nogales, and 92 at Sierra Vista. Observations for Southern California, skies ranged from sunny to mostly sunny. It was 84 at Los Angeles Airport, 85 at San Diego, and 111 at Blythe. At Blythe, the heat index was 116 degrees. Regional observations, skies ranged from mostly sunny to partly sunny. It was 109 at Las Vegas, 92 at Salt Lake City, 92 at Albuquerque, and 100 at El Paso. Once again, at 4 p.m. in Phoenix, under partly sunny skies. The Sky Harbor temperature was 112 degrees. Here is the latest forecast. For the following area, in Arizona, Central Phoenix, issued at 4:01 p.m. Mountain Standard Time. Extreme heat warning in effect until 8 p.m. Mountain Standard Time Saturday. Tonight, patchy blowing dust in the evening. Partly cloudy with a slight chance of showers and thunderstorms. Breezy. Lows 81 to 89. West wind 15 to 25 miles per hour in the evening, decreasing to 5 to 10 miles per hour after midnight. Chance of rain 20%. Monday, partly sunny in the morning, then becoming mostly sunny. Highs 105 to 109. West wind 5 to 10 miles per hour. Monday night, mostly clear. Lows 82 to 88. Northwest wind 5 to 10 miles per hour. Tuesday, sunny and hot. Highs 108 to 112. Northeast wind around 5 miles per hour in the morning, becoming west 5 to 10 miles per hour in the afternoon. Tuesday night, mostly clear. Lows 84 to 91. Northwest wind 5 to 10 miles per hour. Wednesday, mostly sunny and hot.
Highs 109 to 115. Wednesday night, mostly clear. Lows 85 to 91. Thursday, partly sunny and hot. Highs 109 to 115. Thursday night, mostly clear. Lows 85 to 91. Friday, mostly sunny and hot. Highs 109 to 114. Friday night, mostly clear. Lows 84 to 90. Saturday, mostly sunny and hot. Highs 108 to 113. Saturday night, mostly clear. Lows 84 to 91. Sunday, mostly sunny. Hot. Highs 107 to 112. Here is the synopsis for Southeast California, Southwest, and South Central Arizona. Isolated to scattered thunderstorms, some strong to severe, are expected this evening across South Central Arizona. Increasingly less favorable conditions for thunderstorms will develop starting Monday with virtually no chances for rain from Tuesday through the rest of the week. High temperatures will reach or exceed 110 degrees nearly every day this week and will be near daily records, while morning lows remain unusually warm. Extreme heat warnings are in effect through Saturday with daily major to extreme heat risk. Here is the synopsis for Southeast California, Southwest, and South Central Arizona. Isolated to scattered thunderstorms, some strong to severe, are expected this evening across South Central Arizona. Increasingly less favorable conditions for thunderstorms will develop starting Monday with virtually no chances for rain from Tuesday through the rest of the week. High temperatures will reach or exceed 110 degrees nearly every day this week and will be near daily records, while morning lows remain unusually warm. Extreme heat warnings are in effect through Saturday with daily major to extreme heat risk. Extreme heat warning remains in effect until 8 p.m. Mountain Standard Time or 8 p.m. Pacific Daylight Time Saturday. What? Dangerously hot and humid conditions. Afternoon temperatures 106 to 118 expected. Major to extreme heat risk. Where? Portions of Southwest Arizona and Southeast California. When? Until 8 p.m. Mountain Standard Time or 8 p.m. Pacific Daylight Time Saturday. Impacts: heat-related illnesses increase significantly during extreme heat events. Overexposure can cause heat cramps and heat exhaustion to develop and, without intervention, can lead to heat stroke. An extreme heat warning means that a period of very hot temperatures, even by local standards, will occur. Actions should be taken to lessen the impact of the extreme heat. Take extra precautions if you work or spend time outside. 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Know the signs and symptoms of heat exhaustion and heat stroke. Wear lightweight and loose-fitting clothing when possible and drink plenty of water. To reduce risk during outdoor work, the Occupational Safety and Health Administration recommends scheduling frequent rest breaks in shaded or air-conditioned environments. Anyone overcome by heat should be moved to a cool and shaded location. 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Extreme heat warning remains in effect until 8 p.m. Mountain Standard Time Saturday. What? Dangerously hot conditions. Afternoon temperatures 105 to 116 expected. Major to extreme heat risk. Where? Aguila Valley, Apache Junction, Gold Canyon, Cave Creek / New River, Fountain Hills, East Mesa, Gila Bend, Northwest Pinal County, Sonoran Desert, Natal Monument, Tonopah Desert, New River Mesa, Rio Verde Salt River, and Superior. When? Until 8 p.m. Mountain Standard Time Saturday. 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
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Actions should be taken to lessen the impact of the extreme heat. 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Extreme heat warning remains in effect until 8 p.m. Mountain Standard Time Saturday. What? Dangerously hot conditions. Afternoon temperatures 107 to 115 expected. Major to extreme heat risk. Where? The Phoenix metropolitan area. When? Until 8 p.m. Mountain Standard Time Saturday. 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Actions should be taken to lessen the impact of the extreme heat. 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The current time is 4:35 p.m. Mountain Standard Time. Here is the 4 p.m. Mountain Standard Time observation for Phoenix on Sunday, August 23rd. At Sky Harbor, it was partly sunny. Visibility 10 miles. Temperature was 112 degrees, dew point 56, relative humidity 16%. Wind was southwest, at 13 miles an hour. And the pressure was 29.79 inches, and falling. Other observations for South Central Arizona, including the Greater Phoenix area: it was sunny, with a temperature of 109 at Buckeye, 111 at Glendale, 111 at Luke Air Force Base, and 110 at Deer Valley. Under sunny skies, Scottsdale Airport reported 110, Falcon Field reported 110, Mesa Gateway reported 109, and Gila Bend reported 110. At Chandler, it was mostly sunny, with a temperature of 109. Observations for Northern Arizona: at Page, rain was falling, with a temperature of 85. It was mostly sunny, with a temperature of 83 at Winslow, and 88 at Shiloh. It was partly sunny, with a temperature of 98 at Kingman, 81 at Prescott, and 77 at Payson. It was cloudy, with a temperature of 64 at Flagstaff, and 80 at the Grand Canyon. At Bullhead City, wind was south gusting to 26 miles an hour. At Page, wind was south gusting to 33 miles an hour. At Winslow, wind was northwest gusting to 36 miles an hour. Observations for Southern Arizona: skies ranged from sunny to mostly sunny.
It was 104 at Tucson, 110 at Yuma, 95 at Nogales, and 92 at Sierra Vista. Observations for Southern California, skies ranged from sunny to mostly sunny. It was 84 at Los Angeles.

Angeles Airport, 85 at San Diego, and 111 at Blythe. At Blythe, the heat index was 116 degrees. Regional observations, skies ranged from mostly sunny to partly sunny. It was 109 at Las Vegas, 92 at Salt Lake City, 92 at Albuquerque, and 100 at El Paso. Once again, at 4 p.m. in Phoenix, under partly sunny skies. The Sky Harbor temperature was 112 degrees. Here is the latest forecast. For the following area, in Arizona, Central Phoenix, issued at 4:01 p.m. Mountain Standard Time. Extreme heat warning in effect until 8 p.m. Mountain Standard Time Saturday. Tonight, patchy blowing dust in the evening. Partly cloudy with a slight chance of showers and thunderstorms. Breezy. Lows 81 to 89. West wind 15 to 25 miles per hour in the evening, decreasing to 5 to 10 miles per hour after midnight. Chance of rain 20%. Monday, partly sunny in the morning, then becoming mostly sunny. Highs 105 to 109. West wind 5 to 10 miles per hour. Monday night, mostly clear. Lows 82 to 88. Northwest wind 5 to 10 miles per hour. Tuesday, sunny and hot. Highs 108 to 112. Northeast wind around 5 miles per hour in the morning, becoming west 5 to 10 miles per hour in the afternoon. Tuesday night, mostly clear. Lows 84 to 91. Northwest wind 5 to 10 miles per hour. Wednesday, mostly sunny and hot. Highs 109 to 115. Wednesday night, mostly clear. Lows 85 to 91. Thursday, partly sunny and hot. Highs 109 to 115. Thursday night, mostly clear. Lows 85 to 91. Friday, mostly sunny and hot. Highs 109 to 114. Friday night, mostly clear. Lows 84 to 90. Saturday, mostly sunny and hot. Highs 108 to 113. Saturday night, mostly clear. Lows 84 to 91. Sunday, mostly sunny. Hot. Highs 107 to 112. A strong thunderstorm will impact Maricopa County through 5 p.m. Mountain Standard Time. At 4:37 p.m. Mountain Standard Time, Doppler radar was tracking a strong thunderstorm 9 miles southeast of Aguila, or 19 miles southwest of Wickenburg. This thunderstorm was nearly stationary. Hazard, wind gusts up to 40 miles per hour. Source, radar indicated. Impact, gusty winds could knock down tree limbs and blow around unsecured objects. This storm will remain over mainly rural areas of Maricopa County. This includes us Highway 60 between mile markers 89 and 98. If outdoors, consider seeking shelter inside a building. Here is the synopsis for Southeast California, Southwest, and South Central Arizona. Isolated to scattered thunderstorms, some strong to severe, are expected this evening across South Central Arizona. Increasingly less favorable conditions for thunderstorms will develop starting Monday, with virtually no chances for rain from Tuesday through the rest of the week. High temperatures will reach or exceed 110 degrees nearly every day this week and will be near daily records, while morning lows remain unusually warm. Extreme heat warnings are in effect through Saturday, with daily major to extreme heat risk. Extreme heat warning remains in effect until 8 p.m. Mountain Standard Time, or 8 p.m. Pacific Daylight Time Saturday. What? Dangerously hot and humid conditions. Afternoon temperatures 106 to 118 expected. Major to extreme heat risk. Where? Portions of southwest Arizona and southeast California. When? Until 8 p.m. Mountain Standard Time, or 8 p.m. Pacific Daylight Time Saturday. Impacts, heat-related

Anyone overcome by heat should be moved to a cool and shaded location. 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Extreme heat warning remains in effect until 8 p.m. Mountain Standard Time Saturday. What? Dangerously hot conditions. Afternoon temperatures 105 to 116 expected. Major to extreme heat risk. Where? Aguila Valley, Apache Junction, Gold Canyon, Cave Creek / New River, Fountain Hills, East Mesa, Gila Bend, Northwest Pinal County, Sonoran Desert, Natal Monument, Tonopah Desert, New River Mesa, Rio Verde Salt River, and Superior. When? Until 8 p.m. Mountain Standard Time Saturday. 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Actions should be taken to lessen the impact of the extreme heat. 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Extreme heat warning remains in effect until 8 p.m. Mountain Standard Time Saturday. What? Dangerously hot conditions. Afternoon temperatures 107 to 115 expected. Major to extreme heat risk. Where? The Phoenix metropolitan area. When? Until 8 p.m. Mountain Standard Time Saturday. Impacts: heat-related illnesses increase significantly during extreme heat events. 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The current time is 4:48 p.m. Mountain Standard Time. Here is the 4 p.m. Mountain Standard Time observation for Phoenix on Sunday, August 23rd. At Sky Harbor, it was partly sunny. Visibility 10 miles. Temperature was 112 degrees, dew point 56, relative humidity 16%. Wind was southwest, at 13 miles an hour. And the pressure was 29.79 inches, and falling. Other

observations for South Central Arizona, including the greater Phoenix area. It was sunny, with a temperature of 109 at Buckeye, 111 at Glendale, 111 at Luke Air Force Base, and 110 at Deer Valley. Under sunny skies, Scottsdale Airport reported 110, Falcon Field reported 110, Mesa Gateway reported 109, and Gila Bend reported 110. At Chandler, it was mostly sunny, with a temperature of 109. Observations for Northern Arizona, at Page, rain was falling, with a temperature of 85. It was mostly sunny, with a temperature of 83 at Winslow, and 88 at Cholo. It was partly sunny, with a temperature of 98 at Kingman, 81 at Prescott, and 77 at Payson. It was cloudy, with a temperature of 64 at Flagstaff, and 80 at the Grand Canyon. At Bullhead City, wind was south gusting to 26 miles an hour. At Page, wind was south gusting to 33 miles an hour. At Winslow, wind was northwest gusting to 36 miles an hour. Observations for Southern Arizona, skies ranged from sunny to mostly sunny. It was 104 at Tucson, 110 at Yuma, 95 at Nogales, and 92 at Sierra Vista. Observations for Southern California, skies ranged from sunny to mostly sunny. It was 84 at Los Angeles Airport, 85 at San Diego, and 111 at Blythe. At Blythe, the heat index was 116 degrees. Regional observations, skies ranged from mostly sunny to partly sunny. It was 109 at Las Vegas, 92 at Salt Lake City, 92 at Albuquerque, and 100 at El Paso. Once again, at 4 p.m. in Phoenix, under partly sunny skies. The Sky Harbor temperature was 112 degrees. Here is the latest forecast. For the following area, in Arizona, Central Phoenix, issued at 4:01 p.m. Mountain Standard Time. Extreme heat warning in effect until 8 p.m. Mountain Standard Time Saturday. Tonight, patchy blowing dust in the evening. Partly cloudy with a slight chance of showers and thunderstorms. Breezy. Lows 81 to 89. West wind 15 to 25 miles per hour in the evening, decreasing to 5 to 10 miles per hour after midnight. Chance of rain 20%. Monday, partly sunny in the morning, then becoming mostly sunny. Highs 105 to 109. West wind 5 to 10 miles per hour. Monday night, mostly clear. Lows 82 to 88. Northwest wind 5 to 10 miles per hour. Tuesday, sunny and hot. Highs 108 to 112. Northeast wind around 5 miles per hour in the morning, becoming west 5 to 10 miles per hour in the afternoon. Tuesday night, mostly clear. Lows 84 to 90.

The National Weather Service in Phoenix has issued a severe thunderstorm warning for Maricopa County in south central Arizona until 5:30 p.m. Mountain Standard Time. At 4:51 p.m. Mountain Standard Time, a severe thunderstorm was located 11 miles southeast of Aguilla, or 18 miles southwest of Wickenburg, and is nearly stationary. Hazard, 60 miles per hour wind gusts. Source, radar indicated. Impact, expects damage to roofs, siding, and trees. This severe thunderstorm will remain over mainly rural areas of Maricopa County. This includes us Highway 60 between mile markers 87 and 100. For your protection, move to an interior room on the lowest floor of a building. Repeating, a severe thunderstorm warning has been issued until 5:30 p.m. Mountain Standard Time for the following county, Maricopa, Arizona. Extreme heat warning remains in effect until 8 p.m. Mountain Standard Time, or 8 p.m. Pacific Daylight Time Saturday. What? Dangerously hot and humid conditions. Afternoon temperatures 106 to 118 expected. Major to extreme heat risk. Where? Portions of southwest Arizona and southeast California. When? Until 8 p.m. Mountain Standard Time, or 8 p.m. Pacific Daylight Time Saturday. Impacts, heat-related illnesses increase significantly during extreme heat events. Overexposure can cause heat cramps and heat exhaustion to develop and, without intervention, can lead to heat stroke. An extreme heat warning means that a period of very hot temperatures, even by local standards, will occur. Actions should be taken to lessen the impact of the extreme heat. Take extra precautions if you work or spend time outside. 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Know the signs and symptoms of heat exhaustion and heat stroke. Wear lightweight and loose-fitting clothing when possible and drink plenty of water. To reduce risk during outdoor work, the Occupational Safety and Health Administration recommends scheduling frequent rest breaks in shaded or air-conditioned environments. Anyone overcome by heat should be moved to a cool and shaded location. 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Extreme heat warning remains in effect until 8 p.m. Mountain Standard Time Saturday. What? Dangerously hot conditions. Afternoon temperatures 105 to 116 expected. Major to extreme heat risk. Where? Aguilla Valley, Apache Junction, Gold Canyon, Cave Creek / New River, Fountain Hills, East Mesa, Gila Bend, Northwest Pinal County, Sonoran Desert, Natal Monument, Tonopah Desert, New River Mesa, Rio Verde Salt River, and Superior. When? Until 8 p.m. Mountain Standard Time Saturday. 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Extreme heat warning remains in effect until 8 p.m. Mountain Standard Time Saturday.
What? Dangerously hot conditions. Afternoon temperatures 107 to 115 expected. Major to extreme heat risk. Where? The Phoenix metropolitan area. When? Until 8 p.m. Mountain Standard Time Saturday. 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The current time is 4:59 p.m. Mountain Standard Time. 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Here is the 4 p.m. Mountain Standard Time observation for Phoenix on Sunday, August 23rd. At Sky Harbor, it was partly sunny. Visibility 10 miles. Temperature was 112 degrees, dew point 56, relative humidity 16%. Wind was southwest, at 13 miles an hour. And the pressure was 29.79 inches, and falling. Other observations for South Central Arizona, including the Greater Phoenix area, it was sunny, with a temperature of 109 at Buckeye, 111 at Glendale, 111 at Luke Air Force Base, and 110 at Deer Valley. Under sunny skies, Scottsdale Airport reported 110, Falcon Field reported 110, and Mesa Gateway reported 109. At Chandler, it was mostly sunny, with a temperature of 109. Once again, at 4 p.m. in Phoenix, under partly sunny skies. The Sky Harbor temperature was 112 degrees. The National Weather Service in Phoenix has issued a severe thunderstorm warning for Maricopa County in South Central Arizona until 5:30 p.m. Mountain Standard Time. At 4:51 p.m. Mountain Standard Time, a severe thunderstorm was located 11 miles southeast of Aguilla, or 18 miles southwest of Wickenburg, and is nearly stationary. Hazard, 60 miles per hour wind gusts. Source, radar indicated. Impact, expects damage to roofs, siding, and trees. This severe thunderstorm will remain over mainly rural areas of Maricopa County. This includes us Highway 60 between mile markers 87 and 100. For your protection, move to an interior room on the lowest floor of a building. Repeating, a severe thunderstorm warning has been issued until 5:30 p.m. Mountain Standard Time for the following county, Maricopa, Arizona. Extreme heat warning remains in effect until 8 p.m. Mountain Standard Time, or 8 p.m. Pacific Daylight Time Saturday. What? Dangerously hot and humid conditions. Afternoon temperatures 106 to 118 expected. Major to extreme heat risk. Where? Portions of southwest Arizona and southeast California. When? Until 8 p.m. Mountain Standard Time, or 8 p.m. Pacific Daylight Time Saturday. Impacts, heat-related illnesses increase significantly during extreme heat events. Overexposure can cause heat cramps and heat exhaustion to develop and, without intervention, can lead to heat stroke.
An extreme heat warning means that a period of very hot temperatures, even by local standards, will occur. Actions should be taken to lessen the impact of the extreme heat. Take extra precautions if you work or spend time outside. 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Extreme heat warning remains in effect until 8 p.m. Mountain Standard Time Saturday. What? Dangerously hot conditions. Afternoon temperatures 105 to 116 expected. Major to extreme heat risk. Where? Aguila Valley, Apache Junction, Gold Canyon, Cave Creek/New River, Fountain Hills, East Mesa, Gila Bend, Northwest